such a beautiful night tonight. From now till 4 a.m. It's a lifeline to your deadline. Arise, shine, your light has come. The glory of the Lord is risen upon you. At Doom 10613 FM. And this is what we do at midnight. And we call it midnight fire. The Bible said the effectual fervent prayer of the righteous man availeth much. And that men ought always to pray and not to faint. Thank God. I'm warmed up for prayer tonight. And then I give it chance to say.

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Keep on sharing. Please keep on sharing. 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Keep on sharing. 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

Just pick your phone and begin to type at highlight on your Facebook page. Type it over and over and over again. Yeah, let's do it from here. 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

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Efia Amano, you're welcome. I can see you clearly. Jennifer, how are you? Good job. Lisbeth Agri, my daughter, how are you doing? Keep on sharing. Ebenezer, how are you?

Ephesians chapter 5, 14 to 17. Ephesians chapter 5, 14 to 17. Ephesians chapter 5, 14 to 17. You pick a scripture now, you type it, you post it on your page. You type it, you post it on your page. Ephesians chapter 5, from verse 14 to 17.

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And I promise you by the close of the day, there will be no sickness, no disease. 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

0: say it.
1: Or say, Anunti, a radicusua castle. 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Or say, he saith. S A I T H. He saith. Or Kosua canse. 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
0: I work down that sleepest.
1: Obibiara want to be ara
0: sorry. And arise from the dead.
1: Nenyani fi ewufuom.
0: And Christ shall give thee light.
1: Na Christo e de kani abetoso.
0: See then that you walk circumspectly.
1: Anunti sheyi ese sabre we ube tutu anamo esiyi.
0: Not as fools.
1: And nantite se sabi obiya wini minyansa.
0: But as wise.
1: Memom nantise nyanseni.
0: Redeeming the time.
1: Nasa.
0: Because the days are evil. Yes, sir. Redeeming the time.
1: Redeem is from the word redemption, which is a business term, means to pay and

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Ecclesiastes. I think chapter 8. Ecclesiastes. My life.

0: revelation.
1: By revelation.
0: I declare.
1: According to scripture.
0: It is my time.
1: It is my time.
0: Of favor.
1: Of favor.
0: And I declare. No weapon.
1: No weapon.
0: No power.
1: No power.
0: No weapon.
1: No weapon.
0: No power.
1: No power.
0: No assignment.
1: No assignment.
0: No enchantment.
1: No enchantment.
0: No divination.
1: No divination.
0: Of the enemy.
1: Of the enemy.
0: Shall violate.
1: Shall violate.
0: And override.
1: And

0: of favor, you would deal. Yes, sir. Free justice. Yes, sir. Chapter 8. From verse number 4.
1: Yes, sir.
0: Let's go, sir.
1: Ecclesiastes chapter 8. Uh-huh. From verse number 4.
0: Again.
1: Ecclesiastes chapter 8. From verse number 4.
0: One more time.
1: Ecclesiastes chapter 8. From verse number 4.
0: Again.
1: Ecclesiastes chapter 8. From verse number 4.
0: Let's go.
1: Where the word of a king is.
0: The Bible said, wherever the word of the king, not a king. Mm. The king. Not a king. He's talking about a definite article.
2: Oh, yes.
0: It is the king, not a king. Baby biada ohine no, and your hine. Baby biada ohine no, and no one someone to me. Wherever the word of the king is, there is power.
1: There's power.
0: And power is dynamic influence,
1: yes,
0: that has the ability to create change.
1: Yes.
0: Can you?
1: Yes, sir. Ecclesiastes 8 from verse number 4.
0: Yes, sir.
1: Where the word of the king is.
0: Baby biada ohine no, and no one someone.
1: There is power.
0: To me.
1: And who may say unto him,
0: now why never to me catch it on him and say,
1: what do rest
0: thou? Want to be too yummy for?
1: The bee,
0: want to be too yummy for?
1: The bee,
0: God does not need your permission to favor somebody.
1: No, sir.
0: Oh, yes. I said, God does not need your permission before he favors somebody.
1: No, sir.
0: Go on in, Yanko.
1: Whosoever to pay the commandment,
0: Bible so be beara obey in a home, a cura near on him and a channel,
1: shall feel no evil pain.
0: So Bonnie will home pa onte.
1: And the wise man's heart descended both time and judgment.
0: Na as a soon young Sanibi Akuma, etumi hu ebre, any a hunsun swanso.
1: Ah,
0: ebre, any hunsun swanso. It means that in life and in destiny, every time is connected to purpose.
1: Oh, yes.
0: Every time is connected to judgment.
1: Oh, yes.
0: So if you violate your time, you have violated your destiny.
1: Oh, yes.
0: And the informant in Kwasi yourself.
1: The bee. Because to every purpose,
0: I friend what Jim say, Niente your cancer, and he say, Isanse butayebiano.
1: There is time and judgment.
0: Yeah, well, a bread any hunsun swanso.
1: Yes. Therefore, the ministry of man is great upon him.
0: And untin any pebble, my baby say, adosu omosuno. Because a lot of people, see, we have the mornings of life, we have the afternoons of life,
1: oh,
0: and then we have the evenings of life.
1: Oh, yes.
0: If you violate your morning, it will affect your afternoon.
1: Oh, yes.
0: And if you violate your afternoon, so a lot of people are now 70, 80 years, and they have become a burden instead of being a blessing.
1: Oh, yes.
0: Because they every destiny is connected to time.
1: Oh, yes.
0: But time bia was as is on a brebata home.
1: Oh, yes.
0: And this one for a brena and your juma. Ubenya sem.
1: Oh, yes.
0: As some of Benyan say, Wabuania gumreso, and Tiwabuania gusebreso.
1: Oh, yes.
0: So, I'll call hospital near my antibiotics in a catcher say, no, Baco 6 o'clock and upper. No, Baco 12 o'clock a year. Another one 6 o'clock enumerate. Now the last one 6 o'clock at 12 midnight. Now we are against all been numining in our one time one. Who said, Yen Yanisa? And I say, instance, all been numbing 12 now with a final number on our gentia. Okay, no bed 2 o'clock and one no maca. Yen Yanisa. Everything is connected to time and judgment, and that is why the misery of many people are great upon them. Because instead of sitting down to learn, they wait for examination time.
1: Oh, yes.
0: Or your baba or your branty or tiami, instead so baba abraba at ya concrono. No abon kwasi abrabo sa na to akoda
1: prayer
0: count. It is called universal law, the law of time and judgment,
1: yes,
0: the law of space and time, the law of speed and direction, the law of cause and effect. And you know, so why you know, not me, Bosumina, you woman, one for Nyajuma, not a pound, say King. Okay, Ecclesiastes chapter 11.

0: Ecclesiastes chapter 9, verse 11. She 9:11. Ecclesiastes chapter 9, verse 11.
1: Yes, sir.
0: Let's go, sir.
1: Ecclesiastes chapter 9, verse number 11.
0: Ibium.
1: Ecclesiastes chapter 9, verse number 11.
0: Ibium.
1: Ecclesiastes chapter 9, verse number 11.
0: Ecclesiastes was written by the wisest man that ever lived. The wisest and the richest. So let's take it as the wise man's manual.
1: Oh, yes.
0: The richest man's manual.
1: Yes.
0: Okay, Yanko.
1: Ecclesiastes 9, verse number 11.
0: Oh, see, then.
1: I returned and saw under the sun.
0: Oh, see, me nanti asase su nina koye research na mi wiye ni nina na mi hunu se
1: that the rest is not to the swift.
0: What it? What it? America tuo no nya dia ne ho ha.
2: Baby.
0: Enko.
1: Not the battle to the strong.
0: Enna en tokwa so so enya dia na beti abobo.
1: Baby. Neither yet bread to the wise.
0: Enna. And a pan or an adrianisono, which you'll be a name and a person a comment.
1: Oh, yes, no, yes, riches to men of understanding.
0: And I bet you may a bank manager, but no, Nicapra.
2: Oh, yes,
1: yes, no, yet favor to men of skill.
0: What a not just a favor, no, and you know, homa or mama yate,
2: the bee,
0: media me more fair,
2: the bee,
0: said I'm more fair, the idea, I mean, you couldn't. I said the music, said the music, a Kasachi media. A young day, I just said, be preaching conformity.
2: There be.
0: Favor does not go to men who have skill.
2: Yeah.
0: What watch him to be at the Baba to be on top.
2: Yes.
0: Uber Connect for to watch and your
3: death.
0: Because the a real Sinai woman, it is governed by spiritual forces.
1: Oh, yes.
0: So that can be on Ecclesiastes chapter 9, verse 11.
1: Yes, sir. Ecclesiastes 9, verse 11.
0: Uh-huh.
1: I returned and saw under the sun.
0: Solomon said, me chinchin, we are singing in our research, and we are not who say
1: that the rest is not to the swift.
0: America, 200 on the hoha.
1: Nor the battle to the strong.
0: And then, to cross us on the other one.
1: Neither yet bread to the wise.
0: Madame Fubia, any Tikumas, or no, but come to Quadua San Yaguani. 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
2: Kai,
0: and a Joe Boat in any time to Qua.
2: Kai,
0: Joe Boat to no Pedja, a friend saying, and Catequine, and Catequino.
2: Kai,
0: only good any team, Catequine one bow, and I get it, and I fear Nanim Bedaho. Send any akata.
3: Bitches.
0: Into by the time na ubada uruani.
2: Hey.
0: It's into kwani formula. Into Solomon say. Into kwa soso nyadi and more day.
2: Ebi
0: yanko.
1: Neither yet bread to the wise.
0: Enna edidi soso no. Enye di onimi nyansa.
2: Ebi.
0: Ube tumi awo. Ube tumi awo PhD bi nyansa. But now untu mi nyichop money.
2: Oh yes.
0: Yanko.
1: Nor yet riches to men of understanding.
0: Enna, sikanya sosono. Enya di owo degrees, baby. You can have more degrees than a thermometer and still be employed by somebody who doesn't have a degree.
2: Oh, yes.
0: Because in life, it is not degree. It is pedigree.
2: Pedigree.
0: A pedigree is different from a degree.
2: Oh, yes.
0: Come here, uncle.
1: Yes, sir. Uh-huh. Nor yet favor to men of skill.
0: Enna favor sosono. Enya di onim di bi ye.
2: Debi.
0: I call me to me Bobo called any poor mobile beer on said that mobile beer about to call him, sir.
2: Couldn't
0: you listen to me, Bonitin? On said that mobile beer on the Patapasa,
2: Boya,
0: a Boya, top league on said that mobile beer on the Patapa, any thing. Favor does not go to men who have skill,
1: but

0: who says, and sir, on a dear would take a your chance. Sing your group on favor a bit also. Now I dream yours at your regular service. Uber who say we are saying you now control. By the time it may be 4 a.m. no. Uber who say you now control. And listen to me, you cannot predict where help will come from.
1: No sir.
0: And you know, say one bro who say no one young who teaches school near Kuala. Now you who say we are skillful. Uber who be Casanana tree. Casanana tree. Said tonight. Casanana tree. Said tonight. By the word of God. I connect
2: to the time
0: for my chance.
2: For my chance.
0: Say, I declare,
2: oh Lord.

Cámara.

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0: Somebody shout favor.
1: Favor.
0: Say favor.
1: Favor.
0: Say it is favor.
1: It is favor.
0: It is not labor.
1: It is not

0: 702.
1: Yes, sir.
0: From verse 11.
1: Yes, sir.
0: Come on, let's go. Fire.
1: Psalm 102 from verse 11.
0: Again, sir.
1: Psalm 102 from verse 11.
0: Again.
1: Psalm 102 from verse 11. Psalm 102 from verse 11.
0: They hit it hard. Let's go.
1: My days are like a shadow that declineth.
0: Now, this is King David praying to God. Because you see, if you are attacked by a spirit of deprivation, you shouldn't just look on.
1: No, sir.
0: And just how sorry now say niyama say ya was a niyama nyina ya den
2: dabi
0: e wi asa ya den
2: dabi
0: e wi asa ya den wey fa
2: dabi
0: e wi asa ya den
2: dabi
0: e ya wo wa bra bo na ya den
2: ya
0: was a tackle no
2: oh yes
0: so ti asa
2: ya
0: one tackle na be say and everything that you can receive on earth must be activated by your voice.
2: Oh, yes.
0: It is voice activated.
2: Oh, yes.
0: So one Bible said, and God said, let there be light. Now Radin can say, Emra.
2: Emra.
0: Radin could have two million in a diano. The formula here is that until you say it, it is not yours.
2: Oh, yes.
0: So one can you name?
1: And
0: now dear. Read it again, please.
1: Yes, sir. Psalm 102 from verse 11.
0: Uh-huh.
1: My days are like a shadow that declineth.
0: Or see a rante. Men nan yina ye te se sun suma e sorti e. Ma bra bo sorti e.
1: And I am withered like grass.
0: Na ma bra bo e kusati sa ha mamono. My life has withered like green grass. Enko.
1: But thou, O Lord, shall endure forever.
0: Nan suwe wura didi e. And found your name. God is not affected by the war between America and Iran.
1: No, sir.
0: God is not affected.
1: No, sir.
0: He is almighty.
1: Oh, yes.
0: You can't vote for him.
1: No, sir.
0: You can't vote against
1: no,
0: him.
1: Sir.
0: You can't transfer him.
1: No, sir.
0: Whether you like him or not, he's still God.
1: Oh, yes.
0: And David said, I would have did my brother what to say soon to my sote. No, my kusati sahabamono. Now, so where would I did here? Wada.
1: And the remembrance unto all generations.
0: Naminim se unkaye ewoho. Emma, I want to address you. Now, not just say, baby, be an old team in our mansion as an adri, and rather be Kyle.
1: Oh, yes,
0: you can say, Yamin Kaya, yes, and you will a few. Radin Kaya no Ayane Nanim Tia Otoguso.
1: Oh yes.
0: And you know, so we won't plan on Kasa Radi. Father, remember me. Aye, he's calling for a divine element called favor.
1: Oh yes.
0: Says favor the being a day.
1: And
0: Tonoso.
2: Oh yes.
0: It is the activation of divine favor.
2: Ah.
0: And you know, Bible says, Nanswa Radidi on Kaya Hoda. And I want to atwas winina.
1: Thou shall arise.
0: What say? Esa won kaye te radu be pejum.
1: And have mercy upon Zion.
0: Nan ye di kan ubabe hum me ami ye Zion no mo bo.
1: Ha. For the time to favor her.
0: Esan say, Ebra ye twesi wose wuti wanim chide Zion.

0: Romans chapter 9.
1: It is the Lord that
0: what is favor?
1: That is why I

0: 8.3 billion people. Life is highly competitive.
1: Oh, yes.
0: And that is why you need a competitive edge.
1: Ah.
0: It is called favor. Your free baby supernatural discrimination. Need in the favor. Your free baby divine partiality. And only a friend favor.
2: Somebody that loves about to remember you.
0: 8.3 billion people. And it's just as. And you're going to have a camera for. And you're going to have a

0: child is ruled by divine elements. Are you there? Then call, don't be afraid. Then
1: yes,
0: call.
1: Romans 9.
0: From verse 9.
1: From verse 9.
0: Ibium.
1: Romans 9. From verse 9.
0: What's it then?
1: From this is the word of promise.
0: Or say, for this is the word of promise. Or say, when Bosha Samoa. If the Bible is for you, underline the word promise.
1: Promise.
0: Aye, Bosha.
1: Bosha.
0: Aye, Bosha.
1: Bosha.
0: Mahonya Shisha do Peti.
1: Yes, sir. Yes, sir. Romans 9, uh-huh. From verse 9.
0: Uh-huh.
1: For this is the word of promise.
0: Or see, now when the Bosha Samoa.
1: At this time will I come.
0: Bosha Samoa say, Mesa Bawun Chain Sabriwi.
1: And Sarah shall have a son.
0: Who say Genesis? Bible said, now both foreign countries, and Sarah said, Omu Kachi Abraham said, we shall return in the time of life.
1: Yes, sir.
0: Say, Bible, you already assigned time of life, and I say, time of life, near time of favor.
1: Oh, yes.
0: Because last week, my mouth, I said, God answers your prayer in the time of favor.
1: Oh, yes.
0: Mama scripture in Abia, if you went to be so take a one for the serious. Ebisa, Okranu, Unibukuni pain. We are professor. We are counseling and watching about us. Just a witchy be here. Tibesa, they are bound you. Hallelujah. Or send a winny Bosha Semino. Say, mess up a beam.
1: And Sarah shall have a son.
0: Nasame Bawasa Brenwa. Sarah Benyapa.
1: And not only this,
0: Nanyewen kuni Bosha, and Nam, and you ain't kuni as someone, and your Bosha,

0: that the purpose of God according to election might stand.
1: Also, a Bible purpose, wa.
0: Yes, sir. Yes, sir.
1: I say, be ya. Onyanko ponti mo pona e jina boshe su be jina entino enti nyanko ponti mo pona e jina boshe su
2: yes
1: e jina boshe su enti me I told somebody even when I was an unbeliever I had favor
0: oh yes
1: enya me be ya so for na me ya favor
0: na bi
1: obi pia ro ya madam for na oni me nyini bomu ebi wala no so mutie me ye favored. If there's anything that I can talk about, one thing that I can talk is favor.
0: Oh yes.
1: Or say a brand kwala ni nyanya boni an apapa bia na se de beye onyankopon timu po be ebe jina ne nenko jina nyuma so kokko
0: lot of works
1: nenko jina enyuma se de beye ebe jina bohye so nenko jina enyuma so ntino
0: but of him that calleth
1: name of nebe jina nia offering ntino
0: it was said unto her
1: ye kachire onyankopon kachire Rebecca say
0: the elder shall serve the younger
1: what Penny moon number what go there
0: but some ketuano
1: enti wi ase nya mi ame enya penny o enya manyi chai no
0: abi
1: enya o mi ye school cha no
0: abi
1: we some kwasa keka no free school penny o jaika because grace mate enya classmate
0: abi
1: o ti ase enti wan sue se nya nse na obi sue na hard way bible say ye catch the Rebecca say penny no ba some kwala no an enti bone be no aye
0: as it is written
1: Sonia Yachoro say
0: Jacob have I loved
1: Jacob na me penasem
0: but Esau have I hated
1: na Esau de me penasem o she nyame na obusa no
2: oh yes
1: na uti anye ye na se obusa no na se Mike obo for Mike gina ho a
0: e
1: na be usa nyanko no aboda kokko wani
0: yes sir what shall we say then
1: or see say see na wi ase tie dia ene den ye beka
0: is there unrighteousness with God
1: Yankopon and enough from no, not from you or Antinia, and Yankopon's our own in our own tene.
0: God forbid,
1: was in Yamin Pengu.
0: For he said to Moses,
1: his son said, Yaminua catching Moses, he said,
0: I'll have mercy on whom I'll have mercy,
1: Niame Pe and Amehunumabo,
0: and I'll have compassion on whom I'll have compassion.
1: Also, the compassion, I'm sure.
0: Yes, sir.
1: Compassion, a favor,
0: a
1: synonym of favor. So, go school, papa, synonym, another word for the same word.
0: Oh, yes.
1: What you say?
0: Yes, sir.
1: Because compassion, a Anglo Saxon word, a compassion.
0: Oh, yes.
1: A chilea nomadi. Embassy fifin be your compassion.
0: Yes.
1: Compassion it just say I feel it when you feel it.
0: Oh yes.
1: When you make it, I've also made it.
0: Oh yes.
1: Into your compassion.
0: Yes.
1: Into the Jesus talk called Capernaum. Capernaum is a city of compassion.
0: Oh yes.
1: Of Nazareth, oh Capernaum. Into Obisa. Now yes, into my engine. Now the Debbie out Capernaum. A honor favor near day. A honor favor I got to. Into Krubu a favor near day. Krubu a favor near.
0: Yes.
1: And then we have Beb. And then a G. Beb. If you be out here, favor in here, you be two of you.
0: Oh yes.
1: You be you of you.
0: Oh yes.
1: Kankan.
0: So then, it is not of him that willeth,
1: or see enunti enye di ope,
0: nor of him that runneth,
1: enye di oni miriketu,
0: but of God that showeth mercy.
1: The word mercy there is the word favor. Or see name e yonyanku pone etine nim chine nipa ehuni pamopo. Entina David ebe bompaye. Entina David ebe bompaye was Psalm 102 no verse 13 no. Or see thou shall arise and have mercy.
0: Mercy.
1: Upon Zion.
0: Zion.
1: Mercy ba first and send a favor a day.
0: Abba.
1: Adiyachile. Mercy be a punona and a favor a day.
0: Favor.
1: It will say, thou shall arise and have mercy upon Zion.
0: Mm.
1: Why mercy? Because the time to favor her, the set time has come. It may be a bonus will be favor. Asumia. Ninyan kopa a day.
0: Ama mercy abba.
1: Ama mercy abba because mercy no. And never can a time for no atum. And never can. Atum.
0: Oh yes.
1: And none of you, you pay your mercy.
0: Oh yes,
1: so much tonight.
0: Tonight.
1: We raise mercy.
0: We raise mercy.

Bapak, Jok. Berita Bapak, Jok.

Yeah, but I'm

0: to walk in favor when there's no mercy.
1: Yes.
0: Impossible. The Bible says if the Lord should mark iniquity, none shall be justified. The Bible says so nyankopon so be mark bonia. Obi ani wo be pass. And that is why you say God, I love God. I just love God. I just love God. And that is why God is so lovable. The Bible says he gives us power to do his good way.
1: Oh, yes.
0: And so yami o person ye bibi man kura na or sama wa ho den a ube tumi ni aye.
1: Because
0: so tumi ye. He gives us power to do his good way. See, who now yeah, they said day. No favor ye can we san can be. Wa brabo be ye difficult.
1: Oh yes.
0: Wa brabo be ye difficult. Because you are violating the principles of life. Life without favor is a violation of life. I say life without favor is a violation of life.
1: Oh yes.

0: listen to me, it is not eloquence.
1: No, sir.
0: Who said anytime you see me preaching anywhere, and go cast a soft for the yard, you favor. Onyamia favor me, papa. So be a failure when we are here. Only favor. You can never fail in the midst of favor. The big dark. Second Samuel. I think chapter 7.

0: King James, you know?
1: Yes, sir.
0: Now for what kind New Living Translation?
1: Yes, sir.
0: Now for what kind New American Standard Bible? Yes, NASB. Because we are here to bless the people.
1: Oh, yes.
0: Oh, oh, and no, Bia, onya chance, ko asore papa.
1: Oh, yes.
0: And no, also, ko asore papa, but it's so for your Bible teacher.
1: Oh, yes.
0: Onya expositor. Inte, a preacher of inspiration. And not just our doctrine.
1: Oh, yes.
0: Watch this carefully. Watch this carefully. 2 Samuel,
1: yes, sir.
0: Chapter 7,
1: yes,
0: sir. From verse 14,
1: yes, sir.
0: Where you nyan kupon en wasuma o difo Nathan. So on go kasan sim winchine divin. Se abrabonya, se ne bana obedi a dear friend of Solomon. O di niama bibe man. Kasanana ji. Ewulate.
1: For favor.
0: For be mame.
1: For
0: be mame. Down for so far back to Atlanta, me see from pair or say, man of favor,
1: ah, man of favor,
0: man, or man of favor, ba. Of
1: yeah.
0: So far, then I ever call him. Just say, we are day
1: and
0: I am a desert, even though he's a friend, he knows what I carry.
1: Oh, yes.
0: Because favor and your friendship. And call you Adam for some and call me see favor.
1: Yeah,
0: let's go, come on, second
1: yes,
0: Samuel.
1: Second Samuel,
0: uh-huh.
1: Chapter 7,
0: uh-huh.
1: Verse 14 and 15.
0: Yes, sir.
1: I will be his father.
0: Or say, Obana, Obedia, dear Solomon, me, Yankopon, me, any papa.
1: And he shall be my son.
0: Na obeya me, Babema.
1: If he commit iniquity,
0: say, Eba, say, Obe, Oye, Bonia.
1: I will chasten him with the rod of man.
0: Midi unipa ba ni be chadeto.
1: And with the stripes of the children of men.
0: Any nipa atina tini abana mdi betineno.
1: But my mercy shall not depart away from him.
0: Swati. Not just a mercy ni betu mede. But my mercy will not depart. Nansu no. So oye boni kura. Metineno diye. But se pa se madoye. Ebi frini su deye dey. Enye juma. Uh-huh.
1: As I took it from Saul.
0: As I took it from what?
1: Saul.
0: Not just a Saul or now you know mercy in your day. So when now we are so Bobra now we need mercy.
2: Mercy,
0: yeah. When you friend, okay, call New Living Translation.
1: Ah.
0: Yeah, mercy is
1: yes, sir.
0: New Living Translation.
1: Yes, sir.
0: The same verse.
1: Yes, sir.
0: Kind.
1: Yes, sir.
0: Uh-huh.
1: Second Samuel chapter 7,
0: uh-huh.
1: Verse 15,
0: uh-huh.
1: For the New Living Translation.
0: Uh-huh.
1: But my favor will not be taken from him.
0: So I'll say, all the favor,
1: yes, sir.
2: Yes, sir.
0: And then I can say, and you see, baby, be a mercy will be a favor today.
1: Uh-huh.
0: And a baby, a favor will be a mercy today.
1: Uh-huh.
0: Not just a favor, you make me to me a GF in
1: yourself.
0: Sure. So I can be your movie auntie.
1: Yes, sir. Second Samuel chapter 7, verse 15.
0: Uh-huh.
1: From the New Living Translation.
0: My main case, I see we are sending Murphy. Say, Uko to baby. Nasu, who say, Yamia favor, wawa. And Koka say, yeah, now ya deal. Because Ube to me, who disconnected the favor, eh? That's a crop for baby, a beating crop for baby.
1: Oh, yes. Oh, yes.
0: Many suffer penny back or quadlanta and a musa suffer. I didn't know. You didn't come over your gossip numbers suffer. So penny, nothing to know fee, who fee, sassor, fee, hof. I didn't know if you says you, oh, or says you, or says you, a yasemo, or so soon, or no umpe, or not said I be in any umpe. Thank God, say, and now you're back to the place. I said, Otanawa, and can ne. Okoy understatement.
1: Mm.
3: Is there anyone left in the house?
0: Because Omo na oye Omo ye ne ma.
1: Mm-hmm.
0: Omo no Omo ye ne ma.
1: Yes, sir.
0: Omo ye na ye big man. Me see why tie ye wo arena of favor.
1: Oh, yes.
0: Ye wo baby wo said e utumi e wura dem bi na kukuru wo horo. 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Ka can be your mama, maybe say Kaimano.
1: Yes, sir. Second Samuel chapter 7, verse 15, the New Living Translation. But my favor will not be taken from him.
0: As in my name, Tiedia, meaning Finho.
1: As I took it from Saul.
0: Send him a jiffy. Not just a Saul or Nam Hong in our any day. Saul, any favor.
2: Any favor.
0: Or him a Saul or what? The one fact. A chrome or what you be. But Saul Nam Hong in
2: any favor.
0: Ten gram, only favor.
2: Only favor.
0: Elohim. But see. Sa Uma Boshumi a friend may you tell me say King. That's why your favor drew
3: that you are about to receive the favor of the Lord in your life.
0: That's what you be called, baby, to be cast. I'm not making a mistake.
2: Then
0: go for bombs. Me say Trinity Baptist Church. Also for PJ.
2: Yes, sir.
0: Also for Kinship.
2: Yes, sir. Yes,
0: sir. Hey, I say London for Nigeria to say. I say, hey. London and go for also London woman go for me say me call your program or Holland. Omo give us anu musu. Omo give us anu musu na so for nususu. Eh churches be 8 na kaboom. And here your program. Also for because also for a chroma yen give you. I say hey now what did you there? And then are you?
2: Sir.
0: Omo give us anu musu.
2: Musu.
0: That's what we're from.
2: Oh, yes. Oh, yes.
0: I'm going to give you some musu. Sa kan bi o ma mi bi sa kan ma ma mi be fra fra samanke so so kan ma no.
1: Yes sir. Second Samuel 7 verse 15. The New Living Translation.
0: O say
1: but my favor will not be taken from him.
0: O say nan so so ya boni pa mi favor mi ya dey. Say me ni fi de ho.
1: As I took it from Saul.
0: Send me jiffy Saul ho.
1: Whom I remove from your sight.
0: Whom I what?
1: Remove from your sight.
0: And when there's no favor you are what?
1: Removed from
0: you are removed.

0: who crassing will crumb with that form would that cure soon, baby? They say, save a bit me, you will see, baby.
1: Oh, yes,
0: say, I declare, because I don't know, I'm in favor, or demand different, be bad, maybe bad, Solomon, and Rubin, I would have my favor, and Thomas, and you to me, and you to me, and you to me, and you to me, and you to me, and you to me, and you to me, and you to me, and you to me, and you to me, and you to me, and you to me, and you to me, and you to me, and you to me, and you to me, and you to me, and you to me, and you to me, and you to me, and you to me, and you to me, and you to me, and you to me, and you to me, and you to me, and you to me, and you to me, and you to me, and you to me, and you to me, and you to me, and you to me, and you to me, and you to me, and you to me, and you to me, and you to me, and you to me, and you to me, and you to me, and you to me, and you to me, and you to me, and you to me, and you to me, and you to me, and you to me, and you to me, and you to me, and you to me, and you to me, and you to me, and you to me, and you to me, and you to me, and you to me, and you to me, and you to me, and you to me, and you to me, and you to me, and you to me, and you to me, and you to me, and you to me, and you to me, and you to me, and you to me, and you to me, and you to me, and you to me, and you to me, and you to me, and you to me, and you to me, and you to me, and you to me

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1: Oh, yes.
0: The power of declaration.
1: Oh, yes.
0: Favor edition. Ebinimu tiyo mu obi. 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
1: Yes, sir.
0: 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Anna. 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So for me per se me call London, but me to me call Ghana, me call Holland embassy, wahana, me call British High Commissioner, ako Jivis. I'm saying this all call Ghana. I said, Abi, what kind of book could you say? Who bet to me the favor? I would have a beer. Hey, me say, me kura me me chino book. Me wo honor by no so for me makoje. Akoje visa. Soon me Ghana passport no akoje UK visa ewo Holland. And I'm saying you don't mean no so so for any. Also book na no me da. Also me na me publish here. Me da hunsa. Also so for na ya book na ya wo kind here.

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1: Ebiom,
0: Psalm 37, verse number 8.
1: Ose dey.
0: When thou sayest,
1: Ose ewurade, emra wo kachre me say,
0: seek ye my face.
1: Men shishe wani mo no.
0: My heart said unto thee,
1: Makuma so kachre wo say,
0: thy first Lord will I seek.
1: Wani mo ko na me shishe.
0: Ah.
1: So me say the face of God.
0: The face of God.
1: Say the face of God.
0: The face of God.
1: Cause the face of God.
0: The face of God
1: is the favor of God.
0: The favor of God.
1: David say wurade, emra wo kachre me say, men shishe wani ma peda me hu kachre, so kachre me say, say bibi wo. Why? I say, Mishisha, you won't, you will never come. I was saying, listen, when you have favor, you have everything.
0: Yes.

0: me preaching my Trinity Baptist, we are London.
1: Oh, yes.
0: Now, if I done in Tokwa, the other make coffee, I done in Tokwa.
1: Oh, yes.
0: Where's the minna? Where's the pastor? I didn't make up. Or said, where's the Dabi? Minna, me di kaka. Where's the Dabi? Minna, me kaim. And Ramina, I'm

0: 22. First Samuel 16, verse 22.
1: What's it then?
0: And Saul sent to Jesse.
1: What's it then?
0: And Saul sent to Jesse.
1: Now Saul, as your mommy called David, papa, your friend Jesse in chain.
0: Saying,
1: what catch it and say?
0: Let David, I pray thee, stand before me.
1: What's it mean, Saul? My David, Emra, he fear me, your chief of staff.
0: For he has found favor in my sight.
1: That's good, I didn't know that.
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0: mumrame for me briefcase. 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Was a pastor, please, this place that you are staying, are you comfortable? Is the place okay for you? Some shall favor. 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And so for no promasem and pen David as you know free hall. David entered the palace and became the man in charge.
1: Yes.
0: I'm about to win all your day. And the Bible said, and wherever David was sent by Saul, he behaved himself wisely. Ni o shebre enko ti biye biara wom se wudi suja ewrade yimi free sa ti biye no enye wudi ti biya me wom enfata ewrade ma favor yimi free by your

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Sunday.

0: me wo Amsterdam and no so for German e free me fi Brussels so for German first or run one or run one the any one of or run the finest African church ewo Belgium very nice person quality person me wo honor fresh so for me ye conference kesiye. Tie. Me ye conference kesiye na. 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Na obi a catch him say, "Oh Amsterdam." Aba. Abedipe la yama na pass. Ah. Ewo penalty boss
1: my God.
0: And I'm so for me wa. I said that I'll start a few Tuesday to Sunday. And I'm saying, how be ye?

0: out to go and look for ATM machine.
1: Oh yes.
0: Also for said maintenance no on pon on ye maintenance. Omo pie om winter time o en omo pie no omo kon hwe eight baby omo to be iska. Service in here chaotic.
1: Yes.
0: Also, no, also for Ben Wadio.
1: Yes, sir.
0: Ahoy,

0: because and I came for somebody.
1: Yes, sir.
0: Peter, any John, I'm going to acquire the bubu and get or say, such as I have, I give you.
1: Yes, sir.
0: Or say, me one me a day. Not just say, near Yamini Pan, over to me. Over to me, the
1: amount.
0: Over to me, the
1: amount.
0: And then, Philip and Yamia Mammy, me the mission mouth.

0: verse 36, 37, and 38.
1: Yes, sir.
0: John chapter 4,
1: verse 35, 36, 37.
0: The beat man kasa, and yet 36, 37, and 38.
1: Yes, sir.
0: She.
1: Yes, sir. John chapter 4, verse 36, 37, and 38.
0: Oh, maybe I would hear me be a man with a quotation when
1: da. And he that reapeth receiveth wages.
0: Bible say, there be called 35. No?
1: Yes, sir. John chapter 4, verse 35
0: to 38.
1: To 38. Say not ye.
0: Or say, and for one can say,
1: there are yet 4 months.
0: A couple of
1: then come

0: to you, or some me money may catch them or say,
1: lift up your eyes,
0: say Jawani, and look on the field. Nashe be a yadria abano.
1: For they are white already to have it.
0: Cause I've been there.
1: I've been there.
0: Cause I'm energy.
1: Energy.
0: Favor no.
1: Favor no.
0: I've been there.
1: I've been there.
0: Yes, you say, can say, a 4 months and send them a warrior number.
1: Ah.
0: And can say 4 months and send them a 2 coins. I've been there.
1: I've been there.
0: That's what you call it.
1: Been there.
0: For they are white already to harvest. Or say, near Washishano, are you ready to die? And he that repent,
2: nani obenya kukudura kwa kuchano,
0: receiveth wages,
2: obenya akatria,
0: and gathereth fruit unto eternal life.
2: Tie, or say, oba buabua adriabano, anya the God kind of life. You can't say eternal life, and yes, a down crown. And yet the God kind of life.
0: Yes.
2: So, oba bo brati say, yami.
0: Yes. That but he that soweth,
2: Senebaya ni odria,
0: and he that repents,
2: any the ultra,
0: may rejoice together.
2: Oh, say, oh, sit together. Now, just say, we are saying, you want your odria, and you want your powerful for sure.
0: Ultra,
3: ultra,
2: and no be tra,
0: oh, yes,
2: and no be dia tra,
0: oh, yes,
2: and
0: no
2: be dia tra,
0: oh, yes,
2: and no, to us, I'll finish out.
0: And herein is that saying true.
2: Or say, na way na bemu who say, as somewhere kaya ni yanu kore.
0: One soweth,
2: baku eko kudria,
0: and another repent.
2: Na ni pafu fosu suku kutra. Tuwaso yusro.
0: I sent you to reap that whereon you bestow no labor.
2: Kase no labor.
0: No labor.
2: Cause no labor,
0: no labor.
2: Say it is favor,
0: it is favor.
2: No labor,
0: no labor.
2: Say Bible ni yodi assign no labor na se. Or say Jesus say, "Masuma musi munkoche obebi ya manye juma,
0: manye juma.
2: Mamre,
0: mamre.
2: Na chese we ase abrabo ne yede.
0: Enye bre,
2: enye bre,
0: enye bre.
2: Or say masuma musi munkoche obebi ya mamre. Kwani
0: other men labored.
2: Or say e ni pebi na ye juma bre.
0: And you have. Ye are entered into their labors.
2: Na, na, me say no be program.
0: Oh yes,
3: the program by force.
2: Tia tia.
0: Program.
2: Any baby, any baby aye juma o.
0: Ah.
2: But you be program akuta.
0: Oh yes,
2: the. Tia. Se wanya osofu obechiro nyami asema.
0: Oh yes.
2: Wote wudi ebe kuwa brakwa.
0: Oh yes.
3: But ye juma sa.
2: But ye juma sa. You're free labor. Who?
0: Free labor.
2: You're free labor. You're free labor. Jesus said, I have sent you to a place where you bestow no labor.
0: No labor.
2: Others have already labored.
0: Labored.
2: And you have entered into what?
0: Their labors.
2: Deuteronomy 33.
0: My God.
3: General.
2: Deuteronomy 33.
0: Yes, sir.
2: Kadaba.
0: Badaba. Kadaba.
2: Yaba. Kind verse 1 of it.
0: Yes, sir. Deuteronomy 33. Verse 1.
2: Uh-huh.
0: And this is the blessing wherewith Moses, the man of God, bless the children of Israel.
2: Not just a man of God, no matter me a blessing the children.
0: Yes.
2: Ebiom.
0: Yes, sir. And this is the blessing.
2: Os in a waning shira.
0: Wherewith Moses, the man of God.
2: Ah, Moses o yin yamini pano. Ebi shira Israel for.
0: Bless the children of Israel before his death.
2: And son Israel for yami shom lida o. But Moses yamini pano sadin shira yede. Naphtali there.
0: Naphtali. Verse 23.
2: Yes, sir. Oh,
0: shira
2: shira bush ne do Naphtali. So,
0: Kempa
2: bobo mano.
0: And of Naphtali, he said.
2: Na, do Naphtali, so no Moses can say.
0: Oh, Naphtali.
2: Naphtali, what do you?
0: Satisfied with favor.
2: Nyame for favor, and she will say,
0: chomp. And full with the blessing of the Lord.
2: Not for my favor, we are on for Israel day.
0: And how so?
2: Abba.
3: Abba.
2: Abba. Abba. Abba. Abba. Abba. Abba. Abba. Abba. Abba.

0: Mommy, can we be true?
1: That's right.
0: It is a great thing to meet an anointed and a good man of God.
1: Yes, sir.
0: Hey, a tremendous blessing, sir. We'll be sure nyamini pa. Nyamengu sa wano su no saye or so for papa. Because he can make your journey short. We'll be to me ama a choir who to attend tonight.
1: Hey,

and ne aba wo be duane emie kwama wa emie favor kwama Bible say and this is the blessing wherewith the Lord commanded the sons of Aaron to bless the children of Israel. He said he command but also na yankopon she asofo no say when in Bible momma yank Israel man say may his countenance come upon you because my nyame anim tie nya dey embra mo so a compulsory prayer. And this is the blessing wherewith God commanded the sons of Aaron to bless the children of Israel. And Lord, may his face, may the Lord lift up his countenance upon and yet the prayer of the man of God for God's people. Hey, adi abako alata for adi abiti and kakrebi ni say alata ni frost man of God say something. The man of God, my seed is ready. Do what? Say something. Say something on me. Can be good me so. Because our Bible more, and this is the blessing wherewith God commanded the sons of Aaron to bless the people of Israel, saying, may the Lord lift up his countenance upon you.

055-944-6673. 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Yeah. See Lani at 055-944-6673. Who was serious appointment? Who believe God for something big? Plant seed and plant a good seed. 1,026, 2,026, 926, 826, 726, 620. The minimum is 126.

0: seed line. 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Plant a very good seed. Hello, good morning. Me patch up, good morning.
1: Morning.
0: Now patch up, what you saying?
1: Nami adome ho ye dada.
0: Mpacho ni udini ye sayin?
1: Adwa.
0: Adwa me bompa ye. I release supernatural favor upon you as a man of God. The Bible said, and this is the blessing that Moses blessed the children of Israel before he died. Unto Naphtali, he said, be satisfied with favor. I declare, be satisfied with favor in Jesus' mighty name. Amen.
2: Amen.
0: Mpacho seed line here, 055-944-6673. Plant a good seed. Plant a very good seed. And believe God for anything. All things are possible. Nothing shall be impossible. Never. Hello, good morning. Hello, good morning.
1: Good morning, Daddy.
0: Net is saying.
1: Pacho Nami Adum, Daddy.
0: Me Pacho Dini is saying.
1: Pacho Enoch and Pumani.
0: Enoch, hey, Enoch, I'd say.
1: Pacho Nami Adum,
0: Daddy. Me Tahu or lunchtime fire, pa.
1: Yeah, yeah, yeah.
0: Father, in the mighty name of Jesus, I lift up prayer for my son. Declare by faith that may you be satisfied with favor. May you be exempted from shame and degradation. Live long, prosper, and operate in all-round favor. In Jesus' name, amen. What is saying? What is he saying? Yes, sir. What is he saying? Father, in the name of Jesus, I declare for you, I declare over your life, may you be satisfied with favor. May the Lord cancel every pronouncement against you that will bring shame and degradation. May the Lord do for you what you can never do for yourself. In Jesus' mighty name, amen. Thank you, Father. Thank you so much for the people. Thank you. Hello, good morning.
3: Good morning, Daddy.
0: Now, what you saying?
3: I don't know.
0: But what are you saying?
3: Dehema
0: kusia. Akosia me bom pae man so nyamia o ti nanim chire Daniel o ti nanim chire Hannah o ti nanim chire Joseph o ti nanim chire o na ugina bebi na ka urade asama watumi ade adanse akase urade aye bia mame wo Yesu dim na mabom pae. Amen. May it become a personal experience. It's done. Hello, good morning.
4: Papa the Federado.
0: Ma radio no come from kakra bi. Mr. Wa.
4: Hello, papa.
0: What I can say?
4: So,
0: hey,
4: Papa?
0: Net is saying?
4: Yes, sir. Don't move your father, Mosway.
0: When you see coming,
4: oh,
0: you see coming, Father, in the mighty name of Jesus, I pray for my son. I declare that whatever the Lord has done for me, may he do a similar one for you according to your level of faith. May you receive favor, gladness in Jesus' name. Amen. Hello, good morning. Good morning. Neti saying, Pacho. Now, Wanika say.
5: That's all me, though.
0: Me bomb fire the mouse when you go pon tin and imitro. When you mean tin and imitro, when San Wajuma with different fibem. Baby, I'll be PB and Yamini papa pan famo by favor in Jesus' name, amen. Pacho, me what just a few minutes to go. Good morning.
5: Morning, da.
0: Pacho, Wanika say.
5: That's my Kate.
0: Father, in the name of Jesus, I pray for Kate. I declare, Sister Faith, walk in divine favor in Jesus' mighty name. Amen. Me patcho me tie few callers now for me move work or hits FM because me time no ya ye big. Good morning. Good morning. Me patcho so plan to see that making sure so what plan by make sure so what plan to and I'll plant this so I'm fa ehun and I by force unko plant to see there be. Good morning.
6: Good morning.
0: What did you say, Pacho?
6: Pacho, your friend Agnes.
0: Me bomb pyre man se baby out in a beer and yami favor and torso. Nyamin yet near what wanting to me yam fam mao. It will Jesus dinimo. Amen. Me patcho so I'm plant to see the na. Mame 5, mame bed 3 minutes pep. Me move up your next station and frew a dumb from line of subium. Ube line now would your seed was 055-944-6673. Mehuni papi bri wala so 055-944-6673. There's somebody on the line. Good morning.
7: Good morning.
0: About your own to say. Yes, me bompayama. Yes, me bompayama by force. Me bompayama we yesterday. Me bompay say when yami favor and toss. 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Say yami na nye the same thing for man, even much more. In Jesus, may the Lord affect your finances, your business, your associates, wherever you dwell, your children, your marriage. Receive divine favor in Jesus' Amen. 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It's done.
1: Unya
0: hua bra sorry, bra sorry. Baby, I will be unya hua bra. Ufia American House Waste Legona. Now the one itre ARS Kwano se kwane komadina na efre baby Emmanuel Villa. U do a pen webusa love embassy. You can't miss it. And as ofa Yuba. What did Yuba?
2: Yes sir.
0: And what which one else?
2: Boat.
0: Any boat. We say on any young we say on Google Love Embassy. Ochina three services. Ochina you better take a communion here. Yeah. FIFA service. The baby will be a first service 6 a.m. Second service was Printers Road. Aye 8 a.m. Not third service near 10:30 to 2 p.m. Aye bumper to bumper. Nami shura bibi. So I won't plant two seed in a bitch. I plant two seeds. See, I'm going to but in front of me from Lano, seed line here 055-944-6673. Nami can't be bring me strong car on my wow. So I won't fire you sure and when you quite who here change so be so seed. Castle right, yes,
2: right, yes,
0: and I know pay,
2: and I know pay.
0: Matuas, but tell my comment,
2: tell my comment.
0: Dimiso, me false, Migura, and my chin, me dawase, we used to do. Nami shall be brave, me dawase. As of all, Ghana phone you good people. It depends on how you relate to them. Somebody.

0: 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March no Asasia, Ghana ne Kutabon and Tantamso. We're Pia de Aqua today, Aqua Quati, Nifabon, Ansarabi, Messi Quatibono. A very crucial pa. What we have in Mexico and Mantano, what we have in. There's more 1 minute to cry. Ghana and Shebi. Mexico and Swan Shebi. Into another. Empire Ebeja. Tennessee, you want two international friendlies. Now, your box, first one, and any associate, second one, against Wolves. Into another. Empire, there's Ebeja. This is super. Maybe I'm sweating me a conkang. And they want to cut out the blasters of Ghana. Benjamin Nasai, goalkeeper. SM for life. Pass now for Bukumso. And should that be SM goal? Mexico. Oma Martina Casa. Under 2 minutes. A mistake from goalkeeper Benjamin Asare. Omar Parsono. Man, so the defender and me and so Mexico 1, Ghana 0. Jersey number 21. And Koya mistake. Yes. Babia na Benjamin Asare Ewano. Na nyokra. No, no, so pass a bono.
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0: 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Sana Sunday. Entimi Ankoye Amfa Amfama. Blasters of Ghana. Under 2 minutes. Is your concede. Bonne assemblée.

Mexico, but it's an Somo Mantano Omukuta Mantebia, Tutuana, Esia Kain, Ewo Mexico, Omo Class B, Tisa Santos, Guadarajara, Omo Enina, and Su Ewo Mexico Mantano, Ewo Ghana for Mua Presano, Gina Ghana, so. But me across Natima Nasadabe. He born about Antimianco. So they say, and there, and yet go a coach and a team at a coach Carlos Cures. One and a Kuta Timono, but a David Anasebono of a pass Nako and Sugana Aklebon the Bona Fiatia Bosnum as some Panenti 4.7 FM. Adum 106.3 Sending in a Kutem to an advantage called the Magana Tariabu. I told you, Affairs a Ghana Setter Kaka. Akwa Koti Oscar Opon Oscar at a pass Nato and a cutting of the side, you know. Majid Asmeru, one air captain. Edema, the last start of Ghana. Ewo Mexico Abontinsu, Ewo Guatemoc Stadium Agopamanasu, Itekovim, Wapiment Mianco, Asang Ebedi Ghana Mantano, Ibrahim Osman, Obe Indiana, Asampa 94.7 FM, Adum 106.3, Minadao, and next, Sedese. David Ofe, Onse Ehono, Wedano Sesedie, Emu Emunu, about 8 p.m., Omu Friday, 8 p.m., but Yedie, Eye Mimenda Ahumati, Ewaha, pass now Abeto Center Circle, Ghana Mantano and Eba, to Oscar Opon, or the Aquatine. Minadao, Mexico for an Eba, Mubatisa Mobrono. And your foul advantage, they call them the last stars of Ghana. Foul advantage to Majid Asmeru, the captain of the side, in Fimfionomua. Onua Anna, Ejabone Kutana, Okoba, Okoba, Okoba, Okoba, Okoba, Okoba, Okoba, Okoba, Okoba, Okoba, Okoba, Okoba, Okoba, Okoba, Okoba, Okoba, Okoba, Okoba, Okoba, Okoba, Okoba, Okoba, Okoba, Okoba, 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

Sempa 94.7 FM. Afe ena goalkeeper Edema Mexico Jose Raul Rajel Bodo Confanen Sancho on the night passing the quietly Simancia Nancy straight to goalkeeper Benjamin Asari. Asari the one out to one of Kama. A peer pass now Kobo Kumusu to a year Seti Rag Seti and say Asako Nimfasubium Asempa 94.7 FM, the Blasters of Ghana and the Area Media was no bit me aqua announced Abbey. What the one aqua, the aqua quarter. Revis and play must continue. Foul advantage according to Mexico. And your foul advantage according to Mexico. So they said Daniel Ajay, Afinijian, Jimono Ajay, Ibrahim Osman, Majid Asmero, Ragsechi, Gianni Kwasi, Jamra, Daniel Ajay, Terry Yabo, Oscar Opon, and Nedia Ajay, Ajay Fono, Minada. AJ Fono, Womu Away Squad Num Gentente, Womu Away Squad Num Papa. Asempa 94.7 FM, and Yenai Sanso Anna, technician on duty, Alexander, Alas, Anonso Anai, a Jumadian S and one or no, or Bojumanesa.

0: Bona Ebedi, Ghana, and Manton Ho, watch the Honomwa. Over to me, I'll call anyone and turn them so. Majid, a Yafawa called Adema, the Blast Stars of Ghana, Mexico Fono, Womu Eha, Jim Papa, Rank Seti, Bono Abba Abedinho, Tene Kama, Yamun in Ukraine, Bono Dianke, no one Fesu Sa, Nandosu, Eli Gono, Sima Enkron, Ghana and Shebi, Mexico as a one. Mexico 1, Ghana 0. So what's Nasi Chem 1, I bet. Mexico moving dangerously. Away to Abos Ninja, Abos Sotinachim, and Timianco. Hey, what you know, Manaba Betibono, Mexico, and Sudabi. Yeah. I'm running Tapa. Bonada Suekuta, Mexico. Mexico, and Eba, and say 18 about Ninchang, pass Nako, Mexico, cross Nebana, cross Naba, among who be all clear. Asako de Mexico, Mrenton, about short Natsimana, about short, and Suko keeper, Benjamin Nasari, Monsa Benjamin, and Benjamin Ekasa, Osi. Nadia Namoya, I big up for enemy. That be of you. Yemen, you grow a hoe. I say, man, you are growing a mood, you are man, you grow a hoe. Shit. Who bet you are growing, you must go up until so hard. And yeah, Puebla City, a whole corner kick advantage, a corner, Mexico. It took him, Wapim. Born inside
1: some pair from Coventry in winter hot rough.
0: 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Born at Asuekuta. Mexico 4. Mankasa FM 1. Mexico. I was center circle. Wom e piaba. Nakana fonunsu isiomo. Wom e piaba. Nakana Fonusu Asiamo, there's an idea. A beggar papa, a besign Ayete. So they say, as some pair from UCF Fantano, and Aya Memenda, and see a wicked papa, our tea Havana, and Yabijnum, and no wicked papa, our tea Havana, no. A year as some pair from UCF Fantano, or the Tetable May Body Kuta Mexico, about Sort Natchim Nasdabi. The ref is a play must continue. Asambe di Mexico Mrenton ho. Namionu Nukwenye. Si anyiri yantuma mupa. Eneno. 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Mexico. Watene. Obesu urem. Urem. Obobo wana bwana ntimianko. Huh. Walk up with the abede. Imubesi. Asempa 94.7 FM, Atom 106.3. Yesi Awukensie ya, ya Pemso Akobi Asima, Eduba Ako, Eko Edumienu, Mexico 1, Ghana 0, Eyefawa, Ghana Ako Akocha, Yebunia, Emma Mexico Nino, Omrimunisa.
1: Yellow car,
0: Aqua Etia, the block starts of Ghana jersey number 2, Oscar Opong, Opong Aqua Akocha, Okocha, Chatropa into Opong, and a Opong Aqua Akocha. 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Amanto Gonzalez and Wapoko Kuchano a ya free kick according to Mexico 18 yards no Bessa 25 yards away from the goal pole free kick back me and me son Babom said to me and so a goal kick according to the Blasters of Ghana. A goal kick advantage. Aye, Brian Guerres, Oboyano, Ankobabia, Yatuasu. Asempa 94.7 FM to 1-0 suspensory. International friendly cashier. Atoja. Ewo Guatemo. Estadio de Guatemo. Eno Ewo Mexico Memo. So the so come Mexico. That the eastern southeast part of Mexico. A whole annual game no acquired this match when no Ghana Yaboko Foridia and Patem. Essence Eastern Region Patem, ho aniabono. Essence Omagupama Cassian Ancasa. Cassian Ancasa. Ewo Estadio BBVA. And no Ewo Montreal. Again, I was shot back, but it's on target. Asempa 94.7 FM, Simai Tunumye, Babia Wobia, and now Ahumachi, Yejina Mayan Tonka, Bonekuta, Finajan, Janama Pasno, Etia Bosnum, Swayan Ye, and Sulabia Konaki Kakodema, the Blasters of Ghana. 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Eye corner kick ekodema the Blasters of Ghana. 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The Blasters of Ghana. Seti energy today. Then they say, Yimano Ejemo, Afina Jemo, Omanina wo Etia Bosnum, Ekano Betimi Atiana, Ekano Ebeti, Bakumi Mesa, Abokona Kikinitiatim, Wapinatimo, Ansidabe, Konaki Kaboyano.
1: Some
0: birth
1: from
0: Coventry. Wait, David Offair. Ni corner kick. And Omo Eboyano. Se se die. Carlos Gurez. One tiba enchuo. And the tatis ne die. Minim so communicated dia enti mintine. Bwane kuta. The Blasters of Ghana. And what defense one mwa. Jibwana tani. And mantan and echo. With me, according to Mana, or here, Afina Jan, Jan, answer that bit. Also, Afina Jan, they complained it's a referee to an advantage, according to Mexico. Ajibon and Tantama to Adia Tour. Mexico, Martin and Eba. So they say, Brantan and Tiane, Roberto Carlos, a year, Avalado, Opiapiaba. Mexico 1, Ghana 0, 17 minutes. And now, yes, I can. I won't say to Bonabedi, the Blasters of Ghana. Baby Adano, Ejaye, Ansudabe, Akotiam, and Abuakam, Yimano Ejay. Abuakam, Mexico Fonafe. I won't say Ghana, Ejibon, Eba, Ehu. Inti, Omu, Enkoman, in Bebede. Asempa 94.7 FM Atom 106.3 Omo Ura Ghana Insirabemu ho Oba Mexico Omo Daswe Kutabono Abo Muse Tum Anso Ghana Jimwana Kemu Atani Biyum Wadi Nafaso Wadi Opsin Wadi Akwa Kwa Cheme Ziko Nino Abrante pa, on the bona kwa kwase. Wamana yu huja makana. Pass number, nansu wa kledi ya fetri. Wa kledi ya fetri. Akwaya attacking to in the corner ma. Mexico. Watunu ntentemsu. Registered number 6 in the person of a Eric Antonio Lira. Anonso di ato, abananim, opiepia soba. Opiepia soba, Justice Daniel Galadu. Ewa Santa Saki Honomua. Mexico against Ghana. The Blasters of Ghana against Trio National of Mexico. And now Eddie Abweni. Minadao. Imu Ayase. Imu Ayajin. So this is the Salacion Mayo versus Ghana. Into Mexico for no. Wamu enono. Nankombe so mu konya sekenko. Nansu da biyamfa. 90 minutes of action. Mexico 1. Ghana 0. 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Good save from Benjamin Asari. They nearly got the second goal. Nearly. Or he did go Pono. And Eja. Was also a boy. Not Benjamin Nasari. What the Nebo Aji. Kwana kick what one in Tetem. About cross Natem. About so now, so now, baby cry.
1: Asampa
0: 20 minutes of action. 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Menada. Wakunumu emwadin. When you want to say yes, you have a friendly match. But I tell you, with this players I don't have no. A entirely make us a new squad. Can afford any essence. Oh, Benjamin Nasari, Oscar Opong, Terry Yabo, Daniel J. Afe Jan Kwasi, Jamra, Rag Sechi. Majida Smero die Yemen no Ibrahim Osman su enim no awom enti wo twa e manti o moye started said the man the blast out of Ghana I can even say e manim na sai kra enti yehwe sabi we pabet me finazet aba e ye free kick corner ma the blast out of Ghana ewo Mexico for omo asiemu. But Pierre Pass Nako and Finfi can conim Asamba Ghana Honmubium to Ragsachi and Nea Finetia Ben and Nuababaji Zimono AJ. But Pierre Brantano and Somu Chanesa Mexico for no some warning and Tomucha as a revenue using the card Nibi. SO used to card maybe. SO used to card no. Daniel J. You almost sit with piano near the hay. Mansuya, the idea. You could try. I know Pedia, the yellow card, and the tail scope on. And you freak a car, a war. Mexico for
1: a more entry. It went the whole world.
0: A woman from one. But about 18 more, a war. 18 ni muno meka cho se ebuwa entiene Mexico national football team no aye selection de football de Mexico enti eno ani ejina mu Mexico walk up no mu e hostu and Mexico for hostu walk up Wamu emfri musau ombeko quarter final free kick. Omu first match omone South Africa and Ebo. That is the reason why omone Ghana Ebo and Anaji Ewa Muho. And Yahoo Machi Ewa Ghana. 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Desmond Affair Rada. Tell us that name. What bought Nicole to Nukama? Desmond Affair. Ono enejinem assistant coach Adema Carlos Cures. And Carlos Eniho Benjamin Asari. Were you born a Kama? Born a dear Tiano Sebana Boni Buma. Press on the Sambasu. And we are goalkeeper. I just want to Ubobi. I just said, Onsu Ubobi. We are goalkeeper. So also I'm be any ye. But and ne a memenda and ne a 23rd of May. Moisha de say and Asempefem community. Asempefem
1: college. And with the whole off.
0: And ne prepare Airbusu. 10 o'clock. AM Anopay. And you deep for your poem point. Aye. Or no anna. Obe keep time on na fe quick master nankasa our jini chichi eno aye kin kanija kwa kwanza yetwa came na so bon ekuta mexico emranteno ma kumien miensa ansirabe gana aba abeji eso ma pass na power cordema. Daniel Ajani Horting into Kutabona. I just work piano at Ashiho. 25 minutes Ghana 0 Mexico 1. Ghana 0 Mexico 1. So this is Sempe from UCL Fonte. And no aye and a week prepare. Ewa Tema Community 9. And what T Havana, when they cut the last out of Ghana, what Kia and the Aqua Akote, Sechi, what the Quate, and T Havana, dear Nyame Yatuma, and the week prepare. Satime, we not your movie, Yasim, Echo Tema Community 9, T Havana, a whole and Asna, any PSG. Ebo final no na Asempe FM Atum FM Atum TV Atum online that is a juma die so nkokra a ye di ebro na bibian so akoyie
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0: so they say games ebe koso activity saudo bebere and ebe koso on a day. Activity saudo bebere and ebe koso 5 aside football competition, penalty shootout, Sansu and a fan piece, sack race, relay games, and other activities ever cost. And big question of the day, Arsenal or PSG, who win the day Ninina ever cost in Timon Shadows are Teddy Baby and Anansu Elha. Yeah, the April Asempe FM UCL Fonte and now watch prepare on the 30th and Airbus OT Havana Nasqua Dharma Soccer Beta Dharma Digital Dharma Case Condom T Havana DSTV Jaga 4 Beaters Loving Map Watch Aqua Dot Mineral Water LPG Womunye Ekutemu Asempe FM UCL Fonte. Don't miss it and then week prepare Bonekuta Mexico. They say Benjamin Asai saves no oye Watani Mexico. Now should I be on my pass no obient me uncle? On my pass no obient me uncle. Goalkeeper Benjamin Asari. I tell you, or your goalkeeper, I won't say your name. Our sponsor, Ewony Gloves. Ewony Spray Crow, the Guru Hokra, Ninja, our sponsor. Into Benjamin Asai, dear. So, Koboma, I see and you say, who party Oboa? But dresses is here, Kuntai, Obedina Goponim, Wanka Song say yes. And they will hand a dress now, Oboa, from Nitri, Nitri winning in her, ever seen a Nazi.
1: And some pair from commentary.
0: A dressing camera, and Nancy Amiam, Benjamin Asano, Rida Goponim, ewo Puebla City. Enu ewo Cuauhtémoc Mexico memo. Bode kuta Benjamin Asari watchi. Asari atwe ama pass. Benjamin Asari. The confidence level no ewo soro. On a pass no ato hobium. Love you, but the bona for Bill Kumsu. Ghana bit me a corner. Answer that be and say, yeah, that's where Kutabono. Yeah, that's where each them and Hesse Kambiasu. Ibia Ensu Ebekoye. I signed the bona question that come up Benjamin aside 29 minutes of action. Mexico 1, Ghana 0. Yajibone for Branton in Sim. A Jevin in Sim, answer that be. Corner kick a call them out. Corner kick advantage a call them out. Mexico. So they say, Raksechi. That's a bono could in the hall, a slow kakra. It is Oki Kanahu. As they say, Oki Kanahu. Nafe. What's done in our so corner kick? Mexico for no corner kick, no a basa a corner kick advantage. Mexico, watch them. It take away Nanzo Obi anyhow. Nanzo so Obi anyhow. Then they say, "Come Mexico, the city of Mexico." And I say, "Mexico advantage, so no." Abo 8. Asempa 94.7 FM into your moho dear. Omoho AFI at 22nd. And yeha, eh, meminda. But they could tell the blasters of Ghana. And so can him born and say, was I a far advantage they call them at the blasters. But to born in TTM, I'm a pass not him, a bit me a corner, a Finagian, answer that be. Quatiahi, Mamuse Asmeru, a Pijapijan in Sir. Let's ask a Bobby Abatiahi, Bobby Abatiahi, and wow, and wow, Bobby Abatiahi, the enemy of a brew, a cream, Ombe Miacha Papa, Ebasa Abahabi, Ebahabi, Mexico, and what can I see any more? Bakumi and me and Sir. One about 31 minutes of action so far. Asempa 94.7 FM at 106.3. Ghana and Shebi, Mexico Asheka Bako. Ghana and Shebi, Mexico Asheka Bako. Eddie Etia, Omai Ghana. Yet what came in the Swear was center circle on Mua. 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I'm going to go to the house. I'm going to go to the house. I'm going to go to the house. I'm going to go to the house. I'm going to when and ever, now should I be yay, Sechi. And they Sechi. Sechi as a saw you don't know. As I say, I'm ranching the baby or bench wall. So why you don't know? Net a book em. I saw say any bit to me account. Was so a bit to me, I see. As I'm 94.7 FM. Atom 106.3 Mexico 1 Ghana 0 Pass na Eba kɔ na akɔdebɔ nkɔ so nanso wobɛtumi afa na Ghana mantɛ no ana pressa no ɛba pressa no ba pressa no bo nanso da be asare ɛrescue Ghana asɛ pressa no ɛwɔ yɛ so no 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Na one de, yamane back pass. José Raul Roger. Pass na ko. 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Outside a koditia, México. 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Yes. Hey. Where di e? Odemukra. But it was a nice header. Abono ekoto atina. 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Esto Mexico. Mexico 1 Ghana 0. Second goal ni die. 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Inti anye no. Ye toso sima makuma ko. Edianai enye 40 minutes of action. Ghana 0, Mexico 1. Goalkeeper José Raúl. 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They serve as advantage the man the last out of Ghana. 41 minutes Mexico 1 Ghana 0. Omo 18 se ade bonne be kon ni asem no se bonno yenya bonno kwan omo emaya ye de be kon no ene asem no. And no any assembly, blank setchy, or they are two come on. And so, any answer that be your channel show and your foul called them a rack setchy. Foul advantage called them a setchy. Ernesto Alexis Vega, who could pure setchy into a free kick. Free kick advantage called them a. Brenton Etienne, Rock Setti, Jasurong. That's the way, no. He didn't know Kute Kutano. Setti, no, dear Kennedy, but dear Kekahone, dear.
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0: Asimero, Ejinachide. 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Asimero, and Wabo, freaking the Achim, Eteko, you Asimero, Dabi. Boy, boy, no. Goalkeeper Jose Raul Onihaobia 42 minutes. Asempa 94.7 FM Atom 106.3. Senesaway a international friendly. Enye FIFA International Day. But Ghana any Mexico Ajiatum Sir Yebebo Nambian Swetimiako Yi 42 minutes. Mexico 1 Ghana 0. But the pass not to one more come on. And so Ghana Kobunia and your foul quality. The blasters of Ghana, our Ghana, yes, you muha. And your freak quality, Ghana, our yes, you muha. And them say, walk up on into va, the BIA Juma. Our Agopaman, Esu, Mexico, Omu and Eba. Say what did the two Accra Sports Cinema, Mexico Forno HAD in the Independence Square, and Omobo Edeba International Conference Center, and a Ghana and Suya International Conference Center near what call Independence Square. And just imagine the way at here, Mexico Forno Yabo no mobile. Who say yes? Mexico. Omo and Eba. Pass Nako. Mexico for Neba and Sudabe. Ghana Tibona finish him 43 minutes. SANA now Sudabe. Or the Bona Quakote. My goodness. Or the Aquakote. Mexico. We're waiting on that. Ujaman Remo and Behaji. Connor Kick a Cordema. Mexico. A corner kick advantage. A Cordema Mexico. Asempa 94.7 FM at 106.3. Pressing air, what boys in us, you know? A dubby are complaining with any or two corner getting to him. Ghana Pim, Afinajan, Yachana Show. Mexico for a Monte. Omubunyapa. Omu Monte and Casa. South America for the Oboa. Who say yes? Omu Aye, Emrantia Om Ewa Ding, Asempa 94.7 FM, Sima Baku Penny Edia Tusu, Adum 106.3, Inti Ene, Ghana 0, Mexico 1, 2 in advantage, according to the last starts of Ghana. Two in advantage. A quarter man. The last start of Ghana. Or 2-1 in TTM. Or they are funding fossil. And so that be Mexico at Jibono. Mexico. Omo and Eba. Captain on the side. Jesus. Daniel. Say enter referee but I better not feel fine. It decay about Navy. Referee Abonavain. And the offense, it decay. Mexico S. Cabaco. And Omain Kana and Timmy and Sebi. Of Edicay. And your body cry. At least Ghana Manchester Chess Mexico for number to me and no mabo of Eddie Kane. Womu access Eddie almost walk up on a qualify. In T walk up on a dear Omu and no ma. The Atene Mexico a country be in terms of the walk up on see ya qualification party. Womu a qualify be 18 times and now Omu abo walk up on. The first edition of Ekoso ewo Uruguay 1930 omu emeki appearance na omu Kobe nti omu edie World Cup na si enko padie ai omu akwa omu ewo CONCACAF eho ena omu ebutuo eye Federación Mexicana de Football nti omu enso edie no they said the omu die ne FMF and no Ghana had the AGF, you know, or more edia the FMF and TN. So I don't know. 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I mean, HR, dear, there's a ja, and a memenda, and a 23rd, and TN, and a eba, nevier, and TN, the grand finale, Nankasa, final one, Nankasa, Yedi Ebro, Ewo Asempa 94.7 FM. 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The grand finale. 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

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11th of June and I woke up no SSC. 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But Razak Simpson, a defender, Nations FC. Salim Adams, midfielder. And Ebenezer Adade, also a defender. 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Into the local base for no acquire no more bench in the Maboboso. 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Eye goalkeeper. 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Eye defender. 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Nathanael Ejei. 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Midfielders nu eye Razak Sechi ana Rat Sechi ebi ene Majidas Meru Ibrahim Osman Yimano Ejei ena afi oko striking hono mwa afinejan yebo tutop yene Daniel Ejei ene ofe di kainse na osi huno eye live on 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

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Omo say yes. Omo a fire. 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Ona sempa 94.7 FM adum 106.3 Eddie Amao kama pa na wey efi W.O. 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half no na yedi abrel don't forget to say enana watch

0: 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And one you could tell me any other mouth. Maybe I'll say to me, I'll Inti a win, win, win, win, win, win, win. Ya possible no fair tossumiero. Asempa 94.7 FM at 106.3. Midi and a set Dazi Goma German this year. And now, yeah, they comment, you know, and so am I live. Who could them live? No one will say yes. Bibi added that Nakwemo Kamakamapa. Mexico. What clever one and to be on the last out of Ghana. SONEA. And so the Bonaqua today. Or the Aqua actually. Mexico for no air pampamian. Mexico for no. APPA Benjamin Asai Wabum Sel Tum Edibon Axe Medical Fafem Nansusu Abasai Ajibono Mexico looking dangerous. About short is 20 goalkeeper Benjamin Asai SM for life. The gloss not a cheap short in the sun. 30. And then such so far, new players, you know, where you know, where they are growing, offer Eddie Kane, a Remo second half. Majid Asmero, the captain of the side, where they are quite the camera. Nathan Najee, pass, you know, a bit to me, a corner, and Sudabi, a twin advantage, they call Edema, twin advantage. According to the last stars of Ghana, Ewo, Mexico for Omeshimwa. Mexico for Omeshimwa. Ghana Ajibone Kama. 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Ekobo Mexico Nino Ntiyama Ekokobo na Akwayeto in the Atuban Intentem Su 48 minutes Sima Bako Bako Edianai Sima Bako Bako Edianai Enwatri Ekwa Edianai Enkron Mexico Umasan Swabe Jiboni Bium. And this is Sammy, Nomi and Sabapa, Wansima and Kron. On a Sempa 94.7 FM. And now, you could tell me the name Mexico, Omo and Eba, Bakumi and Miansa, Omo and Yabre, Sekwembiasu, and Ne and Yombetsiayam. Babum Tum. She say magic of force some dabre Ghana and swan sun dabre Ghana elbow from right to left and the magic also elbow from left to right. Mexico won the blast out of Ghana 0. Mexico aseka bako Ghana and so minimum kasei yediye yensebi ye prese ye betieka. Ghana presser Betieka. Yes, Suma branch of Aquad Nashiho. Sanchez, oh yes, Tobompa. Sanchez, no. Oh, hard Jabba Papa. And your foul beam. Echo Edema. The blast stars of Ghana. Ubia Eni Abre. And Mantano. And Nibra Honanya and Nibra Ketua.
1: And some bear from college.
0: Daniel Mate. I won't say Mexico head coach, you know. The way I was see Edja, a catcher and a man and say, hey, Ebreco. 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

0: ebere no kwa na eko mama mani anahwa yasu ebe sipa sene se referee sivan antonio brown safaria okay opportunity and the man can announce that bian timianko abum se tum Ghana Brantan e deti abosun 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one was off target and this time round he was on target. By Nasechi Eke, corner kick advantage, the Blasters of Ghana. And they, Ghana Brante Bako Edaitin him. The Revision Bim Kenso. 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Now, so Afinajian, my goodness, another corner kick again. That is a super, super performance from Afinajian. And a super shot. My goodness. 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So the Sunday, 30. Any Afinajian so far? Womu epeja omumreso. 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Amongu sa Afinajian. Waye Daniels obetime hajin. Watu kona kikini tietiem. 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My goodness, go na kubona kubo go pa sanswaba. Jesus Christ of Nazareth. Ye, ye. Ofreto simienu. 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Magic of four TB here of Eltosimianui. Now, someone in Kotatna. Mexico on a canta. Mexico on a canta. Mexico! Go! Etifaswa, Mexico Fonase. 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Mexico. Almost a second goal. At the first one, a magic of one. At the second goal, at what now? At the first one. Somebody at Tum. Somebody at Tum. Somebody at Tum Susuro. Magic of one in the Alfim. The defenders
1: are some players from Coventry. They went to Hot Rock.
0: One more empty me. I'm marking. He's striking here. And the NA Mexico 2. And the Ghana, here. Another early goal. A warfare to Simeone. Ebasa Nzani. 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And now at Tiafaso. Or the pass not to goalkeeper. And so Mexico has a quadibon. Mexico. About cross no. And Mantana Jenekama. But Pia pass now for top, oh baby. Obetimiabana. Obetiana. Ebu a come with your common goalkeeper Benjamin Asare. What your common Benjamin Asare. A man no pressure. A warm muscle. And a jar. Womu Eddie Aqua Quasar second goi. A Basana Hadi. A Basana Hadi.
1: 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A winter hot rough.
0: 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So they say Miminda Ebay. 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Ene ahumachi ni na wache. T Havana. And she said, don't miss it. Activities no at Dorso. Now, no, and I'm here. Kasaminipa. 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Camp 1. Sofu. Prophet Williams. Kwaku AJ. Osi Gomua. Enam aye Asempa FM UCL Fan Day. 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
0: 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Ewa T Havana. Enti Prophet Williams Kweku Ejei. Aye, Priscia Empatem Camp 1. Nami Isla. And said, Mimenda Oba, Nafe, Ejinem, Na Asempa FM UCL Fan Day, Nansu, Aye, Kama. 58 minutes so far. 58 minutes so far. Sunday, Sunday, Kiana and Afom, Ekamianua. Yentimi enti ye. 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Mexico. 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To touch. Aye kona kike kode ma Mexico. Corner kick what to one in TTM. We ready to boss him. About short as an answer straight to goalkeeper Benjamin Asare. Straight to goalkeeper Benjamin Asare. Asare at one up to all. Bonabedi Senate on my captain aside. Majid Asmeru. 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
0: 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Popas Natrim. Asempa di Ghana Mountain Ho. Ana Pressa. Mexico Fone de Bano. Enya Pressa Ketua. Wamu ede pressa pa pa pa pa pa pa pa pa pa pa pa pa pa pa pa pa Ghana anointing. Anointing. Who say yes? Pressa no any. Mexico for Ayan Sakaya. Jesse number 7, number 18, Ephraim. Number 7, number 18, Omu Ephraim. That's a Francisco Ramo. And 18, Jose Alessandro Gomez. Omu Ephraim. I'm a Jesse number 9. And 24, Akwa Kwesim. Number 9, a person of Kevin Castamede. And I feel Jesse. Number 24, Aya Luis Gerardo Chavez. Luis Gerardo Chavez. Wamu ena akum. As at now, 61 minutes. Coach Desmond Ofe. Wenyen Sakrebia. Sisi Api. Bona Sambeti Asmeru Asmeru Diakoma is in number 6 Aya Tari Yabu
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0: 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Pass na akko asante ni kama tani se Ghana ye right back e wo top ono e ye Kwesi Jamra Mexico Mexico eti abos ni ya pime fio entimi anko ba bi asambe di Ghana FM. Oh, Mra Mexico for Nikutabono. 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Live commentary. And so straight to goalkeeper Benjamin Asari. Straight to goalkeeper Benjamin Asari. Straight to Benjamin Asari. I'm a pass not to all. So the last start of Ghana 0. Last start of Ghana 0. Mexico 2. Ewo Wable City. And Ewo Mexico Memo. And Mantin Bomu Madi Biasa Kwembiasu. Ometime Jinomanasu. 64 minutes. And Yabo and Asempa 94.7 FM Atom 106.3. And they for Mr. Alex Bossman. Osi Gumwa German this year. Still the commentary is on. We hear TV no. Mr. Alex Bossman. Snit and our Mr. Alex Bossman. Snit and Obutu. Nansu. Still Okutem commenting live. Ewo Adum 106.3 Asempa 94.7 FM. Still 2-0 in favor of Mexico. And yet 2-0. Corner kick advantage according Mexico. And yet corner kick. Advantage according to Mexico. It took him one ever. Wapim has no problem at all. No problem at all. And your goal kick advantage according to SM for life. Benjamin Asari. Ghana ever yen sakaye. The Blasters of Ghana ever yen sakaye. Tenisene Sechi Efim. Sechi Wafrimu. And now Daniel J. Efrimo Razak Simpson. Razak Simpson Makwakwashim. And with a jersey number 11, Prince Amwako. And so Akumeko Siakai. And Terry Jerry Efriye. And so Akum Ekwako Siakai. 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and I said Newtown Malam and Afe Kaswa Community Makuma Komi and San Wayne and Ebewini Etekoviem Omu Akrasio Razak Simpson Razak and A
1: and some birth on college.
0: Razak Akrasi Onwa Ninipa. 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Ghana ni Abrante Bako. Onwa Ninia. With a jersey number 6. Terry Yabo. And Razak Akashin. And Desmond Ofe. Menada Desmond. 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Desmond Ofe. Magic of one. And Niji Omonji Nenese. Supporters in it, they really. Omu Apepomo. For the World Cup. A temporary hold up. Temporary hold up. A war. Mexico Abonte. So. It's still Mexico. Mexico 2. Ghana 0. Mexico 2. Ghana 0. Asempa 94.7 FM. Play must continue. Yet to a game also. Bakumin Mesa, Obum say to Bodekuta Mexico. But pass Natchim. Mexico. Answer that be. Yeah. Infringement
1: Equitia.
0: Echo Editia. Mexico. Mexico Fonso Ayan Sakaye. Genius Eba. Mexico from Aya Genius. So this is Ney Jesse Naba 26. Ofrim. Brain. Grace on every mo yentua game nesu 70 minutes akasima baako baako aduo no na match no aba na wieye bone kuta the blast out of Ghana Mantano answer that be and timi anko and your foul advantage according to Chavas and your foul advantage according to Mexico what to burn into your team and so that be in Timianko back to Mexico Mrantin Hobium Ghana be Timianko Anna where you won their foremost the blasters of Ghana Sergeant and so that be Atia Faso Mexico Neba Mexico Womu and Eba I want to say Tum Etekoyim Nanswaneba about short derby. Mexico did nearly get the third goal.
1: And with the whole world.
0: Mexico for Karakrabi. Coming on third goal. Asempa 94.7 FM. 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Can you say Asempa FM UCF Fante? Asempa FM UCF Fante. And I am in the week of prepare. And the engineer is here at our tea Havana. Activities, baby, and I'm a cosso. Yo, Bobo, you bet to America. Yeah, the spoon. And the egg. I bet to America. Activities in India, a baby. Don't miss it. Bomonianda, Sobeba, tea Havana. Great tradition, great entertainment. Tea Havana. And they. Francis Afote Mensah. Francis Afote Mensah. Onu AFC Edema Francis FC. President Edema Francis FC. And Afe MT President Owner Director for After Five. After Five. After Five. Si Gomwa and Week. SMD Metim Ninina. We work as Ninja members in Ninja PM AOT Havana. Now, some perfum, UCF Fantino. Yenina Abba Hibi. 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Na Yaba Abba Hibi. A bit take part for the Champions League final comment, you know. Emu Edaho, rough. Na after five. After five. After five. Lady, say, Yedibijina Musa. Babia, Babia, Babia, Francis Afuti Mensah.
1: A brutal. And some perfect commentary. And with the whole world.
0: Mexico, Womu and the Echo. 73 minutes. 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About Cross Natchi Mana. About Cross Natchi Nasadabi. Bonan say. Asempa 94.7 FM Atom 106.3. And now how much you and I, Ejnam. Ejinamo den den den den den den den den. Ese bebiya ewu. So far, Ghana ayen sakaye. Hey, goalkeeping in sakaye ebeba. 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Ibrahim Osman Efrimo, NT 14 Eba, Joseph Opoku Eba, Samson Anna 22A Abdul Aziz Issa of NFA Jesse number 20, Salim Adams Ensu Abba, Majid Asmer Ensu Efrimo. 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
0: Benjamin Asai out, Solomon Agbasi in. 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Say yes. Enua Ana Ashimono. Ene Enua Ana Eko. 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Edi akoma Opoku. 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And no Obia Pesa Obia Pesa, yes, Messi Messi. Where a qualification for the players in this Ombetimia Quayano. Now they walk up, no Ombetimi Akobi. We a player, Nessa Noa Enono. 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
0: 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Lord Smart Kwabena Owusu. 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Osi Gomwa German this year. Uyanka Benjamin Asari, first. Solomon Agbasi, second. Ah, Nanka Zakaria of Samates. Musa Zakaria of Samates. Only Kuta the most clean seat ever Ghana Premier League in him. He say 17. Afi Onua and Awajesa Abasbodiano. Osi Gumwa Nanko no swa 10. And to a Nanko dear Chesa. That's a no. Lord Smart Kabina Osu. Osi, I'm enjoying the commentary. Oh, I'm so kind, Abakwasi. Osi, but Gumwa, no matter what, Nedi Musa Zakaria. Of Samates, since he's in Nadia, the most clean city there. It's a national team all the time, and Viano, Winya Akunya, Edia Ebefa, Edi Ama Musa Zakaria, Unim Goni Dabruta, and Tene Benjamin Asai, Solomon Agbasi, there's a ja, or no su Edia Chidisa. Lord, yes, was a. Next week, Asempa FM UCF Fandino, Tema Community 9, T Havana, Lord Smart Kwabena Owusu. Aye, Yonko Enko Jinem, Nabibia Ensu Enye Kama. 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Gumwase, Enemimi, Enawachi, Ewa T Havana. Meet Lord Smart Kwabena Owusu. See you. 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Kwa deba Ghana. 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Passing the attend back in Mansa and so maintain any abre press up on presser. Tabi was soon up here. wasumunu edna ashio nyadi ya betimi abwa emwakra yeso Mexico 2 Ghana 0 ene Mexico 4 omunda soa ekuta 2 goals nim Asempa 94.7 FM Atum 106.3 live commentary near the April Akasimano Enkron na match no abana wie Mexico peso kwese sekengo ansudabe eye corner kick advantage da kodema Mexico corner kick advantage according to Mexico.
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0: 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And they match now a match. It take away him. 8 minutes to go. Corner kick in the center circle. Mexico branch at the hall. Sugana atene kama obetimi akwana wapi na sudabe a foul advantage according to the Blasters of Ghana. Foul advantage according to the Blasters of Ghana. Yetubo no ntetem ansudabe ye che abrantel nashio yellow card recordia Chivas a yellow card recordia Chivas Asempa 94.7 FM free kick advantage recording the Blasters of Ghana. A free kick advantage according to the Blasters of Ghana. Senator Enanyimre, 7 p.m. Chafri Kennedy Achemu. Asambe di Ghana Manchester Ho. Enanyimre, 7 p.m. Yesai Ejino Kunano. A Ghana against Uganda. Ghana and Uganda under 17. Qualification to the World Cup Qatar. Asempa from commentary mu at the hot rock. Aye, I'm anyhow cry. How anyhow? Asempa 94.7 FM. 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Then he said, no, me and Samba Pamusima, Edbianai, Enum 345.
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0: 345 AM. Saturday, Ahmati. Bonekuta, Amwakon, Nabi, Amwakon, Chi, where dear. 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Come in, me and son. I took at the table. Answer that, babe. Isa. Oh. Say, boy, Edie. Uboni and Kaun Chesi. And you found what advantage they call. Edie, man, the Blasters of Ghana.
1: one commentary and with the whole wrath.
0: Who's a can I brought to no? But pigeon is up. Who say what pigeon is up? And then it's the one. Ahumachin and I, it's Atum 106.3 Asempa 94.7 FM. Nomi Asaba Pausima. Ebiana Ensun 347 AM. Ghana 0, Mexico 2. Inti Eneno. Any blast out of phone in Yanabe Jinemusa. Yibe Jinemusa. There's a Bibia, Mexico, 66 minutes. Entimi Anko, Mexico BM. On the pass, Nato, Peso Konya Ted Gono. And so, Mantan also said, Dabi and Chimam, Yentele, Muli Ashimienu, Yempene. I'm a moon fan, Chimumi and Sam. And your free kicker. And a Asmeru Efrimino with a jersey number 24. Ono and a Captain Banano. Ebono, Jerry Efriye, and a Captain Blasters. Ghana J. Azizi, sir.
1: And some perfect commentary. And what's that
0: off? One and the Ekofa. Ajibone Kama. Asani pass not to be him. David Mediana. And so attorney. A block it. Bet me a rim. And so the Aquacote. What a coach is idea. Ombe se you ebe ma asosie aba wodi ekwetsa dia ebe ma asosie aba asempa fm ucf fante ene na wotwe asempa fm ucf fante ene na wotwe asempa fm ucf fante ene na wotwe e woti havana. In Tibun said, Nena, what you did? 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And now what you did? 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Kanketasi, Nasco, Sokabet, Didisito, Kiss Kingdom. T Havana Park and Restaurant, DSTV, Jaga 4 Beaters, Afe, Loving Mouthwatch, Aquadot Mineral Water, LPG, Senise Asempa FM UCF and D, supported by Atum FM, Atum TV, and Afe, Atum Online. 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Sakaya.
1: And some perfect commentary. And with the whole wrath.
0: Into next week. And then now watch it. Activities I would don't know. Ebe Dorsu. Eye Bebide. And Ene Ebeba. Asempa 94.7 FM 90 minutes in the Enyasu. And so coach Desmond Ofer. Desmond Ofer, why changes me? Unse Ebenezer, Ebenezer, Adade Abba, and now Ebenezer Abba and Sujina, and with a jersey number 3, and then see a David Odro. Come on, you know, he said, I'm making me Abba, I'm making a cup. For the black stars of Ghana. 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
1: and some bear from Coventry, 90 plus off. One.
0: What a pass, Natuo, a blast stars of Ghana. Wapi, Wapi. 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And you foul call them out.
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0: You call them out. The blasters of Ghana. Salim Bekwako, you know who Abana. 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I want to Salim Adams. 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I could jina fiki kino ho. 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But sort na team. Sort na koe. Nansu keep ano efan easy. Keep ano. Ofano easy. 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It's still Mexico 2 Ghana. Ghana 0 Ghana Nekutabono left no and Chianaba. You can show a firework cordema. A blasters of Ghana. But to the TTM twin advantage. A twin advantage, what one the one at all, Salim Adams. What turning the acquired today?
1: And some bear from Coventry, and with the hot rock.
0: 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Melee pass Nako, answer that be. Bona and say. Cross in the Mebana. About cross in the team. No problem at all. MTV Anko. Jerry Free, goalkeeper. No. What's the bonus here? Baku made me and Sabom say to me. But the bonus team. Mexico. Seman 9 in the Asu Mexico Omo and Eba Watani Mexico. It was Santa Psycho on Mua Mexico 2 Ghana 0 Mexico. About pass Natsim Ansudabi. Hey Ebenezer Aban Bona. Nenai Akamino, Yabobo Nebono, a corner kick. Corner kick advantage, Cordema. 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And Imrika Ketua. A corner kick advantage, Cordema. 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It take over him. A pinch in answer that be. Go kick advantage of Cordema.
1: The blasters of Ghana. It went the whole rough.
0: Go kick advantage. The blasters of Ghana. Rafi Abona Bay Eddie March Nina Abba Neviye Rafi Abona Bay the March Nina no Abba Neviye Mexico 2 Ghana 0 Inti your friend matcha and name Yejinemo Abo and they say Kwembiasu area and say on the 2nd of June Yebesansu akwakwa jinem against Wolves no ena yedi amano inti sei na osu mranche no womo emodin ebo

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0: Yeah, we pa.
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And a YouTube nzo, Awecha One TV. 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Usu.

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0: ya mi shira Hey, Aduma. 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
1: 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The only any that so many need that so. Manakuma butu manakira and sorry. Yaba boy, you bring no siano. 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Amen.
0: Aduminti. Amen. Yamin Shrau, you say, Bidi in Sana and what denichia. Yariana, Adia say. Bishop.
2: Yes, sir.
0: Kagumuni Yanko.
2: Yada oti asofo nyankopon ase se ne wa made pabi atie re nsu a etoyi ni akoso wo man mu anya senketoa eti yada urade ase se igusu wa hode na onso oni amase nyina na mom kafra
0: oh
2: urade ti ase be
0: I'm going to cross him out better. That's a cuss one.
2: That is the nation I
0: owe. Yet
2: the Iowa, yet the Iowa. Oh, my, I don't
0: know.
2: Oh, maybe Iowa is who a torn asset area now. Oh,
0: one.
2: I obey danger. Oh, wow. Near my alarming. Ya draw attention. Impie. Mkoha. Cause I hate danger. Diabe a little. Ah, by my woman,
0: can you cry? You do a monk. No, you swear. Only himself better an ento. I'm a bishop only a machine. Can you cry? You do more and no cry. Yet to me, who knew you do more cry and more money. No, you swear. Oh, you said there who's a better an ento.
2: It's the idea of water.
1: Now, the name I never got for you, and I think you're afraid of you. And run, I do. And where you been, no friend, me say. Now, Marty News, if you had, and I was, oh, me from you, as he said, what's the wind in your cry? Also, any messy moon time into a freedom by 3:30. No wife, you croak, papa, would you not come more than 4 hours? No, Nyaka, and the bearman who feed Juma, no better picking and sana. Or the neighbor fear. Miss Obedo fear, Miss Muko beside the same. Now, quite name would say. But maybe I will say when you know by your meadow,
2: Abusiyama yanko 1 Samuel chapter 23.
0: 1 Samuel 23.
2: Ubetimi unyabira kain ifi verse 1. Na fabra. 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
3: Second Samuel 23 verse 6
2: and my bad 12, 13 and 14. Now Saul ehwe David akunu. 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David and the Nyame are signing a work at Manakoye. 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O conny a sorrow. 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We are the director, and we didn't need you so. But I no pay me by some me babo abani ese. So we don't hum bet chide with that ya. So we with that ya chukanya. So we depend upon the Lord. With that obemu what obe jo if the usro ni nem obe jo with that obe jo. When nimu emwa sida onshia sida adumano with that be page we finish them. There will be a divine escape. Baby, I want Namono. Any padre say, oh, she has in woo. Baby, I want Namon. Any padre say, Yaria a bow. Yariana a bow. Own to me, son, sorry, beam. nanso ya na nyame akwan no wo o aye ache wache wo siesie na obie kwan fofura to ba bi kwan yeden akwan eni e the bible said na David ya mo she no asa se wa bomodie koye 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support no Nanka won yan mo Nan so by near trotter on whole letters from one assembly to another assembly. Send ya bay ya dinner by a day, a babafum. Made off for a none of pay a sense and fear would have been tea when you bet you with
0: him. Amen.
2: I would have bet you with
0: him.
2: Bible said, the care of one in a corsorn chain. A becatcher and he said, Yay, said David. Adie so nkonim ahwe David wat ha David was ha o se bu an was e san se se wono aba ye ye hia dwa dia ye be yi ni de nama e bia ne enkrofobia wono wo mo ko enkrofobia wono wo mo ye juma no o mo yi was e pa wa wo wakes o mo yi was e what am for but bible say soro te ye no while with him, sort of toy, you know, while man and me, and yes, there be me but David in all year to my pa, memoano, Neniti Yama, organizing the pump pimpim, a dom pimpim, was a mama yen sunny.
0: Yanko,
2: Yako, Yakoche, David, Yakun. Na Bible sabra, David, it is, yes, sir, Kela for, and you know, and the soul, a bap. Now one more pen will be said with Addy, say with Addy. When I made them who I tread the war, when I made them who I told, a Jumaya was sumami into Bemomini Muguasiana, obey my mana, and upon me bomb payama will be a wood tear me, sir. When Nim and was it that you would genamun who ya mudati, O come mudati, na a rather obe boa. Now men can be. Was in a David Cotena, Sera so be posso atanae, a hoodu nimu. 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
3: 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No more when nimu was sida. Mr. Journalist, why you would defend it? 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O bomodini ye juma e koso. You don't wanna ye? Emma wabamu mu da. Omo be sese. Omo be weki. Omo be frimu. Nanso nyame. Obeji wefinimu. I would have obey you. Obey you wefinimu. O say. O tini ni ni diye. Wa mani ye. A door, Psalm 34. Now, so would that be too worth with Ninny Nemu? I had a David, Nenyon Torn, Psalm 34, verse 18. Or so, a man shall was so. Now, would no pair back would say, Emuda, Jobia, Wako Yajuma, Diabano, no crop 4,000, Sebabina Moresi. Now, would Nemu sell one cast our spiritual father. One kasa any atam for a two about so abepewaku every present day. One more hell, but in your me, and you won't answer once. And pay, Miss Revra de Mount, Miss Revra de Bamba de Mount, I ran one sour soap, I ran one more buying. On Fana Bassa and Koval, on Mount Colimidia and Yawadia, Miss Revra de Mount. So I know I wouldn't want to run also on your boat time. I had the Hotono Sua. 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
1: 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Na me ka kire me wife say David can say me say se ebe ya ma me say me dwane. Na se me dwane a so nsa no na me yeden
4: meto.
1: 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Nay, dear Gukwan, to send you by your area of them. Now, or be free, this is a summary, say, a yakra de yayano, a tumbra. 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Bonnie Ben, a David, yea. 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Nessa, we are sofa, and Nessa, we are penny, and now we are henny, and now we are mampenny. 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David, you know, once him come out. David, if you're amazing, I was sorry, Israel. 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A den and kawundan yamiase. 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Now, so, or your Timodini, or your leader, bad leader, or your bad, or be your de Bonini, I dream Bonnie when it's him. 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
0: 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Or no attempt for back home. I should was it. But a radia. A radia. What cassa? Or see that video. For which I saw the same
1: shining
0: star. I will deal with him myself. A radi one more, homie.
1: Jesus.
0: Ready to me,
1: Jesus.
0: Family in your bumper. So, one I want to tell you, what was it? A corner. What were you? I see, I'm going to be a baby. What was that? The baby queen. Ready to you, Mutin. Off my mom, I am a
1: ready bumper in Nano Pay so. And a pile of summoning a crown. And ready, yes, now. Woman, there is some at the same. Yes, I'm going to go to the house.
4: Jesus Christ.
1: Amen.
3: Amen and amen.
0: Bishop Bombay, my dear.
3: Miss Slavuda didn't come upon to me. And my crabby a wood ye. I would add the end you fee upon the phone. Yes, so fee dear by winning. One nam, what time for Dawson. Nan so would add a bed joe. On my winning, you are said that. And I'll pay you a beer with that woo soon. I read him page out. Papa be a wire than Obony. I read him shoo moon pump. One for dear mount. And we issue dinner. Amen.
1: Amen.
3: But also, move to me a friend lines. Yeah, no wedding come on. Yeah, no a bombire. Now, me, I don't want to know my tongue suffer, baby, I will be a insia. I will tabula allergy. And I chant time, last stop. Chant time, last stop. Allergy, last stop. Who do as me come broke for tree? Now, maybe where Bishop what do say? Who did be so be a. Yadoba basodo ni ensi amampae 9 o'clock to 12 ni apon e wuda de obegye yen afidi esuru nyemmo kunum die be ya wodia dia ya den no e wuda de famu de enyema yeso easy afem mfa we so na menka san chire opia ya opese obekọ bible school atom edawso krofo bebere afre but one na aye ready no and now in the 7th time ni yadoba mo sase next month first week na omo start it. One man, one ya ha, ya do jaw. Fahu Bishop Beba Boa, a ye, Babu Squa, a international Babu Squa, would add it, threatening Kunmudi, now who shun yamiasam, bedraining. What's on Persia would they know? Fahu Bishop, a software, Momoya software, young as a timo, say, Marana Bow, one way ya home at you, Mamma Dina, baby. Na call register office, na we a yabunos, na made a mound, corner court, gazette. Nemrani so mua, was some by yes. Fre Bishop, what do you say? Nay, you name Communion Church or Quino 0243-466-238. Last number
0: 2 4 3 4 6 6 2 3 8
1: 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And Tina Nimpano on your or by be a quenya conversation be one them. No, this our problem near then, Adiba. 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

0: piano or be yet. The man primo woman can win shawati. 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On found shawat, time for some dark. We are the best show. And found the ACC. I mean, Eddie stepping stones, the amount. And Nishira. Let me hear you say what I'm doing. I'm in trouble. Wanting to make trouble every day. Need a hand my name. My minimum will free. YOA Disability Foundation. Wanting to hear you cry. Watch your tears. 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I'm in a infancy. I'm in trouble. Yo, mommy, me mau akwaba.
1: Yeah,
0: ja. Watch your baby. Come on.
1: I'm in a dream.
0: Get the young couple passing. If you are with a chimbdu kuidi. Ntikuwa.
1: Ntikuwa.
0: No, ntikuwa nana.
1: Ntikuwa. Normal duku. And then I'm a felice duku. Countdown to my birthday. Some few days to my birthday.
0: Wow.
1: And then a week.
0: And a week.
1: And
0: wow.
1: A week. Perfect.
0: And so you're May.
1: Yeah, May. The wow. Best month ever.
0: Yeah, you go.
1: Yeah, the best month ever.
0: Month me, Nuna. More the par.
1: January, May.
0: Mainly October.
1: Hey, mainly October. Hey,
0: sir. I'm what the part.
1: One can be a mawa woman too. Where you man, Tama?
0: We man in the end of the mufwa.
1: Oh.
0: Nyamia dumu wasu. So five need the ama adum.
1: Yes, adum.
0: And a ten need the ama double grease.
1: Aye. Yes, so special.
0: Nti nyango po enshira ewo musu. Nyami shira papa papa.
1: Amen. Awiche.
0: Nti nungu biyo ye me ya blessing.
1: Yes.
0: Na u blessing wa. You ready to be there?
1: Ebe bless. Ebe bless
0: you. Yo. Yo, auntie, I'll be my mom. Akwaba.
2: Yeah,
0: yeah. Yeah, come on, come on.
2: Now, me, I don't book.
1: Hey, oh, so, me, I'll be first born in the birthday.
0: Ah,
1: hey,
0: wow.
1: The same day.
0: Wow. That is wonderful. Yo, me, Pacho. Yanko.
1: Your friend, me, Edith, show me the one. Over to me, your friend, me, now, show me.
2: Your friend, me, Abigail, I'm one.
1: If you're YOA Disabilities Foundation, you're Chiamo. I will be beer mooty. You perceive a catch him say that must pan so say the beer so Munya so Namutie, Yamin Sham will be brie. Awoche, and they a cassafa. Oh, say, several your mom was cerebral pulsing, almost a moon, Yano. They be a near coming, then so they include ye the Omoka Adisiano. Aha, ye enjoy Omo. Ye come, mammy, for a seminal. 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
0: 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Ba say ye boa o mu no. 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Aye say bi o mu nka ya neglect o mu no. Aha, nti ye yes anuma we se na be ya. Your best support to your mom. 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You say, give honest and I say, age appropriate information. 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
1: be local phone,
0: exactly. 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At the pot a cerebral palsy. 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
0: 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Ye be bea ye ni omo bonk or mo kama. Ha and I think so brother sister omu ni omu nianum with cerebral palsy no or say sign interaction as a sign kitan who dino or say a coso kama or say ye chrom say no mu use sa assistive devices not to say wheelchair start working aids ninyi nano I will say a tram of friends and you use it send a bayo to me yes our positive experience now now for the only ninyi ano sa bond no bon say to me yes yes 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
1: 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They're tossed to be a moon, and say a boar, San Colano, or more moon, no more sass, and brap house Yarena.
2: Ye dear Moka, to say peer groups, huh? 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
0: Okay. Into ye de chat on ye say, say ye support it in your no more ammonia was cerebral palsy now. Oh, say. Ye didn't cry at your mo, ye knew more bonk or more, ye need be ye beano, or say ye de or more come home, or see ye shed down ye support you because almost a more boy or quine be brave. So, Yamin sham, ye damn my sense. Awiche Oliver Twist, why we are here. In the center, ye shall see ye de kind kind. 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Oh, so won't call any bida. Won't see us here. But the moment I'll be home, I'll bet you I see. Uh-huh. Into your ceremony. Diapers, ne who here I am, Pam. And a diapers, no, your sizes. Into diapers, you hear from medium. And call a medium. You hear large. You hear extra large. And I face so impending phone so womb, impending phone some about adult diapers are a large. A man is to be a homo boo a monster. Internus ye be here pad. If you honey be here a mong, ye be here anwa, ye be here sugar, gari, noodles, oats, disinfectants, ye cut disinfectants, and ye debe paper form, ye debe jarry, ye hear sa bleach, sa in your money, ye hear semina. Ye di be jarry, ye di be seen ni yomma. Ye hear oats, toothpaste, toothbrush. 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Ni ye change su ni na, so ye hear sika.
3: Aha, inti ma ye. Indomie.
0: No deals.
3: No deals.
0: Yes, no deals. Ye hear sa ni yomma ninyo, seven lakhs, sa ni yomma ninyo na. Yes, and we hear him pan because he didn't say mother's ne be wa wa or moon ye juma. It's near mother boy and none near the boy monka kanka kanka kra. More ya dear dear. Yamin sham will be brave, but you bet me I am more. Aha, you bet me I am more. Yamin sham, whoop a sum of my insicansua. Your account numbers are moving to me this cano, a gum. Your momo number ye 0599 199 899 perchance over so the good account your bank account numbers munswa your bank account number bakon Echo Bank account no number near 144 100 252 6148 Mrs. Subium 144 100 252 6148 Echo Bank branch Bia would better move Biano, Yen Sabeka. Now, account name near YOA Disabilities Foundation. And I your Societe General account number. So, number near 600 912 4126. 600 912 4126 and also Societe General account a branch be out the better be answer yes Sabeka Nyamisha will be bring
3: after account number
0: Momo number
3: Momo number
0: no. Momo number no number near 0599 199 899 0599 199 899 now a dear beba so ye yao owusu answer Yamin Sham, Afidia, your coin chia. Ye didn't chia. In chia way free, Auntie Benedicta Ho, or see, and for Mama Josephine Fa. ma sinti asako de ma bitri sinti ma vaida odru ose nyankopon enhye wode ma dina ose ena women of tema north circuit suma 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

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At Doom 106.3 soon out here, no. But the time it in this of Georgia, Kwanda bet me a frame your witches. And China me be a line, shall I mow? 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
1: 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Your friend, Prince Akon, Nani Fidi, your friend Yao, Oku School, Ewo, Aguna Inkum, Roman Kari School, Oka Fish, Andra, and Yamicheno, Afeba, Oka, Nefemo, and in the Niji Fidieso, na Nemano, happy birthday, Miss Ringa Kupon said, we should have no man in Quatinia, what they on one old Banson Kun, now only a mayor. Opinion, Papa, how many young sons Prince Akome, man, happy, happy birthday. And Yami Adoma, or today 24. Hey, Mama Charlotte. Mama Charlotte, oh, US. Hey, honorable Cynthia Morris in India, by a friend, Mama Charlotte, oh, US. Or today, any birthday. Now, may if you can see,
2: Jimmy,
1: happy birthday. 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I want him for Papa.
0: Amen, amen. Mama Charlotte, you're in Shiraw. Ochra Gunan 0302216561216562. Adumnio Bam.
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0: Me pacho dini baby of me.
3: Doctor, man trimpana, shuhum. Mamifa, happy birthday, Kesiapa, Emphama William Amano, or your driver name. Chief driver, I will show him Ura Bank. Nyamaya Adoma next month, and Odin birthday. Nyamisha Nilepa. And if you are, we shop with Penny, Pastor Emmanuel AETV, and you paint with Sofua, or no, on a year, district pastor, I will show him. Pastor Ebenezer Ado, and show, and you paint with Sofua, or no, no year, and I say, oh, war, a chibi, Pastor Ebenezer Ado, and so, I will chibi, and I'll pay the da, Nyamasika Siapa, and the Maniapa. Let us crown. Now, the Pastor Patrick Esidu, a principal so far, or no, your area head, a wish room, Manchester, Macau, and a
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1: Wouldn't you mean?
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1: need to so.
0: Piazza, Piazza, Niago.
1: 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I do my fellow friend, you go to Chipan Jure Rebecca Quay. 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I mean, Chassis, the Fria, our Bri, Big Dem, Otto, Shito, Papa Pan in Kosia, Nishito, the Papa, what a name I mean, Sia, or also Sia, your supply of Bri, I have big the Honunos of Planty Michiao. 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

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We be allowed to hear me be a chairman, Miss Ochery, and will be Biara. 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
2: Now that Wendy's has these new biggie deals, everyone in the family can get what they're craving, from Nugs to JBCs. The parental units can get an $8 biggie bundle, the eldest who think they're so grown can get a $6 biggie bag, and the little one who can do no wrong can get a $4 biggie bites. You know, assuming they have a credit card. No, I'm kidding. 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

0: 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Na, young Kosika same way. Governor of the Bank of Ghana, Dr. Johnson Pandey Tasiema, edi atwiga se. 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
1: To give you some data, in Ghana we still have some regions where you have barely 3 or 4 bank branches. You know, I don't want to name the regions, just about 4 bank branches, yeah, in the entire region. Now in terms of financial inclusion, what they can they do? They can only do so much. And so again, that's why we are embracing technology. Because through innovation, we can reach out to all those people in that region, notwithstanding the few number of, you know, branches that they have. So financial inclusion is one. We must embrace financial inclusion. Then the next is resilience. Resilience in terms of the architecture that we are putting in place. We mentioned that we need to balance innovation versus financial stability. It is exciting we are putting the architecture in place.
0: Ayo, abusia, Dr. Johnson Pandey Tasiema, Governor of the Bank of Ghana, and watin and kasu wachirim na peniam nansu wano mwa. 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
1: Innovation versus stability is just another trade-off that central banks, you know, have to balance. Mm-hmm. How do we do this? Regulatory sandboxes, you know, innovation hubs. These offer a controlled environment within which these can be developed, but at the same time ensuring that you are regulating the risk, you know, without, you know, frustrating the technology.
2: Okay.
1: And so for us in Ghana, that is one, you know, approach we've been adopting. Do not regulate the technology, but regulate the risk. Work with them, understand what it is about, so that you do not frustrate, you rather facilitate in your approach. And so, yes, at the 3I, we announced, for example, that we'll promote a sort of sub-regional sandbox framework, because we must learn together. You know, innovation hubs, we want to encourage some of these in almost every region in Ghana, to promote learning, but at the same time in a controlled environment.
0: Abusia, enia uchi ye, Governor of the Bank of Ghana, enu ati nene no, Dr. Johnson Pandey Tasiema, nene eno no. 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
1: please maintain these buses well. Eliminate waste and leakages. The public deserves our respect. Please serve the public with courtesy and efficiency. The government will continue to invest in public transport, which is an investment in all our sectors, productivity, safety, and social equity. When investment is matched with discipline, accountability, and a culture of service and maintenance, the returns are very high. The buses have been registered and licensed, insured, inspected, and branded for deployment. This initiative aligns closely with His Excellency's reset agenda.
0: Facebook, YouTube, boss no na ba no na hwe animu tetre boss rain no mo adroba fo amaji boss rain na boss no boss ya ba eti una mo afa kwan mu no omso ni omo kwan mu kama ndi no okan yo hwe kai ne 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
0: 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Wode ntie sa ne onabo Henry Nogbe kan asem no.
2: So, it was only yesterday that I had another news that there was a demolition again at the place, at the peaceful set, at the land. I say, how come? When did this one happen again that I did not hear? Because nobody has ever told me that the assembly came to write on their properties that they have given them 7 days. If they had told me as at that time, I would have intervened. But nobody did until yesterday morning when somebody even called me. It was first my brother who even called me that this is the situation.
0: Eyo, MP Atoroto, ya mwona manye, ni niyabe makurane friend wabona manye nkwonteshe. Ena, Dr. Bernard Tutubwa hii, yo chiradi ya University of Education, wini bechile mwese papa. 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
3: But the cool thing is, we share local government structure on the corner. Assembly is normal. The woman, it is a way MP now. We pursue a bisou now. Oman for no a dagger in the Musum, Yusumine, or Madagene or Dagene dia. And no, my friend is a one assembly no, it be did as I was only to my beat. We beat to say, you more and more, sir, common fund and not so for no, and no, a year MMDC, you know, and I say, DC is in a Omane parliamentarian, no, a decent man. Beyond that, I feel say, Sheba issues about a normal. No, AB assembly in a CBA or Mopa or no, or Befre, na or Monomo Akasa. I'm not sure, say, the composition of West, no, MPs, Ekaho, AB, DC, you know, and MC, you know, or Nana, or no, Ebbe Pese, or the Bo MP, no, Amani, na or Margini, a co, Benkrum. But so I can't run a mean who said a year and from Sosa.
0: Ayo, Abusia, Dr. Bernard Tutubwa hine, eno watene nkano, ya mwa mania, we enyadi ya, ubebo huu, de urobebo sujwe tili, ewo huu, tieti ya, asemno, eno wadia tujwa, na Abusia, ya di musia, nesebre no, enya yebe, eti, ewo se, yetu apo, na, nye didi ho, ene, ayememe de ude, unimse, mamie kuya gengema, ebe jiebja, na, yede, asetina pejume die no, abro, na happy birthday, we a special one. 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
3: We ye milo all in one o. 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
4: Milo all in one, our milk baby wo mu dada. 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
5: Yes, indeed. What up, Ghana? It's your boy Don Ichi, aka The Future, aka Rap on a Back. Kasahari level on a Doom 106.3. Kasahari level, but just no size. Open rap, unim rap, otim rap, I see, there's the place to be. This on every Saturday, 7 p.m. Name of who the band I'll represent the Kasahari Champions League, but more Aquinia now, no rappers about to drop it. Bass, you go hard on the beat. Kasahari level to the next level. Kasahari level, but just no size. Kasahari level, so tight. Kasahari level, I did the most tight. Yes, indeed.
6: Mercy Ships. Aye, you may call be a omon shab by a say. Na omon shab wa a man for momo ye omo operation titru be a 1-1 she. 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Na Global Mercy e sign the chi abatema August Yara. 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When you fra in Kuala Omoji Finchia Miensa Ekosi Dua Omo Alanta, bro for friend of bow legs and knock knees. Any Emma Omo obstetric fistulas. Omova Shawen Yina wa bra omonjo she. Nasawoko sawoka register. Sawoko register. Mercy ships better to anoka kra. Sedia beya. 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And for check up Yare Biara and Ba registration center ho. E san say Mercy Ships and Shayari wabi to say akoma yari, hypertension, diabetes, cancer, and any kika wunyi nara ehia operation. Na jumediye ibe shasye free 18th May. 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Na miaya juma diye koso eye in crime. Greater Accra Regional Hospital. 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Our Greater Accra Regional Hospital, Ayefrene Ridge. 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

UEFA Champions League. A Bayer Arsenal. And now Paris Saint-Germain. She just be a woman shall match in a moment just screen so with Tia Van at Community 9. As some from UCL Funday. Afi. Ayaja. Oh, Bunny Sonson Concro. And open 9K. Yet, yeah, good Yahoo Drone, a Teddy Pines as yet. Five aside football competition. Penalty shooter challenge, a man in Mema. Flip the bottle challenge. Fun quiz. Sacre. Sesame Bray. A Teddy a big deco if you want to miss. Afi Hotel and Uni. 4 p.m. I had the grand finale. Arsenal versus PSG. Yes, sure. Giants, Chris, or not. Live commentary. Yes, what to my family as I'm perfect. Twine and Winnie. That's a match in a bonnery. Yeah.

0: 0246445. 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Soccer Bet. The Digital Kiss Condoms. The Havana Park and Restaurant. 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Jaga 4 Bites. 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Aqua Dot Mineral Water. LPG. Asimper from UCL Fun Day. 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
1: Sorry. Yeah. Machine, we said it. We don't get to iron.
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1: you. It's in your iron here.
0: Tell it,
1: and yeah, Madame Amor capsules
0: now. 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What about a person iron? 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

0: Mamekwia. 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
1: Nigeria way, it is sponsored by Bakusi. 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
0: 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One in Pabuan, one who answer a Kaya Bali one. 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I said, Palam Pabua. And on Obekas, actually. Anyway,
1: yes, a yes, so
0: Pamo Mayan and Penasa Moo.
1: Yes,
0: but and yes, I quine so. One quine American. Oh, yes, sharp. So ni mkwane di adi ya mfensi ya ya.
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0: yo. Of course.
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1: tu. O se owo Kema New Town. I say be crowd be name no.
0: Sir,
1: and come a few.
0: Hey.
1: And come a few.
0: I'm going to Jimmy.
1: Something.
0: Few.
1: Sack, auntie. We really finish the back. Come by, I say, and come a few to my new town.
0: And you.
1: What's been chill?
0: Me chill so.
1: I'm in country. I say, hey, yeah. Crack, park, I sing, kakra.
0: I will come back. So.
1: It said, yeah. Mammy,
0: make it take it, say, and nanny or back. And you know, no problem.
1: Yeah, on person in the co.
0: So, no, you're confined to Quanimba. It's been a while starting what was so several country, and they say, the winner didn't talk Quanimba. Or by no canon or 2 months coming in any problem.
1: So, cran, so, by beer.
0: I mean, Canada, except me, Petron, or better good cash. I don't know better Petron, on when you're made the courage. 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
1: 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Oh, Sanya could train that the answer. Young crab tobacco. Sanson and Lashibi Clagon. 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
0: 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Eh, Monsieur Papa, na. Just a mocassa, money, ye. 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
1: O wa impact a lot on us.
0: Exactly what I mean.
1: We ye bibia kamia ye se e yakose onu apepe. Because he wants us to be a bet, even a better version yeah, of himself. Okay. So at the same time, be a no, just a do baby a. Who to be crying no account here room,
0: you know. No show yeah.
1: You know, and he's been a very good role model for all of us. And you be far kwenye suna ya dana suna. Mami kya. And he pesi a can be far ya Johnson mu.
0: Johnson.
1: Yes.
0: Johnson kake ya wuko kutu a Johnson.
1: Yes.
0: Bibi wo ho ewu.
1: Yari a esi ewo ye junso mu.
0: Eh.
1: Yeah, your friend urinary tract infection.
0: Eh.
1: Yes. Eno na epese ye twetwe ho komo aye anopain. Now say urinary tract no. Eye organs bi and a kabom e forming the urinary tract no.
0: Saha.
1: Yes. Na organs e kabom forming the urinary tract no. A chassis free, a yet yen sano kidney. No,
0: aye.
1: On say, Junsa, a free nipedianum, sabunum de friba.
0: Sabo,
1: yes. And none a year the production hub of urine away in nipedium.
0: Sa kidney, no,
1: yes, sabono. Fisa on say, Jumedia bakwa, sabono kidney, ni diwe nipedianum, say, You see, it regulates fluid and electrolyte balance. When you pedu enum, insu a eba ni pedu enum no. 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And on tin and swear when you pedi and so it was a free ni pedi any more. It was a bab one thing, yeah, a ye fin. Yeah, was a bab one thing as June son. So I born on the best son is on the swan or who say, ah, we no more dear, a ye fin, a waste. Into the Nicolas at 10 pedi. No way, no way.
0: And say, yeah, John Socket, day and Yako Johnson.
1: Debbie, it goes through a process. And so born in the disage medium.
0: Maybe so. And until I am, I can say, no more so be brave.
1: Exactly. And until they are the train or the baby see, what's a mere walking. So, time you are, I'm very happy. I'm saying, I'll be announced so soon, channel. Because to set so soon, yeah, I would then at this time be a no so liberal fluid to want to know. They also what you are saying, I say, as a naturopathic, a year physician. It is a crisis. Say ni power better na ho ama ensu koma de wo ansa wanum suo.
0: Ah.
1: Enye suban papa.
0: Sa.
1: Debi. The moment as ade ni besi no ni padua no kidney no ni padua kwa na ehwe ensu wo ni padua no no. Ascending information akoka kira dwen ni se ensu e wo ni padua no mu sa. Enti activate the test response. And to now drain no ascending information. No one starting yen soon so I so sense to come on the now if you were here now minimum now yet dry and yet just say oh how was it?
0: Ah BBSC
1: I
0: won't ni pedri
1: no more pedri and ni kwa se e basa we ni pedri no.
0: Wow.
1: Yes. And ni kwa se si.
0: And your parents who come on the meal.
1: Yen intention.
0: Park was it. Compense will bring me. One kwa may I hear you? O se kwapens wo breme ne su kwobun de me
1: se wat ya se eno ntino se 3 liters se 4 liters ana se 5 liters of fluid e wo se of onum ko ni pedu anum de bia no e wo se e ye deliberate eni kwa se wo tena ho e man su kwobun
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0: gwang
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1: 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But since you know, yeah, I know. Since maybe I would 30 minutes, 1 hour, and I would say, pain on crank, I could die. I'll be that sorry. Don't so cry, no, sorry, I'm not your fan.
0: Uncle John, so.
1: But and I'm saying, no, preocupeno. Oh, could that pet, ain't it? Now, oh, sorry, I don't so. And a cobass answer, I affect to sleep. Rest, and also, wouldn't yan any pediano, homing yan, homing yan, sir. Nadio, how are they?
0: Ye ni mu ni ma bebreu ye fa ni ma bia tra sa keke
1: be see we have a lot to learn especially by apomodia
0: you
1: and say ye ye very conscious about sanuma wenuma obi kan enso nom de enken
0: enken ye den
1: we are conscious about ozo numa enso na wo nom no be ye edrama o e be treating yare wa bebre ye de ama o UTI ye kan
0: wo wow
1: obi a onum suo bebere no num suo no num ni ye no ebe ye din
0: so be nya sa yare yi
1: because won say Johnson e ba montin e ye fin so at say e highly concentrated and won ti say suo bebere enni woni pedu anmu a na one Johnson said e was a Johnson na one flash out because the United Tract no it is designed in such a way say e protect no ho abra te say for example yensu onum ko yi no the more old junso e bi ajunso do wa e ti mi flash out these emwa these bacteria sa o mo ko fa infection ne ba say what you say
0: this is very interesting
1: e no ntino say wa onum so yi na e junso no e ye concentrated for example if him bebre e wom emwa wa ne bebre wom na a tiny pedium because on say bladder no so no answer na junso no e be de uno I just a bladder no it drew certain level
0: now
1: sending the nerves no be sending information to the brain na wanya I think as a junso do and so kitu abi na uno junso kakra bi na wo produce e ye highly concentrated emwa wa no bacteria as no wom wo mote ho omo bladder no no na omo e grow so there will be growth of emwa wa no e wo bladder nim for example
0: wow
1: na akofa eye bladder infection
0: mami we dey mami bi say question we neto aso won say e nipa ni bi wo ho a Johnson de no a
1: yeah
0: uncle Johnson obetwe mi ye wo ye wie efe be du be bi na o ka ne sire twi na Johnson yin so de no na o ye say o menyin menyin no ho eno no say na timi de o ha oba
1: e che say one of the major causes of a urinary tract infection eye safoy one more omo de Johnson she mo ho che
0: ai
1: one more ai bia bibi nti omo retaining fluid e wo omo bladder mti so bi ho ya se ne prostate eno mi ade Johnson na bi ma bontin ye obi ho a o urethra bibi e friend stretches e wo ne urethra nem there's scar tissues formation ti ama urethra na tare nti Johnson nti mi ma bontin nti they tend to retain
0: waste ni nyina
1: e wo ni pedia no wo sa wow Johnson she ho che na wote se obi a no ne bladder no ai ne prostate nya problem Johnson no ba bontin. You are keeping the urine for so long. You are giving room for the bacteria to thrive and to multiply, to grow. Then I'm so not confessing how no idea.
0: Etiefo, why would you mean open patch or Johnson? When you taste that day one,
1: the moment I open your thing, can say day one and temper and avoid it. Because a waste, a word, Nipediano is trying to get rid of waste. A word, Nipediano. So, won't you mean can't you, Nipediano say, Sebi,
0: train.
1: No. Yanko Pompo and Nipediano washes and pep. And won't you know, Sebi, say, a Jana and there was a bab on Tia, it was a ba. The moment a better natural piano, it won't soon, I swear the beba. Sansuna Junso ya ye kan was me. Time I was eba no. You need to and
0: let it flow.
1: I was so man ba. And even that sasuba no. And ye even uti and cra it miss say yen bladder no.
0: O the Junso ni show watch
1: it. It miss say bladder no. And amount for be experience be a friend of urine incontinence. So for you go and say the mechanism will control bladder no say Junso the wabi nya tinka nebin of a baby was no Junso no cray ba won't it. Sasubai no enti enye subai papa e was obia e de e shem any wood ye no say 20 times kwa na obeko ni ne da just void it so what you say enti said e ne kan kidney no and e produce enti e produce we are a fa e ye bibi e friend urethers no ye droben me no e connect the two kidneys on say kidney na e
0: ah ahoma bi saso
1: ahoma na e saso no on say ni nyina e saso na
0: abe ra kidney no
1: abe yes on say from right kidney left kidney no e saso na abe join bladder no ti sa droben me no ni nyina abe connect at the bladder
0: wa wo hu the doctor can call you net no so na call you kidney yes. Yes. Shape yes. Na homa na esa no
1: sapepepe
0: wow
1: na be connect bladder nti urine no produce urine wea no aka na chi se be sen ko na fasa adro ben mu na be go bladder no
0: wow
1: ti be go bladder no mu a bladder no so eye we just say me fan say bagger and the collect nti e collect e do level bia oh na response na ba bladder na yemo and you say pa aka say pa o bladder
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1: 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So that is what goes on. Now say when infection ameka once me, nasa E. coli no samwa no omoti a large intestine. 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Or how anybody can answer.
0: I'm with your motium baby.
1: Or motium baby. 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But so many are quenya ba and nimha. And no tin on the baby Brianna, doctor for cry 2 months for no for say tea 3 years on say. And UTI and a very common ewo. A memo, a sing, a mema. Yes. Nientia, a ye common wo, a memo, say mema, a ye. The anatomy of sebi
0: a man was saying your bobby unit
1: your bobby unit at sape pepe and say a bee so and a woman urethra no a man the any very short yes just a tokrona sebi junso femo a cop bladder no co junso crew anum a year shorter than a mema on the bema the any dear than a bema
0: and say ting
1: good Wobanos
0: Doc.
1: Mami okia.
0: Ena. 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
1: 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Obe bad end ye very short.
0: Etietia.
1: Ena onse iti. Time beyonze. 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
1: Good. Eno ye one of the reasons why. Because the moment I obey CC fridge, because M1 or large intestine probably say, Omo way, Janamono, ye baby.
0: And okay,
1: it will CC from anyone else. Who introduce him more one?
0: Eddie Abaho.
1: Hey, Tomunya Bape. Nes any
0: problem,
1: Oma or Wabuom. Nothing in it did him one. I confess how on ready. Abba. And I answer, say, a statia, a best starting from the urethra. No, urethritis. Cystitis, that is when our blood danum and a pyelonephritis a bra a drew yen kidney num. So and untino on the man for no baby no sa Johnson tente more wound yano. Both a man in memen yina yin yina and a diabetes no.
0: Aye.
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1: 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Onya urinary tract infection. 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
0: Sir.
1: 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A very common war, immunocompromised people. And I think so. Ye ma minimum, especially premenopause, any menopause level. 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
1: 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Yes, say Allahu Shafi. Yes, say Onyankopon ono oni yarisahene.
0: Nyankopon ni yarisahene. 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

0: 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So what you say? And no, any boa. And the so now water coffee and show pH level no say at say.
1: Ube mu otuano.
0: Okay.
1: Odiani 6.5 to 7.5. And nature is all range,
0: you know. And the engine ye pa ya dear who here a buen pedian because in so no on there and so it has to be more alkaline in nature. And on a buen pedian, a boy and body cells. And yes, I'm one for be a num assets. Acid so the a quenny pedian more, a one so as well.
1: Bonnie
0: be pretty, Matthew, in the pedian.
1: Dog,
0: yeah, that was it.
1: Yanko Ponshira, what's it? And no one said, Tran Opodia Brain, Yamishra,
0: amen.
1: And I was saying, Shira, be what's it?
0: Amen.
1: And yeah, therefore, Dr. Ochria Wufi Amin Scientific Herbal and Alternative Medical Hospital. And I, you know, at the train common. What say, you know, pay a mamusu no. 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
1: Exactly.
0: And then I'm going to
1: do it.
0: Papa, I'm going to do it.
1: I'm going to do it.
0: I'm going to do it. I'm going to do it. I'm going to do it. I'm going to do it. I'm going to do it. I'm going to do it. I'm going to do it. I'm going to do it. I'm going to do it. I'm going to do it. I'm going to do it. I'm going to do it. I'm going to do it. I'm going to do it. I'm going to do it. I'm going to do it. I'm going to do it. I'm going to do it. I'm going to do it. I'm going to do it. I'm going to do it. I'm going to do it. I'm going to do it. I'm going to do it. I'm going to do it. I'm going to do it. I'm going to do it. I'm going to do it. I'm going to do it. I'm going to do it. I'm going to do it. I'm going to do it. I'm going to do it. I'm going to do it. I'm going to do it. I'm going to do it. I'm going to do it. I'm going to do it. I'm going to do it. I'm going to do it. I'm going to do it. I'm going to do it. I'm going to do it. I'm going to do it. I'm going to do it. I'm going to do Madwana so ya de do ye mo boa dwuma enti na me se ti go pem asem saa no ti go check mo rough me the program director o si o this your resource persons where do you get them from ma me mo akwa ba papa ko fi ho ye ma kasa ne na se dia wo ye wo style bi sa
1: se eni ni ha
0: behind the scene,
1: very much.
0: I could watch it, you know, I'm going to be a force.
1: So funny, and then they will
0: be hugging.
1: Power seems to say, Power is on the old baby of an amateur baby of an amateur.
0: Far from me, Mr. Mewafa,
1: what say?
0: Mewafa. And then,
1: okay, and come on, and come on. No other. Pabud Naka came here.
2: Jim F.
1: Mamafa.
0: Oh,
1: milk and missing my mama.
0: Oh, there been to say, who may say?
1: Me who saw America?
0: Hey, Papa,
1: I would do some.
0: Oh, Jai, Papa, Jawa,
1: a bear me de nurse over time, but so for ba.
0: Me feel well.
1: So there, dinner, baby, I dinner. Mammy, the Annie Mavis, Yammy Adam, the Baba Bacope,
0: maybe. You're not so done than any.
1: Oh, yeah.
0: Papa
1: only
0: me
1: wa
0: gba me so me ni ni wa. Me da so. Ayo. O de awu.
3: Make
0: clear. Ma jwa na o de papa na. E papa ko fi hu ye.
3: Nyame adom.
0: Andy ene Francisco mo hu ye. Nkwala no so school for nkwala no.
3: O
0: ne kente ho asɛ de wa ye me slow bi.
3: Ma clear. No.
1: Medika aka asɛ me yo.
0: Ye slow dodo.
1: Medika aka wo ni mini.
0: Me ji wudi. I mean you wouldn't see my mouth side to me.
1: No, send the American dead.
0: I know they mean humble. Why are you slow?
3: No, I am slow.
1: No, I am slow.
3: Never be slow.
1: No, you are slow. So we'll be here.
0: Papa baby, you're
1: a say, Papa baby, you're a baby. What is your man? Papa baby, you're
3: a cassa. Mamma, you're
0: a young patcho. You. It's your way. Someone who won't papa no more, my minimum. Hey.
1: But I make you aware they're sorry. 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
1: wo. What you say?
0: I'm going to go to the house. Wo eliminate some negative enzymes bi e wuhu mu.
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0: 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We kura de anya pa kwesi, mevisa. What's the time we continue function next week? Yate. Na and then last week in your year a man no your home come dear a chre yes and your ma ye sootier to me are your war, you timid ya de pa, you timid say ya dear, to me are your war as a ma, I ye timid peja or mine, ye timid kura and kwa, and in the account when you be share a ma, and then ne your mother's day no celebration coincide ye. 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
0: 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Almost see a sippy, a sit ta. 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
1: And that's it. Sanyomana, no say, ye ni mako, ma, ye ni Mrs. Sajan.
3: Ye ni mutia.
1: That's wonderful.
3: Say, I'm
0: Padia.
1: Some
0: extent.
1: Your mama does. It's here for Yamin Samo, also for Saki. There's also radio.
0: Oh, my godfather.
1: Oh, yeah. Oh, check your.
0: Also for Saki, Yamin Shram, my watch. Oh,
1: check your off. Debia, I seen the radio. A day be Fiadom, as a Yeshua.
0: Yamin Shram. Oh, Minty.
1: Aye.
0: Oh, and yeah, Minty packet was.
1: No, when you're small child. Nada. Anyway, Bema, Osha body asia. When you uncle any medium or Bob Bema, and our manager, maybe.
0: Okay.
1: Now, Juma, the son and son, and say, and near morning, uncle Pon Bunyan, Bema to Tudin. To the extent, say, the name Adam, and I say, if or Bema or the Mauba. Bible said, no, Yamima, Bema, and die. And a hole, and we in Fimpa, and all the ball with the
0: band
1: or banner. We know no coach there, Bearman, so near my money. Now, Bearman is a way dear, or ye me don't pay mudumpe. Me numper, my numper, ye be freno or bar.
0: Don't know too dear,
1: not too dear, because Yammy man is high grace in his own fun to do. Ain't it Bearma you be a or take it responsibility? Na. 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
0: it's a divine
1: perfect. Inti bema ayobia or download from God and make it real. And inti na Bible chere se oye tre. Ayenye ni mi se etre no is the thinking area of the system. Inti sa hano, inti mi anye ya and said, now doctor, and sub over to and Sanya, they are control. And to Bema, in a way, no, a controller or a pace dictator.
0: Yeah.
1: He establishes, he makes things happen. And to your come Bema, or only Ubia or walk a quenya say or man near my be.
0: It's missy.
1: Wow. Say your papa, say your bonnie, enko emra, inyina, ayabema.
0: Wow.
1: Decision making person in a way, according to Bible definition, ayabema.
0: Wow.
1: And, yes. Enti, ye ko banyi nano. I can force a bema with fear, yes. Wow.
0: Aye.
1: Ha. And on a say, bema or ye even one day. Na kuku draw one or about 20 days.
0: Enya.
1: Not at all. 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
1: no I we my main link in ko baby kakra I had said the word into to so dudu e ye din ana se peace e ye din Young woman chat for me a fro piece.
0: There be.
1: And he said, Young woman, Nikaya, your fro piece, aye. Ye the frewa, ye hawajuni. And he bear my one wine. And he says, I near my way, Ned, you won't want you be.
0: Hey. Physically, the baby was all your bear, my
1: son, you know.
0: One has,
1: it didn't that also, but you are not. Say, be been a my way. Ye cast a bear, composition, formation, all right?
0: Yeah.
1: Into then you can come boom and my young
0: man bema. Eh, meme, and your pamucho muntia no pay you. And church up a panama, Juana de Bess, I will share while our bra boom was its name. Nasa composition, no. A be new a bra bemoa, me pacho, chassier. 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
1: no.
0: Enye no se we sebi be ma se we be ma
1: debi enye dini eye adwuma amen kana se
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1: Enye dini eye adwuma.
0: That is why I love you guys. 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
1: pagwasi
0: we dia so nya
1: no bi oti mi trase a planning topic I ain't
0: treating.
1: A breaking it down. Oh yeah, Bema.
0: Me na ya me de manu.
1: No breaking it down. No breaking it down.
0: Me na ya me de topic in the manu.
1: No breaking it down.
0: My man not breaking it down.
1: Or breaking it down.
0: Some me de manu.
1: So the ability to break it down makes him a man.
0: Sir. Me na me de manu.
1: No breaking it down.
0: We have here. Me ya ni oh, they are awesome. My first topic now, my wife will be too. Park is where you are there.
1: That's it.
0: Pay your dear man, can I boy? A German or any man, you fine. Pa,
3: yeah, no, yes, right. Why?
1: Or a hard working guy.
0: Pa, I mean, you are a how many years? 18 years. Hey, pay your check. Hey, send to me who an imperam boy of we.
1: I'm not sure. I'm
0: not sure. Ma Joanna,
3: Mama,
0: Obema, on the wine, Bema. You can't Bema. Who is Bema? Papa Church, mo pay be a quino, anu, Eddie at home to the ballroom.
3: That's it. Bema. Bema, ye, it's a body, it's
0: yeah,
3: yes. Young coupon, or born, I dear son of a pay, they can't kind, or boa, dear no. But the kind of bema, ABC, a body, ano. And when see, very much, most of the things I wanted to say had been shared already. So, very much, ye, nyanyame, edinesi, so onjina na nemu, enhwɛ sɛ na body a wabɔ no ɛbɛkɔ so enti na ɔka sɛ ɔnyɛ dwuma
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0: the qualities be
3: the qualities to be present to show love and commitment so obani be
0: direction you know
3: direction en church a wode be ma wo yire ne wo ma no eno na wo be di so me bo say yeah adam ne even tem no obone for to me be rim say wutumi hu say wo wugina nyame anemu eno nti say de nyame toto ne o ma no saa na sesa wo toto na saa na obetoto and that will not permit other things, especially the serpent aspect, no. And me say, and your ma, and unti ye she say, wumudi eno, edi kain, eye commitment, commitment. Wumudi eno, eye wisdom. Nyansa, wudi control fi, obi wo control, but o control anyhow.
0: O yusun anyhow.
3: And unti commitment, wisdom, sacrifice. 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
0: Yeah.
3: Say asumo jwe wo be ma bie fia or ye berima.
0: Yo.
3: E san say ye kan ye koye be nyina mama. 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Be all other things becomes I mean others. But make we na make na say Berry, my dear, Mama, won't you mean? I can't marry my dear, we are saying with their bare chest. A man to me,
0: they be.
3: Oba Cooper, no call dee, can't call ye be as
0: Antoine,
3: and the neighbor. But if we are seeing a young wing, a young merriman, a Jesse Ho. If we are seeing a yet in cane, a merriman, a ye juma ding, and a ma, ya dear, dear, kitten. I can't want any baby, baby, you do. It's a merma, dear. What more do?
0: Yeah.
3: And merma, they are very strong and they stand as God. May the baby
0: say, a merma, what more do and they stand as God? A yano cray, may ba papa ho. Nature say, a merma to me now, a radi de ma woman. And I own upon a kakrama ya, a may. And yes, so, ya de bobra, ya de boa woman. You, papa.
1: Mammy.
0: My question with you is very simple. Where?
1: Right.
0: Just a very simple question. I'm
1: to you.
0: To me, I think so. Generally, it's simple.
1: Simple.
0: Uh-huh. And it say, where did we go wrong? A hemfa, and a kudru ya, and kasane mabu bo a mema quality, as I said, won't keep us one, and nay. Yeah, honey, sir. I didn't see you.
1: You made us say, my name is Ayeradia, but I think it's still there. Unless you are looking for another thing. Because, Senior Ma Juan Khan, if we are saying, you know, Bible, sometimes, if Bible is the book that we need to respect, then we have to go by it. Obema na nyankopon man in grace, he said he should work. And mama can say, you know, any being, you know, but from day one, be man a yejuma. Now, or by any beauty. 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
1: No, o ni. You have it. 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You married as a virgin. 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It is you are refusing to reason.
0: Yeah.
1: Asa.
0: Yeah.
1: You are refusing to reason. Doctor Bahe or Church of Adi, me who say, oh, I know I suppose you can. So they hear you, man. That's all. It is the ability to be able to distinguish good and bad.
0: Yeah.
1: This is time. I say, sorry, me quit, Juma. I say, me, Isika. I say, okay, in kind Genesis chapter 18, verse 19. I say, no, Nyanko Ponka Abraham say, I know. That you will command your household to go by my word, and they will not veer off, so that my covenant will be established. And it is the man. Wow. And then na mami will fear now. Kwale misbehavior or so papa ba me catch them. It is the man.
3: Tumi okuta.
0: Aye, aye. Kese ne physical appearance of kura no timi e can be bichi dem kadano.
1: It is given unto them. We shouldn't challenge Bible. Or the amount, you treat me or the amount. So if you are not practicing it, if you are not demonstrating it, if you are not exhibiting it, and no, we a waste.
0: Wow.
1: Mama.
0: Papa, you're bema.
1: No,
0: Papa, you're bema. Just said, I'm so because you're bema. Or bema, why you mu ye de man ma? I will yard do ye.
1: No, that's the nature.
0: Papa, we yard do ye.
1: Makacho, me too far. Okay? It's here for my who we What do you want you? No, my friend.
0: Oh, Papa, you're good.
1: What mammy can send me in church?
0: Church, baby, I will church you. Monotin and mammy so make us any
1: natural or maybe our bad day. Son and Yamiano, or say Copebra, Nunco Windy, into your crowd, Adibema. It's so.
0: Maybe so more, Papa Basso.
1: So mama enye di me I keep saying say enye di ni eye adwuma
0: eno cre
1: you have to become you have to work it out and by the grace of God onyame mayen nim dear say he created us to become so it's kept unfolding as time goes by what did I say it kept unfolding
0: and Bema went to me enya sa eye to me anampo se sa ahode na urade dia manu no na wanfa nya adwuma no eho no woto sin ewo
1: you have disappointed the nation you have disappointed your family you have disappointed everybody including God on tete ne anya meka wose Abraham minim se wo Abraham obekirekire ofi you direct you show the way. You tell what is to be done.
0: Mind one, eh?
3: Mama.
0: Now, any, and then I said, dear. Papa, my auntie, I said, sir, inbuilt at the end of the war. I say send kabe me biya. It's me capitalize on it. No ye den. No to me edi ye ju. 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
3: ade ba ko ne se nyame bo ade wie ye no odi ni pape ekuta la
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0: Nto no aso ye be ma aso ye be ma.
3: No
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0: I had to be support can I refuse to be broke
3: yes and na ye wo merima ye say you don't have to work hard but you have
0: work
3: to be
0: smart.
3: Work smart. Smartness no cry aya jin. Smartness. To be smart, you have to think deep.
0: Yeah.
3: And unti ebinom name says smartness no aya thinking deep.
0: Yeah.
3: They think it's outsmarting others.
0: Which
3: and
0: is
3: that
0: not.
3: That rather causes them. Ain't it any pan only purpose? Se metiwe sebi ana me babema. Wo nim say at this age as I saw worry me wo mrante bi a me ne wo mkasa mama wo age line this year as I say wo to me worry because I wo worry at age 28 25 wo ba nyame wa dom na around that time when you your pa ma wo to me wo a wo benya 38 na wo benya 10 years wo benya 48 wo benya 20 years wo benya 58 na wo banya 30 na wo ba no so aware awo okunenim until you have your grandchildren even at your
1: peak
0: 50 peak age you know
3: age but so see wo twen menye sika
0: me ho me wo me ma ho bua nson
3: ma ho bua nson ye mpese me talk answer ma mpese me see me dance ma wa mpese you will not get there. Your purpose no question mark e wo ho so bema on pese obekinsin ne ho said they are yakin na chese onim on said that muye nani enhu ne eda nanim baby ese so okọ ene ne ese so oyẹ answer we do ho so I think near question na obi some of e den na na ye be do ha no a lot of men today do not have purpose ebi ehu bra won janum bra ye won pese obebre ebi nsu hu ye one person will be bre. A being so brepa, but they have chosen wrong careers and directions. In Tiama and your man, cause a dear, as I say, echo. But ye year no free hot dear. As I say, bema, and it seem free, at the show bar, at the shenema, at the shenibusia. But I nurse a ma a bois. And so say, mamma money, yes, sir, and I remember being no ya money, yes, sir. Eye ma said ye. Enti enna obeko fie bi mu no. Oba ma ne dia ne se o se metwe school fees. 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
0: Na chem.
3: Wo ye.
0: Wo ye we na me fa sika nye we. Na so fa die ye we. Matias ye. 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
1: Patrick Medassi. I the same because you say the moment you cease learning or you stop learning,
3: mm-hmm.
1: you
3: no
1: stop
3: exist.
1: Growing mm-hmm. or you cease being existence. Obrana Yebon, if ye ekam, I won't take him. Will be better me a shower bontine. Obama on him, dear be. And fast so win him, dear so, and it's all the best or you. Okay? The Bible said, my people are perish because they lack knowledge.
0: Yeah.
1: All right. Now, I say, Uninim dia, Obeira. We in Yamibao. We are children Christian. We are the apostolic church Ghana and Christian. And I'm Muslim, whoever. Uninim dia, Obeira. Okay. Nani Uninim dia. Now, often him dia, and so in show you, Mono, and so. And then, yeah, Kubu, Mano, it's about we may hear you, and we say, and your assembly chief for refuse from friends is see who them will be assembly for ain't no near air cobenino in a way a beer yeah unionino while farmer when who say you are the source of somebody's existence one na we ye obi and we're journey and to say we are quadra a combat you be one na we ye Dachi dima ubi. Job we say, may ye any dima oni any. May ye ano edma ni oni ano. Okay? Mm-hmm. In titre se, as I say from the day one, oma kwa lani hu se, wa wo da we, ubi da achi ne wo.
0: Ano kre.
1: We ase, any da waso.
0: Ano kre.
1: In tino, jen kokan yi.
0: Yeah.
1: Hun kokan yi. Recently, na mi tiye ubi, o se onono, we ra 2030 mu.
0: Well, who was someone that?
1: Well, no. What do you could do?
0: Ah, okay.
1: Yeah. Sir, research it, say, the next 5 years, you may be good. We are saying it's over 9,000 because of what I said.
0: Technology. Yeah.
1: That's right. Into no be a dream could do. Into okay, you may be good. Into the dear hen ingu. AI won't even know.
0: There be.
1: Aha. Into no say AI beba befa computer. Now, what my car says, he tell a scrap on no, what's wrong because
0: Papa say, I owe to me, no. Only a hint I did say, can you cook it? I
1: say, so what I say, because say bank up a premises, or what would you not down? No way, you skank. What I say, but won't to me, and you know, ufi in trouble.
0: There be,
1: ain't you know, I hear, you know, naha, a be, ain't you know, it takes a discerning person.
0: Yeah.
1: To be able to say, aha enche, aha be good. Inte se mi bo raha nam. 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
0: Inti enfe no, ente se mkwa dano.
1: Fatu, chetu om. 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Name, inti no, so, obe tene naso kakra, nwe suyandi ye kakra, wabo mpaye kakra, every day you should be productive.
0: Aye.
1: But more than say, would it be bigger crabby route?
0: I'm productive in your thinking.
1: Yeah.
0: Yeah.
1: Me Papa Abraham of Oroku Apostle in the Lord. Or catch them as him or say, so you will be your appointment. Now you are not too sure of time or Benya de Amawa. Oh, qua Fabuku Kita. O kwani ya sit chain or reception
0: now.
1: Na we be book now kan.
0: Eh no cre, eh no sane ma won ye.
1: No. You are not wasting the time.
0: I won't waste time.
1: Because peni bi oha woko huna, o sit chain no e 2 hours. Inti sa woto na won ye.
0: 2 hours, when's why anxious.
1: Aha. Won ye here.
0: Cho.
1: That's right. But we be book now kan. Sometimes woti ho na ya be fro say
3: wisdom even for me.
1: Wo frew. Now e yo yam because.
0: Say book na wo kan no twa so.
1: You are doing something.
0: Oh wow.
1: All right. And you know, feed them with this positive thinking. Say, Masa, if you ask me, I'm a boy, you, near Kanye, near Chile. Papa B, or call China by, or say, hey, who do China, I won't say yes, when you're my, by what gun, I'm going to say yes, when you're
3: Kanye. I'm rotten, yeah.
1: What people are thinking?
3: Yes.
1: Go forging you.
0: Yeah.
1: Go forging. And I said, yes, you're drinking. And when you're my side, drink now, my mama said, what's your neck? What the apple? Baba, two down with my, you can do it. No, you can do it. See, I yell all the crowd.
0: Drinking, and they say, "Oh, drink." Yeah.
1: And you know, ye infia si enkanche ye mamema se ye kamema
0: mase.
1: Ye may ibia si ni kuramu. 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
0: Ibia kafu.
1: Ubi na ye we build upon it, Mo. And we are good to go.
0: Wow. And yeah, Mary Mano, Montio, na yeah, there de be a cancer setting up a dream, the topic in the bar. And yeah, for a nephew on coin yet, but for your future
3: generation.
0: For your mana, a yinny banner. 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
1: That's it.
0: Enti no wo enana na eja no. 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
3: Okay. 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
1: Bam.
0: Eni e no kure.
3: E ma do so pa even me am school ho. My kwa emma do so chen mema. 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E man son. 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
0: Sa Bible asem no. Lady Pastor Tania owo enchechi mu ma sa de no pa. Na enan no no chechi mi mu an no chechi me very interesting.
3: Yes. Enti no me kan kosi su se. A mema and from right from the infancy said there papa king I woof won't meme school dear el suno no my mema ye and as soon ya man so
0: aye
3: ain't you no aye responsibility ya ye best at sa first of one who be ya and memory as ye ni be
0: near
3: the especially the fact the AI factor make we it will change a whole lot of things. And until yema mema, every ne enye very purposeful, motivated, and useful. And no, ene be my assurance say
0: that. On that, bit me mema papa. Aku kudru for mema. Na wosita.
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0: 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Udru on penny fee so I would trabrano. It's missy, u papa. 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And I saw ya baba wa crana. Unum be a yamenu can and yes, be a or by when yamenu post no no mo debi. Oh no, Eddie says he would dach. Or baby, I won't know menu keno. Eddie says he would dach. 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A few so dada is an says you, a ye menu kene says you dada. 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And to buy a globin, apart from, say, as I will be our year, and Mojan so a tight CSU, a castle when yan near me, and no, and I'll be better, and a sense CSU war banama, it drew a fishy cobri. 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Trust of 400 years so soon. Oh, there be a year so soon. 2 months a crab. Bone goes to your dread one crack, crack, crack, crack, crack, crack, crack. And until more the answer over no more and so soon gray a dray a trust of 400 now. And also so it's me a wow. And I pay over no more. Yes, Milo and I, eh, Miss Milo. 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
0: Status no.
1: Okay.
0: So right. Papa o di bi o. Papa ayiko, Asempa FM ye boa boa ye ho. Adom TV, Adom FM, ye boa boa 2026 yi. Na ye de eno so so abremo after say ye de ye ma me no mo awoda fe fe fe sa na ibedi ye papa no so so e de fe fe fe ai onga fo o mo se ma wadwane no enye de I'm an aba oh I'm an aba
1: sportsman
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1: boga Saki
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1: say next week
0: ni e bi for online so amati eh say say do executive producer of Malaika oh pack we see crowd yes she say won ma wo me me hu ntam Guy, the producer.
1: That is all Casano, my papa, because he didn't want to. Mammy, we mum, papa, because I will be you.
0: Papa, our last advice, bra. Never number the two, Janamia, mother, Sene. ya better mu akoye nim ne biebi eye topic no
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0: 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I call name woman
1: number no mama
0: me a frame on 0244 585261. So we are bema now perse ye didn't come on frame on 0244 585261. 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
1: 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names of the Blessed Hand of God Ministries International, and Watema Community 5 Upset Live International School. Na Papa Simon can tell me, say, Obia Wakwenya say, Obe Banana Nabeto and Sa Edidi. And to watch China, we are making you in free more. 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

0: Sensei, say if you and I'm on a name, you can show any the can show kit swabby. You deserve your shake. Say a dumb ugly can see. 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
1: Adam Sports, number one, number one, number one. Adam Sports, number one, number one.

0: be a woman shelter match in the moment. Just screen so with the Havana Tama Community 9.
1: A sample from UCL Funding.
0: Afi.
1: Ayaja. Our bonus was on Concro. On upon 9K.
0: Yes, dear good Yahoo Dronia Teddy Pines as yet.
2: Five aside football competition.
0: Penalty shooter challenge. A man in Mema.
2: Flip the bottle challenge.
0: Fun quiz. 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
1: Sesame Bray.
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2: Afi Hotel and Uni.
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2: 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Giants Chris or
0: not. Live commentary. Yasuwa to my family. Yes, I'm perfect.
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0: e powered by Atom FM ani Atom TV. 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Jagger 4 Peters. Laughing Mouth Wash. Aqua Dot Mineral Water. LPG. Asabel from UCL Fun Day. Ma yeshia.

Ama Bayer Day. Why? And Nigeria free UEFA Champions League. 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Na ye boss watola. 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Ye shouty Havana. 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

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No. Get ready. 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Yes, a match no Giants Crystal. No. Na ye boss watola. Eti market date no calendar ne so. 30th May. Yes, Shouty Havana. Asampe from UCF and Day. 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Didi Shito. 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

Abaya Day. Why? And Edgia Fee UEFA Champions League. No. Get ready. Asampe from UCF and Day. Yes, a match no Giants Crystal. Na ye boss watola. Eti market date no calendar so. 30th May. Yes, shouty Havana. 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

0: 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Why? And Edgia feel you in for Champions League now. 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Yes, a match no Giants Crystal. Nay, a boss watola. Anti market date no calendar. So, 30th May. Yes, Shouty Havana. 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The Dishito. If you DNA. 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
1: Gabriel Martinelli Arsenal, Igor Thiago Brentford, Luis Enrique Zenit, Mateus Cunha Manchester United, Neymar Junior Santos.

0: 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Momento.
1: To Haaland. Haaland clicks it in low. Oh, what a goal! What a goal! Oh, it's magnificent! Antoine Semenyo with a reverse back heel into the corner. And if there is a moment that is deserving of winning a cup, it is that moment. It is an instinctive drag back, back heel into the back of the net. Antoine Semenyo with one of the best cup final goals you will ever witness. City have won the scoring hero. Pep Guardiola has his 20th trophy as a Manchester City manager.
2: What's Sancho Bisa Bibi about voting polls? All the voting polls are every voting poll that was used for the poll vote for this championship was brought by the athletes. We provided voting pool. Now, so athletes here or competing in the poll vote, on the voting pool now or the buy. So the Beninia athlete now or jumping voting pool, yes, that's what I'm telling you. Ghana. That is why at the press conference, the leader of the Benin Athletic Association, Nankasa, Ebekasai.
3: No fire. No communicating, no muscle man for no man run.
2: Usually, inside competition, every athlete pay near or the IAM training or you used to. So, when they bar, they will certify it for you.
3: No fire.
2: Say, it is correct. Is within the right height, is within the right size, and so on and so forth.
3: No,
2: now we to be using because no and we are comfortable with. Even a more we are throwing javelin.
3: No,
2: if you are javelin, then when they bar, you better keep the length, the weight, and all that, and certify it for
3: but
2: you.
3: Remember, this is a South African athlete. No, no, just a one a moody poor vote. No,
2: I don't see it as a failure.
3: 2026, you know.
2: I don't see it as a failure.
3: And no, resign.
2: May catch you say, I don't see it as a failure yet. And I believe, say, what we need to pay later, we will.
3: Not budget any say.
2: Oh, what government is committing to this competition?
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1: 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Good morning, Africa. Daybreak again.
0: Yes,
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0: For me,
1: Now tell me,
0: I want
1: to
0: hear from the room, Marco.
2: Now you tell.
1: You've do say, anopay yede Adum Agukensi Saturday morning. Now you update your home. Now the current trends of news, our sports coin. So, and as a good year coin, so, and I feel no activities or event to expect our the sports fraternity over the weekend, you know. And they seem kumia yet the Ebrahim the King Canning Jamini Pablo Aymara International and a rich media no yet the Ebermo Eddie Kayan Fasi the KC as the PSM as the Muran Kumwe Sedu Emma Mamie Kia and in a pamphlet, sir, and they almost de Omodi Ebrahim, yes, sure, sir, a foot to be a womb. When Sansono eti me a cabana we do say yen so also doctor my yesim kumyana fe also doctor nen ye womu bia yeno eche ewo juedin so when him say weekend in a last weekend edma investors inti uye a proper investor uye a marketer and say we did ya u tona u tobi ewa bet and kwan so sports wa nurse a weekend idiot we ye last bass a ye di e coffee if you say ubien him say leagues, you know, Airbury here. English Premiership last round of games, a weekend, and a year born. And the Spanish Premier La Liga, weekend, yeah, both games in Akanina. And team, weekend, here. Nya Kechibiadi, ye yini in Efriho, ye yifriwa, Bibia near Chibium, Ghana Premier League 2025-2026. Games, I wahono, a weekend, ye cleaning and so as Efriho. Na. CAF Champions League final, no second leg, yeah, Basso and net, yeah, clear free. Ho. And I'm feeling no, the Black Starlets of Ghana, the national under 17 boys team, Wamung and Uganda, and so a crucial World Cup playoff gamer. I'll say to me, I told you, Nunsu had Honsem, Ebemamo, and Anno Pain, Ewa Jumedino, Eso, na Udia no Eton Chenya, Nessa. 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one. I last run of games a basso ewa manoneno. Nasa made the official list no at me bubo fish yes in swa. Correct score no what ya say betting and a dear intimidate to so and a man you lose kura. Made it to so I have born one year quay any more, sir. Na ya tears him concross, ah, copemise. Ya did you be no ever banny we here, inti a yano washan and so. And some at amami, sir, weekend games are a basso, ya the betoso, but ye yanni to soa. And na send ya ya flyer no. Oh my goodness. When di bet and wa. I'm a mini Eric in Namna make a chain is a Mexico marginal. We need 2-0. First, Mexico for being we need 2-0. And your game on Meshe Bebre, ewo game in him. And then say, Messi me, the idea to Hama and call forward internet and so on. And me, a mistake, I just say, I'm going to me on you. But then, also Republic, you posted Friday also. No? And we to me, boy, and to more follow your platforms and I do 106.3 FM and I for Sempa 94.7 Facebook and so social media. And we you proceeded to what? There's a man for to me, a fast, a pa, and T, a young Washington, so Sam. Yeah, the two ones are with your woman. Now, wait to me, Afa, I'm a Bibianso, et to me, Adedin, Ediamo Bibianso, El Hodbo. In Tisam, and I just said, I want to know, yeah, the stories in Ebe Free, now for you to me, Adam, and to join you on Facebook. Nessa Bibia, come on Facebook, and so, Mavis Malaika, wait to me, Atanasia, Nessa, now dear to Facebook, and so, internet, my catch us also, no, Yabesha sent them now for you to me, at the stories, Aka, and so to me, at the Afrochen, so. Etumi Adiamo Enanso and Asempa FM Community Sports Quiz in 2026. Aha, and then a final no air basso. What you say? Na 10:30, exactly 10:30. Ewo Adum TV, exactly 10:30 on Adum TV. And a 10:30. Okay, ni na nse sana beba nti. But exactly 10:30 on Adum TV. Yeah, the Asempa FM Community Sports Quiz final no 2026. And a brown film. Aye live a TV suno na and then suno samo caste ewo chese radio so ewa sempa 94.7 FM wo Facebook in this wa na washe show no na sem bibian so etumi akoso na yetumi akoye nemti eye pressure and as I no 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Cup version our Germany Deutsche football pokal and so aye chese games and so ba chese edu finals and betumi akọ so da ba munchen one more hour game. How many VFB Stuttgart game, you know? And also, Paso and Koresko net to me, Piedada. Enti, Midibetum, now for me to me at Yamo. Enti, me, my young question, same fame free. Nurse, and they, Yabesha say for him, Yabesha say for him. Nurse, okay, young qua Italy, Kakra. Neho, and it's just the last round of games, our Italian Seriano. And also, Toja, and there are no payer. Nurse, Yedifun, some Abram weekend games, and never to me, Akoso. Now, who should say that we can get. Sent to me ten and I say and one match by quite metal ja Nessa Fiorentina Atlanta Bagemu Gemunum will be at me shall uncle a kabaku bakwa Nessa Midis I game no aponya and no games I can not two games and I told you no games I can bet was so I watch a Italy Montan so I correct course in it to me abekanza medi ebebu and so whole Facebook in iswa me patroya dum 106.3 FM on Facebook joining me says here who tear radio and so what join you on Facebook and after correct course and wait to me afebi. Na uye show na wa share se me di kan catch us show we no wo share na so foforo so etumi enye bi if the show is higgledy priggedy don't be greedy na so won so etumi afa wote so hold mo into no match day 38 of the Italian league weekend na so federation italiana giorco calcio league no me pacho scudetto title last round of games e boso e wo 2025 2026 na da Facebook na so corresco sini na di echi 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Me Porto Lazio, omo bo omo last home game of the season. Internet game no, nase go so me tume for Corasco APA and two games no Aima. Corasco wom and say Bologna ne Inter match no. Me Porto 3 goals on a WhatsApp game nim and am dia to Facebook ne so. Eye 3 game and say 3 goals on a WhatsApp game nim. Na a man for kekansa Inter Fragile League ne we no. Eye likely say Inter for mo it's a match and yet we fan serious bias what you say into no Bologna betting match sa 3 point na was a game nimo and unto reporter Eba and it's a some match no me pacho I'm say Bologna be winning 2-1 against Inter. Bologna be winning 2-1 against Inter but sa game no both team to score beto both team to score Bologna ni Inter match no and on the Facebook and so into pending for Edia Tuja into Edia Chia there's a Facebook and so on sense to me aka now for what to me for audio we'll share we'll show no so I watch us a Facebook and so you are 106.3 and it is any more Facebook and so me patro Lazio Ebo Ewo Stadio 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one of Palma Bobocono, Womo and Sassolo, and so Timno, and so Asia be patro Napoli, Womo at a Stadio Deco Monte Maradona, and no our Napoli Naposa, Womo Tafane O Denise Cacho, Womo League, and some etumat in terms of Honomo, AC Milan, reporter by the Somo Tafia was Stadio Cos. 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Na Torino for Ebo home. Ewa Stadio Olimpico Grande Torino. E wanna game na Toja. Na Juventus Eko away. Na sa game na Sotima Koswa. Yadu report na to me patro Corasco Sepio Italy League ni mum. And it's Palma game no. I'm a Palma Belusu 2-0 in Tisa game no so mambo 1-1. Nessa Sassolo beko kwa Palma 2-0. And no reporter manuka say Nessa no pay for Italy Mountain Swepa. Napoli upon the last home game. What not as a Diego Manto Maradona Stadium. And no I want Naples. Na Napoli likely so may win it 2-0 and that's a 3-0. Against it, Timani Didi Udinese Calcio, and so I heard Munti 2-0, called Napoli straight win, and also I heard Cremonese, Womo any Cobo match, no both team to score, and also bet me a piano for Lecce, Womo any Roma game, no. Za game no musi 3 goals na womu aima. Omusi 3 goals na wo Lecce ni Roma game ni mo. But omusi both team to score between pair wo Italy Mountain so and unti both team to score between Lecce and Roma and also a drop wa. Media to Facebook ni so AC Milan. Womu bo last home game. E wo che sa Stadio Olimpico. And I say we no e baso ko sepe Mieza. AC Milan ni Cagliari e 2-0. And much as AC Milan team no and afedo Torino womu e bo Juve. Juve bet Quack show 1-0 pair. Juve Bequaco winning game into double chance Juventus under 3.5 and so over to me a course game in the mo. Me patro Hilas Verona. Woman NHS team Bakwa and also Ebekino. Woman to me a fair fan chen chan one day. Woman AS Roma team in the medical so. So Roma likely so some team questions are game in 2-0. And I report our Facebook in this war. No what to me a peer share button and a fee. And I pay flight in to know what I say. Near to me and they demanded us, Massa. I'm a national service radio. I'm a ampa multimedia ampa juma kese nani hey no ye pontem piebo masa nya bete kra na media nse wada oda se se na nye kontumpa sa time ne de waiden wada anai ma meboa 1.3 a.m. yeah. Hey, 4 a.m. kura. 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Inti, eno report, owo Facebook niso anuwa she. Aima, unko phone number. 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Ye boni ine, we are next week, champions, me de correct corner beba champions league no. Me patro next week from Monday to Friday, ti ye shows no, me de correct corner beto e wan hege champions league medini na nso betumi atwa wo Facebook ni so na mpato wahyem na yetumi akwanim ye ko 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woman in VFB Stuttgart, woman in VFB Stuttgart, woman game in Sweden for Saturday games in Tosumami Kakra. Na Yensha La Liga games eba, way I am top predictions are. Medi emamo 5 games in my combiner. Nancy Adiman Facebook and a social show, no, ewa dub 106.3 from Koresko Sanana Yuguzua. Yadimo last weekend, last market day. Akahakura market day, Bena, ewa she. Kaneshi and Asamalata Market, Eva. Kaneshi. Central Market in Eva. Abobloshi. Central Market, I want to worship. Ah! I'm a last market day. Nurse, no, you're the proper China for Timiako. Into report and answer, Baby Denusor to Facebook and Iswa. Me Baby Room and the Gamesa. And also to Timiako, so it was Spanish Pramala La Liga. March day 38, Toja, yeah, clear games in every hall. You're born much where we are. Nurses in any best, but I'm able La Liga, no. Into report, Abba, and send them. Me Pacho Santa Vigo, woman is Via game no, and also met me to ja in penifying 7 p.m. and as I game and I told you our banker balaidosa and yes and kit me cut me patro deportivo alevis game no a woman tizori a wom and a game and I told ya me patro mantizorosa and one just alevis game no woman a rape lacano woman su game in a basum lcd espanol woman a bofiem amani real sociedad game no and also a drop of hatefi a boy will call you Alfonso Pereza woman Osasuna game no and also bet me up for Girona woman Ebo Municipal di Montelivi me patromani Elche woman game and also Ebo Nambra Mallorca reporter Menseca Ewa Chesa Mallorca San Mosono Real Mallorca Tafene Real Oviedo they are already relegated Real Oviedo co-relegation and unti enam Hanam Edema Mallorca woman team no reporter Menseca and it's a Real Betis team no me patromani Trafi now for me Levante game and also to Real Madrid 7 p.m. Ewe Stadio Yesi Santiago Bernabeu. Me patro Madrid team no. Woman club Athletic Bilbao game no. And insume to me a dropua. Me patro Madrid game no. Koresko no swapa. And of Valencia. Ete Mesti omne Barca. Woman game no insu eba. Na. Sa games way nano. Me patro woman airborn simultaneously. NSNA 7 p.m. NSI games, you know, and also at your Facebook, and so on. My patro boss and match, you know, boss and match, you know, reported by the goals. I won a 3, 4, 5 goals, and not a goals galore. And a best one, our Barca woman in Valencia CF game anymore. Both team to score, a better both team to score, a better was game anymore. Barcelona to score 2 or 3 goals, and also my patro Valencia to score 1 or 2 goals, and also both team to score over 2.5 and so a pure Barca game anymore and no and I'm dear to Facebook and so Real Madrid game no I'm on Shepi Madrid on Shebebre what you say Madrid and you do be Shebe Madrid dear you do sabre you say be an impafo Madrid I'm here say be an impafo papa last week okay so last week made the Madrid correct score to Facebook Edmar Ghana for as a Madrid but we need 2-0 Madrid the last game of boy and was a 2-0 now say no a game of boy was Santiago Bernabeu made the South correct score number 2 to Edmar Ghana for so who do you check no do you check if it's a hard year you're trying to try a big platformer now say correct score so made the banner made the buy pa into Madrid last game of boy you know made the correct score number 2 to Edmar Ghana so Madrid but we need 2-0 and Madrid and so to me we need game 2-0
3: 2-0. Me pacho wo Facebook ni so ne tennis Madrid weekend wo mu nshapi Madrid on shapi. Eye 2-0 3-0. Eye 2-0 3-0 Madrid ewie wapon wasisa ne nyoma wewie ne last home game and in the game wa wane chese timwa wo mu din ade Bilbao enso betime abo inti enya de chese wo be shada pre ne ho enimgo asane de 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VfB Stuttgart Bayern and VfB Stuttgart. One more game, no air toja. Weekend a cup game. Edmar Vincent Company. So bet me trophies. Two domestic trophies. Report I'm in second. And it's yes, Bayern. Bayern team, you know. Aima, yes, Bayern. Ben winning. Bayern and said 2-0. Likely say Bayern bet me winning 4-1. But 2-0, 4-1. But likely, into bet you will call Bayern straight win. What I say, Bayern straight win. They are no ebeto Bayern straight win. And no ebeto ever game anymore. Na afino Bayern air born straight win. No na niya catch you so air twatwaswa. Na feye de a whole stories akar so air premonti Bayern Munich game. No yes, Bayern ever winning a straight win. Edema Bayern team. No, but and no danger a correct score ever. And it's a Bayern Munich for no someone winning 2-0 dia. Na se for Bayern, also between a shirt as a Stuttgart 4 at a 2 Mokra. There's a goal selected first one as a 4-1-3-1, and also a Pepe Monsu El Hodmo, and no a reported as Oko Bayern Fakatia, Mepachanus or Timatoja, and Nano Pay, Yede and whole story Sinipi, and so a too many name, I will show Nisu Yankanim, Nafayendi and Komofo, Mepacha English Premiership, no, made the Premiership at just a Corresco last round of games, no, and also a bit to me, Manchester United, Beko away, Nafayas. And so kwa web na timani din edichess man city one bebo home man city for bo home so aston villa ji europa league no say no mo germany players who come coach twa bie no enyante to many so nti anhweni 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Edmund Madrid na interim manager or born the last home game and all the other say oh yapon match now upon us opening yapon upon the end say or say your last round of games in we are bamba baby one man in and to you may see at the Madrid team no yente Alvaro Arbeloa
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3: Broken heart, chua, o casa bebreu. Asa o casa en sitio. Avara Abeloa, we ain't broken heart. Now go visit you and obey to be about homeward, but I saw him penny for a UNESCO. Internal report, I'm an Oka Senes, and also free Spainer. It me out of your March the 38th of the English Premiership, no, and no Airbus weekend in na weekend games at Airbus. So, me patro Pep Guardiola, Yamia Dumua, Ness one also announces a world free team in Marco. Well, born in last game, I watch as an English Premiership anymore. March the 38th, a Manchester City in Aston Villa. One game, and also bet me out of Nanum and a chess a purple so a cassa. Wash any more, sir. Bibian so bet me across a comma. Eddie Amani Timon and Afem Kunimdia and so et me Abba. Me patron Mike Carrick, a Yopenia. And they were Beshechem, Eddie and Manchester, and a Timon D. Ed Manchester United, 2 years contract extension. And a chess a diamond and as a 2 years contractor. And Penifatam Diamano, sound chase, no from which a comma and from a Timon. But before I become Mike Carrick, I catch a question, sir. When you're 2 years contractor of Manchester, no send a feeling. Is city ano yentie pepe nso a nei on may any send off party as a Pentecost offer your transfer no or sa sorry mano ejiji kakredi jeno kwa no di tofu e di ko yentie opening in sub kakobe tudia tudia
5: not have it's simple. I feel I will not have the energy that required to daily every 3 days expectations to fight for the titles with being in front of the players. I know myself. I have that season energy, but I feel I will not have. It's just, what is the reason? It's the time. It's 10 years. So the biggest decision to have it happen is because it's a question of, not because I'm not ambition or I don't want to try it again. It's just, okay, Pep, after 10 years. So I'm seeing it's not good in organization to have people for many, many years. It's good to shake, to move, and new faces. It's really good for everyone. If I would not believe that, if they don't sack me, I would stay here. But I think it's the perfect moment, the perfect time, much better than last season, for example. And don't take for granted. That season has been exceptional, fighting against Arsenal, you know, this team until the last moment, willing to...
3: Okay, enti eno en samua nese ne Pep Guardiola dia tre yenko Mikel at anase Michael Carrick 2 years contract and a Manchester United womo edi amano na Michael Carrick che mamasa we no an important step in his coaching career.
6: Just to have an element of happiness and enjoying being here. It's hard work obviously and it's challenging and it has to be like that way, but I think to be thriving in the environment and be happy in the environment is important. So you can't always please everyone. You know, that's how it is, and we're not here to please everybody, but to give them the opportunity and feel that they're in a good place to perform is the most important thing.
3: We and then someone has a opinion team and just Michael Carrick, Manchester United manager. What they are to Joe, see, he's not here to please everyone or be any Diana, which the same thing. How you can't please will be a Yahweh Diana Kofi. What you say, Yahweh Diana Kofi into Michael Carrick, Ninsam Kakra, one and Swadi Atuja ahead of weekend game one, almost any Brighton and Hove Harbin, Quakoshi, Anna Slot and so what Jenim Gwaseka crowd defense. Champion, tough on the call, Namachre, and a home cornerback. Nano and Openino, HMU passer, and the last home game in the year. Well, Shane Musobe to me as a brand for Timno. Yentio Rani Dean, Eddie Arna Slot.
7: I think usually, in the end of a season, you're looking forward to it to end because it's usually been a long season, especially if you work in England. There are a lot of games. Maybe last season I wouldn't have minded if it would kept on going because it was quite nice after we won the league. We had a few games to play. But still then you feel like, okay, enough is enough. Now it's going on a holiday and then prepare for the next season. And as I said, I'm looking forward to Sunday because that's a vital game for us, but I'm also looking forward to next season to continue to evolve this team that's, as I've said many times, in a transition, and that will not stop.
3: We and someone else already did it on a slot, and so what the AJ Ewasa and she shared him. He's looking forward to next season already. Into when Yanko Akra, when Yanko Mamusia Pamano, Yam Pamano into Penino, and so El Ron and Moff, and so El Honmo, and no reporter Manoka say Nessa and Anopay, and also Etumi Ababe Toja, Yade and Ho and Samini B, and so Etumanim, and so El Hobby Patro Arsenal, Womu and a this season, Yakano, Samuel, just an EPL. Champions. And I know Mikel Arteta, where manager for the Arsenal team, no, Wakasa Kakra after winning the EPL title for the first time in 22 years.
8: To hear them, especially understanding the journey, the manner that we've done it, and how many people has been involved and waiting for so long to accomplish that goal.
9: Can you just give us an idea of what it was like for you on Tuesday night when that whistle went at the Vitality, your overriding emotion when it happened?
8: You don't realize it, probably. It's one of the best feelings I ever had. I'm supposed to be here at Colney watching the game with the boys and setting a start because that's what they wanted, but I couldn't. I think 20 minutes later, before the game, I had to leave. I couldn't bring the energy that I wanted, and I think it was their moment as well to watch it together, to be themselves, and just see what the outcome would be. And I went home, I went outside to the garden, I started to build some fire, and I started to do some barbecue. I didn't watch any of it. I was just hearing some noises in the background in the living room, and suddenly the magic happened. My oldest son opened the garden door. He started to run towards me. He started to cry. He gave me a hug and said, "We are champions, Daddy." And
3: Okay. Intineba and a better chance omo aji EPL title because I do baby na game in a crane shayati. Ediama San Manager Nitini Mikala Teta. Yede and no one sem ebesi kareshan so se games a basso ever English Premiership in the mo fatu sumami Korea scores abba and it's a Brighton Manchester United. Brighton Elbow Manchester United. A likely says our game where Manchester United the best of him. Manchester won mon fan yahi where the best of him wa Nelson non so a likely say basso yami. Tomorrow, and I'm bright in a man you game. No, I told you, Corresco, I mean, Sakan is a game. No, I had 3 goals in a womb. So Manchester and Tutu Nyoma, yeah, Brighton version 2-1. Manchester and Tutu Nyoma, yeah, Brighton version 2-1. But both teams to score. A BPA was our game minimum. I know a reporter. Ness and also HMAP Burnley. Woman so airbow over Hampton Wanderers. Woman air pre-relegation. A Burnley. Airbow Wolves and so air home. Ness and Wolves, you cry. Ness, Mamisha League table. No, Wolves, you cry. Wolves, you cry. Equadada. Intino, the two relegated teams, you know. Woman so air to me, she's a both teams to score between Burnley. Any Wolves and so I was like anymore. Me patro Arsenal about Crystal Palace. I'm here too much now. Arsenal about Crystal Palace. Reporter means I can. And this is a game. No, I was say Arsenal for to me. Question a game. No, on my to me up 1-1 and that's a 2-1. Arsenal was to be winning. And no reporter and so about me patro Fulham. Any Newcastle United. Woman so a game. No. Fulham for be winning game no sa game no Fulham for be winning emu be dimpa ekome na Fulham for the best sorry game no so and no reporter nessa nanso eba me pacho Liverpool and it is a Brentford game no tianye Liverpool ni Brentford one game no 4 goals in was that game no 4 goals or 4-4-4-4-4-4 so Liverpool and tumi win 3-1 dia ombebo 2-2 so Liverpool and tumi win 3-1 Umbebo 2-2, e was our game nimu. Lipu e wini 3-1, umbebo 2-2. Interno e reporter, nese nenso, minsanso etimi aka Manchester City. E was a city from etimi eshe timani didi Aston Villa. 2-1-3-0. Into a straight win, Edmund Man City to score 2 goals. And also eba, me patro Nottingham Forest. Womani AFC Bournemouth. Nottingham Forest, NFC Bournemouth. Women game, you know, 1-1. Aye, 1-1, both teams to score. 1-1, both teams. Sunderland, Bishop Chelsea. Now for Tottenham Hotspur. And so, Etumia winning against Everton. Tottenham Hotspur. Ebe winning against Everton. Nah. West Ham, any Leeds United, also to be bought wrong. Omo Madro na yempo we. West Ham ene Leeds United. Omo Madro na fe yempo. Nyame adumu a. Na se enan you break 7 p.m. And Ghana under 17. Yane e kan say Uganda. And so ebo e World Cup playoff ni abesha ni yonko na World Cup. Coach Prosper Natogun akasaka kra sei na nsem no ebusafo city.
10: Very important because it gives the team the ticket to compete in at the World Cup. I mean, and it is a dream of every player, every coach, everybody to be at the World Cup, whether it's at the youth level, whether it's at the senior most level. It is a dream of every player, every coach to be there. So the value, the weight that it carries is so high, so important, so significant that we are all ready and we are all poised to go extra miles to be able to work hard to achieve that slot.
3: We are in someone else who ran it in the Dr. Prosper Nateogun national under 17 team, the Black Starlet of Ghana. Yami admin, you break 7 p.m. Yani Uganda NHS, like a Kanesha and Susanra. When you disgrace of a result, but Enra, yes, I mean, you lose 2-0 to a man, did Mexico. Now, Mexico, a part of the hosting countries for the World Cup. How many days left? World Cup is it 19? 19. Yeni team coach na nwa amba ejuma. Ono na afani ho ejuma nto no decided that opaso obejuma. Nto no ono se on to me ma personal reasons obejipe no nyipe. Ghana mpeni fonso mbetuya. Amu ya jeje ya hoho so cheti me mfo. Ntende se eye no mobe jipi. Okay. Yami adumo chine wa Cross Sports Stadium. Ni atiani se. The National and the 17 Women's Team. No, that is the Black Maidens of Ghana. Yene Liberia. Ebeshia. Enemum. Okay. Ene 3:30 p.m. Ewa Cross Sports Stadium. Ene 3:30 p.m. Ene yenyomu ebebo. Eye FIFA and the 17 World Cup Qualifier. Ene nonso etoja. Yede hunse bremo. Ni edi jao na fi OPD. Ababe trasi. Mime nende so cool, so cool. Diara, Omodia Tuamo. So, and it's a Ghana Premier League, so it's coming to a closure now. Games are a bus weekend, say in the city, where you match the 34, right? Match the 34. Santi Kotoko will entertain Swedo All Blacks, Ewo Babayara Sports Stadium, Bekum Chelsea, and Bechem United, Nebo, Bibiani Ghosts, Ewo Dance Park, Ewo Bibiani, Wamu 11 Wonders, Nebo, Hearts of Lions, Ewo Pando, Omani Hohoi, Hearts of Folk, and Midema Sporting Club, Ewo Crab. Now, Basaka Holy Stars, and Dreams FC, Karela. Any nation serves a vision, any Adrian Sase Watema, and of a young apostles, and so any summer test 1996. Yami Adum, na or the no Echea, Monday, Yeshia, Yabe Boetre, near share the Timwa, Omako relegation, and those that finish the top four, Yabe San Kobani, and so Etimi Eddie. I'm on this note, you know, we draw the curtains down today's edition of Agukense Live on Ghana's number one radio station, Adum 106.3 FM. Meeting at the King Kaninja. Ably produced by the man Pablo Aima International. And a dish on the bread, Mavis Malaika Darumanti. Those in the diaspora, I mean, opportunity share on Facebook at Doom 106.3. Yejao to the safest hands. OPD the entertainer. Well, Bana Femimene Dano, it may be quite exciting one for you. But Kainashan also say exactly 10:30 a.m. and Opaya. Yenshiam Ewa Doom TV Suna Fe Yenfa Sempa FM Community Sports Quiz. The grand finale between Accra New Town, Malam, and a Kasua Yenfa in Shiao. Ne simultaneously no, ne se honsu de dinine mwa and seme be kosubianso. Yebe dropu etimi edi. Amo yami adum na wadi chair. Same time next week Saturday, we'll be back on this particular dial. And ko baby, bibia be kama, be bibia, chef chef wahai, maybe we mic no. Bibia ziana.
11: Hey, you did not. I'm here with you. One, two.
12: Next week, Saturday, by this time, say, what you have. By this time, say, the year we're in life.
3: Life, okay.
12: Ewo, Tema Community 9. Na, Ti Havana, so dear. We share said they said a Tema Ti and all the communities, a Shaman Fono, Bechley Fono, Gov City Fono, Omunina Eba.
3: Yeah.
12: Chese, companies are hold well, go and chese, Munko Fuina Eba. Every year, you may deal with course or last year, nay, massive. Yeah, Udim. Yeah. Match no start here no cry na fe ye ko e ka cry na ye
3: se after. Nti wase wase na ya na. And away ye de share okay.
12: What
3: what say na ye de share.
12: Fa don.
3: Dey
12: be.
3: Dey be. Fa don ma.
12: You. If I do. I'm a punch like dey wey wo ne share ta dey. Say me we have tie say dey. Ya na me share me. Enti nyankopo ya dom a ye hia mu Saturday ne na wotwe pepepe ne anyina ye wotema na ade ba kwa ye medepa ne se memene da soko dwumadie no ekoso no obi bia bati havana pap
3: woni na be show no
12: me de be show no ne show no ye yero ne se ye wo flip the bottle challenge
3: okay
12: e wo ho ai no nso kakra bottle mu na ye ne se na e si table no so a
3: twan a
12: wo fa TV
3: hey.
12: Oh yes. Tell me. Oh, the TV call.
3: What to 3CD no me tanin na siwa.
12: What tanin na siwa no krampo what no kra dey say. Yeah, usom keke. Usom keke na tanin ni say. E no friend say flip the battle.
3: Okay. Hey, flip them.
12: Battle the battle. E ti ashi we nyana na e cause wo.
3: Okay.
12: Kesi ye gi ani wo. Na uribi na udibi. Ade enche na enche but wo keke wani achi. What you say?
3: Read the baby.
12: Eh, into when we nyabe, we be electric iron, we be She said a microwave.
1: Achede ne dosu. Okay. Great. I don't know. What you say? Now, I feel wow, out me cry. I check the air. It's simple.
13: That's right.
1: Wow, you say can they cry out now? What can say me and me and say be the band? What can say them no? And no air questions ni biya. Yes. What ni pala? Oh, what can she ask for TV dia?
13: Wow. I'm bad day. Intiensia. Yami ya guma.
1: That's said you obese feel here no. Hotels are hold be brave whatever.
13: Okay.
1: I was saying down overnight. Dream tema.
13: And overnight few, Friday against Saturday. And
1: Friday there be Friday against Saturday. See as a blast up where you go more quasi after him one way.
13: All right, OPD takes over your radio. Bye bye for now. Down!

day. Tama Bayer day. Why? And Nigeria feel you for Champions League now. Get ready. As some perfect UCF fan day. Yes, a match no Giants Crystal. 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

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Na ye boss watola. 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Yes, shouty Havana. 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

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Yes, a match no Giants Crystal. 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

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Why? And Edge a few UEFA Champions League no. 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

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So having that bad boy DJ selector DJ Bone, I say papa papa and you my wootie and you my atwa gwe maybe a wootie dwume ye free say wootie e ye dwue bi ase we are go for be kasi ampa ye dwue bi ase ampa we are ebi zo a wo ye adwuma wo ye security officer Saturday nkrofo ekọ o ma ene o yirin chere wo de

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And sama hood will be bree. 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Ah, say. Oh yes, I knew me here. And found to crow. Sometimes security matters. Yeah, near frebin to my. And found a baby, I was say. Some penny for see a better show. Yeah, better show. And until I say, Obi a bonia. And check cry. Yeah, you understand, Crawford, no comment session. Why? Oh, my church say. No matter Ghana police. And check. Within 24 hours, yeah, better show. When I would be president, yeah, Temo. Una udi ni yire nsuwa temu. 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

African AU Agenda 2063 and Country Director. On what Ghana ha? I don't know if you come out who be brave. Sir and Crawford, no man who won Crawford, a year ago Crame, said the FBI for HSE or Crame. I've heard the Omutimichia, a chair parliamentarians are brave or Mutu Quaina, and found one so kitted diplomatic passport. At your say, I pay a bar and your man who will be a UN meetings are hold war, or calling in Abbey. And you want to be a war with once they say, oh, sorry, I was suffering you'll be our guy. Oh, cut and be now suffer being Tiasia. In the realm of the spirit, your pastor is not recognized there. 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

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Baby, I want to make an out to me free beer. And someone crawford a report. I'm in second, you know, and crawford say, hey, SDF was so on one pow. SDF. SDA. SDA. And so, I'm more voice, Bia. I'm with me. Oh, imagine, Kwame, would you? And so, I'm more Kwame. SDA for you more do. Mamin to chair and call a year a queer pim. Mamin to chair and call a queer pim. Na me chair a year and a joy a day. And a joy a day. A year for 4 joint a work queer pim. Abutachi. Mini Bishop, what would you voa crow? And Jack has sent confirm out BBRA and I'll pay a BMUNA ATMA. Ewa Butachi and Andrea Day. Shouts going out to you, my brother. And Ryan, say Ghana match, you know. I'm going to say, where's the winner? They call World Cup. You've been to see I'm a coach and I'm a coach. If a private DND, that's all I'm going to ask for Ghana for. Obi se wa course school no wa pass e won so hebia who dey nigina dey bia no a for the fact that ali eh won so otimi penetrate no otimi

0: Okay, baby, be a be mona, utimi, if free, mema winna chin, and we be a quab, but your friend OPD, OPBD. 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Mamin to che emphama a ye secure nation or waha, sanso en a dagati girl, on so waha, YD media, and so waha, Ted News, and so waha, Amnesty, on so ewaha na modern Africa, and so waha, Zion Felix, and so waha, so was our landing. 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If you have internet in front of you, it's like you have everything, the whole world with you. You sit in front of
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1: 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Who share? We are say, yeah, but two, yeah, we are say, Bacupe. Now, wish you were cra, Utikruma, Utianqua, baby, I could be uncle baby, you may be a wee be uncle baby. And so all of a sudden, the space had been opened, the internet world had been opened. Emma says, yeah, be a global world, Bacu. Ah, baby, I would tibi, and wait my ritual be a. Na ebe kwa ma bedu bribi no. Ebe yung. Na ebe blessing and a curse, am I?
0: Blessing and a curse.
1: The we are speaking.
0: Krabeka say,
1: sir,
0: I a curse among us.
1: If we say, yen prepare yung na yen suyadi. We are say, yen Africa for no. Any opportunity be a ba yen shut down sien ye kwanya a dear na ya ya mayeno. Ye be faso dia ye in shrabo mo ne mumuna ye funny negative no. Because the same idea na opportunity na nyanko po be ma abedawa mayeno. Ye bit me at dia maya mayne ubiara a ye leverage ubiya bit ma faso di ye. First na din pa so betimi anya wo ye beti wo nka ana obi beti wo asem ana de ye wo ton
2: ebe hu wo to
1: ani ade a tis wo sada ko normal radio station so no money ade ade na first kura be send yahoo yahoo
2: yahoo
1: yahoo messenger wo se wo se
2: that time yahoo
1: ya no kura
2: yahoo.com
1: yahoo.com
2: and a hotmail.com
1: hotmail.com
2: yahoo de ni hotmail
1: ne ba ni ba
2: era
1: na se na wo kakra na wo hwe ba bi ya be dusisi ya wo fa fun first na wo be kura camera kese na wo set wo ya set up and send away to me a reach the world right now just your phone ya the tv ababe shim tv course any systems teleporting and ya yeah e take a whole kinds of you know and they will fall so
2: it's true
1: ah chese e ya leverage mo be a no matter say disease no and found ni be be a wo and found ni square one ko any be be a wo free u betimi a succeed easier faster better than the previous years ah ya be mo no
2: u betimi a succeed
1: easier faster and better genuinely
2: eja oba
1: edesun konkon through this internet but sir opportunity we na ya dia maya ewiase abana ebi mu fa so edie billionaires no uhwa brantie bia na owo Sudan ho baby na TikTok ba ye onkasa o oye ye say ya act say ya ene oye billionaire
2: it's true.
1: What you say?
2: It's true.
1: We share now. No, you are just 3 days ago, or 1 week ago. You are brand TV in so Kenya saying, or no, so or so. I know a coffer and tadi in Pabua Dada. No, or the assistant tea. No, Trevido, no Trevido on Casau. We Trevido are 1 day, and I'm said Louis Vuitton for a coffer and a picture back on or the Omuba Guinea be a you know, Monday, you know, I'm inviting of Como program be of France as a day. A corner better than Milonia. Enti sa internet ya
2: wodi we dey bin twa no and then kra make say bloggers ah
1: hwe bloggers etwa hia
2: wo mo so o
1: hwe kwan ya mo nyina fa so nya adwuma hwe improvement internet dey amaye and no kra ne phone or to me air telecast
2: it's true
1: and near me call the whole world obi e wo wi aso betima hwe na so
2: wodi say ade ba kwa me declare say president of the republic wodi say internet no fa ni agro
1: won fa ni agro
2: ade bi si ya o
1: si ya
2: ye dey achere me onu akasa kra
1: onu kra no won hu de ekoso ni ade nyina wo enti de wo bi anu sese no anya very careful na de a problem ya ne say o man na de ne beto ya pofrum a ye nsua ho ade ye nko school ko sua ade wo ho ye nya seminar bi a wo ho who is a conference be course so I need training how to use the digital platform any the space now which have been made available unto us so what you say into be a fan phone or see out there or the yeah the open and educational tools no kura no bebre wo YouTube no money ade anka obetime sua kwan e fa so de ye proper and genuine and positive
2: data no kura ne board de ntina was obi ko school nanko wo sua de
1: yeah
2: na de tank o di sua de e won se de boye den
1: ya
2: de
1: boye
2: e person ka be du
1: ya be bia be du o wi asia
2: be du
1: e na wonim se won na ma bru chira be bia be wura bia wifi be bia be wura bia
2: aso eye adwuma
1: eye adwuma fie bia be wura bia be connect shop bia be wura bia be connect eye me se Ghana ye nim the potency of the new world order na aba no ye nhu ye ana e di agro ana ye de cyber bullying mum atem di die kasa kasentwi hate speech and abaye order of the day and ye sorry tie nipa and ye dim the depth of sanya man internet doesn't forget number 1
2: 1
1: internet doesn't forget. Number 2 internet is not a lawless the digital space is not a lawless space emraye dey e wo emra guide the system of the internet. Enti wo sori na wo de ye niam anyina na kai hu se obebu ho atan one day. Number 3, the internet is not your friend anya wo platform obi na ti ba bi na ono wa hyehye ne niam enti niam a wo de gu so no wo de to ade am wo de obi bi ma no
2: wo ni bentwa no and we hu se fraud boys e kra ye bechi wo mo no ye say we follow you,
1: we been following you
2: sir on your social media.
1: Social media
2: tell us more details about
1: asem woni kwa sankamka
2: na
1: o de mamenka
2: enye ka
1: hwɛ enkrofo bebre wan kye anchi wo
2: jim fa enkrofo bebre wo ha
1: o kye anchi wo ko bi anchi wo
2: adin
1: but the way o ma live wo social media no so what I say o ye so open, their life is so open, there should be boundaries.
2: There should be a
1: boundary of how you live your life. You should make a choice of what the people outside should see. Who live, who take the platform of social media? I was saying, who said, you would done with two outsiders into me with by force. No, obi ba in China or the permissions and San Wabano. You should be able to decipher how you allow people to come into your private life.
2: Papa, one question.
1: Me too.
2: Not to disrespect you anyway, but not to say anything that will go out of the incubions.
1: Okay.
2: And I say, recently we've seen that Yoko, any GRA, say, Omo ye lifestyle audit. Ama, Momo kwa Omo sofu
1: iba. Yeah, sofu ya.
2: Ujabe abi.
1: Yeah. Mi nimi diye bati.
2: Habi sebe mpesime budi.
1: Yeah, ude te. Ani ye mubi ya di.
2: Ye mubi ya di. How much has a papa so close to our social media or the integrity or TM chess or Kasa?
1: Yeah.
2: And sometimes you want to say, Moso Moye, Moye, Moye, Moye, Moye, like problem. Because mo na se say you can luxurious cars and your ma hood war mo na mo show cra mo ye party mo to scar. We've been seeing such passes. Some prophet.
1: Eh, mwa panse. 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
2: na nemres but this time no
1: e ya to mi nua mu nyina afo. 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What ya say? Ye momo mfa process, ye jumping crofo from process of life. 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Omu de ye chira omu the end result no, without the process. And now, also, will be the end result without the process. Now, you are making the person to enter into criminology and any other things because on who you are, a car with them, who you are, and on your successful and crofocas or war any fear be messia. Too much. 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Ebi ano wa ye genuinely we ya juma wa juma na wa ye no. You are capable. Why ye juma over 30 years? Me ma ye nyami ye juma about 1996 na started me preaching. 30 years ni. E di 30 years.
2: Wudim se eba sa ti se de wo ken se be 30 years na wo start se wo preachi. 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We've been hearing this man.
1: Yeah.
2: The voice. Our dum effort. And yet, net.
1: Nasem University.
2: Nasem University.
1: Pa. 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
2: Ube huu. 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
2: e firi ho
1: so ti ase enya niema nyina na yede to abontene internet ne nya wo dem e wo so hu se internet ne abonten e ye street so no obi adam so internet no obi adam so obi everybody can access you. And today, what was so true so near my what the post to? I was so true so near my man about one thing. Shenanuya, a ya would I be a tema MP, man met his story be. One, ye MP baako da fi amako se o ma ware for almost 15 years
2: e right
1: no bi atikro ma no bi anim se se ma mi we ni ko
2: and the Ibrahim ma gra ye be ba ke ake sanso na so mete
1: ye
2: but se na
1: so ti ase se bra say e possible say e possible say obetimi live life privately without social media. What are you getting? And to say, what the two, what the Antoine and Kofo, hey, God bless you. God is richly blessing you. Oh, you are doing well. Number one, you are not only making people to praise you. You are exposing yourself to danger.
2: But papa, mami no one can say me. I'm saying, you share video be ewo Facebook South Africa. Guess in be a bar. Like they come live. Okay. I'm also at the end life.
1: Mm.
2: Into a one, no, a beard. Hey, no, we're beard in there.
1: All right.

0: Se internet no me se enya wo dem eye public space eye street so eti bi busa wo se obetimi abonne kede de anante abonte ana obetimi bie wo dan ato ho ama obi a won tru prum a obi a mra wo dem ho ana obetimi yesa on enti sania ma wo ye koso ne ma bibria sabi e ha twene obetimi tena internet so radio so no money ade na wa threaten obi
1: too bad
0: so what you say no wa threaten penny obetima wo no we di na tem fala hwen kwala e ba
1: on social media means a wo nim
0: say we betima kan wa sam no akọ
1: say wo kan no ne boni mu a
0: e kwantem
1: kan papa mu a
0: ya en kwantem what you say o tichi e kan sam papa en ko ogan ha
1: but di mu aso we mo kan sam ben ko
0: trending. How many messages my preacher was trending? And so last 4 years, I na make political issues. Any other day, they be na make trending. So what they
1: say? My own say, "Akwe say, what kind of way crying am I going about?" Akwe say. Yeah, we are so for India, they have positioned themselves. Political, you know.
0: Until why? Because I want to say, why? Because I never man no attention. But you see, I was so. There's something called public trust.
1: Baba said Yankopon kan. And so the political store back in Tino. Baba said Yame akase.
0: Yame to me kasa. And odi for no suit to me kasa manyame.
1: Oh, Yame to me kasa. And odi for
0: no suit to me kasa manyame.
1: A hot day deep. Like, oh no.
0: Edi Fujumano. 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
1: because sometimes and crop every vocu some yeah. West be yeah. Added to yeso but yeah. Ye ni hunim de
0: yeah e bi enna na anya wo
1: does it carry
0: be ye adwuma papa ma men ka sam chiro
1: so obi to catch us say wo be prepa wo aba ya we wo be prepa
0: obi catch us wo be bre sa anya adwuma na still a hangi
1: hey anya adwuma
0: na anya adwuma na mpo still a hangi
1: resist
0: ourselves from I become a fool.
1: Media na se we kura de we makoda de enti na we se makola akra so me panacho for what reason
0: akola ni sunsun mu ye the authority ne kasa
1: akola
0: eni sunsun ye the authority ne kasa
1: wow
0: ti akola we 16 years ya shade we hene na o man nyina do o mutumi na o mu kra na o mu sunsun na o mu suman amano
1: wow
0: 16 years anywhere when you 70 years I will need to me sa akwa ne betima invoke curses at all so
1: wow
0: so we akola young man krofo di na chi we must submit it. We are working in spiritual authorities. We are nante. I'm so safety. Integral. I'm a spiritual. That's why. That's who is your spiritual.
1: No. Put him, Papa. In fact, once a transition, no cry.
0: Yeah.
1: One can go for cross.
0: Yeah. Oh, yeah. Oh, yeah.
1: I like that.
0: Oh, yeah. Oh, yeah. Because I'm a spiritual person. Me raise your soul for. Me for over 10,000.
1: So for over 10,000?
0: Yeah. Upa for two line, no be anka sebe ya mebwana. I'm one of the leading prophet. I'm a raising prophet, Okruma.
1: Wow.
0: Me started 23 or 24 years ago. 2003, the year 2003. And I'm launching school prophet, Okruma. Then there was no any prophetic school. And now very few, I can say. and ne wo kuruma no bi ante ase what ase I status ye receive prophet ye titi prophet prophetic dimensions access to spiritual souls and spiritual entities what ase and ne ma wo so sua sunsun mu na wo hu no ani ade ya ya ya kire nkrofo me me kire de me no kase ko he asofo egu meji me wo 100 pastors egu a wo tu ade
1: mami musa se e ya dom achede ne nyame de ma
0: yeah me so adom achede nyame de ma
1: ana se ti se de wo kase wo tete so it's like
0: me adom
1: any that calling wa
0: wo ni calling na wo ntumi nya ntete ade a wo ni frere wo mu no bere ne wo nya ntete wo frere wo mu no mu ani atete wo mu
1: I say OP I have
0: short
1: radio calling
0: sir
1: tin benefit ti me say oh yeah oh my Philippa
0: oh calling no answer na wo be training no me ka say wo di obi achi ba studio sir
1: I'm right down there papa
0: good and two di ma one day bi ne biye kwa ma wo na wura mu fire no say you obi di ne yeta de beto
1: so ku santana kai ne yere no so kai
0: what you say aha ntia sanity sana sunsun nwuma te what I say, who calling? But one go through training now, you will be messing up and living your life anyhow. Be any idea? Okay, Emma, I be messing one cause out that in no future. Any idea?
1: But that's it. Me say the medica kind. Me say every weekend be an. Me many days you could do me this week here. Oba,
0: Matty.
1: Be far topic be now. Matty, discuss it. But I know say there's one of the biggest programmer ever. So Oga Ghana Papa. Oba can one see much. Name pop. Baby, I was sorry. No, baby, baby, I was me. Now me te from 25 now me ba as sorry we been too complex.
0: Yeah.
1: Enunti e your message. Any the way I suffer no the anointing is it 2% what tap be a. Now if the
0: one no na it me am. Yeah. Mate yam ya dum a Monday e na ye Pan African AU celebration AUD ah e ba so. AU African Union e celebrate AUD ah the whole Africa. So me do say Africans you who say you're proud of ourselves. You value the baby and your media man and your man and media man. Now you celebrate Africanism. Now you won't say, yeah, one of your papa. We don't need to throw away the international because the world is a global field. Which the use one be yeah you and I you try one in America for any German for use. So I know some production no more active on my yes. So the world is interconnected.
1: Then South Africa for moon is
0: Ombe Hoopa, a bedroom baby, a becker crumble.
1: Now we go the every yard grass and say Aquaraba could be the hood now so bagano.
0: Oh, enti nyame aduma program ne baso Kofi Annan Peacekeeping Center Training Center ho and no enem penfo diplomats ye wo international organizations UNDP num any ade National Youth Authority Ghana Tourism Authority yeah. Your Senate ye wo immigration ye wo Ghana Police na ba program ne nyame aduma many over 20 organizations so. And EBA program embassies, American embassy, British embassy, all of them are coming to the program. Yeah, but Tinasia share ideas. A quanya insu, a was ye first one ye gin a sustaining sui agamede maye omaimu in the next 50 years.
1: Wow.
0: Two idea, who are dream beer, one so February, maybe a quiet war. Why wouldn't that program not so cry? Who are quite be now what technology be a bit my boy? He's sure to hear flood as I say.
1: Oh, yes, yes.
0: Up to now, it is almost every street be a
1: Friday
0: sooner a Friday. A bedroom may be a honey and you should be a
1: mistru. May cry not, no, may so Honda across a Chinese. Yes, oh, my,
0: I'm going to
1: show you. Oba who says they say, you be here, say, in sure tope, you be ya kung fu, I be a different soon and you're quick because.
0: Ebe fa wo ti o so nyi ya sa na ti sa o mo dwene ba ye de to na ye di agoro sa ye wi ai be ka security ho asam aka peace ho asam aka technology digital space na ye ka ho asam yi ni nyina ye be ka ho 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I have Portersville Church. And also the same telephone number, I'm a debit tone, Ufra, with me Ababasha, Quesiada, and the Fiada, Fia de Bias or Cassiapa, and Quesiada Bianca, so East Legon Hills, I want to answer. And to a so fo ye di fo ye businessman opem wo pese wo sun ade na pese wo nyang osra impartation so ne ade a obetimi aba
1: ba impartation na mo
0: yo by the grace of God me na me introduce the ministry of impartation in Ghana.
1: Wow.
0: Oh yeah, when I introduce the ministry of impartation in Ghana.
1: Hey, me se me kwa sorry bi wa se ona papa ka crazy na wa jira ho eh if you need impartation
0: by the grace of God I'm one of the leading people who introduce the ministry of impartation. Prophetic impartation. When I started in Ghana,
1: there were
0: many people, but by the grace of God, I started 25 years ago.
1: Wow.
0: Yes. What did I say? Team I imparted right now, so I imparted.
1: And before we pray, we call, you know, but sometimes they need spiritual father.
0: God have used me to raise thousands and hundreds of people.
1: Nipa be 30, 10 and 80 with impartation.
0: Right.
1: We bet me your program be a ma omo. Say and they ultimate me. Now the number be at home.
0: Yeah. Nyame I want to see a WSR program now. Yeah, WSR program ni Tuesday na ni start Global Impact Summit.
1: Wow.
0: A prophetic program now, Tuesday, Wednesday, Thursday, Friday.
1: Okay.
0: A prophetic global impact summit. And we have D40 and so for the leaders in the other. So I saw all Pottersville. Intimidation be brave. My telephone number with my friend and the WhatsApp test near the Abbaso 0244 67 67 37 37 32 0244 0244 67 67 37 32 Obeti mi afre na Awurade benam so e ma wa ye nhira ma me nchia Reverend Gibelansa me brother me ne start come ne mu start come tema come the 2
1: na ko fashion I'm reselling
0: come come the 2 kwa no wa na me call nyina every wa de ba any ade for all this year Reverend Cosby James so
1: Cosby
0: when you me no man start any wa brother na me chia me sis so saje for so one of our very strong supporter and partner and we thank you so much in here that once was say and the prince
1: Prince Johnson
0: yeah me shine pa me dem say abrant dem dem din
1: papa your friend DJ Bone
0: DJ Bone ah una your bone no oh okay
1: we have Bible say we have Bible and say video be on the chair papa na
0: but even as pa

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0: Adam 106.3 FM, so now no pay was Usuna, Otienka, now UTA. Maybe that's so called Jumedia Suni, OPD, OPB, a D. What him said, Jumedia, I dear Bakwa, yeah, yeah, they say, yeah, bois. 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
0: ye mu akwa baba Adom 106.3 FM so minim nyoma hudu bibri na kasa oye minim meka se your education background yen nyina yenim se onyo bi a wote shedate Ghana uko school ewo eye Italy wote ho nso na wote Ghana. 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
1: yeah
0: your malight of pe na ko UK and I you know so what you like I say oh eye similar so how do you do all
1: yeah
0: this?
1: Because OPD first of all me person menda Adom ti Adom FM, I say because Oma mami opportunity, but tenye wanka minim Adom. Baye me de same issue. It was true. 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
0: Me pa cho Johnny Life on Adom 106.3 FM. 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Ko.
1: Yeah, me hun sena live tie ewo Ghana. 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
0: Obebu sa se, what kind of school?
1: Yeah.
0: Eye school a, it will impact people.
1: Yeah.
0: And I want kasa unu feel for family, obotum, ewo a. 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
1: no, no, because school where I make or no, me dream me chrome Ghana, Africa in all, enye Ghana pe. 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
0: ni so be kan Italy go
1: Italian and I'll push him and say, no, men call that time in so mean tea Italian OPD. But I dare me here and say, Mam em boomer bemo, me call school no. But mean tea Italian papa, me for teacher, like me to Yanneka extra. Say, like, okay, who explain you, mommy, what English? Oh,
0: no, no, till Obi, I walk well, brochure. I've okra, wouldn't you wear? And by the same, I wouldn't you see. And I was said to you, Obika Cross was Angel Italian.
1: Except na me ye juma me hoso me ye juma nkasa ntino me call in the man tenase enye se like me call tenase keke na no me hoso ye nti me make sure se me tuya Italian a otebro fo na o chere me nti mo 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because with that, no, me standard, and I miss a call another one 3 years. me call regional school ewo hono and I me call juma me say no e was say me san ko bio na me je license because me je license na me timi a training crow for because Africa no ya ke chire kakra enye se ye ya ade ba nyema bi wo ho no ma akoye se
2: juma fe
1: because about beauty ni manual therapy no it is say na like tailors won say style bi ba e was say won ko sua na won say na obekata na headdressers no style bi ba o mu ko sua but akoye se beauty side no ye nkoye sa nyema no nti ye we chire aha
2: just ye we chire kra
1: we chire
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1: ye
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2: okay
1: what am I say
2: okay
1: inti no e be benefit o one thing about beauty no e help it like in blood circulation
2: okay
1: ni san ye ma no inti beauty ni de hia ma obia
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1: yeah yeah dear no ye you so machine and I and you should be bia because you shed a swing ehu human body nankasa muscles no a bia sena e was a won working out now when ya fast result sana ye ye no
2: okay obebusa se se me me tiamu nkomo ya mudi ya si ye pa no a me nyaa ya me de ho beshim e ye school bi said ya woka se also kwa na akoji knowledge be 3 years ni ade
1: okay
2: e school bi ya was ye kobi your thing can obey then or also to me benefit
1: okay me person me ma opportunity as Ghana say you well, beauty FC on Nisani and schools will hop on ewo Ghana on bit me ako but then me dear no me person me fe bin ka ho mom
2: okay
1: what you say
2: okay
1: me suya bibia na me dear but okay topic we na ye be treaty na wa ba na wa sua na wo de aka wo de no either than that one kasa obetimi sua oh un sua na afe de wo de aye we juma
2: nti ekwanya bi wo ho se obi pese o register ana bibi sa wo ho if se me pese me de me hu me pese me sua me pese me de ye me juma
1: yes
2: ana enya juma obi betimi de no ho ahye me se a bia me wo box bi me wo kiosk should be I want to set myself up
1: we bet me etuana why ha registration be go on in June ye be post it numbers no e wo me social media platform
2: no okay auntie June no na be post social media
1: yeah me post numbers location a ye be first training no
2: okay but currently ye ntimi nya contact number bia
1: yeah me wo contact
2: ye pese e register with you
1: ye
2: pese e baby because me ntia se mu no
1: okay
2: I know say I say what the Italians be free every Italy
1: yeah
2: back Ghana
1: yeah
2: na ma be yes our training
1: yes
2: how true is that
1: yeah your friend is saying me we e na o we tell ye na answer na obeje on license no
2: juma fe
1: pese like on ye o business plan enye fake one dia o ade a o pese wonye nti me me ye me de ni towards Africa say like this is what I want to do I want to help Africans me pese me ma like omo ye nkwen ni me upgrading nti me catch omo mo hu ye no mo say they are ready to come
2: okay
1: they say they are ready to come and help if I need help I should call them and they are ready to come
2: okay so they are ready to come we are ready to learn
1: yes
2: can we have a contact number to register just in case we free hey Bibinia, yeah. Sister, we are hot, so super.
1: Medase, ade.
2: You look so hot.
1: Medase, pa.
2: We wait to be a sorry, John Robber, not Barenti. Why? And you would tell you, Casa, oh. Wow, you look so beautiful.
1: Grazie.
2: Grazie. Can you say whatever you said in Chinoa? You know, Casa, and wait to be a car. The Yenin, you know, but Kakra, wait to be a car, Italiano. Wow.
1: Okay. 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
1: 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Dai.
2: Pronto.
1: Grazie.
2: Wow. Are you married? Sister, what the what the pa? Because the wow. Pronto. You look so hot.
1: Thank you, OPD.
2: Wow.
1: Okay, my number is. Bacho, my number is 020.
2: Zero. Bacho, my number. Nyese. Utia a person away. So we don't know who girlfriend they register, baby. What you say? What say? Eddie no more register. Kai, what movie you
1: Yeah, you better register. Registration be go on in June. But then this is the number.
2: DN registration or register to do what?
1: For manual therapy and beauty.
2: Okay. Yeah. Okay. All right.
1: Your number is 020 63 63 52 52 0 0 77 77. And I say email here saudatufuseini at yahoo.com.
2: Thank you.
1: And I'm Facebook here saudatufuseini. Me Instagram, yeah, I am Sauda too.
2: Thank you. Hold on, Yanko Ponshra.
1: Yami Shram.
2: Yeah, my bloggers are buying, I say, Yanko Ponshra, Munya, say, mobile, and I.

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0: Kao ho, Emma Nim Pao ho.
1: Ishisha Kakao ho. FDA at the Egidian Kratsoyatum.
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4: Abrabonimuya dia, ni yan crying shasama, ebe kenyao, it's me abobrani ye. It's yet one safra, city the Royal House Chapel with Apostle General, the Reverend Sam Crunchy Ankra. 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Kwesia the way ni kwesia de bia. 9 a.m. kosi 10:30 a.m. Sia ye, nebeyin shirake siye amawu ni we busye munina.
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9: 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Juada eko pin fiada 22nd May. 25th May. 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Eko sine fiada 29th May. And afen so. 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A eye 20th May, 22nd May, and 3rd June. 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

0: And I say, I mean, I like you, I mean, my banner, oh, as you know, maybe I like you, I'm a TA. What was your phone, you say? Oh, maybe who's I like you to go say, but it's for you. I like
1: it. Enough for me, bring CSD for
0: who's that? Wow. As the force, I'm saying, Omonio Mati say a debut. I say, Omoni, I'm say, Ukuma Buana Abuano, say one chab one in tea.
1: Yeah,
0: and I need, I'm say,
1: to
0: a two and as a day.
1: Omo be beside, I'm say, would you two Babuano? It's a friend, Brack of
0: you, the legend to him.
1: Oh, I
0: I'm also more dear. So,
1: dear, remember,
0: hey, Debbie, I want to get out of New York. I'm going to go, Debbie, I like you. Wait, I said, in fact, me interest about Minim say, you know, was the me for,
1: yeah.
0: I want to say one first kind and channel con, shake what you want. What is an amno crack manner? Only Titanapa, the person need to find out what into a damn for cremony,
1: yeah.
0: So one fa sika and trab one and no crown and one ube kuno. I see a bomb pie man. If she is so cruel good and one's only a trab one it
1: is. Sanity.
0: Two suit the two and a ball and two the quack on you.
1: Yeah, sir.
0: So and I like you and wood him. Is a winning in heavy.
1: Oh, David. So did you always
0: say, no way.
1: I want to mention on the air and stand walking. So bonny tree, I wouldn't know how moon. I'm a one watch, you know. Aha, I said,
2: it's a good brother. Bra, bra, bra, dear baby.
1: Did you bring it? Did you move? Oh, did you move? Yeah. Oh,
0: I
1: got it. Oh, Adina. Oh, I'll be up a soon. Now, a Muslim friend beer.
0: Yeah.
1: A song friend.
0: Oh,
1: yeah. Friend, no, be Kuabuan. Oh, yeah. To Kuabuan, yeah.
0: I'm going to get a title. Oh, Debbie, you're going to get a title.
1: Oh, no, you say. I want a son, Kuna. Oh, it's me, maybe. And you also know better for now, Kuno. Who couldn't you know better? My
0: son, so man, the hour, Kuno,
1: man,
0: the hour. I'm doing it. You're going to record me crying, so I'm going to cry.
2: Let's go.
0: Wow.
1: Remember, I could be Okumasi or Connie Creation, I could find a currency. Nicolo Cockwan, so you should carcass or their punchy by us, some go for a large mirror. I'm a clown punch. Na de odi bebre mi bebre na be smak of boys ni akori otimi chibi no bi ma me no e good
0: ba la ju ni mse se kura mu ai enkemofu ese masesan first no ba ju ni mse nek
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0: because tio sa ye ba be ye salary ba ko ba isi fit 300 ana me bo a
1: e no cre
0: e bi ba se se ana ji first no like oti kokobre even multimedia ha kenkemofu wo ha nyina a journey on the bed player. I'll be by the OP do deem bong yet. Titty said, and there Bonia Dawson or the Brell sooner were poisoning a journey, Debbie. Near Jim Crofordy. What like, nominate Dorinando. Joy a cosmopolitan miss, mammy. I mean, yeah, didn't come on. And I said, Queen Queen. I'm saying, what is Queen Queen? Oh, no, no, I'm no can't bro for that. I know, Cap Queen Queen, we say, what is Queen Queen? We get you. Say, I get a bit of Queen Queen, be anymore. What fear is he? And the Utim said, ye dear, no,
1: ye
0: dino. Zongo, who paid you on the power, who qua, Zongo, unia TZ. Abetier, Chesse, Wache, oh, Mansa, be near to Massa,
1: ya,
0: near to a biso near Chi, Coco, but then now, what
1: I say, and then your man say. Opinion is only an occurrence, never an anticipated.
0: Oh, Zadian,
1: I said, no master, some brave.
0: Eh,
1: we may tell them what you are now, who said, no master, some brave. If enough cry, I make an offer, who said, no master, some brave.
0: I mean, it is that you are Tamale.
1: Oh,
0: as a banku.
1: Banku.
0: Like, it is that even Tamale. Regional capital. Just
1: a new master,
0: Sintin.
1: Yeah.
0: Alaji, and a nominee one bishop, ye dinkomo. AI no, and I the Swabi Bri, and I tempe, and I say, we don't learn from our.
1: Yeah, Opie, the American say, I was the first name, my memo. Omon Kosku Nikosian Yomabi. Your castle be Madriani, I know in Madriani. But a nano media school, no can't be, and Yomabi, or Yaka, Kahoma, and Yoma, I said, Yomabi Bri. Ah, then you are not be all you say. Who said you are not woody?
3: Depend on calculating.
1: Yes. That is it. Pa. I was going to boy every time, but this was send your man to be praise. So I had a idea of mine. Because first, I can't so be the Madriane yard. No, in Madriane.
0: First, you can't be in Madriane
1: yard. No, in Madriane. Sanity.
0: Every Ama Ousuka.
1: What turn of what's that time in church?
0: So, other Kaya sister, no client service. Evelyn, Ama Ousuka. I did not move room. I. I'm permanent donkey, but that would be said. And I go back 1 a.m. Me, Kwame and I done. I do my FM live worship. Kwame and I done. No, who's it? It's just or Maryland or America.
3: Okay.
0: And he's at the beer. Evelyn, I'm a Usuka, Nene Navu for Islam for become my ID. And I go back, hey, yo, we all find it so nice, like the breeze, the environment. Come to 18 how?
3: Namon
0: kai posa diasa. Yeah, kai diasa. Sometimes with him. So when you're doing the panana with him, ni pap unwa.
1: Or yet, Janine noa.
3: You feel it.
0: Alaji, don't you think we are missing? Because he, they say, no, tourism about by ye. And say, get you free by start a 1YFM, get be gold. Oh, Monkami, what are you doing? Chapis, you say, friends. Chapis, I don't know. Chapis, girl, it's gay. So, no one, so I got no one was on the zone here with the Maya and then again, the interview. And, oh, Monkami, I mean, in the America. Oh, beyond, okay. Allow you. What are you? Yes, I'm here.
3: I'm going to die.
0: Brabra, enjoy it.
3: Prince, wait to your
0: car. Ah, Prince. Ose,
4: Ose,
0: why? Get here free. Iliana, Anna, Iliana. Juliana, chips. H I, yeah, my producer only me here. Bit doing.
3: You must say my praise.
0: Okay, I say. Oh, yeah. Say, where can I be? Who say?
1: Oh, sorry, bro.
0: I like you, the red donor. It's real now. I like you.
1: Okay,
0: it's your pretty for Papa Biadi. But what do you say, Tetero? The air can you know? The American in your so na the year dear, Ness, I say, William, so about crow for no details that are ashy, a bit ashy.
3: Yes,
0: you come yum crow.
3: Yes, fast. Fast.
1: Are you your papa be? Are you your dwa? I won't say what to Nabana Petina, if you come and a bunch of Habang, you only eat his at and coin.
0: Yes, Bancha Habang.
1: Bancha Habang. Now, who are you?
0: Is it wrong to do Bancha Habang with his at
1: and coin? I won't say, you won't quite be your wa. Yeah, what Jenny Bian and Inquire.
0: Okay.
1: I was a bunch of Habanis, so would you teaser and cry with the teaser and yet dead? But say, are you your partners or be a teaser to cry out?
0: Yeah,
1: that's all the doubt that I can't want.
0: Wow,
1: yeah, my name is Twanibia.
0: Allergy.
1: No, I still nursing chain. Then she number Papium. And all the good songs say, yeah, Udi. Now, bunch of Haban, the teaser and cry out.
0: Allergy, I can't be more 10 minutes, 0 or 15 minutes. Teaser to the world was yet describing. Allergy. I like your mission. I say,
1: Amen.
0: Now, means I say, go for Busa say, yesterday, Shemino. I say, for so many, I share me and I say, everybody say, I like you and for some you. Winim, young for so many, Asna.
1: Asna, yeah,
0: young for so many. Into more, I'm more baby, I'm more church or message, Mugaso OPD, Asna, ED, I say, we program on BNT, and I'm part programming the Basso. By your programming tea. Now there, I think straight.
3: Yeah, yo,
0: it's the ultimate kind of hear me. It's all about say PSG. Yeah, no, I like my walk about. What
1: you? Yeah, you open
0: it.
1: Obvious.
0: You want me to see PSG? No crowd.
1: Obvious.
0: Obvious.
1: A new message. I say another one. Your introduction. Ufiti, I now say logical.
0: Logi.
3: That's why you be
1: really.
3: That's
1: your video now, see the Faconia can see out the man, Nano Paisuna, Yachaya Tifu, United Badum 106.3 FM. And Nano Pabia not obit me, or how be done so, I had that Jenny and a dinosaur. What chinia chair, what nantia chair, what home pie ya chair, but Onya, I know I, Onya, I know ye. Uran Yankupon Senya Botre, na afina, a nipa or beboide, and Yankupon Yinaba. Abia not obit me da, Obinson Tim and Kada. Dog, when so be at ya chebet won't turn a moment. No, no, before I was allergic, my tea obey 6 years in me. Me two at a moment, and my yet.
0: So, Baba.
1: Yes. Obisu on Timmy, can I be the first time I'll bet him in Kanye? It's mamma and papa would take me off as be out to me. Wife beat him, none of Pavinia by beat him. Me by beat him, come on for 2 years. Was allergic, me be a ye. My real school, as I'm saying, was semi-trod on me the edge, but my trust I in ye. But me was school, then you're my quay ye, the mammy. But me was school, as I'm saying, was semi-trod, now me the quart and ye ye. Come on for 2 years. Yes, you know my coin. Yem Pesa will bet trial be ya bet him a call him. Now, insha Allah, baby, I am a catcher. I must say, I did not block your chances. No, I say, wa worry. I say, what Juma. I'm a baby, I'll be raw to be raho. I see what war ho coin. Am I yare and a how? Who could Juma be a more yare and quania you would be? I quant you now to you yare and quanaco, but to walk on a hana on yare. But who to quino yare and yare abeto so. 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And I know pay my many papa would team when it does so I a son. A juman woman we a juma pa but win yesika. Scato and 7 hours and from a tall and 7 hours call. Yes, see when you're making our quine. Who are contumo? Who man who have promises me the own beck call. Would you wear what from dear? But a nipper is see and you're my quine. A baby I'm catching so be a while. So we're in the shape of my young couple and one is on my brew. A debut or baby, I sika school no bequa, which means a no mabe co easy a mano, and no man or better one a easy so venia sika, but ya blocking the chances. Obi, I would him say, ya woo no na ye bejarin on a crano, ya ginanimo yam ewo honum. 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Say your problem being yet at all, so if you would just be so nasty. Would done a jaw wound to me na. Soon sum how near the hour. Ya toy ya riama was soon sumu. Ya see what woho quite was soon sumu. Ya cool bear my ever soon sumu. Insha Allah, come up for 2 years. My catch us here the how be a babet also. Sa how na yet at all, so no. Ya see ya the babet say we seek her. Into a japadia wood in a watton ton, none of pay would be pray to be. What ton a japadia loves be bray. Why ye be a secret just can we would cha, quay away, why ye doctor send me dear for ya shano. 37 on them hock, colibu on them hock of furniture on them private hospitals like a seer. If a panam doctor say, who won him dear, ya shano, was a large vision my court outside. My shame, who still problem near the encore. 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And if I need chum crowd, you know, hope we send war on Tonu or Chumuko. Yes, see who quine. Who taxi now with the nominal, hey, will be any in our set can. I am Madada. Kawakuma fatu him. If I show any dinner, Hobrasimo. So number one frame. A large vision catch him say, a baby I am a Kawa Hombrasimo. Messiming him dear me to me and I am in the maker, insha Allah. Well, how net how sono? My mini papa, a mania would dragon it. Watching the Acha Kawakuma fatu him. I need him so number 0242.
0: 812
1: 812
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0: 0558
1: 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Eye problem. 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A large vision, say. So we are bear man now, person of bear man genaso. Who person of bear man to me yajuma ye, and you no bonnie now benum. And you will draw a my yab on pa yaguso. I catch us a large vision about clinic and spiritual center honor. Ye did mamma drew, then we yanuma drew rough rough. 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
4: ah e di akore den so
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0: Sanity.
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0: It is over a large vision herbal clinic.
4: Yes, freedom.
1: Obi Timmy Nano Pay stroke, I cannot to her. Obi Owa stroke, Nichin, you need to an amount. Ebi a Casa number, but Nantia Naya Diamond. 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
1: yes
0: recently me ho ekwapem mountain wona or he might be, and so over this year, there's a crunch.
1: Yes,
0: who will be seen on the car? And my name called Jessica. So, what Jeffrey Hills will Jeffrey Hain? No, the question wouldn't say, son, Bacocran Sanka.
1: But
0: how I mean, the deep reality, the way I'm a minister, you know, you're not going to court, you're not going to, and the way I know the woman, the way I will carry myself, I said, and I'm going to say, so if BB say, hey, danger, never. You bet me up a coin be so I block his idea.
1: Yes, OPD. A baby, I ever catch him saying, Yanko, I did be our show be yet shape your chair, one quantity. Now, quantum so say was safe for the Numa. And now, quantum better, they are no dean and say was safe for the Numa. If you are near your Juma, it is our Zana Nipponese or Barbe Yawano. A quantum be canaman, a chichi, just a new yabo, a refuel, my the Edia Gunoso. And see the baby, I'm catching some more 2 hours to know. One person, you can't do a papa.
0: Yes, about a the shoe be a judge or sages or Tom.
1: Only from
0: this moment, I wait. I would issue.
1: It's another pay be an out, Timmy. No, how am I near Peter when you
0: want?
1: Open the metaman, Mr. Metaman. Yes, and another pay would, Timmy. Yet, Obiachan Trot will be some man never the prison. And Tro, Obiachan Trot will be so. I'm a never the prison. 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
0: Sadam for na.
1: Yes.
0: Anti DNT na they hide behind scenes. 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
1: Opi di se wo ye bonsam ompe wo ye. 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
0: Wo se
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0: Enso ah da bi o. Yes, it will be antisika and warren the town for. So, how come, sir, Mimperma Warreno?
1: Yes, Alaji. OPD, Obi, a while, Tom Huma, a tinimono, and your home, papa. Wouldn't you need me a cradle as a wound, you be any ya? Any yas a wound, yas adiano. And I said, Be brave, cool, William Mofias, as he so. Be brave, cool, with Nanfo, be brave, cool, with Yenemo, Mukunomo, because of property. It is a old bearman is a wood to an amount of share choir, come who sad yeno, and was a saying any panish she, and a barber. I want to say be a car via yes, she accident. I'm going to say car way be at this month of VIP. If you come say quakra, yes, she shed the money panel. It is on one who and see who choir, but that passenger say won't be brain. No, no, no, dear, yes, shaman, jinaku, kumina. Sanity.
4: My name is Yamon to our Edinburgh and man.
1: Now, OPD, and not quite the poison,
0: sir. That backing vocal is not in Namasio. And not quite the good. The man is here,
1: a young pintoa.
0: Yeah, it's no be or Babbitt me. I will be or Dodo. Or by young pintoa, said the Edian Yama. Like sometimes, yet here, you need me.
1: OPD,
0: DNT in a
1: bit more pretend this or door, but not on door. Only so bit more before them for bear
0: political. Yes. Is it MPP, NDC kind of thing?
1: Oh, what do you far
0: home? Okay, well. I'm sorry, anyway. Is it political?
1: Yes, Lord. It's your opinion, Tia. Number two, I say your secret is your power. And yes, I'm not going to be a power. Can I send Jenny back? Can I send me say? Tibebe mshow mshe brema, mese men kama wase mche nipa. Waka wase mche nipa na wase mwosei. Wanya business bi omi kwa kache madame fwa kaya na sei.
0: Wanya wale pebi. 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
1: No.
0: Obia ibibia mame. 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
1: Yes.
0: The entire world is watching my dance die. Eye wrong. 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Say, I don't know.

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1: What makes Emory special is that it has very rigorous academics, but a community that is willing to support each other. 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
2: Pastor ne bom alaji waba me hono mabom paya mo what you say enti yaeye nyankopon de obeka no otim nyametie aso dem ho a wotene se benye obi a ne ba se obesom nyankopon abayifo a ye ka bitia so dem ho
3: obi a ne ba se obesom nyankopon
2: oh yes
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2: hwe
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2: 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Then no swear. Sister Yamidoye. 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No one sent Shiras on San Famanam, Shirano San Yabi brave. What you say? 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Soft in a bomb pie, mammy. I feel what time with San Mabus and all your money, and I say.
3: It is away, Cromony now. We are now who's a Christian, maybe also a Jimmy Cry.
2: I'm the other who said, Mink, Mink, I'm
3: sorry. I'm more easy than you back, Mona.

0: I'm going to go to the hospital. So number no location here kokom memory Adom TV dan kese na chi hoda be hu large vision it's not open bia na wute me free wiase afa na nyina me number na WhatsApp number nti fa number no
1: 0558 0558 58 55 59 0558 0558 58 55 59
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0: 106.3 FM so na sabri waso enku so da wuti e memre da so kodwumadie so eni me fa cho se o sevi e wo Eco Banka attention ade ba kon wo se wo ye edema me de se betimi a control a year your affairs because Dr. Kwame Osagyefo, Dr. Kwame Nkrumah Eka said black man is capable to manage its own affairs. 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

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And people I know must say, and a little bit English. Oh, he might have this idea to buy.

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1: We are shutting the city down. We are shutting the city. The city of Accra. The city of Tema. 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The city of Asesiasu. The city. Radio Nanea IDC.
0: OPD. OPD. This is OPD.
1: The city of Atimpoku. And so wait till your friend is sitting more. Charlie, the city or the community of Israel and Israel. You see, I can't Israel, sir. You can Israel. I just a walk on international school. Hey. Now become Fusco Sika at the amount. Siko Sika. Siko Sika. Was it crap, Neddy? Siko Sika is back on your favorite show, Fear Quan, so bigger and better. There's the time and a chance. I also Uber to me extra Siko Sika from Monday to Friday. Siko Sika. Utra Biano. They say no. I guess I'll try. I had drawn no. What time can you hear me cry? Maybe in the obetimi a trebi. *281#. What do you select your Dome FM? You better draw no if you are the highway enemy. So Monday, Friday, and now Saturday, Sunday, Monday, Friday. Boom! No one yesika. Because a honey, you better draw no. Only on your favorite show. Fear quite so with the man Jerry Justice. Anything bad, just a ultra. No, I'm more than a can year, pa. Because Coast Cardia, ultra na woody. 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Siko Sika, Sika Nedi,

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2: William said, a dream be a while. Sometimes, say, oh, course, I school, and now you choose our course, right? Now, oh, baby, we. Sometimes, your parents cry, and they call not yet to me and roll you on. I'm saying, oh, we are bad, you, my baby. Oh, we are. And to win, I get a free Ghana because it be a near, yes, our course, no, ha. On to me, yeah, you, my, our Ghana, ha. And now, I do locate, baby. Our African countries, he be a man. And now we're going to ban home because today, I dear by quite high, green party said Nipano. Well, you bear my or pet my pa, bear my or pet mana. They didn't give me any affair for your check here. You see, when you're big, really, bear my or pet my. Not they didn't call you. Coach, I can't down any any more. Yes, baby girl. Remember, I'm bring baby girl from the beginning because the back of the mind, you know, when we say growth will be dream, they ban them because the audience growth for us. I'm sorry, I'm so sorry to use the word going raw like that, but that is the fact. Then so profession be a while. A HR profession. A kwa hodo abetimi ahunu nipa. Atimi study nipa. Atimi manage nipa. I manage businesses. Mene wuka say conference kese eba bekoso. A CIHRM 2026 conference. So we are interested. We are wondering say do we be share this beautiful conference imu a Chartered Institute of Human Resource Management Ghana and at Tonsa at the Afro World we a flagship annual conference is under the 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Our number is 050-882-2456. And I say, who bet me a contact Andrea? And I say, Andra, 050-882-4058. Who bet me a follow? And I say, who bet me a send you an email? Latte. At cihrmghana.org and I say a.appear at cihrmghana.org. CIHR 2026 conference was shaping the future of HR in Ghana.

0: Mama Zimbi, you know I miss you.
1: Hi, good morning.
0: Hi, good morning, baby. How are you? Mama.
1: May I just say?
0: I'm good.
1: I'm also terrific. God is good.
0: All the time, God is... Are you... You are drawing me close to God. Jose.
1: I'm enjoying my only stuff when I come about social media and someone else.
0: Yeah.
1: It was really a good thing. Next
0: week, I'm going to be
1: a great because if she's in the right senses, you do this. Oh, and you're fit.
0: But time better, you bet me, yes, I did. You bet me a bar, I said, oh, no, baby, when she be. But you bet me, yes, I did. No, no. Oh. I go my bachelor, you bet. Hello.
1: Hello.
0: Akuma.
1: Hello.
0: Me say, abrebe no obi nye bibi obeti mi abie na ha musa.
1: Oh, se wana wukunu. Eh, be enjoy, mo be famo hoa. Eh, just a wazoo to mi bie mo mani yi. Because eh, wukunu. O yi nensu no no. 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Come on, only the right senses. Ke bi obi bibi atu, bi ama ha, si wa yen hai.
0: Oh, okay.
1: Yeah.
0: And hi, no, it's me influence how I'll bet me in your sex and your friends and wait me. I be BB and new question. How we are higher? Wait,
1: hi,
0: say it's not a
1: member bit me far and maybe advantage or you know, man, and suck a crab, yeah, or no have glass of beer, crown one, clubber, and I start.
0: I remember you moving here, dear, no penalty.
1: So the person is under the influence of alcohol.
0: Right.
1: Right. Now, why do you move down up there? Apart from where any wukuno. Oh, ah, move from my home, my money, you know. In the room, you know, at the hall, you know, in the bathhouse, I want to class it, you know. I want to call them on there. I want any wukuno, any wukuno where you could do anything you want.
0: Wow. So mother for me, sir. What did we farm down who?
1: Very open, yeah. Who didn't do you all? So on that table, the floor, la table, whatever. Oh, oh, soon someone.
0: Hey, where a crab or a guy?
1: Men are sick.
0: Hey, come on, you have to.
1: Oh, yeah. Sunday, very soon. We are going
0: to the end. Ready, easy for you, but we say, so very sweet. I'm saying, I'm pretty good for you.

106.3 FM. So when I say pray, wasugusu a wati enka wuti. Happy happy birthday, Uncle Emfa Emmao. Doing the listening all the way to Gakope. So Gladys Abenyenga, Chief Executive Officer of the Mawu Lounge. So Gakope, you are plus one today. We wish you good health and God infinity of blessings. This one from your friend Simon and the family. We love you, Gladys. Enjoy. I do my family and say, you do cigar cope. What do you say, cigar cope and grass and can cigar cope? Debut. I was a pony ever. So, God, I was a Ujawa, no, kakra. So, God, I say, who you mean? I say, only a great diagram. So, God,

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0: finances. Me at the memory. Promo Nisha safely 15th April, cause 15th July 2026. Kao ho, Emma name Pao ho. Ishisha kakao ho. 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
1: Hello, Medindi Waka 3. Na meye wazanti sa mafwa what you say.
2: Ma hi, your friend me Pamela. 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
1: Ana me crofwa was to say me free fee.
3: 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Customer experience. You're blocking my account, Mr. Mami pin number na me unblock you.
1: E benum dia hope pray to me feed ye imo.
4: Mr. Click a link what text message I send the one say Sierra. Na ya upgrade won ko yen ATM services for fraud also.
1: Na wana manage won ho pa ne wana wa click it can ne ansa na mo dwene ho. Can't not cry. Like play. Won't crow bit me at ourselves and feed him. But who buy? Kai say Echo Bank ain't free. And I in send you email. And I message in miss our pin. OTP. Bank card. And I Ghana card was sem da. Ma winning now. Echo Bank. The Pan African Bank.
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5: Trust them, say, or can say, Pano, I will say, Eddie, the Amamino, a dancer, and Sana, a Vienna Abba. And Unti, and I was a Uti, and Quadrisem, a free apostle, watching out that bride of Christ, a sorry anno. Quesida, we, and Quesida, be our bravo, and upon Nuncia, a Pimu, a Wadum, 106.3 FM, so. Now, our bravo, Bessa, she said, the bride of Christ, a sorry, a chia coin, Ewa Accra, Madina, Lanquanta, Red Coat Flats, Fitting Shop, Nuke, and Mupe. More Mortema, any Ashaman, so, Ubehuni, Ewa, a Jacuju, Ashanti Farms, Quanus. Yeben Agri School, Fred Apostle Quartin, it was 0244 699266. Yami Asumbi.

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Baby, I want to make kind of what BM Muna would hear free piano. Just in case you just tune in. Yeah, mamu yina kwa ba kasi ya party ba memene da soko jume diye su life on adum 106.3 FM. Aka krebi na ye breno enya ye be. Na ye sorry so. Baby, I would hear me free. Be I would hear radio now. So, any achedi, every day is a winner in the organic. And I said, Onga Delicious Abin Waha promo. 4 million worth of cash prizes to be won. Special Onga Delicious promo. Wait, they also would tell me and they said, what's submitting? I had 20 Onga powder promo sachet, no. Eddie Akko Redemption Center. Say a Onga shrimp tablet promo and I said wrapper. Onga Redemption Center, Mr. Ukoko PM, who are Chedia Yaudia and I said scratch it. Let's send the unique code, no. FACO 713*#273*27#, and win instantly.

Biances. We jumedia we no start you. Hey, 15th April 2026. Yeah, tomorrow kopim. Hey, 15th July 2026. Sharing soon. Hurry, don't miss it.

Bad boy DJ selector DJ Bone behind one and two. Yanko Poyan Ragana for Shannon Sose. Next week, T Havana. T Havana Pop. Hey, Asempa. UCL Fun Day Jumedie. Next week, Saturday. By this time, now we are loud and clear. Tema Community 9, T Havana. Asempa FM UCL Fun Day. But more than so, I'll be rapping. Hey, OP, me just in here. Yes, I'm Arsenal. I'm out. Doggy out.

Was a memo player Baku Dean. That's not player Baku. Memory Dean. Emmanuel. But me make me visit any more. Hey, hey, hey, hey, hey, hey, hey, hey, hey, hey, hey, hey, hey, hey, hey, hey, hey, hey, hey, hey, hey, hey, hey, hey, hey, hey, hey, hey, hey, hey, hey, hey, hey, hey, hey, hey, hey, hey, hey, hey, 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

South Industrial Area, Odoko, Domi Pillar 2, Charlie Tema, Teshi. 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eso ani en say o ka kire ba kubi kura no a we dey we ko na wie ye ampenifo no e dey ba no a mo a mo ye mothers a mo ma no mo atimi ehunu say e ba football Quadano Sports, Woman Di Jihono, Asempa FM, 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Samir G, Asera Kese, and Confirm Out. 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

that time I brought Jumu a buyer, not me, the manager. I was personal. Charlie. But I said, we are Jumu, our boss, Nipano, and our radio presenter, and our air. I was Linka, a boy. 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I was Atlanta, late. 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

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One more day, pa. 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And then important move. Number ube to me afraid. 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Maybe a two-bedroom self-contained, and I said two-bedroom apartment, and I said one-bedroom. Also, you're single or pay. Okay. And the number is 059-38-21849. Was it no agent? That's a 10% and a 15% on your annual reserve. That's all what Danny Pia. Wait a minute, man.

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And that's Abri Wasugu Suna Wati and Kan Wuti. DJ behind one and two, bad boy DJ selector DJ Bone. Mimini Dasuku, Jumejesu, and Wasugu Su. Na Wati and Kan Wuti. We are live and in charge. But Enche, you be free from him.

But politicians in some way, everybody in the say, so you're a politician now. You'll be the Sika for account to move pay. Get ready. Because, Enche, every woman to match you free Ghana, but all too quiet. So, Kochan, I'm going to cry as well. Woman to be chill. We are politician. What do I count? I'm Obi. Then he pardon on Toshi. Why wouldn't he? Then you be beyond auto. Then we hear Scadia supporting your man. And on no back kind, more trans, more kind, more dig. Charlie. Maybe I'll get Scadi free. You see, I do trip. FM. I'm not Prince Johnson, I say, wow, you may dear, no, so I say, yes, sir. Maybe it's my like I say, and confirm out. 106.3. Bad boy DJ select.

0: yeah, cause it is one of Drum 106.3 FM. We a super weekend news. Crab watch you a year, Drum. 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
0: Ghana, Mexico. 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

0: ene demuo no premu no anyato eha ya dum 106.3 FM so Ghana made hie ya mamu nyina ha o ya mamu nyina ha na ebesie bia no ye te adwam braso super weekend kasiebo ene ye memene dane ye toso mienu ene 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
1: engineering and mathematics in an ECM, you know, a mechanical engineer or something. But at that time, we used to do mental. They'll come with a ship, you know. Nine times nine, ship. Arts and humanities, it was only natural because I was traumatized by the way it was taught. Today, our children have a better opportunity. They can learn robotics. They can learn AI. And when I went into the school, the classroom, and I saw some of the experiments the children were doing, I mean, it was just beautiful. One of them was explaining whether a food is an acid or a base or alkaline. And they just put it to a litmus test, and they can see practically. Because they think, and if it turns blue, it's an alkaline or a base. If it turns red, it's an acid. I mean, in those days, I mean, we were just taught that you have. And so this is beautiful. And to accommodate STEM in our basic education, a new curriculum is being drawn. We're including STEM education, including AI and robotics. We want to start teaching the children from the basic level so that when they go to the higher levels, they'll be very familiar with those particular subjects.
0: Abusia Ghana Mampani John Dramani Mahama Twanin Samso and Wadebe Tujase and Iswadiunu no Edoson. What I said Iswadiunu Edoson, Papa Papa, and your baby I will call ya. Or call solid DA primary, or free was a pet, and what didn't any etching moo, I would dolly. Dolly so and penny for sea training college, I will one more. Eti Bolly Mansinimo could do one more, remove or dolly, and will coach home. The training college, I will miss in one more. One can young moon ten. 24 hour economy, a general so I will miss, you know. 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
3: 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Now, Banas one branch and five yakos will do. No one for just a quiet year. Let's also the first aqua we used to be out and run on. A quiet Biasuni Casua, be a government from Wa, be a Bessi, a Baku of Fetanus of Grasonia, coming here from Wafeta, gave you a bunker, ask me for Fetan, like all we see via Akuti, not gave you up our few crossy uniba. I also quiet as when you papa. It is maybe I can guess it be a almost to cast out here. Give you highway at way. Can say be out there, be a bear 5 millimeters be another. You say, yeah, another road to one, Dabby. You are turning your engineer and make Mantem come and Tem come and Teluk. And now the car is your highway. Cars are continuing now, Paso. Cars a free code, the one that didn't know. I don't move on. It's cars are continuing, you know, if I never fit them a harbor, a tackle the harbor in your hand over that castle. Point me for Bumukrabia, a general straight road. So I just said to know your balance you can carry about your way. And then look at the cast mark what could be a do. And a better feel how to say, maybe I'm a new care of the judge here. Tipa cast me be it to me at the other day. And yeah, yeah, yeah, yeah, yeah, yeah, yeah, yeah, yeah, yeah, yeah, yeah, yeah, yeah, yeah, yeah, yeah, yeah, yeah, yeah, yeah, yeah, yeah, yeah, yeah, yeah, yeah, yeah, yeah, yeah, yeah, yeah, yeah, yeah, yeah, yeah, yeah, yeah, yeah, yeah, yeah, yeah, yeah, yeah, yeah, yeah, all that is over the group of any fans. Who was the result across the way? Nobody across the way. Towards that period, I didn't tell
2: them. Hey, now, Kofi, say, Prince Nibano, when you're quite as I
3: Nania, where's him? Well,
2: Nania Ficacra. Hey,
3: now, so, Oba, not with the Anahoma team. I'm asking them to look at the grammar of the one you assume part of the air. Because when you're time in the one you assume part of the Tiafena, I'm going to show me a contract and also a oil and also a Bahasia. Oh, I say, which me a baby. If I find it, my young woman would cut onion, no more beating if it's an anajo, or my beating in Atum. No beer to my baby on Baba Gino. I want a drama for Suban dead, you
2: know. Your best,
3: I want to say, which me a baby, just an underbridge, you know, and several moments of which me a chagata been in sooner to me after what I say, I want to say, but I want to have underbridge in a now video with young woman.
2: Casual proceed for Munkosis and Mamma and Wabre. 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
1: That particular statement no does not only seek to undermine the Haruners and then the Muntakes. No, it undermines the sitting president. It means to say, who take that decision? Decision on there, very strategic, I must admit. At the end of the day, Utumuse, the NDC rather set the pace for the MPP to follow. But it is an overkill to suggest to say that is the one that won the victory, the landslide victory for the NDC. That for me, you know, is an exaggeration. And it seeks to undermine the effort of the flag bearer that led to the victory of the NDC in the 2024 elections. And I think that is an overkill and it should not be tolerated in that particular sense.
0: Ayo, Abusia, Dr. Jonathan Asantiochi, and Watchre Mose Eden, and a chairman Kwanje Party Bonabo, near Open Wade, Wade, and what's so be as a source or so cry near chairman, you know, and what's so be as a source on so, yes, and no, no, chairman, no, no, chairman, yes, will be a renaissance, I will say, a cobanesa, and one man you could know. Now, dear, yeka, yeka, yeka, yeka. One said, my catcher, say, chairman, see, dunketia, not some more, what did two jack, bibi, and a cocker papa, if you see bibi and cocker papa, papa, and ye grede, it's your son be pan or can ye. Ya akofa saa semi nyina ede aba asembenya ene oka ya akofa we nyina ede aba ye ntie we emra
2: who should be the minority. We got over that the new things were emerging and I said that we have to change the forward line of parliament, otherwise it will be difficult for us to win election. President Mahama disagreed with me, but I said that look, you have elected me as chairman of this party. I am the coach of the party going into the election. So let me make the changes that will win us the election. When we win, we all enjoy together. Since I made that change, I say, my brother Haruna, sit somewhere. The other guy, Muntaka, you also sit somewhere. Let people come, new people come. And you sit on the bench and watch. There was hell. And people started thinking that somebody has been my friend.
0: It two tis all can the other guy, Alaji Muntaka washe ni din and winya no washe ni din sa winya. And to say womuny na say no mobu fua hunu bun any chi dread. Also a man yo kuo ninti and wa yen satrano. Na say ye man yo kuo no senya man yo kuo. Yenti Haruna Dusu, also kra watun wo.
3: I recall when President came for his thank you tour, not the other thank you tour. The proper thank you to President Mahama. Proper thank you to President Mahama. As President Flag Bearer. What cannot be said, Mr. President, we can say it. The proper thank you of President Mahama. Not the cutting razor one. Not the cutting razor one. When President Mahama came for...
0: Ayo, Eti, proper thank you to, I said that to no one can say ni. Chairman, the no name way and a dear, and ye, or no, why I say, I jump to force a quadia betrojum. Near see underground rapper, queer, me a fena, Miss Asia Tonium, tear queer, the can't throw the anona, Fajajes a quadia tata. 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
1: constitution are spelling out clearly. There is no ambiguity over there. But somebody will have to be called to order. The president at this point in time may not want to do any mebia. He may be observing. But if it gets to a situation, it may affect the architecture, the performance of his government, obviously, then Omfa will be out. After all, it's supposed to be one term. There can only be one person to sit in that particular seat. If there is that gentleman understanding within the party itself, say, look, it is better, say, to me, stay with party than say, then some will have to shelve their unbridled ambition for the common good of the party. That is something that they must bear in mind. So if they don't think about the common good, and at the end of the day, they will misbehave along the line, undermine each other, right? Undo each other, outmaneuver each other. The point is that you put power in the hands of your opponent. Simpliciter.
0: Ayo, Abusia, Dr. Jonathan Santiochere, and the HMO said to me, to me, by showing someone, as a wahun, as a wakunko, as a wire drobe. Now, when you baba, who saw not your position, I feel when you swat to say, why, I feel we are no, only say, if we are sin ye, if we are sit daho, nipper womb, a one yam punch, a drew on more, or so many so better on wine. Now, young Santin, since you name some muka cray. 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
4: 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But I tell them, yes, I do, man. 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Now that me a woman say, a yana, a and the papa moa, you did can a ye got this anymore at all. 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I say, why ye got this anymore and to hope. 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
0: Abusiana da Hono. 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Why yet say ye pampain, would you know, say, and she no em fan any man unco. 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
4: Le yewa hotspots. 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My, but a real no to our surprise, no. The Bia Eka, the Bia Ocasa, to say, by yard area, and Kaye hotspots, but surprisingly, there are still a toy, you know, a honey in a area, honey in a ma. Okay, yes, in that book, our major concern, they say, we have to make sure, say, in soon be said, Meji, as soon as possible. So, our concentration. Was yes, Kakaye. Me say, I was in Bintu, I was in Awoshi, I was in Sakaman. Another thing, too, were in Mala Market, Takuma Junction, and it's at 10 o'clock. We will reassemble and then we will collect all the data. And then, together with the team, you know, you bet me I assess the extent of the way.
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4: 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You'll be surprised at the buildings you are seeing. It is not within my jurisdiction, and fully within Ablekuma West. 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
4: Actually, we say we don't have solutions to all our problems, sir. Look, Uko urban rules, Uko works and housing, the omu di map ni ni na ebetrewo. We know our problem. But some of the times, no, I think that these things, if we are saying it, no, you become so passive. Look, I don't know why individuals, chiefs, are almost more, they should be more powerful than the government. But Uko SCC are same debris, but it's a holistic approach. Ablekuma North, Yenidia. That's Ablekuma West and Ablekuma Central didn't do that. Then we'll come back to square one. But the major problem, I'm telling you, they say that massive development at Eko at the Ramsar site, Otojo area. Ukwa, a narrow lafano, and even on daily basis, the trips of filling are Omuye, Ubibetina to Asasi, and then Obeye over 400, 500 filling. How can water flow from the low line at Eko Ramsar site?
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9: A free brow, Baba Fefro, or Bewa, a watchy, and Sembe brain, a sea woman. Now, so, Sawusian yin say, any a woman named Dia, a woman, a foe, a foba, and nunti, and a quassia the way, and a quassia the beer, and you ran on what she would say, any a war, a wadum, 106.3 FM. What you may day, Mono, Yane, a bin for what bin and when you say, any a woman, a dinkomo.
10: Miss Curry, did ye? Wish Mama Tanfun put that when you support BNP baby, especially if you know who are ladies, young one. I'm sure you cross suicide with me about what you
9: mean, dear fear. Amanqua Tamaklo, Tikwasia the way, Shiame, Wadum 106.3 FM. Ni say near war.

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2: 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Would you when ni a dear chin waffle say, and ye bea, and near madded an up em one, and nunti and a juada, and a uqua de bea, no mochia bapa musima a duno, a wa drum 106.3 FM so, burning issues juma dee, and a yadishesso, a manyo phono betu. I didn't see more to
3: out of 1.2 million. No. There is 600 million. The patch of Vuzela, who they did. Once you are out
4: there for. Motua Mamia, Namotua Manila, and Tevanderport. Say, Market Yakra, Neil and Tevanderman. Ah.
2: Nanso I was no kreno a deddy, and tishia me a kriya watch we yadom a by a juada and u kwadan yumre bia 8:20 PM a watum 106.3 FM so near bema o mine or pima kweni mu a ho and a banning issues yen niche.
5: For from Jerry Justice, my issue is a few coins Monday to Friday from 3 to 6 p.m. Now say, say, dear, you are too much in it. Mimo Aquina, I'm what they radi assay. 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
6: One morning,
5: they
6: call a demo, they call not they were making love. Since that time, you know, up to now.
5: Yeah, the is out of 11 days. You bet you are hopeful. As I sports drew so dear. Many now say I'm for J and a crown your body. Ebema was serious.
7: Also, send a youth.
5: No, born no dear Codiaco. I'm my dear child Nancy. 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Ebema filler. A ye juicy now dear coffee. A yo fear quine so or fear quine so. 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Yeah.

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1: out of 1.2 million, there is 600 million. The patch of Vuvuzela, who they did, won't you out there for?
2: Motua Mamia, Namotua Manila, and Tevanderport. 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Ah!
0: Nanso I was send no kureno a dead ye and tishia me a kriya watch we yadom a by a juada and u kwaden you mrebia 8:20 PM a watum 106.3 FM so near bema o mine or pima kwa ni mu a ho and a banning issues yen ni she.
3: Hello, lady in the waka tree. A may was antisama for what you deserve.
4: Ma hi, your friend me Pamela. Mr. Mammy mobile app details na yen fan trawun to me bio.
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6: Mr. Click a link or text message I ya send one say Sierra. Na ya upgrade you won't call ATM services for front so.
3: Na wana me need you one hopane wana wa click a cane and san o mo jenny.
7: Can't no cray. Like play. Won't crow between me at your sales and feed him. Bow who buy. Kai say Echo Bank ain't free. And I ain't send you email. And I message him miss our pin, OTP, bank card. And I Ghana card was same da. Ma winning now. Echo Bank. The Pan African Bank.
8: There was a man who was sitting at the beautiful gate for 48 years. But do you know that when God was going to change the situation, it didn't take God 48 years. 48 years, but it didn't take 48 years.
9: Abrabon mu ya dia, mu yan kran shasama, ebe kenyao, etimi abobrani ye. 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Ewadom 106.3 FM song. Kwesia the way ni kwesia de bia. 9 a.m. kosi 10:30 a.m. Siye yen, nebe yen shirake siye amawu ni we busu ye muni na.
10: From Jerry Justice, my issue is a few coins Monday to Friday from 3 to 6 p.m. Now say, dear, you are too much. 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
10: 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And son, I best rest a crown. Minister Sandy be a guy. Ebema filler. A ye juicy now, dear, coffee. A yo fear quine so, oh, fear quine so. 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
14: 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A fade, a duhama who drum and need your horn. A buying ultra concentrate bottle for phonim. 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A show much a pa. Impower mercy was senior me. A hammer a show on Sadia with the morning in na. 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
3: 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Na may was antisama for what you deserve.
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12: Na wona me ne ji won hu pa ne wona wo click e kane ansa na omo dwene hu.
7: Can no cre like play won crow bit me at to say as fdimo bo hu ban kai say eco bank in fre ana in send wo email ana message in miss our pin otp bank card ana gana card wa sem da ma we ni now eco bank the pan african bank
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0: 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Na miaya jumadiye ibe kwa so eye in crime. Greater Accra Regional Hospital. A yenye mnurej ayaresabia. 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Sogakope sobeko Sogakope District Hospital. 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Tamale, Tamale West District Hospital. 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
1: Yes, indeed. What up, Ghana? It's your boy, Don Ichi, aka The Future, aka Rap on Aba. Kasahari level on a Doom 106.3. Kasahari level, we just no size. Ope rap, unim rap, ote rap, I see, there's the place to be. This and every Saturday, 7 p.m. Name of who the band I'll represent the Kasahari Champions League, Bemo Akwenya, now no rappers, Ababe drop it, bass. You go hard on the beat. Kasahari level to the next level. Kasahari level, ope just no size. Kasahari level, so tight. Kasahari level, aji the most tight. Yes, indeed.
2: Oh, ma. Tacho menya milk akawa mimilo ni mwana.
3: Na wakashe.
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0: 5. 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
1: 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It's your boy, Don Ichi, aka The Future, aka Rap on Aba. 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

0: share matching in one more jam screen so I would see a van at my community nine. Assemble from UCL funding.
1: Afi.
0: Ayaja. Oh, Bunny Sonson Concro. Anoko 9K.
1: Yeah, good Yahoo Dronia Teddy Pines as
0: here. Five aside football competition.
1: Penalty shootout challenge, a man in Mema.
0: Flip the bottle challenge.
1: Fun quiz. Sack race.
0: Sesame break.
1: I tell you a big deal if you want to miss.
0: Afi, you're telling me.
1: 4 p.m.
0: I had the grand finale.
1: Asna
0: versus PSG.
1: Yeah, sure. Giant screen so no.
0: Now, live comment to Yasuwa to my family as I'm perfect.
1: Twine and Weenie.
0: That's a match in a panaria.
1: Yeah, the most swabble prep pressure.
0: Now, Sana Sabonin Kumasasi.
1: Solo cool.
0: It's a date in a song.
1: I had 30th May.
0: Our Tia Vana Tema community.
1: Awesome perfect UCL fund day.
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na wo so a wuti yen so so no o na wo ye major stakeholder na big ups to Norbert I feel better me the phone so so a tie na wo de ahwe am anone Ghana ba bia you'll be live on YouTube and Facebook and the course also be tie adom 106.3 FM. 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

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Mama Yanyanti, yes, sir. The pronouncement of the 20 million Ghana cedis for the film industry, no, is been released.

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Obapa Christie fans, Empress Gifty fans, any fans are holding in. And the Hong Kong last week, now you didn't hear me. You best not trust a bill. They are going fast, so I'm with my end. And then, or how beans are with me. Eddie Abba. You better cost a wedding in a Hong Kong. Now, over the week, and mattress on some so a bed the jar. Is here mattress be a mattress being here? I'm on for you to check your mattress. And also, so. Editorial.

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Now, other activities, be brave. I'm going to go to Havana. What I'm saying, Asempa 94.7, Adum 106.3 FM, Adum TV, Adum Online. Yeah, the live commentary, bro. Now, and now, can you actually have my screen? Oh, Jari, and that's what I do. Screen, like I say, are they? And I'm saying, yes. Yeah, Percy, baby, you're going to be out to me, baby. Now, I'm saying, bedroom next week, Saturday, you know. Now, ban on noise, now, what a crown. Now, in free hop. And until I was a tema. And yeah, did it in our kushia. 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

0: 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Was
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0: That is the most of us, Angaza.
1: No, Yami,
0: a poor boy is a little. Yeah, what is it? It's Yami Adman every week, Yami and Shia or Tamati Havana.
1: Empire
0: Echo Bank, mobile up on the server. I mean, Mrs. Abri, I'm a county at the data. I want to go cruise you on Echo Bank mobile app. So, my banking is very simple. And to me, 8 minutes to your water bill, electricity, and then can school fees, and then I can go in. 8 minutes to your Echo Bank, dear. One more Edijuma. And my payment is very, very, very simple and flexible. Say one got to a draw our farmer trust for her. Now we should walk around. And for so being pan, I've been yana. What do how can say about the troubles you have for so? I don't see any farmer trust limited for a come for. You know, I hold one with the other Jama Zunina. I'm out. In T Velvet UK. Velvet, you know, if you UK near the above, hey, come up. I hear 9 vitamins. A bomb on the Peduano is a pisita. A fair baby vine drops and then it's rope on a bomb and quada. Apomodin is a pisita pa. Vitamins are hold on the minerals room pa. A fair Nirudol gel and also bear beer. What to say? A yaw yano. What the mattress is born is from my only Peduaning Nayo ya. Nirudol gel. Pharma Trust Limited for the Abani account for the amount. Of a trust. 1,400. Hey, my name is Sundrache. We did my boss here. I'm going to be. I'm going to be. I'm going to be. Now for a MWA. I'm going to be. Sorry. And so soon, you know, free. And then we can batch out do. Game one. Yeah, Kai. 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What about Facebook and our YouTube?
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0: Enti, sa African fa Gomwa Central MP. 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Gomwa Central MP. 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Or say, come and fix our rules. Come and fix our rules, you tomb. Then, A plus and so true. We, you can't send your tape paper. Inti, a babacho munti. And I say, the one that is being fixed, the one that is being fixed from Esikuma all the way to Aguna Swedru, is it your father's trumu or road? Sorry. Kwasi Ampeni. That your stupid MP was in power for 8 years. Did she fix your stupid father's rotten teeth? In fact, before say me by kind, we know. Now my mommy, IT expert. I check out, mommy, say, indeed. verified, and it is on the walls of his page. Ampa, Ochre, me say, Waho, me am smack a quay. Answer, I'm a say, beside the say, and that's Waho, and now say, ya dility, or say, that's Waho. In fact, me who ye mind ye, and he say, a certain MP who say this. But, Kwame, A plus are 7 I'm making. Near can I say, me, A plus, me, winning swimming, one young swimmer, you're gonna beat my pet. As I behave as a host. I didn't have a birthday.
2: It's a way of making you mention.
0: Yeah, then I won't. NTA plus A. MP. And some say, no, you have to be free, Haba. Say, can I be now, Susu, say? We are no nonsense person. And it may be, sorry. I was say, what Kai Hunu say? I could yell out a son. You fucking can't say, because I somehow. Because I was shocked. Say, a certain member. MP of a constituency. Ah, ni pam pam pam to aba ma. Me kwa de me ni me say am na mrante na aba na omta di empoa. Say bi anko ba be di empoa but pen ni me hu ye ya. O kwa respond ye. Me hu empoa bi ewom. 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Me ni ni e wodi kan kan ye. Ana ni e kosi ye. I bet you come and fix our rules or tune. But pay come and fix our rules or tune, no, I'll reply. And I'll kick can somewhere in your corner. I make a cramme pancho. Now, for purpose of education, send the penny number who send your kind and yen. 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Oko kick out to moon, I'm a cobossing. 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Kwame. Who say we be everywhere? None of Penny catch him, say. When you pack out, would you 40 years, a cockrampa, and then maybe when you saw the Hushim. Sam and Marantua, pencil, A plus, time, Obonium, yo, near Mano. A dubra was a ye trim, maybe there be a meca, me say. Me, I summon a banameca. 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What could dinner tempt and tan? In fact, now me person me get to me say, that's who page and I'm not sure. Hey, new net time, papa. Hey, then this on the TNA. Hey, the 77 Pedias, a Korean artist who was born in India, what hunty. You want to go back to your olden days, your youthful days. Ah, Master, me and your horse are the one that your you see the people. The one that is being faithful from Sukuma to all the way to Agnan Stradu. Is it your father's road? Now, Uncle can say be true more. MP, I quite a quatra, dear. Was a corner quay or quano too. 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so me kwa de ba bi wo se that your stupid MP was in power for 8 years. How do you say that? How do you insult someone who has also sat on the same seat? Ah, was aba benyan bia o tisu o ka chen so no ye stupid. You know the person. Yet it was on, ye did the attempt, son, ye did the attempt, and ye kwachi wa mwa, yes, buey. Of course, some of us. Ayani and Perse, a bay, yes, at him, did ye no, and a kaka hono. And yes, Monday Juma, and he has a certain member of MP. Now to meet the attempt, our social media, so, and man, a call Vara, and will be a who. Kekan, somewhere in his our car, because your AB crown on the panel got to Abama, whether or 2 miles on us on to Abama. So area ha or your MP. Wo ye na MP me kan sa. Ko ye okwan no, eno ne atem di die proper afre die. Former MP on akwatra so ETS nyina. Wo ka je ne se wo ye stupid. 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E otwi mu, Jimmy for won. 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Aye. Doctor Kwaba.
3: Ya nia.
0: Na hoye.
3: Me hoye papa. 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
0: Ni se ya na me beko ti Havana. Na na okwese ne. Na wo tema.
3: Nice one. Into this year o she yellow ho.
0: Da be we de ya you know UEFA Champions League no.
3: Ah okay. Okay. Na unim.
0: Ma me ma ay na na kwa mi jana kwa ba. Kwame Akwaba.
4: Yeah, I want
0: to. Oni FM kodie.
4: Oh, we are fine pa.
0: So. Oguzo. Na, ze mo ma na yeso mo tonwom. Ohun sa trend ya ai sita so ni do mo gu fo mu. Ohre.
4: Me ho.
0: Eh, na na ma na yesa. Omo ni mu nyimoto ana he. Dede baby Kwame. 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
4: Omo.
0: Uma na gu omo ni wase.
4: Omo ya den ka no mo sele. Na me amo nja na me sele.
0: Kwame. When you have a man, a good money, Massy. I'm a sister Sunday, and call for the matter from the team,
4: sir.
0: And I don't cry anyway. La and Ray, I'm coherent. You want one size shabano? Eh, Mamma's arm of you.
4: Oh, and I said, Onya, you should video.
0: Money, I'm to four hosa.
4: What I don't want to say.
0: Oh, Kwame.
4: We should video after say, I am, you must not say, or Monsieur say at all. But only after what was a moment was Monkrov.
0: As I
4: am, because I'm going to say a flat.
0: I also catch a
4: lady. And then catch a lady, you know. Too much me out on you, but they're throwing them to us.
0: Madam, congratulations, was I? Hey, Sarah, one. I've never got a RNA. So,
4: on open auto,
0: I've a gamba.
4: Hey,
0: Priscilla. Hey, you're quite a guy.
3: Now, I'm my permission, sir. Boom, with this, sir. We have to pass a
0: man. I was a member of Priscilla, I'm a booby.
4: I'm not going to be able to do it. Onyum to ndede on behwe ndede
0: ne mo le batro ndede ara boku azu ndem nyum to
4: sa
0: ba sala do ya de
4: sa o sa
0: no so de
4: o one good
0: eh no o ba sa ni Chelsea ni nyina
4: o sa impressive and a mood ye pa
0: wa sho kwa de be anyway.
4: Mike 2.
0: Doctor.
3: Hello. Mike 2, baby.
0: Yes.
3: Kwame Asare. Kwame Obin Asare. Na se me awoken na. Me busa ese sisi ade no post no here se Twitter. Na me search. Yeah. Me a lot of A plus wa. Into me my dream when say and yet Kwame Obin Asare and the post to sa post.
0: I say, sir.
3: Aye, me dear, because here, who there, NKG, here, one cassache.
0: I was saying, sir.
3: Kwame A plus, Kwame Obin A plus, one, a lot of A plus.
0: I was saying, yes, sir.
3: What I say,
0: me moody, I was saying, sir.
3: And you're no one, because I know him too well to do this.
0: I was saying, yes, sir.
3: And you're no one.
0: I was saying, yes, sir. Saying, you say you're no
3: one.
0: And you're no one. And you say you're no one.
4: Dotain
0: na say ono am so be disappointed
4: dotain nukrene se ayono
3: And now how do you know? Me na make sure say my search e
4: no one. No cry na say you no one. Nemo asem no kind no.
0: Mhm.
4: Before no super.
3: Ah.
4: He's done a human's job.
0: So what did you tell him?
4: Yes, he's done a human's job.
0: O can say kwa yo kwan no.
4: A plus a response no the man guy no was solid. Mm. Top notch. I'm telling you.
0: Kade Ghana can be full frosting. Kwa ne kwa yo kwan na na.
4: O won say me no ka say A plus. Or two kwanya ope investors.
0: Mm-hmm.
4: Aba gumwa. Aba bwa gumwa.
0: We acknowledge all those.
4: Ti ni abripa or ye juma. Then he comes to update his people on the progress of ejuma or ye. Seeking say obenya investors dia ban. The only thing you could write. You are not even appreciating the fact that what two kwanya kobi man say me ko pay investors abrem crop for omama ye juma. The only thing you could do is to come and throw shade at him. That is first and foremost, you know, you didn't show him the respect as an MP.
0: But near pa no kind.
4: And then I read it.
0: Wait. And
4: then I read it.
0: I have again. Facebook Mona. Facebook Mona.
4: Facebook.
0: Me said chair, me say.
4: It's here.
0: Me team no catch. Me wo IT guy me.
4: Facebook.
0: Uh-huh.
4: I read it myself.
0: Sir.
4: Yes.
0: I who say no.
4: Yes.
3: Me, I don't think so.
4: I read it myself. No, you see, me, Nyoye, you know, he was right. Because listen, first and foremost, wow, control sadi and say, kona kwa yo kwan yo tono, and abe ye kwan yo tono. MP, nye kwan. MP, on ye kwan.
0: Nani don't, omo nye kwan, omo kwa jina campaign platform.
4: And obia kwa jina campaign platform, we be di trach, wani nchese, ene juma no.
0: Nanyani obeka chairman na me
4: aye throw be di throw chair unti wa di throw a throw di chair wo no wo na say se bi o tu wo say na MP ni be kind wo di throw di chair me but based on our constitution and laws on MP nya kwan unti no obi o no se bi o onam baby bi man so say all pay investors dia ban ni kura be bo ni kuro no the only thing you could do ni adwuma wo ye ni say wo ba be throw ni shit o ba ansa pepe pepe
0: na onim say ye ka aye economical improvement here and our growth proper rules also come
4: and your MP said yes obey kwan no no nyo nyo adwuma no
0: me bisa question
4: proper rules you know and nyo no na say oyee
0: why na say oyee
4: AMC need this is adwuma no
0: and who should also lobby
4: as part of his duties or person in punto ba in the constituency obetumi a lobby. But it's the duty of the DCOMC to making sure that a quino is going to be constructed.
0: And TM fan is say.
4: And you know, no, Eddie investors, ni constituent say, ni personal force will be near Jumaye. The only thing you could do is to appreciate the fact that he's working.
0: And the Grammy M fan says, our page here, can you name for him be doubt to say, it could be of his verified page, you know. M fan is about Bayano Cra. Se obia se waye your constituent and now se waye your constituent no or babies or be cancer asim we are this should be the proper and the right response from
4: good yes in fact a correct response
0: and I mean I also sub on this one
4: because listen he was able to even I notify the guy or to me guy in MP means that I'm guy you know on guy in MP he was able to tell the guy that OMP, but now so 8 years. OMP, it means that unimiga yano.
0: In this engawa, I am passing your noa. And only my MP kuna. Or is what catching MP? Ni se your stupid MP.
4: The or chile will say or chile will say. Ebi ani me bi awo yanimi mehu. But enka me because I am out there trying to get something for my people.
0: In doing ni muse constituency ankasa no. Apart from say wo so kope bi bi abano. Oni muse constituency na gana so wanu amu pepa. I boa wamu. Omujumedi
4: se
0: yemfa ne se wako area bi anaso constituency bi a ukokofa ebia o de mame pe bi bifufuru bi mra o de yemfa ne se program ya ye constituency bi o ha ebi kura na sa program ne fa ne se entertainment program sa ebi kura ne nyeno ne hia om ah your constituency bi o ne ma hia om no social needs no eye. Make it simple. Directed to some areas, yeah. What they call Benkuma enye o masem kra
4: ntina how do you know say ne oyee no amam for nipa na na omomom how do you know
0: ntie bia na one of them
4: research research went into it answer na ne oyee no yeye
0: so does it mean that uh-huh. one person who is not uh-huh. likely to like your
4: uh-huh.
0: at your action of bringing that or those investments you know
4: uh-huh.
0: and or point out
4: uh-huh.
0: one thing to you
4: Sani Pano he is bringing bad energy into so you need to change. There are majority of people out there they appreciate what the kind of work A plus is doing for them. And the single person now who bad energy no. It's a you see change. They will focus. Yes. Why do you engage my answer never?
0: Oh come.
4: Why do you engage my say do atem?
0: Oh come.
4: Why do you engage my atem ne be di wo? Because listen, if all of us will bring good energies to support what everyone is doing now. You don't go out on social media trying to attack or trying to look me obi ejuma and look to say and yebi bia because listen obi what a woman obi akotena woman e pe investors at their brand and crop for the only thing you could do is come and throw shade at him. No
0: ain't he
4: me but they say what can be say or your MP internet any consenka okay Donald Trump he been doing worse
0: okay
4: Donald Trump is the president of America
0: maybe
4: go to his Twitter page.
0: Come here.
4: When somebody is messing up, obedience and one, money was and yawa, you know, and say, Wuna would not
0: transfer me back. Doctor.
5: Hello.
0: May I IT expert, yes, I finish me with this.
5: Mm-hmm.
0: Nah, what you say, we 2 days ago,
5: mm-hmm.
0: our name a China, and Nibi Kushia, another China, or China, no?
4: Yeah, or China.
0: Ain't he? I was a page we are but they are sending me. And now, a brand here, no, Katie Bano, I could comment here, say, go and face the rules of Tom. Ain't he a chess, eh? No, Cressa, or no, the page,
4: yes,
0: no, no.
4: Yes, I'm telling you that.
3: So, hold on.
4: Ready.
3: Hold on.
4: I've been following.
3: What I'm saying is, Obisu bet me at Alpha, the post. No, no, so creative. Post a page account and the same name.
0: But
3: no, no, so they are told no be a control.
0: But that is why. That is why
3: I don't mean Jin to.
0: That is why we have experts who can verify.
3: Verification. There is a subject to
0: uh-huh.
3: who is doing what.
0: Is that the reason why? Uh-huh.
3: We
0: are
3: one page. Me so magi.
4: Last page. Last page. Me say me.
3: Me so magi.
0: Me. I want a journal for
4: you. Yeah, no. I me. Ever since
3: I. Picture. Be able to.
4: Ever since I. Oju can
3: call channel.
0: It is good.
4: And create update to be on the baby.
3: I can screenshot that picture. Yes. And create
0: I like your angle. It is good. It is good that you are also being.
3: Of course.
0: Playing. You are playing that the devil's advocate. It is good. Of course. Probably the page. Obit me kwa delete page, you know.
3: Obit kwa delete
0: me. No one can say kwa obit me a delete. Aba because we are trust, and that it can also put some of us into a tight corner. Particularly, yeah, yeah, I can't watch me. Uh-huh. So let's assume that it is not from his page.
4: Meridi,
3: you won't do that.
4: Me follow our page, we. Meridi, I don't know.
0: Okay, me. But he was right. I am with that assumption.
4: He was right. Okay. Whatever he wrote there, he was right.
0: Okay, you Martin.
3: Whether he
4: didn't
3: right
4: miss the words.
3: He was wrong. He didn't say that. Media, Mr. Suse will be in Asha.
4: Doctor,
3: because here, how can we be a
4: doctor?
3: Near
4: doctor,
3: all
4: these
3: things.
4: Near doctor, anymore, no. He is trying to paint a rather bad picture for A plus.
3: No, that is not what I'm saying. I'm telling you.
4: He is rather trying to paint
0: a rather bad picture.
4: Yes,
0: no.
3: Listen.
4: Anger no Fibano.
3: No.
4: Anger no Fibano.
3: No.
4: You are trying to make people
0: you are
4: believe
0: also,
4: there.
0: You are also assuming.
4: No, I'm not assuming. I that's a fact. Me, I'm not assuming.
0: How can you say that is the fact of...
4: Ain't you know, go to the page, you say, don't check here. So go to the page.
3: I have that belief.
4: It is not about you having the belief. It is not about you having the belief. It's about going to the page and verify for yourself.
0: And no. Because he can't do that my verification
4: two.
0: Now.
4: I hear now one of phone. Go to the page.
3: I'm looking at it.
4: Bring your phone.
3: I'm looking at make sure yourself.
4: Open your thing for me. Let me go to Facebook and check for you.
3: And it is not him.
4: Now you're not printing a bad picture of him. Yeah, a bad picture of him.
3: Okay.
4: What's the
3: bad picture here?
0: Yeah. And you know what?
3: Nipa now look at all these investments on all these things he's doing. Now I'm catching himself because of this simple thing. No.
4: Biloska, I am trying to let you know that.
3: I understand your point.
4: Doctor Nipan has yes, I believe.
3: No, but
0: Doctor Tina also says
3: that's what I'm telling you.
4: And into that, so you were a researcher.
0: So he can research now.
4: No, he can. He has a phone.
3: He can.
6: and then verify.
7: He can go to Facebook.
6: I'm looking at the
7: name,
6: post.
7: His name A plus is verified. Go and check.
6: But NKG.
7: Go and check.
6: NKG.
0: Okay. Okay. Doctor.
7: No. Check it.
6: I'm gonna get it to verify.
7: Go and check.
6: No, I'm telling you, sir.
7: Hey, no, doctor. Now we are researching. So now says is here.
6: No, you see.
7: I said
6: no.
7: I never hear this.
6: No. I saw make a chance. Want to mass it.
7: That's right.
6: Me say. I can't
7: phone you and call the phone.
6: Yeah, your own name
0: all right. Phone you. Adam 106.3 FM Adam Entertainment Hall and our Sugu OTA AT. Krobi wo eye kofodu e freho beto mu. Nti we eye beto mu. Nti ye koy anim. Adam FM so ne. But Oze. Huh? Ana ho posa.
6: Calm down.
7: Dabi, I'm trying to let you know. Oh, I'm done. And
0: I quite done.
7: Okay,
6: well,
7: yeah.
6: It's likely possible.
7: It is likely. It is a devil's advocate.
6: This and now, oh, you're not. I'm talking about
7: where you're in fire.
6: Where she and
7: Oh, yeah. They always want to put a good picture. We pick good picture. Yeah, we're not giving the person bad image. Yeah, why are you giving the person bad image?
6: No, what's the bad image about
7: you? You have a phone. Research.
6: And I'm saying I have content. The page. I'm looking at the page. I'm saying...
7: Mami, say no.
0: All right, Adam 106.3 FM. Over to me, so I call. I am my Facebook, Mike 2 Playhouse. Now, watch share and come in if you and answer over call Adam 106.3 FM YouTube. And to me, page in Mike 2 Playhouse. Cause they say, now, FR comment, bra. I won't come in home. But, young couple, African mommy, a year mattresses and come here, Abasu. Na ye nu nkomo kakram firi ho ansa na ye wura aye ye topics ni nyina mu nsoso na over the week o she enkrofo a omu twa mo mattress na nya sam ketwa to indicate that some mattresses are inferior and a being say of standard. Inti uba Facebook ha Mike 2 Playhouse and I say Adam 106.3 FM YouTuber. I'm on for a child on mattress. But Facebook has it here and YouTube. Mike 2 Playhouse. We do try and ultimate say a phone man gaza. In terms of them. Well, ultimate of them. A video so yeah. Uto to say Robin was here. And what do we not tell the nigga? Oto TV ya. Omo se ade shine shine bi. 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But African video where you're in for one more mattress, na?
8: Yes, Chinese.
4: Oh, Sprinters. Chinese company, no.
0: Factory, kuno.
4: Factory, no.
0: And we're not going to have one. And yeah, they are more. Your father said, mattress is in Buha.
4: Imported.
0: I be better to me, I am inferior, saying. I'm a big woman anymore. And now, a business so China for me, or higher. I'm a beer house. Eba. No more bear ha. Into more or less, as a okay. Any standard authority for video. I who just a Greater Accra regional manager or whatever they call a woman in penny phone. And I'm a quiet, sir. I rest in excess or my cockle tumu pain. And now, my fetchy, I could be and a moya juma. Fantastic job. But a 2 minute be what I won't. Or my adjuma phone bino. It's not my and she high queen or do. We share the number of Ghanaians at all the said inferior mattresses Ibia and a mattress Ibia. One here, a nipper bear say half a million dear, you bet me. A man for a to papa. And he said, yeah, when nipper bear say more than half a million. Atu mi ato mattress ya. Ye da soa. 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And then, and then, no, who say, sir, a wood and a goom. Hey! Hey! I didn't hear who, papa, and yet, it's home. And say, when you say, when you know, sir, a kita health threat be a security threat to Crown's womb. Sanya may impor on the buying. And you who? Because if you are a far, your body is a far port. One more day, sir, your man, a rubber, and a banner. You be so the money quiet, Diana. Near drown for fe. Oh, qua. Maybe I don't want to blame, say, a paddy elf. 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Ghana rice, and you be boy, dear, my ultimate. And now person tongue and edi. And I drunk edi or my gun and one. Never bought the pan, you know, we are on to me. Of course, yet me a gun of Webby or Mosso, or better, yes, or young one on to the bibifra, a one or the bibifra. Now, so, I then say I am behind, and my young, am I a chance at your who's animal winger? I better turn my ya, chess, ya ton, ya, eh, ya turn my ya. Into what dominance we can Ghana so. How to keep records and then receipt in Okrampo heading? Into any yard they are receipt to Konokrampo, or be keep a money to me a kunyana de. Into one more receipt in the Abia Betim Diaco. Now, so corners also on far from Pomawa. And then I'll be because I then I'll walk out to Sosono. Customers or got ideas were so more in Daho. Into Obetim ISR due diligence, no, I shall say. Ade na oto ne papa a wo pe anza na dia ko se edodo nyina ama adwumra no anaza de toni betima ka so kra akoye na akofa sa de wiahyim balanso ba bi esa ka se se ne wadura de ne hunti no me ame beto kra no mini sa technical aya na mehunu se na sa igura yi anaza roba ni hyim empanifu amo o man gana mu mama ni na ho. 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
0: 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I don't want 106.3 FM and I say my two playhouse Facebook wo. Bra was here. Na I better hear what this word here. Doctor.
9: Hello.
0: Hey, what's your mattress?
3: Oh, me mom dear, some mattress in me to be here.
0: Now mattress, and then I would give you more of mattress.
3: Oh, because
0: what brand? Brand men out there.
3: Latex.
0: Latex. Foam.
3: Latex foams three.
0: Oh, okay.
3: And see, BB anywhere.
0: Be come out, Joseph. Put the picture here.
3: Yeah, correct. I mean, himself, Papa.
7: Brandy, yeah, you.
3: And I'm a dozen, so I'm a
0: soldier.
3: Maybe I'm a baby. I'm maybe I'm a cotton of four, but I can't say.
0: Mattress.
3: There be a pillow. Sunia, but that's why I did a bachelor. I'm quite a bit. I'm so not a dear, there. Not a head in the door.
7: Barry,
0: say, Pampe,
3: touching the end of a copper for a toy. And see, sir, near caution, dear, to be frank, and near cra and co ye. Oh, a defrauding by false pretenses. Because, missing, was it fool, one cast a robber. Fool man robber is a different thing. Oh, sadden an apostle, a cackle. And you want two different types of kaku. It be a fencing, the dinner cram refi, and a bit back here pure plastic based. Your white one beer, and no quiet media ice chairs.
0: Okay.
3: And then what? And a rubber based in Susu, and you're inflating and whose eyes I have balut saying, but I know you're foam. It's what I say, Ubi metal mattress near your foam. Now the Anushimwa, you have defrauded the person by false pretenses. Because rubber, the actual foam nakasa ne boye ding. Chain, that rubber base, you know. Until we say na no way, into me who say yeah, yeah. What dear send your yeah. Page in the nana was
0: see.
3: Show me where you say
0: meba ba could be swabo me.
3: That's what I'm telling you, sir. There are a lot of pages of people.
0: Okay,
3: I can create his name.
0: Okay.
3: Hold on. Me say, I can create NKG's name on Facebook.
0: Okay, you hold on. Hold on and listen to this one.
3: Wait.
0: What the hell was say? Yes, I forgot to add woman mene.
3: Can you imagine?
0: Woman mene TWU. And I say, you think I am one of those MPs, eh? You have followed MPP and NDC since 1992 only to come and ask me to fix rules that are being fixed just after 1 year, 5 months as MP.
3: That's another page.
0: Another page.
3: You see? So
0: the same page.
3: So this is the page I know. Come and show me where that thing is.
7: Another page in a wound him.
3: But I'm telling you how
7: I see the page now. You're holding it to your chest.
0: Well, my call doctor, I'm in Dr. Kwatin, Amy and Commerce say, I don't want 06.3 FM, Dr. Kwatin or Endpoint Homeopathic Clinic. Doctor, now what to say? Okay. I don't want to tell you how to say, a fair one, your bonnie. Say, Obida foam and a mattress beer. Enya, or how many bit me, dear Brandy Pan? And I say, well, mattress be crampo and your home partner.
9: Yo, Madame, my two, where there, my man, and now I'm sooner. And I ain't here to you for now, Lentia or pump from Swadom or studio and area.
10: Jennifer!
9: I'm Abano, I am a defect more taking on from the perspective of health. And so I come on because Nipa, your Juma so your PA, a pub on thing, the offer for dinner pa, for dinner pa. You be a baby, no, your pony, a befia. Let us say, and now any better. You better than the years one. Let us say, mattress, I yet that's no. I am a home here. Now, in Jimpy, the Anna, Nipa, you and Fayan Jenny. Mattress I have that so and I say yeah na crano to say yeah you who and none who here
0: yeah okay
9: you know yet me ADD yeah book away the animal me ADD yet me book our exercise near my ADB exercise a book our checkups near the idea so you say you say your mattress are I am here that's on a crano saying it's here you know most will be back hospital not complaining the tree cafe and a yarn a con Aya ne ya went to me na say this say this ya. Such things I am a doctor for no be na no. Ah me me come on you busa. Hey yes, mattress bay ana nipa no or daso. The mattress no you more who do be brain my two year what dear what that's what a yet day hard ones, no, very hard.
0: Mm-hmm.
9: Yeah, didn't you know? And no, that's why it's me a hard watch, Casano. And you walk be a yamre, a soft, I would that's why it's me more cool.
0: Mm-hmm.
9: You walk the air perfect, a orthopedic ones, maybe. And on I need the debris, and also I said I never be brave, you know. Would that's why it's me a bow at sea, Casano, by.
0: Okay.
9: And now you're done, my two. You're done if a piano in your plane. The repair the piano and Milano. Mhm. Time I had done on the repair and yama. That time I had done on any piano a reset to your immune system. So anyway, I'm not sorry, not your quiet dumas one, I acquired the bear, and one day ever won. It is a wood damn mattress, so not a mattress. You say, near papa, not a so chick, I say, I did it kind of like too. A demon now would have wounded me, nay. To most of you, how I say, or pocket a so crowd won't mean that. The nibble busua, copium say, a dear betchy. Now, a dear chinswa, nothing, not just a jano confusion, almost a nipanona, or won't be onion of crap. And if you are, would done a one day here, what trick I said, oh, hello, because your trick I said, and your copper born or send a war shape beer, and what's that, Danny Denyano, he tricky.
0: Doctor Mibo, what can I say with Danny and Nea, ya na matters, my passwa.
9: Aha.
0: Okay.
9: And we are very, very important. So, why would Dana one, no mattress, Papa Swan? Not what she can say, no, sending your poor born on not as a soft shape, no, because mattress, no, say a MRE to study Nancy, Ghana Standard Authority, well, am I you, you know? Tell Omode Niaman, you may be a year and yet a standard near my idea mattress now. Let us hope that's about 2-3 months, no, not mattress, now you're flat. Not it means support to it, you know. Nothing, you know, and a couple of fat or cold, not what chronic neck pain. No, be have in a tree, Bremon and Casal, Casano, and Casano. Now what say yaw, do one and a city. Now what say yaw. It's me, yeah, not put jet nipano tip, aye. It will do also no dear, they be an obinianeno, almost an any tree, a pyro. They be over sorry, any tree, any ya. It's me quiet to the fence, am I too, a cold raising for blood pressure, scrap. Suppose we will have bed down sorry, and I wasn't kind of beeping, you know, a war for me. Obaba hospital abe check in the pressure no na e was so be brave obemusa no no so went me na ye and part because mattress or that so no enye mattress papa into no went me and na ye e dey my two so there obusa e no mattress e ho hia papa ye so obet me anda na obeda kama kama no eh uhia mattress a itimi e support with you no so there be ya e na no e be ye uninterrupted enye na bia ne na na enane 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
0: tina yesa okonyi na akwa betime affect no and matters
9: oh, yeah. Because sir who the dudu ana no ya da ya na ya diachi eto ho obi so kura oda ne nchem mu nyina no se wenya mattress papa e bo wa tri no ho bayan cause oda so na se mwan komo not what she can say, no, she punk wasn't taking, no, not as a subship, no. As a subship, no, so the yawn ever. Because what you can say, no, no, no, nerves were ho, muscles were ho. Nina, no, saying to me, I'm lying well, and she said to say, yeah, couple of balls, and she said, now, because of mattress. Ah, and your papa would doubt so, no. It's me, and what she can say, and sister, nothing at the yaw about it, now, see. But what, any power, or more, that sorry, Iana, or more, and we, and we, and we, Pimpy, near no machi, and I am a yawn if you back. To most or say, or there you sorry, and the corn again a ya, one ye, yes, so I done a corn so. Now, so you're the corn or die, am I too? My friend, no name, your papantia, and to me, I'm supporting a tree, cafe, and untino. Now, a cojano, a corn yareno.
0: And Tiabani say, near now, mattress, papa soa. Nay, the risk, panis, and implications.
9: My two name implication, Castier, pie, woman. And I said, Nipano obey medical conditions. The medical conditions, you know, the decay pie, the friend says spondylosis. If you don't walk now, walk with just scan, not doctor, catch also with sink, I said, and acquire edit them, acquire abedit them one. Not an only free, and not an apple.

0: carry on.
1: Hormone,
0: carry on. I like this hormone.
1: Now, a stress hormone. Stress hormone. If you know, sometimes many people get stressed. But because I would that piece, you know, we need to do other producers that stress hormone, cortisol. I know that every raise your blood pressure. So, what will be a one can a year, you know, I'm checking the BP, BR, and the BP also. Nafe, you could jaw hypertension, you could jaw a commemo yare, nafe, no idea how be brain so ever. Immune suppression, and after immune system, crano, it's in my immune system, no buffoon. So, when to me and that year. After our mattress, I would dash on, I said, yeah, papa, now, and to me, I'm a one, next year. It may affect the immune system. No, you know, immune system so called from one infections. I hold well, union in term, it grow at two cry, growing to me wound term, it's in my form with the piano in city. It will be a person immune system or cost from. And I advise, I say, who bet me under more than 8 hours in a day, not from 8 hours echo. Now, who bet me under 8 hours and so on, not as a mattress, I would dash on. It was a quality mattress. Mattress, it to me a support to it. Now, what done it done on Hokra now? It's me a mouth of water. Not a hot topper, nothing. What's me at the year? My two, you do your mental health.
0: Mm-hmm.
1: I'm a sad way, I'm fun serious. So, what done no one day, yeah. Almost will be how what done that and not do now what die, you know, and Nana and Shadam Kuya. Oh, but sorry, not a buffoobi, it would be.
0: Na yes, any na beji na mattress bonesu ene ma na ne mayi.
1: Sa pepepe.
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0: Ayo.
1: Because, di padudu wana, wubie ni wa, na jini, eye ne se, o, check in the matresi, eh, send the matresi, ne di ni wum, di ni wum. And now my two impaired do a fair crime, your genie say. Motress, your mother, you are changing men for some. I general and time and my three. But they say, no, I call crazy conversation. This will be a general by the mattress on social media. You say, if I don't want to move to the mattress, actually, the mattress in the dinner room. But in Kakanene, you die, I know that. You see, Kafe, yeah, I am father. You look up to painkiller. No, no, no, no, no, no, no, no, no, no, no, no, no, no,
0: so money, omani aba so se obi atwa ne matters ko hwe dia omani mra so so mbeba mo ho so mo be check ups sense e de how abi no
1: but you know we ni nyina mu no eh wo obi a wada matters boni ibi so na abi na eja wo how
0: Brian point
1: cafe e ya wo ya ni nyina no wo buy pointer no aba be trust kan ne hu na fe ya so bia ma wo bia wa photo matters papa.
0: No, that's it. Yeah, number mine. Now, I'm on that mattress, Bonnie, so no more Ramaho.
1: That's my two. End point from your partner clinic, repertoire number, you did Juma. I'll be to me afraid to see 0244 867 0 6 8 0 2 4 4 8 6 7 0 6 8. Now, my two, where do you? I'm a person like this.
0: Mm-hmm.
1: He said, Ghana Standards Authority. On my shut down factory, see, I close it down. I didn't know more. Yeah, Nipa or Mokoto, some mattress, no more recalling mattress, no back. Now, I'm not compensating for any payer. Now, I said.
0: They have to. And you know what can you say? Your baby's home. Near here, can I see the standard authority for BBD in Como?
2: My name is Dr. Kwatin, Kevin Kwatin, and point to me, particularly Dr. Bakwa Honey, and in a bonkomo. I'm an HHA, or how a mattress bonnie, a bit to me, the abbey, any pedia, ain't he? Standard authority for Mama and Crawford, which I am a ya. Mama and Crawford, I gave a say, be all kind. One more pressure, a bank of force, one more benanti, I do okitapuma. In Tia de Eka.

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0: page
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1: ke na me ka so on follow
2: na me ka kire se asema wo ke
1: on follow e no
2: na
1: information bi opa bi ano onya abotre
0: ngo ba kwa opani za twere de na ekukura za first word na de mitimi nka wo ene me patch 100 days
2: ko mitimi nka woni bibi sometimes certain information so be posted is not meant for what you think is supposed to be.
0: Yo, that is your opinion. Yeah, that's it. Thank you, doctor. Yenga for no
1: answer. Doctor, that we can win in one can now number before.
0: Why shock? Me MP now disappointed.
2: No, disappointing me. I'm telling you.
1: And you know, my two.
0: Yeah.
1: Only say Ghana ha. Basic things. Ye use wa Ghana ha ni na ano. Ye jumeku mienu ene kuramo. Omo no mukura Ghana for in our life, but a man for me in Basso. Number one, a Food and Drug Authority. A dear and Yama be a fed, Dianinin,
0: dear
1: Koya, Yam, and a Yomo. It is your duty to check, sir, near Abba or Mine Mono, near Nipa Consumino, a right, a correct. Anna, a banner, sir. A mattress I hear that sweet. A banner set fan I may use Boba may use sa basic in Yama use in that son of a Ghana Standard Authority. Almost a shaman, sir. It won't almost major role on play.
0: Yeah, they get role.
1: They play a major role. That is the reason, Tia, when you check our entry point, the airport, the harbor, or more offices, or in Yama, ye imported by Biano. Our offices in our home, they check those things. They yes, and you know, me find say, who important number, and now no bedu habo we are. There's a container called refer container. Our man say freight kasiya pa. Until now na ye frozen in a woman in an a bar. No omo biaswa. Ye wo Food and Drug Authority in a ho. Ah, over checking them, no making sure say dates ni ni amana wo kan say ni na ano. Pepe the same thing.
0: Standard authority
1: to sue Honor Mark and I'm the standard. And in these people, they play a major role in
0: for
1: terms
0: our
1: of
0: consumption.
1: For our consumption,
0: direct and indirect.
1: A major role. But almost also quite sooner. I quite say, Oma relax it. I'm telling you, sir, Mark too, a chrome Hanum, your leadership on the baby na omuju medio mudiene a armchair leadership. Or by your position or better office we are. And kwande wa san kwa se o mama ne ni akwa adwuma ne ho obae ne de onye because mama my too se enye ananwa de na mampo decide to money be come mattress a omo to ho and obi koye mi se ko twa ne de ohun 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companies no e de amamfo ne wu. Companies need their money for new. And they are afraid that Ghana Standard Authority tax force, you know, or money a bre. for all this while.
3: Mm. You can't just more task force.
1: You can't mean.
3: If you say I'm not here for the minimum more task force.
1: Nancy and the moon, so more task force. Oh, message my do. Yes, now my mom for to mattress and yes, because near ye import to near ye manufacture, it has to go through standard. Standard, you know, when I say check it, and your standard authority, mona mo check is an emano. And the emphane said, industrial areas now more wanna or more produce mattresses, Nadia. No, the emphane said, more offices in Ukraine be in Honoma, more task force office in Nancy.
3: How regular?
1: Create an office within that enclave.
3: Mm.
1: Create an office there and make sure that anytime be a foam and I say omo manufacture foam ebe ba bon tibia no, your people are there.
3: Final production
1: ebe ba out. They would have to make sure say oh,
3: it is checked
1: before the thing comes out.
3: Mm.
1: But you wait. What to him and then akwa abontie wie mama mfo akoto ada so wie enyanyare wie.
2: You see, I don't like your argument. This one there. Me, you see.
1: No, I'm not having
3: a conversation that
1: will a conversation you have to agree with me or not.
2: Okay.
1: I am telling you the reality on the ground.
3: Are you here to oppose?
2: So we have a man.
3: Are you here to oppose or to share your opinion?
1: Because my two, didn't come an opportunity so from one them. I know you know what's really that's not two baby. If you didn't make a
2: them,
1: if you didn't make
2: a
1: yes. Okay, now start for myself.
2: No,
1: Let us for one. Oh, you know, three times that's not my back.
2: Oh, and
1: that's my back.
2: Look at you.
1: I am the other.
3: What's
1: a retributory? I'm trying to let you know the religion. On the religion is a form now, amount for tono.
3: Do we also have some blame on people?
1: No, you don't blame them.
3: Mm-hmm.
1: My two, ebe do emri bi na ye se mayen yisu bob na yellow bob ni biem na. Ah, President Kufuor time.
3: Yes, sir. No.
1: Yes, sir. Ni yadi white bob ni bai.
3: Yeah.
1: My two, you ask yourself. So who corner say yellow bob ni bi ni onoma? Then na beto.
3: Roberto White name.
1: Wonderful.
3: Who's who near in one way, Papa? No, they were 40 cities.
1: Good.
3: We're 30 cities.
1: Good.
3: We're 20.
1: Good. No at all.
3: Per the works and umpun.
1: Obi or Padiaton, O do abontenso. Near Honomono. Nisica swan, Oberto. So if you say, being you want to win and a boy at noon, send never buona. Nisica and swan, baby, as a swat to Akofi.
3: Into me, you had a pahento. And I'm here, Yento. Say any pay.
1: And I'm sure say, Abontino or Coyeno. Nianesaka, I don't know no toy into. Why do you blame him?
3: Okay, home is where, name called Doctor. Doctor.
2: Hello.
3: Oui. Me now to Azun.
2: NKG.
3: You are addressing the public.
2: I'm not addressing
3: NKG. You're addressing the public.
2: You say NKG, why are
1: they? That may add it. Why are they? May add it, Kasa. What are you?
2: Hey.
3: Oba we su de onye kra oje de de bia no no ko sa
2: men kasa ne ho
1: e me lecture so
2: men kasa ne ho William
3: o chena de abi ya wo de pin o be ba e di uje ni se papa we na de e beto wani mpa na wa feri abi feri
2: oh dabi me no student has ever failed my course
3: adentia
1: which is good
2: yeah exam sir there's something we call moderation we when I say student
3: yeah
2: Obia anyade a you have to find a way because it looks as if say me so so man bo me home dey
3: na woni ba na ampase a so
2: no so one pass dey a eno ye different ball game
1: kura
2: one pass kura dey one pass
3: okay.
2: Yes obia failure on me course a minim say nipa no one pass
3: we dey yeah no dey class one why attendance become ever.
2: Good.
3: Okay, 12 hours.
2: NK, National Standard Authority.
3: I don't engage you.
2: So, man, National Standard Authority. NSA.
1: No, Ghana Standard Authority.
3: Ghana Standard Authority.
2: Ghana GSA. Standard GSA. Okay, yeah. Good. Unim.
0: Over to me about Facebook, Mike 2 Playhouse. No, I'm about to hear and come here. And I said, we call YouTube. So I don't want 106.3 FM.
2: Oh, yeah. Udi, you may dear be bagan. You will quite be bray a first one. You're standardizing.
0: Ode, a dear bagana.
2: Aha. Ode, a dear bagana. Aha. Ah, machines, materials, near the senior Diani and your dra and near Ghana Standard Authority. Now, one, I was so decaying at the sample, Deba. One ship will contain a farmer.
0: Answer.
2: Debbie, you bring a sample, and no, Ube Lebun said this is the sample. Now, Ode Abba, now they are bear tests. Now, if you test any way, I chose okay, I don't know what to say. Say, near the amount. Now they call Ubansuswa. What the container banu? They will randomly pick. No mo pese omoche. Ni asadi a call back. Ni a court certify say standard na de mao no authorization de mao no. Sabi pepe no waiye de aba. Asani e release you muako. So ati ase. Now in the case of four me of course. Me a me share video no. Authority for enforcement na call ni say. Ye be close place way down before.
0: Da ben.
2: No but omo kaye. They said they came to close here last year, okay.
1: That was
2: last year. Almost close to place than that. Almost nimbo say, almost that far. Almost which is a baby.
0: I don't know the chance. I'm not sure.
2: No.
0: I don't know.
2: On se ko fo twa mo video ina sa video e ba bonti o. Oh, nti ni ete ni se enye so mo share da se bia eyi yakoto to form na nipa no want to depend ti. Da bi. 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Ade no 800 e bi so 1005. Media mi sika be so 800.
1: Na mi to
2: e. 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
0: Onipa ni nyen nfom so.
2: Da bi nipa ni nyen nfom so because e market. Obi dia ye 3000 obi su dia 800 obi ye 700 and I'm feel so my hoard dey be 700 makoto meanwhile no 700 no na me koto e na me feel say e form na e rubber meanwhile wan fa antro wan hye ho say e rubber 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ye o ga na ye a
0: Hold on.
2: They submit samples for them to test.
0: And after submission of the sample, what did they do?
2: They go around to randomly also do sample checking.
1: And they have answered how much men detect.
2: No, they do. You see?
1: All this while.
2: Hold on.
1: Master,
2: Obi or person di boni. Obi or person di boni. Un to me, da kura, or ye na gin so Obi di boni.
0: But in this year,
1: you can put up a system.
2: Master, you will become an entrepreneur one day.
1: Eh, ni minimpa.
2: William, it is a whole car.
1: Obi, we are making crack. Obi, we are making crack.
0: Me man, too much. Who is a Ghana? Are they back? Any public
2: benefit?
0: Any
2: more standard authority?
1: Yes, stop taking. Yes.
2: Say at least omo ye omo omo family
0: da ben
2: yeah so so aye a manufacturers and entrepreneurs no so they also have a duty to us
1: ye mo omo ye awes adwuma de omo ye
2: omo ye
1: omo omo si ne wo baabi
0: omo agofo e wu dodo
2: oh
0: ayare
2: debi
1: omo agofo to batres
2: ma mo na mo kan sa de mo mi enu me ne mo nya
1: ade
2: me ne mo nya ade kra
1: mpato aye ma
2: na me say eh
1: omo fonto aye
2: Ziga, you see, this is my two students. I'm trying to bring them here. They also go in here. What do you say? Enti, me person mo ti ase say Ghana Food and Drugs Authority.
0: Ghana Standard.
2: Na Ghana Standard Authority. Omo bomb homodin.
1: Do bi ankasa.
2: What do you say? Omo bomb homodin. So don't say say o ma tena wa ye ho hwe ahwe han. There be nipa lo o ye o produce work no so ono so has a responsibility. Honest with responsibility.
1: Oh, no,
2: I'm just standard.
1: He wants to ask you.
2: That is dishonesty.
1: So we want. Why are we a system? No.
0: Yeah.
1: Put up a system that can check them.
0: Yeah, persons are issue.
2: That is dishonesty.
0: I'm gonna pursue to the level of Ghana for you in a bedroom.
2: Yeah. I see that they've been arrested.
0: Not just arrested.
2: They
0: them.
2: Should go to all the shops.
0: Yes.
2: And open all the mattresses.
0: And have a new mattress and go. So I'm going to call the various production
2: houses.
1: Yes,
0: no,
1: yes, yes, yes.
0: I'm on my packs. I'm on my why. I'm on my rabbits.
1: Yes, yes.
0: I'm on my factory.
2: All these issues, Ukwa Brochure, other places. There are issues, Uncle, for if people don't want to be honest, they will find ways and means to create problems for all of us.
0: But,
2: so I just say, the Food and Drugs Authority, they are all about more money.
0: Okay, I tell
2: you that. Ghana Standard Authority is about more money. They are the people who are cheating system now.
1: And we are blaming them. And you know, you are my you.
2: Uh-huh.
1: And your mom between a bit my minimizes this and my year one. And that's a long money.
2: No, but Nippon or person are dishonest. No, we are there. I'll be for quite
1: a Nippon and the obey this one.
0: And you are also checking dishonesty. No, also trauma.
1: The best system also putting in place.
0: Who's there? Who's there?
1: Who's there? Who's there?
0: Who's there? Who's
4: oh,
0: Electronics Communication Act, Section 76 to grab me a because we said,
4: oh,
0: yeah, right. You're a gentleman. Ziga, what the hell? What I come back to na and go back to the mattress and come on yabo. Yabo, and only goes away where you are with your bitch.
4: And it's
0: who said Chopa?
1: My two.
2: I mean, that's got it. And now, now, guy, you're me, man, guy.
4: COP retired Nita Coffee Watch. Every be known, Mr. Kwesi Pratt. Interview. That's a boiling. Was it fire? It's a fire boiling issue. No, hot issue. And watch a choir. A police foot me do a margin. A BT acrophone. If you want to prevent crime, or say sometimes, who baby are junkies. I almost soon, and that's all my dress. You can even go and pack a 40 police car there. Police car say, omutimi ko pakisi wo. No me chao no moko. Drunky bia mahobi. So the bichi. Ko police car is ibaras, yenye si kan kwan kwaye. Adene so say, iti etimi sheda e ko pakisi wo.
0: Ah, say, ne as ye jao ho.
4: Yes. Adukwentia.
0: No moko di tu hun ya mai.
4: You say, bino sike ka. Oh, they just too scared.
1: I get it.
4: You said that Bino Ska say he's trying to bring them or persuade them on bar. And I'm also more fighting them. And you know, and you're money fighter cool. And your system didn't do a moko. You understand? System didn't do a moko. Baby at TCC, as I said, we need 1 week to talk about standard board in the Food and Drugs Authority. The Mian in Ukraine, Bino Ska. If you watch other countries, how they are working, you hire near Juma. The Food and Drugs Authority, me ma come ma some the police for abam order. 3 times.
0: Ebra.
4: But I come catch them say, I don't have time to waste. I don't want them to send police, send me access to them. Because when I got there, evidence, they fail to come. I'll be so quiet.
0: Now, Ebra, brother Sammy, who can say brother Sammy, he should be by.
4: I'm going to go to the Madam, former Ghanaian Times chief editor. Dokro na first pa na kiede
1: abai
4: na yede hata won us abai no it says a mineral bi omu e protecting so the bichi apart from say abai na protecting there are some mineral bi was abai no particular e kwadua ni mu e sa boa wo enei no o mo the rubber say na be yade ne be che e ti yede rubber and a fa ho asa na yede asa abai ni ye wiya na ade no a che no no ma sadu kota ni enu ayibi afra nsuo bi ni ayibi ni asadi apetepete wan hwi 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
1: na ojunwa na e black
4: yes and the thing is breeding cancer And today, when you go to our OPDs, there are twice the passes here today. I'm telling you, cancer. Cancer only your different cancer. Mm-hmm. Stomach cancer. And because of this, and to me, who can catch him is Food and Drugs Authority, no, Medumaya. Ah, made a debut, I'm a calm, no, Medumay, and crack.
3: And I stand out
4: because. I'm going to move forward to baby crack. I'm going to talk pecs. We'll see any of them. I'm going to form to a chakra. And you're fair to say, Food and Drugs Authority for me. What kind of mandate? No, and yes, sir, they are not banned. What question? No, because they also to prevent it.
3: Yes, yes,
4: Niguchi, and National Research Institute. I tell for fun, I'm a voice. A National Research Institute. I'm a babontin. I'm the research. Go and Google. I'm say, Burkina no aye no no. There's a concussion in Burkina and my stomach cancer. It is whose own. Where any called your baby na aye research you. Tell you. A National Research Institute. Shin. Niguchi. For na be kasase. It is who's onus to take it off from market.
3: And I research in the buy and a cramp. A research in the buy a cramp. Or quite a fast one, my sore research in one person.
4: Yeah,
3: to one among.
4: But still on market. Oh, can I see a good beer to my bad in a soup? You got me? Now say, and can't be a bar. Oh, got to be two baby and can we a yellow act? So I'll tell you. Be very careful.
3: Yes,
4: footy.
3: No, the appetite.
4: Or the numu say ya, no or the atuho. I can't agree no because Emery and Wakofan was in situ the Sudi in yellow. It to we are not didn't know the numsi and all the atu or the numsi have the video me on the better. But the mamma yin be yin sisia. Or the numwa, not the atu or the tea. Oh now what take care of us or turn me so better away yellow than an ed. Well cool. What do you have to be pesty?
3: And now, mean Trevor Noah, because baby, I say no be a nom a soboro. Oh, soboro now, a nomino. The nooming eye blue.
4: Aha,
1: okay.
3: And me and I make a show in the party say, there be your baby wacket a police station. Police station, I'm a quiet and a suspect to be a ho. Ah, a numa blue to any police in the Abbey Casano. And a numa blue. 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
1: ah
3: inti be na ba no so bolu bi ana mo ni mo akoye blue
1: ei
4: be ei u ko ya kanishi Kaneshi market, means mm-hmm. Because Food and Drugs Authority. They be out upon tip off. Sir, Sudai na the fra fra. They be out on the quiet upon tip off. When are they going? Oh, don't call publications or my Amakwache Mami Furina. They be out a tip off. It is they encouraging the public, say, when you be a becker. Yeah, yeah, Baba Becker. But who would they do my name? You have to take them by surprise. Sometimes.
3: I
4: don't scare Kofo.
1: Yes.
3: We went to make a samples.
4: Yeah.
3: And they are causes here.
1: Yeah.
4: President Kofu, I'm not no more EDC for them. Kojo Barry, do you know where you are? Oh, how I know about EDC or what? But Jimba was saying that EDC no more, but we know how time. Ah, whatever. Unannounced.
3: Yeah. And they will be saying that my EDC view.
5: So.
3: I have about 5 rounds here. Four o'clock now, man. It's okay. So, 4 o'clock now, man. Oh, yeah,
4: 12 babies. Over car, me say, me ne kwa mi expose bi. Me na me kofa de ba. Big beans. And I say, time na expire. And no matter two, no boss, no matter na sina, no matter expiring date, no. Ne, it's supposed to be 2022. No more the idea be too late. What you know, my genius in about
5: 2023.
4: I saw it. It would call it in our soul. It was a waste of 2 days, you know, which is a winning a concord. We said it on radio, then they came. Say, I may miss me who is it. May I assist you? No, see, I'm ready. Move, Mumbra. A mama.
3: Now,
4: yes, I can another one. Eh, no, mama, police commander be a friend. Eh, yes, so say, as I will come move now. And I'm about to come to Manu.
1: Now, me, I'm
4: about to come back to Mumbra. The next time you know, Fremino, omo nipa ba ko frem say police ni na we marafo I don't have time to waste o mani see me di tina tembia o do pa manem la dora cha me ko pe bi sika mo se me twen ma twen ma ma twice o da bu sa kwa bi speaker
3: abo ma osiga bo
4: o do say after now because of evidence after me draw am no Saturday na so she
3: unim say
4: to twen on so 20 adu ada ba to achi na no bo ba
3: unim 2024 na aka ka ma ba to aba no ena na me ye investigation bi afa product bi a me nti ye chere me say product omo de be omo de begu ho a I product na powdered form nti omo de begu ho dada da be say 3 years ni 4 years ni nti no omo ya na say they change package no ma san date no expiry date nti o ye expiry date no asa no expiry date ro kwa ayini mu a factory ho na be omo de powdered ayina begu na no omo say I would dada pe omo e date omo de be chere standard na the HR number say about 20
1: you who you know
4: the future election
3: you who be uncomfortable no wa yema dwuma nyina awie ye hia national security aka ho ame akofa wom about 20 HR me say me from the chairman so wo ba ho me ame kototo bi me call shops no mo tonton wo my moss ni bi me call two shops of the malls, no, I got Toby. Toby, I made that's what we got. And they were the sometimes, oh, I bring out information now, so they ma the security, no, I'm an abuwa na and the authority, no, I'm not doing that.
4: I'm a commander. I'm telling you, come here, rebel. You see, there be no more yakuko. Now, I spoke to the woman who should be dean. I'm a coin with attrition, but I did not forbid the fabric. I'm a
1: German,
4: but I'm a good man. Ten and channel, my side, who may draw a cook of four sooner, my man, a cotto. And one. Et tu as un social tu ocean tu mou. 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
1: Ok.
4: Mais c'est. 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
3: C'est bien.
4: Entertainment. Be a line not for just a few minutes. Man, go for. Basically, I be a entertainment. Akumayaria no all these things because can be see if it's normal. Spices. Respectable. Your friend say a restaurant. You go there. Who tasted Rihanna? Who dish organic? Who dish spices?
3: As a they are now resorted to spices. In Kwan, almost some of the Rihanna dish my head.
4: Who the young man? O dey yan duano no man e bo ya di kama na na bo nya din ye be ya yi me say I was watching a documentary Joy mo am Joy ya yi kwabe kulu believe say asibo acho wa be 2016 ayi mo babe me titivu say I was shocked unim enko fu bi dua bro baby or northern region part o no mu kuta chemicals ya ti say eti I black eto mo dey abro be ni shoha pineapple and you know crown no shoha no mo dey ade na she ne medal tourist on be kona abo be say
1: okay.
4: Yes, say, and Kopu be free deadlands ever be Tom the orange juice or something like that. Then they were interviewing Kofona, the any affected or more marketing or more.
1: There was a
4: fan be or can almost translate it. Or say, a brobe say, a bar, 50 meters who jump out and saw 10 cents. But a lady they don't first park crowd since I brought a bar and attracted a moi and more bar.
5: Because I break.
4: Yes, they then it beast this animal by today they don't come. Because I didn't a new baby. So the bitch, and yet she be a yum and not today. By Raidi, only injecting almost that the sugar. Mammy for be say a mom to turn in here. Who be moved from free food to his by the way name, sanit type, who mammy had to be, and one word, I ain't sanit yet.
3: No, you say by there, how much you cry. No, I'm at the situation be good, a situation goons with him.
4: Yeah,
3: no, I'm on the by name, I know. I know. I know. I know. I know. I know. I know. I know. I know. I know. I know. I know. I know.
4: Ni enka ye enka ye enka ye enka na twina mfo so die. 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
3: 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Ensuo na bi a wa ton 4 cities no. And this is not my bed delays. I can't call ya. I say, Nienyano, Nienyano, sir. What Yakitana, what Tom I entered in Bruduno? Oh, no, idea, man. No, no, I was saying. No, no, no, no, no, no, no, no, no, no, no, no, no, no, no, no, no, no, no, no, no, no, no, no, no, no, no, no, no, no, no, no, no, no, no, no, no, no, no, no, no, no, no, no, no, no, no, no, no, no, 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

0: tonight. 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Phrase say ya now ye hwe se wo phone no to and how many years ni na o to no wo hen so so. Hello.
1: Hello.
0: Yes, ya oka se won ya frose.
1: Marky.
0: Ye ye.
1: Marky no me pache this day.
0: Ya mi adu na me ge obe ni.
1: Obu obe bi.
0: Me ge obe ni.
1: Me pa so hen.
0: Ha. Wo ye brutal. Wa ko to mattress ni bi ana.
1: Oh. Marky pa show me the mattress ni dia mi to bi.
0: Okay.
1: Na emom. Eni ani aye ti ko ye yem no.
0: Mhm. Sorry. Yeah, yemfa afre for being come 0302216562 on the foam issue mattress no e hon common na ye boy also betimi afre na wa hwes ye bisa so what to foam ni bi wo de no twa ye no rubber announce what they're near. Hello?
2: Hello, good afternoon, Mike.
0: Yes, sir. What can I say when you're from, say?
2: I'm in touch with Eric. I'm in touch with satellite.
0: All right, my auntie. What phone you be now?
2: Yes, Matobi, which is last, I think, 1 month in here.
0: Mm.
2: Before I saw an issue with Eban. But now I never knew, say, Nubia.
0: But what could you have here?
2: No, I try, but I'm better in the chakra.
0: There be chakra?
2: No, but I say, Nubia.
0: And you can't, so easy to hold. Can you have one of these guys? Who can I be after me and go quite Jessica? Yes, I report to my grandma police.
2: Yes, but maybe get a man to more metrono. I mean,
0: distributor, and yes, sad or no toy and auto fin one or not so far from a company.
2: Okay,
0: ain't he? Same me or shop now. Me make offer free Ziggas company. I don't know. Yeah, for Muna, you two say, and Meme, what the bremia? I walk straight to Ziga. Na me go catch omo product na de ba me customers no nyam return enti mo omo jo musika.
2: Okay.
0: Enti di kan twa na hwe hunu se e bi na ase nya bia. Twa kakra bi we hu. U twa na e bia pa ma me ko na akoto no fa ko. U de ko na so so onye a. Be brado ma fe be hwe ni emfa ma police.
2: Okay.
0: Why?
2: Okay.
0: Because there's a trend in there cause na there is a wa wa to fun mattress boni ama obi a obi aba ba ji nisika o.
2: Yes, so I think say as someone now is Ziga Air Canal, yeah, it is true. Ghana Standard Authority, Food and Drug Board for no Omujumano.
0: It
2: was no baby.
0: Mm-hmm.
2: Because it's like I say, Oma relaxe. Oh, Bibi Ban San Oma sorry. Yeah, for all this right now, I never knew say, I mean, Ghana Standard Authority, Grana, Omu or a Omuko for yeah, Omuko.
0: Task force.
2: I never knew that for now. I never knew. Ah, you know, they should have been almost
0: should be proactive.
2: Oh, I'm not yet.
0: Okay. All right. Did we talk about check it? Why?
2: Thank you.
0: Natasha Matthew. Trying to see anyway. Hello.
3: Hello.
0: Yes, dear. What can I say when you're frozen?
3: Uh huh. My friend,
0: about me, wait, okay.
3: I'll tell you, my person. When you say my person, they buy you. My person, young book him. That's what I'm going to say. My person, dear.
0: Hello. Hello. Yes, dear. But what can I say when you're frozen? Hello. You're not telling me. You're not afraid of me. 0302216562. You be weird programs. The best I am be lines enough for this mattress issue. Hello.
4: Hello.
0: Yes, sir. What can I say when you're frozen?
4: We're from Tiba. I'm sure free North Lagos.
0: Okay, my interview.
4: Yeah, this issue here is so serious. Now, whether your first may bomb fire say, and I think I'm better much more agency near my do so, and also a so life threatening situation for
0: okay.
4: The kind like or more companies no more agrochemicals.
0: Mm-hmm.
4: May I've been in like stop case, a company case, yeah, your tongue agrochemical product.
0: Mm-hmm.
4: May a victim. Some insecticide do on my expiry date channel for almost 1 year. There was some spirit, any petrol, yeah, the spirit is for petrol fra. Near the paper expiry date, mostly you know, insecticide sprays. No, your friends are much more
0: expiry date. Hold on, Minchavanoa, oh, evidence be all wrong.
4: That time, I'm in the work and man record because you see the major Jumano long time.
0: Okay.
4: The experience yeah minimum America.
0: Okay.
4: Mostly no much raw expiry date no drew on the top, the cap no.
0: Mm.
4: There's some white and black bibina chro top and see. We know the spirit goosewa. A paper and more some stamp would be so on them, like yeah the ball in Kimuna the sisso. Natural fufro. No, and the cost of power and especially agency we environmental agency, almost on bomb over the company. or more about for inspection, we can catch the owner. No, may I hear she more quiet on my jet? Share an edge or more maybe you almost diabro.
0: I get it. 106.3 Sadie no die eh omo ayifwe se dey atamo star na me won kokko na sabe na me sa troma new crusading guide newspaper ene yete no wo enkokko area bi se eh china fobia ba ho mutu gala 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
5: dia she le botom
0: 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I don't hear me mere when they befall police, Sabbath police commander. You are quite sure we are. They were Ghana immigration officers and cocos at time. Oh, yes, I don't want back of food, the other one quite prakas. My name is Brabble. Maybe I'm going to find an issue by me paying for me. I wasn't from it. Share. And you want to me, I know what you want to hear. No, what people, because as a journalist, you know, you can't enforce. O dey anese obehunu obedan na di na the authority involved no wey na sotire u ko yi say authority involved na sotire na o ya relax a what can you do again as a journalist
6: yeah that's true
0: eh
7: yisu so ya kan see di sidia ba ya kan so ya yan see ya hwe ho ya ya di full pet eh isa mattress issue say me hu ya social media guy bi so ko to be on the ko e o mo di sika ma
0: no
7: spread di sika no it's about 900 cities as a BS 1000 cities
0: eh but I don't know the because
7: debit
0: market demand no there
7: debit mattress net thickness
0: mhm
7: e so hu no say de no me boa the thickness of mattress
0: mhm
7: mattress be your former and it's in the SCC packaging no kese ne
0: when it comes to production
5: market
0: and you're not
7: a metal.
5: I'm a corner, such a pony nipple. That's a bono mean to mean time. Make pomony up is canny battles. I can't
0: because affordability is marketing.
7: The bitch wouldn't say affordable to Bao Use, Uquian, your student mattress crisis, for example. Mean advert, ash for the latest form. How much
0: almost one more than a mile from me?
7: How much is your student mattress?
0: Mm-hmm.
7: You understand? Bao Quakotor such a mattress is almost 12 inches thickness. Then the Cassian Susano is a size and a king size till you. Now, where the price will be student mattress I pay. Not teacher,
0: but I wouldn't mind about Consuntiana Ghana Hano. And there may be a yen, the local product. No, why a dama. So when you get a foreign one, you feel that Ghana for the end of the world.
7: I do for those who come. Make I say, Doctor, you and you by. Let me tell Mr. Kwasi Pratt. Mr. Kwasi Pratt, you and Aquano day for the
5: award.
7: Mr. Kwasi Pratt is a Mr. Kwabe.
0: Mr.
7: Your confidence was a good diabo.
0: And we are the
7: wow, we are DJ with our own number. We are with our own number. It's a quite by your Becca to the whole Africa and the number one to your moisture. You go, who got what is our
8: people go? You be a big chamaco now. When you're me, I'm

trust them say or be cancer pano e will say e be a mama no a dance and sana a wieno abba. And unti and I was a witty and quadrisem a free apostle quatin out that bride of Christ are sorry anno. Kwesida we and kwesida be our brabo and opanuncia apaimu ewadum 106.3 FM so. Now our brabo besisan. She said the bride of Christ are sorry at your quine. Ewa Accra, Madina, Lankwanta, Red Co Flat, Fitting Shop Nutrient Mupe. 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

All right, Adom 106.3 FM and Masugu Awoti Adom Entertainment Hall. So any na yaba back yaba behwe and anwada and National Film Authority Executive Secretary Kafu Idanku and in penny for Adia to Gachere film fund no aba na ya release. In fact, production yenena kasa amanashe ya bose obechechire yemu but ene ye friend no untumi ema yenena kasa na kepesi ya hwe how the fund no will be assessed distribution kwa asene beko ene ne keka 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fund ni binu aha what you say a person is not eligible to benefit from the fund unless that person is a cinema theater developer, b filmmaker, producer, distributor, marketer or television practitioner, c television production company, or d a film production company. And then 31.2 no or see in addition, a person is not eligible to benefit from the fund unless that person is a member of an identifiable professional group in the industry and B, registered under the Ghana Revenue Authority Act 209 Act 791. Into eligibility, no? Ena, edia tu jano. Aha, niye babeke, obu wamu bit mi asese ni achiro wase, wase, obia oye one no say cinema theater developer, filmmaker, producer, distributor, marketer, television practitioner, television practitioner. Sir, I am munchemen.

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1: be pra pra chi
0: na so na sabo ni kuma sase
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0: it's a date
1: I'm
0: 30th May.
1: I want to have a Vanna Tema community.

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1: All right, Adom 106.3 FM and Masugo Awoti Adom Entertainment Hall. So any na yababa hwe ena no ada ena National Film Authority Executive Secretary Kafu Idanku ene nimpanifo ade atudwa akere se film fund no aba na ya release. 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access fund ni binu what you say, a person is not eligible to benefit from the fund unless that person is a cinema theater developer, B, filmmaker, producer, distributor, marketer, or television practitioner, C, television production company, or D, a film production company. And then 31.2 no. Or see, in addition, a person is not eligible to benefit from the fund unless that person is a member of an identifiable professional group in the industry and B, registered under the Ghana Revenue Authority Act 209 Act 791. Into eligibility no. 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Okay. 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Mhm. Aban se wa locate. You say from the allocation to release of the fund. Mm-hmm. According to Kafu Danku, mm-hmm. Executive Secretary for National Film Authority. What is Ghana ba? Ya bebia. Inti, you say
2: as I no kind sa bebia. Because
1: well, see, the fund has been released. Mitie no. Omo bi sa no question kwa one of the participants ebisa e.
2: Ohwe where the statement no me read here na from City Online na.

0: he didn't say that you're the scanner one more.
1: Oh, yeah, I listened to. Oh, let me check from.
0: It says that video. The fan has been created. Which make create.
1: Now the fan in there. Yeah, create.
0: Create. Which make create.
1: Creative ad agency fund. You create. But
0: until no.
1: Oh, dear, my memory. Because me tear. I listened to the video. One of the participants, Bisano, as a scanner, has something to say. And what you must say, scanner, you're really easy. The Concomono, so I mean, if
0: you're
1: and support it in common.
0: Article be a hand, may redo here article, and I says, the fund is therefore intended to create opportunities to filmmakers, producers, distributors, exhibitors, content creators. Content creators and industry entrepreneurs to grow more sustainable businesses, create jobs, expand audience, and increase the global visibility of Ghana stories and content, she added. You know, we are named Semnibio Kanye. Now, based on Emre, Ken Kanye, Obi Obi to me assess a fan Nibino a year. Obia, you need to be identified with a group, identifiable group. Wasn't so registered with GRA. And what it means is that, Kwame, Mr. Kwame, Mike too.
1: Yeah.
0: If indeed, Sir Omobayan, according to Niamrane Kanon Kwa dia, won't be you be sir.
1: Then you know, they say, I saw the content of where. Oh, okay, can you.
0: Ah, if you're a content creator, now say,
1: well, register.
0: On register with an identifier group. You don't belong to any identifier group. That ABI, I belong to FIPAC, I belong to ABI, Artist Guild, near there. You because that is the law.
1: Yeah.
0: That is what the law is saying. You should be able to identify with an identifier group, right? Known group like FIPAC, Artist Guild, near there. And if you're a content creator, you should be able to belong to a group. Again, after belonging to a group, you know, you should be able to register with Ghana Revenue Authority. It means that what you are tax. And even Pono said, if you are part of a group, now won't you are tax cross or ever ding? So be because I buying to me in Fasica and show mu. Ah, wow, I'm all for all this one. Would you media would you know? Won't you tax ever my buying? And Tina said, oh, yeah, French, dear, won't be in Scandibusa. Almost on my French him there. French him to send a based on the law, what the law is saying in Guadia. Won't be to me as a fan, almost because my two seminum munica say a cojiari. No, almost my data of the creatives who have been paying tax pa data yamba yating.
1: Maybe the grand register and on register from company registration, grab a baby.
0: Yes, data you been ya say. Mpacho, we hear data. As a sense, you call GRN, so you hear data on media personalities or mutual taxa. They'll be able to give us because minimum unit tax, you know, on TV source. And I remember, and I like to,
1: yeah,
0: and I want to know, I want to,
1: yeah,
0: oh, I go to your bar,
1: sure.
0: I'm on to one.
1: You're on to say.
0: And this Zika say, I'm going to your TV source.
1: Oh, more take again. We'll be having more team number.
0: Doctor, I can say, I'm going to your TV source. And this you see, we have data on media personalities. I'm going to attack some of them. There's a data that shows. But when it comes to the creative art people, if we need data that says that the creative art people, no, these are the number, about 1,000 people, about 500 people, about 100 people pay tax to government. And it means that all this one groups and associations are joining. Oma ye juma e juma no ain't to me answering because one of the things and kasan kamoye as groups they say you encourage your members to register with GRA. Because they be no more abiding to say abiding mauska. Abiding so and ye Father Christmas or didn't see a keke. I say, "Sika na ode ma ono. Infa so bi so fi o so ho nom e ba abain wo. Enti untu ya tax e ma abain a. How are you expecting the government to be giving you money? Because my two, say me ye a musician. Na me kwa kubo show, me jisi kano fuku. Na mde ashe mwune medi. Abani nye wansi di kwe mfim as tax. Me wa event organizer na etu ya tax.
1: Yeah.
0: Me ye actor. Ene yi me kutwa movie. Me charge 100,000 ye tuya ema me check. Me tuya etu ma account. Abani nye wansi di kwe as tax room. And we are the same people complain that abani mwayen. Me wa uwe juma na uwe yenu. You don't pay tax to the government. How are you expecting the government to get money? And to why now on unye jumana abandon jene tax? No of us has can embrace wo as a creative art person won't you tax. On first has can amount. So if we are con you person you're confronting based on the law and say who be a obit me access fund, you know. One, you need to belong to a group, identifiable group, I will be in him, like a 5-pack. Two, you need to register with GRA. Hey, my friend never did.
1: Yeah, titi hey ya one here baba yeah MPP time. Sika na e dia ma so mon fan kosi amphitheaters. The last sitting minister at the Ministry of Tourism. Emisa.
0: Ejapa Mesa.
1: Ejapa Mesa. Ejapa what?
2: Mesa.
1: Okay.
2: Mesa.
1: Mesa.
0: Mesa up say.
1: No no no no confuse me.
2: Mesa.
0: Mesa.
1: Mesa. Ejapa Mesa. Eby, we know Gina Kumasi. I still have the tip. I catch there and say, Sika no mo DC amphitheaters no. Sika na san because Sika omo de omo nyaa ye no. Omo yi bi e de a de aye mfrenzi grant e yi mfrenzi fu.
2: Relief fund. Yeah.
1: COVID time no. Omo de mama enkrofo. Enepa yes. Enepa wo ka so kwa hwe o
0: pay them as loan.
1: As the loan. Loan away. Into the way.
0: So, this can buy. That's kind of
1: buy. Or cast.
0: I'm a fre among us among Omunipa.
1: I'm somebody I have grant.
0: Omunipa, Moncroft for.
1: I'm the I have grant.
0: I'm required needing to be pure. Moms because I work away the meaning in him.
1: And ye may come on my basis to say. Sir, 20 million, made them a tea in the table. Was it? It's been released. One of the journalists, Bisano, who has them. Emma ne kain say no the money has been released. And once the money has been released, the distribution no no na betimi ababe issue. My nkonko ye no the normal grant em fan come obi because we hwanim emra no as specified clearly how the money can be distributed, not to be shared. The money is not meant for sharing. No, mate, we shouldn't use the word share.
0: No, which you which word?
1: God had a sharing there. Sharing is carrying.
0: Which is that?
1: Sharing is carrying. Doctor, I meet you on this release fund, according to the executive secretary.
2: The money was allocated during budgeting time.
1: And now, according to her,
2: it has been released to the National Film Authority. It means that it has hit the account.
1: It day inside. In the other, you can see scanning them. I read it. And them,
2: I said, a lot of people will not get the money.
1: But people can also
2: make
1: their way through.
2: Because one, you have to register as a company. Go for me, Ghana, Hamu, Selma to me, AB American Films, or register Sheriff Reporters, or register Yvonne Nelson Film, or register Needles people. Now, can a tree go chilling in a baby company? They need be. Yeah, register with tax. We be crowd, how we send actors get to workers and no crying there.
0: Oh, Nimpo.
2: Only matters give you a fire pack. In see natural said, one see and then be a fire camera. Oh, and your camera be only a quay, you may then one will trebby. And see, may let me look at what the NFA itself can also do with part of the money.
1: Okay.
2: And they said they should begin to do workshops for Ghanaian filmmakers. Now, if you share, let's look at the reasons why. Nkrofo Ghana ha no mutumi tem sika ko India, ko Mexico, ko Spain, telenovelas eba kruma sa be bo ya ye tv so e sa dan in ye local languages me ye almost abo. They should do that research because senka ye content keke ye pe ya senka we have movies here e bi ye English nte betu me ye ni tree and now say content keke ye betu me afa movie producers wa re ko mo ma ye storyline ye mfa bi into ye tv so ne mbo and now say content keke ne ye ton free Ghanaian music movie makers ho nye two of us are licensed now the chairman of the only because future plane ticket to South Africa a lot of Indian and Mexican films you almost turn licensed in South Africa what I say until we need that research because a year one said one of the reasons I made it from my own observation I mean and they said one storyline in Kuyi intimate me sika koto Ghanaian movie na ma say be you me station storyline nkoyie first say transitions say movie ni mu nkoyie sound quality poor
1: cigarette chere ndo obebere
2: what I say inti with this all these issues na face so actors I work film ni mu and more importantly kra na commission sum kra your culture ya mamre ni amani ya wose ye kasa ye ti akwa ye yi sisi ya 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
1: ntinka ye besu ya hold on kwa me mepese I make a meeting me about where because waka say the money has been given and also the word about has been released.
0: Okay.
1: My here near more with Dr. Twas, mommy.
0: Okay.
1: Me can some the couple that's from my year, but you're more with for her too.
3: And this is a seat.
1: Okay.
3: Tell us how it's oriented. Hey, this very, very, very much.
4: This is a milestone for the Ghanaian film and the audiovisual industry. For the first time since the inception of the NFA, we have a fund, a seed fund of 20 million. Isn't that exciting? For a very long time, this has been a challenge. Finance has been a challenge. And now the government has pledged or has given, of course, has released has acted on their promise, has given us a seed fund of 20 million Ghana cedis.
1: I like the word release, didn't pay him.
4: Money, and you know what?
1: I say the government has, has pledged, you know, say, oh, sorry, has released. Into Siganaba, or them, to Dr. Twelve.
2: Abba, oh, into me, Mr. Susu said, the NFA can begin to give us these kind of workshops. You see, it's a seed money. NFA now, so they are struggling with classification. They are struggling with enforcement.
1: They say, "Me bachi wamu board no, I institute."
2: Board.
1: Not on board. Me go. Okay, but because.
5: Board
1: ne somaye. No mo kahu bi. But I say now no be no hands na adjustment ko ye. I Julia da Santa Penso.
2: Yeah.
1: Onu ababon tebe kai. And now no cry. She ano American embassy. Ibiwa. Film mechanism forum bi omo organize here e ma no crack kind sika e ba ho nyina kwa na ejema 20,000 kwa ne nu 1000 Ghana cedis 1000 Ghana cedis 10,000
5: into that
0: amia na otoyede
1: ah so anka
0: o me ndwe yen ho we dey obetai
1: enti
0: adwa be no ye
1: enti ye pese ye hwe se en gwa nkoye no bi because omo ba biti omo ye ba bi atena as at the time no ye so many ba biti o no many office o is omo ye office.
2: She said, "I'm a creative art agency. I'm some old office. I'm moving away from your new office."
1: And the impression just say, "NFV, I'm more office. I'm a team."
2: I said, "But miss, may I show you some money?"
1: Hey, may I be at the time?
2: May creative art agency. Na makoho. Uba kona old office na na ye omo used to know and and I'm move akodi new place and also with the same environment. Wow.
0: What you for side?
2: Bureau of Languages, Ghana Bureau of Languages.
0: Oh, okay.
2: Kaukudi Hona, the first creative art agency, the next block, no, that's all.
0: Oh, okay.
2: And see, maybe Susu said the NFA can use part of the money to do these workshops.
4: Hello?
1: Kajri.
6: Na Mike.
1: Oh, da radio so I want to be a menzona kama so.
6: Ah. Ah.
1: Ah, sure bien quand même ça. Et dire de dire moi ma ma.
6: Ensure to me commission. I say ensure no I am problem sa kaswa hano ahano yen no had the dry into no bedu ka kra na ensure no wo wo hosana. Sa na be ya metuto mu abana no na ya problem no.
1: E ti ni tieti ya ne se ensure ka wa kaswa to be ama. Ya da so pi. Na mi ada besa kaswa.
6: Ya no wo problem.
2: Se wan to me ama.
1: Se wan to me ama.
6: Na se ya mo hona.
2: No, by
6: Kanesi Wayne, you know, you have a home. And say, oh, my free cars, my family, my bedroom.
2: But to Sabi Druno,
1: over to Toma Free Cars, my bedroom.
6: Be met to Toma Free, a ye, Malam Hawkono, Caswa, you see any.
2: You
6: say, I'm flooded, Freddy. What to say, be a duo Caswa? Well, who video the Ayate Caswa Freddy? It can never happen. Nothing casual.
1: Okay.
6: Debbie.
1: And they will drink well.
6: Yo, you know, you're too dusty.
1: Then I'm about to do TV there.
6: Oh, Debbie, and then they're in the Adam TV.
1: They're also, and then
6: I'm catching some poem swimming.
1: I didn't forget you. It's like a show.
2: Oh. Inti kachi wa manya hwe
1: ya maudi
2: tutum na ya na adoso dodo inti me de misusu se you see omumma ye research ni ye because ya me pao si eti krom ha na Ghanaian filmmakers wo ho na yen tom right na mostly no ye ko different countries efi ya ma ya ka se ya mamre ne obeshi obi ye no ato ne badin Kumbagia, why? It's a tunk of food, these are all because of Western, Mr. Western culture, foreign culture, and then ye.
1: Yes, sir,
2: I look over here, our warrior, no address it to say Indian.
1: Yes, sir, if we are okay, and if you're so kind,
2: oh, sir, minimum.
1: Oh, we know there's an enemy.
2: Ah, okay, it's a minimum.
1: Okay,
2: media minimum, young co-host,
7: and if you're officer,
1: aye,
7: a crowd tourist, we want them.
2: A character is information center. Oh no.
1: Someone.
2: And what they say is here. Where can
7: that? Yes, where can that?
2: What they say here? If you knew.
1: If you knew, I say.
2: And I know. Where you so? Jatomu.
1: That be.
2: Oh.
1: Maybe Reggie.
2: Oh, unim.
7: And then in another
2: year. Ahwashi.
1: Sir.
2: Oh yes. We be do a top winning in a. Maybe a last year or the last 2 years. A quite a workshop no.
1: And
2: who in a condemn.
1: Oh, okay. Sir.
2: Condemn, cra. Condemn.
1: To us, where?
2: Sir, NFE, Beboya, Yanya, sir, research, you know, as part of this money. Media, Mrs.
1: Mansa, I discovered your research view.
2: Aye, sir, Ninina, Beboya. But I say,
1: 2 million, we are 20 million.
2: And there be a Ferdinina, some incarcerated Ninina.
1: Researchers, Mopis Gaddy.
2: Oh, there be a MPC.
7: I'm with you, my own piece, Gaddy. Why, you man, no?
2: A Yajuma, Beboya,
7: you man, no?
2: And I would think Gandhi would catch them. Film I ever Ghana. How many film producers do we have? We don't know. How many people are doing correct films? Say yes, yeah, share from a mutual film, you know, okay, mo budget, yes, saying all these things in now.
1: Oh, I've been so on my course, summer, I skate free. Ah, registration, I can say so. I'm registered under
7: GRE
1: crab. No, so I am a answer, man, son, can run.
2: Oh, and to me, Mr. Susse. Even some of these things, registration issues, Sukrano, come on, dear. Yanshe, a Ghana, a Registrar General Department, or register company, I say. Yanshe, okay, wa muba muni license in Nano, ye mamuska, say, move uncle register. Yanje, Fanco Register Company, who we are Sanco Register GRE, Fabra, Oba, Nafi, Yanshe, near Mwau. You see, and also another way. And yes, I see a chef finching pa, dear. Mike too, nipa bebri be 90%.
1: Omo nyabi.
2: Omo ntamu kwai wa.
1: Ena uni mse ba na sanso a, e de ahopepre be mankrofo bi. Eh ka honko register bra. Ko yisebra ne ma obi. Ka honko register bra. Meanwhile, they are not competent. But they want to see their registration at the GRE so that they can assess their fund.
2: Even without GRE no. You need a company certificate of incorporation.
1: And but
2: certificate to comment
1: business.
2: Opeso
1: ma bia. Obe mo akoye sane ma nyina ba gidigidigidi. Meanwhile, I am not too much into the production. I am scared of the mama so bit me about fast so.
2: Inti winim. Yes, set film hubs.
1: Mhm.
2: insert film hubs, not hubs, you know, and pick it, these content creators, you know, as sub producers. Then also, so it's a way, so I know I could bulk number. Then okay, Matiama, UGC, Unsu Koye production, say Mofamra. Now, in a way, need to compliment because stray me. I'm wrong, but it's going to be a share. We are in the music and even bring you.
1: Okay, but with the content creators, no, Chimmy Mukakra.
2: Yeah,
1: I hope that's what you're saying.
2: See, I content creators. I will try movie. I will a content creator. You create content. Oh, but on say a lot of people see content creators. Say, my phone is my name. I'm good at phone. Now, make a start. Say, common sense. Avam Grant. Now, you create content. Zion Felix. You create content. And then,
1: but there will movie content.
2: Movie. Oh, yeah. Once I will try movie, you are creating content.
1: Okay. Me that's what I'm called Ziga. So, now, fee. Yeah, on chair na dream won come away. Adom 106.3 FM. National Film Authority. Wa musika budget mu ye pledge ye 20 million. According to the executive secretary, Kafu Idanku, or say the money has been released at the account in BAM. And ye babe assessment of the fund. Who can be beneficiaries, you know, omeye him for ya church. Ya kind senior act no chain, you know, and a ya boho and come on. Ziga, I meet you.
8: Yes,
9: Jim FM.
8: So, Nigeria buying so a support filmmakers. You get me?
1: Yeah,
8: they have a fund, filmmakers fund, which is called a Creative Development Fund. So the Creative Development Fund, you know, the last time Omo releases Sikada is 2024. Omo ma, Omo $3.6 million, and Omo this best year. Okay. Now, we share Nigeria population. Let's we share Ghana. We share Nigeria population. Let's we share say Nollywood is the. You ever say. Third or even the now second largest film community in the world. Because after Bollywood, you know, all no releases cinepans and Hollywood aba number of movies. Any idea. It now so share say $3.something million. Next we share yeah 20 million or convert here $1.7 million. You get me? It we share Nigeria population. Now share our film community. No? Now to compare the now, even their film community, the number of people almost the same Ghanaian population. You get me? It will share 1.7 and that's just yeah. But you see, honestly speaking, me, I have problem with this fan thing.
1: How?
8: I have problem. Because if you study why Nigerians are paying that money, if you read that Creative Economic Development Fund now. And yet specifically say faculties in inquire modalities no your normal specific comedy room to do it. Listen, may I believe in creating serene environment for people because I'm not careful. That's what I have a problem with funding, you know, our loan. That if something can be done to take it off, strike it off. And now say say be maintain you know and can ban any isolation. It's like any new free so. So on the beach. Now you create an environment that will strengthen the film community, the movie industry, rather than giving money to people. Because listen, they be a Tueska, I buy Biaba Utueska. I buy Biaba Utueska. Sika Utuano Suno, be play a politics. Be play a politics. Yeah, I could afford to pay twice. President Muhammad Tuyebi, 2016. Tuyebi, ma, I could afford to master local J cars. Nah, yet me and Chisu are man J cars. Be blessed when Chisu is gone.
1: Eh, if one by Amon Chisu Amu.
8: Yet Chisu be the one who swap.
1: Because Mekase,
8: how many of them return their cars?
1: Mekase MPP time, MPP bar so happy. Master local one, we call investigation. Oh, any less of the people are. And this time, I'm on the mom. ni enko fo e bebredi wom
8: and I'm saying that how many of them
1: were able to pay
8: and the, even the money that was given to them
1: did you
8: and
1: serve the
8: other time omo cheska no obi kokunya 9000 cedis abro five pack PRO and your 9000 cedis movie be na betu 9000 so one way the other you are telling the person be the sika no ma gine ko tibi ko abre o be party when strategically they on ko for no but the mom omo a you creative art for change say ko for or we movie near you select him near their mom you get me so me honestly speaking I don't believe in this. So 1.7 million. Oh, the back to 2028 after the election.
1: Oh, you say MFA.
8: Say be fa crown am so back to you see the environment that I'm talking about is. Me no sure say and today when you go to a chartered accountant be on Nigeria. Where your research be what say? Nigeria today open so utwa movie e polar. You have to spend about $70,000. Polio on Nigeria. Then, if you want to move here, you're stronger.
1: Standard.
8: $100,000 to $300,000. Our Nigeria, you get me? Cheap production cost will cost you $70,000. From 50 to 70,000.
1: And we're cheap, no?
8: Cheap. Ours, this one. Yeah. And with $70,000, but even Omukran Omu for the cheap, no kwanu, this you still have to get some quality, say, Michel movie by being a finance cheap. You get me?
1: Yeah.
8: And to today, some $1.7 million. See, a cassia chepa will be a register near cha, will be a register, will be a qualifier. How do you say it? At the end of the day, somebody will get 50,000 garages. Which end to make a movie? You get me? So I believe he say, at the end of Nigeria for them, you team didn't go for co Bollywood. You selecting go for say mo san go for easy. We a director, you fa directors be at 10. You fa continuity. Your first script writers who call Bollywood and your philosophers in the trauma. I just watched a day before yesterday. Now me share the bodyguard and the India bodyguard. Samar Khan. I'm telling you. Me kwa na me share them and me you. Tell me move in the sea and then me am sorry now. I was clapping. I'm telling you. Then when you we check your money now. It's a philosophy. The universities, the professors, they write the story out the beach. So we can do the same. We can do the same by way of creating an environment for people to go and learn rather than sharing the money.
1: Share that members of the team.
8: Because you,
1: the word share.
8: Yeah. Nigerians were sent to Bollywood for exchange programs. I don't know more by the bear Namaster. The Namaster, minimum Namaster, a comedy movie. Indian Nibia, no, Indian Nibia, what time Nigeria in life? I won't cry. So he was able to take Nigeria culture to India. The India, they played the same thing. And nobody a movie. Just to know, say the two countries, you know, the two largest film communities in the world. Oma Kabuma, as Oma exchange programs. They were teaching how to handle cameras. They did refresher course how to write stories. Today, the face of Nigeria movies, Asisa Otebia will be. I was watching Peter Doche movie bia omo yo mu nyimwi. Normally the SFCD be ba me say sound quality no. They say be those get kana. Akobi the adia to form a to yiso center table you say. Atekeka. Just what is set to wow standard atin be bia kono.
7: You
8: get that is what I'm expecting us to do this political whatever you dear best alone more about be about no to this guy to go
1: sign. Well, my friend, what is that? Creative, I found free, and it's a creative scammer. It will be more pair.
8: She said, South Africa, okay, South Africa. They won't conform with your movie man. Conform it to me this sometime in Pianica. Now, I call me Jabita who movie amount. One man half payment, you're moving after no catch and say, you're to move in. If it will be cut 10 years, a bit 7 years. So the Actors Guild in South Africa sat down. They grouped all the South Africans. Now, Oshia didn't confirm. Omu Pejabana is almost $30 million.
1: Mm.
8: So they had to take it to South African Parliament. Performance and Protection Rights Law.
1: Mm.
8: Parliament, that is environment. Ye create bibi di amamu. Na se kafu ibe ya adie bia. I'm in support. Me kwa me si me friend kwa ka chere se. Wo fa me ka ho ne yin nae mo ano. Do you know what he's trying to do? The old cinemas. Me dem say if you have heard it, we are discussing it.
0: That agenda ne dem, I don't really support.
8: Okay.
1: Then
8: I'll say me cha de kwoti. Yeah, me cha de kwoti. Me for me it is good.
0: Mm-hmm.
8: The old cinemas. And now my magistrate they want to revive it.
1: I'm not going to be a man, sorry for.
8: Oh, baby, I Syria for you for the.
1: Oh,
8: I'm going to hire a sorry for
1: some 8 years ago, me as I, you know, echo to share cinemas, you know, in your bed 10, never cry.
8: And then I'm sorry for. Because I mean, you say the Indians, the Syrians, the Lebanese, no more for my dinner, my sorry for. Chebby or Mujah or Kwan and Kofo, IS,
1: baby, I, Franco, your first example.
10: Rex
1: cinema dey.
8: O da bi e wo ho no. Because e bi my Mr. Makobida.
1: Ma ba ko je wo ho e dey den ne.
8: Deputy ni pa ne dey o so mo fa nya hwee. O da me ba. O da forget about it.
1: Okay.
8: What we are being said, or see, you very bad. The purpose of the edifice is for movies. For showing movies. Enti oni aban ni the owners of those cinemas and ethnicity to do the cooperation agreement. Say, okay, yeah, Persia renovated to revive our movie industry.
1: As I do.
8: And most of them, WTO, it's all on your way. Let's
1: say. Now, I'm going to say, Kukruku. That's what I'm saying. Theaters or Tramodi theaters.
8: Oh, TMA.
1: Now, what I'm going to say? Oh, you have a letter of incorporation.
8: Oh, Messi,
1: Because the power crying, yeah.
8: I had to forget about it.
1: Theaters, you go high, yeah.
8: Messi,
1: you are supporting something. I'm not saying that. This is how you could be.
8: I'm buying the say. One is in the Messi, no? Yeah, agreements. It's
1: a
8: year,
1: per se, a right 5 years. It's a year, as the executive secretary, ni vision. As they say, Uncle Drew, a burning Uncle Drew cabinet, and me and you too.
8: They have started it. Individuals are there, my question of the cinema, so I'm on it, and you for the
1: 12
8: to Uncle.
1: Say, I'm a man from the government, and anyway.
8: Beba, my mature idea. See,
1: I am not attacking you, but I'm saying that some of you are distracting
8: me. As you come at me flu and I call you and we'll be a question.
1: Because
8: the old Bissano, the old Wokan, who is chief executive? You don't rely on manifesto and you are buying initiative. Editing our chief executive, what is your special initiative for the Kwaka
1: Abide? When you send it, it's not implemented.
8: And you get no initiative.
1: Lady,
8: no initiative. It's good. The reason why I make us say goodness is Otimia. We have a lot of cinemas. You go to Kumasi, for example. Minim Kwa Minim Kotoko Cinema. Minim Monaco Cinema. Rex Cinema. And your Rex Mini. Nankane Hagan. Your Warehouse. Lotto USA. Bombay. Orion. The Trams. It's about 20 cinemas. Labanese. Fordia. And almost see a normal barbe. Popcorn stand. Your friend say, baby, I'm back to town. I'm gonna swim away. The reason why I'm being free, say, the reason why I'm being free, say, yeah, good idea. Yeah, my answer, but initiative, we have to embrace it. The reason is simple. Medical catch, I'm say, Elko Nigeria, I'm a box office, and you say, you're the over $7 million in the box office. Funky Akindele, Dorata Mekacho, the movie called A Tribe Called Judah. And Tribe behind the scenes, Tribe of Judah fetched them $1.5 million. And behind the scenes, I fetched them $2.2 million. Cinemas in Kwa, that is the box office, and not about sales in Kahun. Cinemas in Kwa, Nigeria, they have 81 cinemas. They say they are hoping to 101 cinemas in Nigeria. South Africa, over 200 cinemas. That's why their box office not El Cosro. You understand? It's yeah, no, yeah, ni e kase a buy ni CCB. yawa Cineplex a Bible team yesisi ya the magistrate assembly suno a district capital bia betimi anya bako ya timi anya ne revive sadie we ya eye environment maker ho asem se metwa me movie a Mike enu kwasem yi ni watch and dance cinema nku ase ne makoy ni AG more meba West Hills na me be you know since I ya Silver Bella finito anybody be aka
1: me da
8: how do I get money
1: me da se bara de anso ne se so, I say with your experience in this game, you know, when you say Kasaye politicians dead, that is why you can say Kasaye dead here, any brofo dead here, or when you can, into Baba can't wait, ain't me fa.
8: Oh, Debiti,
1: and fa,
8: Debiti, we are broadcasting. Debiti,
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8: Debiti, Debiti, Debiti, Debiti, Debiti, Debiti, Debiti, Debiti, Debiti, Debiti, Debiti, Debiti, Debiti, Debiti, Debiti, Debiti, Debiti, Debiti, Debiti, Debiti, Debiti, Debiti, Debiti, Debiti, Debiti, Debiti, Debiti, Debiti, the next 4 years, no, when Timia, I don't need a better hand, no, a better book.
1: You have been supporting the initiative.
8: My mama, take an example. Because I said, Tammy, you're a child, Dr. Bami, I'm manifesto. When I say this, did I say this? When I say this, we'll be a cooker. Mr. Krakuman, I'm not to move door. I'll come away and go for a few to answer no more year, don't see Debbie. You did not promise it, and no, maybe. Omo drone ebi ni sai central and eastern Africa so bi ani bi drone apapa aban na mo miskel e tu ti bi ko han ya ma drastic discount that obet bi ai movie sa ah obenya usika ba
1: greater ka 0302 yemi ahoma na atie from sobrem yes sir waka saw when you from saying
11: me kata fi te ma competition
1: okay call me mami
11: too like yeah. Like so okay me ko ma kata na se ba no make you submit like all on my way, come on, I hear from him first.
1: Okay.
11: Okay. So that you judge him.
1: Okay. Okay. Please, thanks for your feedback.
11: Right. Thank you.
1: All right. May that's a pay. 0302-216562. Hello.
12: Hello.
1: Yes, dear. What's up with your friend?
12: Missy. Mike.
1: Jennifer.
12: Me bachelor.
1: What's your friend saying?
12: Okay,
1: you man, I'm meet you.
12: Nipacho, you're a palang.
1: Mhm.
12: Who can I have a film? I say, Bri. Mini Mokrano. Gamma Fins. And that, Mpacho, you're away.
1: Mhm.
12: And that, Ray Cinema.
1: Mhm.
12: Oyo.
1: Mhm.
12: Nima Dunia.
1: Mhm.
12: Orion Hona, when him said the cinema, you know the whole.
1: Aye.
12: Baby, ATL4 showroom on the Chihono.
1: Yeah.
12: Hobako. Mam Probi Praza.
1: Mhm.
12: Olegono, Ofe. And it may patch up for being down. We are making a kind of market canoe.
1: Okay.
12: Osunia, dear. If I shall start waning in a walking, and then I awo on my beer. You were a japa, dear papa. And so no, and you phobia. 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
1: na da braka ho
12: na me yes na braka ho di no na me pe bo di e idia. It's me right inside you.
1: Mm-hmm.
12: You say, Mike, you're a hoe. You are. Why you can't turn time? And now, boy, you're a year or honey, change ya. You're a year or forest be more. A year, papa. And now, I'm sorry, be. A woman, I did.
1: Cinema, hold on.
12: Mickey, Mike.
1: Yeah.
12: Miss Ray. Some more, you're way, my ya. Mom, you're a quarrel.
1: Okay.
12: Because I'm my Andrew, baby. A bit, why am I?
1: Okay, me da se. Okay, me da se. Enfa afrin for no back on count. Hello.
13: Hello.
1: Yes, I work as a one here for say.
13: Ah, your family dad do me cause I feel do do ah.
1: Okay, mami too.
13: I am in the past more combat industry as first knock I'm chasing me pa since 2006 more. The first we are mommy who Emma G movie who the Jacko.
1: Mm-hmm.
13: In the number share industry no pa. But I'm sure industry now a woman. Hey, I want to say industry. No, I want to say industry. No, because first we share Ghanaian movie. Pan, I catch us a Ghanaian movie. A Jakomu, a Y movie. Me, yeah, we share. Louis, Jimmy say Nadia San. Unti, a di papa bi a unti correct con. Unti story bi a di baya wadi.
1: You said to be a mama yesterday.
13: And yes, we know that it's like a major for a moon comedian, the blue or moon movie. Peter Duchimo, I care for 4 months. I don't know your comedians.
1: Okay,
13: comedian, so I'm more at the I'm with the year seriousness. We'll move to Shania Mawoo by Louis. Okay, I'm sure I'll move my name. Alibaba, then I am.
1: Oh, best friend, my name found here. You have a last caller. Now I am fancy. Hello.
14: Hello, you see?
1: Hello.
14: Cinema, no, okay. You have a gross cinema. Gross cinema, you have a black car.
1: You have a
14: fancy. You have a Roggy.
1: Roggy cinema.
14: And I have a song. The air was soon. Or soon come here. Before police station. But do a police station. This war. Nima, Junior Cinema.
1: Hey, Junior Cinema. What's it? Bobo Mame, Mame Payment Church. What's it? Bakwe then, Junior Cinema.
14: Junior Cinema.
1: Dinia.
14: D-U.
1: Ah, D-U, okay.
14: D-U. Ah, A. Junior
1: okay.
14: Cinema.
1: Okay.
14: Yeah.
1: And Bakwe now say what a black canana lady in a pen, Dino. What's it? Even
14: Globe Cinema.
1: Globe.
14: Globe, yeah.
1: Ah, okay, cinema. Globe Cinema. And now, Cinebi, Usu.
14: Roxy, Roxy, dear. Usu. Utra, Aquaji, but once a free station, B. Wall, Gota, Nano, B. Wall. Answer number two, Usu Police Station. A post office, yeah.
1: Yeah.
14: One post office in a share wall.
1: Oh, okay.
14: Usu post office, yeah.
1: Okay, what person now here, Cinema Home?
14: Me, I don't know what you're talking about. You're
1: oily and I'm here. Ah, okay. All right. May that's your pay.
14: Events, Chinese cinema.
1: Okay. May that's your friends here. I'll be here for. May that's your pay. Yeah, may that's your pay. May that's your pay. And I'm going to go to Unia FM. Yeah, may that's your pay. And I'm going to Dr. Binoska. And Ziga. Ono Ewo. Kesben FM and TV. Yami yeah, Adoma Besen Shia. This is Mike 2 Baby production team with Amuina Asi. But answer now, I'm calling happy birthday. African Travi, I'm a referee. Happy birthday, Nkoma Sami, aka S5. S for Samuel, S5. In way free, Nana Kwekudia. Or say Yem Famao, Sami, aka S5. Yami Shao, now on your case here. And then what that? Now me cross what I will say. Banders bread and Gary mix, you know. I have a modern answer with PBATO. I feel T dot delight restaurant. Ewo East Legon. T dot delight. Ewo East Legon. Ben. I am police station. You know. I have corner kwaje with fried rice and no jollof. Na say once I no bo pa. Omo ema yediane. 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Mr. Edruha no ababe jamini minuanum. 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Norbert. Big ups to you. And afi Adom Entertainment Hall. 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Special one to you, Phyllis, for your for everything that you do for me. Make an assign. Yamin Kao. Oyokuniba Naro with this one. Bye for now. This is Mike 2.

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0: 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What about us? What is well to try? Yeah, wounds, rohe, you don't say who. As I saw him sentence, a panda, your crew that shows you from a jump on Trudu, a grada, a yamu, animal crowd banging at a yadi between an engineer amount 20 years. Defect warranty. Nebuano said you have two forms of team. Tesso will be a wasaket and no yacha. It is Mamadia saw submit to me. I can be an idea crew that so done what da. As I saw him to a bamboo for being a bomb. Oh, my eye. Woman, I could tell you, woman, you may. 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Mene.
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0: 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where we were near, you know, aha. Well, one time, my name is Sansano Macassim, we are getting in my mitruma. Was sitting 20 copies on bedroom, and Yadio Bama Quine, Amo, Messi China Mall or not. Now, watch now, so can hook up himself, Ruben, and paint for Ben, and said you were Canada.
3: All over. A quiet craft idea. So, do you know, because you are not taking heed to our agreement with you, we best stop it.
4: Honorable,
3: yes, stop here, Jumani, and now my concentrating. No, no, no. We cannot wait because Mube Boyen. What's the agreement was in this? Mube Boyen, my BA, sad drainage. Drainage in this track. And I catch you, I will say, because of a dying way, any senior ACC drainage in the corner. You say mo boye maye bie we say. Ba se se ye mbie ye. Ama isio ejina ha nyina afo. I'm not seeing the distance. Ye ba ya. Na enye se ye ne nji se we ye we. E be boye me kwa me baba be ye juma wa ha. Ba se e ye se wa ha no. E be se road no number 1 because e flade road nyina aha nyina flade. So what are we doing about this drainage?
0: Was off one, no, and I three years, one more air charging. So, yes, yet I am 1 year watching you, and you could trim. It is said you tribian, I'll see a Timmy Trumus out of Panama, your bears as only my mamma was a mamroonim there. Was that day? Never watch them so, and so you are 4 months for an crofona. Woman, I am my mother, almost you almost said that. And yadia, and so try you find a minister's where I did you want to say, oh, what? My lie, oh, I end, then your minister tell me video. Watch your movie, you are dancing. Dear, it's what you're from.
3: I wish I came when the rain it was raining. na one day mefe mu mefre o mu nyina nsi oni to me so mefre o enti da ben na wuye we se nyesa ye be si mu kwen from working na maye ma concentrate wo we so ansa na maye
4: na abu mu nsa pa cho ai ye be pass why is be of for enti na ye nye ye enti ye pass ye be enche go e pese commission aha project
3: engineers mu we
4: In
3: way construction of this ebe affect that dey be dey be for her.
5: It depend on the depth at which the cables no go.
3: Okay. Here for any. Look, come and look at it. This building.
6: Yes.
3: Aha Friday.
6: Yeah.
3: Aha Friday. Aha any. You see this? Aha near Friday. So you cannot tell me, sir, I'm Friday. I picked this thing from social media. Obo say, sir, lashing is like, Rinda Mr. Koji Musike DT. Oh, yeah. So, I got this on social media. Mudani hunyina Friday. Mudani nyina, so then I made it chila wano. Eh, Fendi, is that not your? Aha nyina Friday. There was flood all over. Look at it. I wish I came when the rain is.
0: Eni a ekoti eyeyi ayepoe mantam so afo rita. 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Woba Facebook ni YouTube. Instagram, TikTok, and any African video, no, and what they are is when you hear Minister Koya no watch room, or is when baby a year and yard yin and I, who bets you a baby. Are
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3: What pay me a lot is my father. My father is a pension man, and he has spent all his pension money to invest on this commel. And this commel is going to be demolished. You can imagine, as I'm talking to you now, my father is sick.
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6: Teachers forum actually is to mobilize our people from the classroom. Is to mobilize our, if you are a teacher, whether you are teaching basic or class one or what, and you are a teacher and you are part of the National Democratic Congress, you are part of us. Our aim is to mobilize our members, to unify them and to fight for the sustenance of the party and to protect

0: the ballots. 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You want the teachers now to hold the ballot boxes. To make, we are not going to cheat anyone and want anyone to cheat us. Fair play is the game. So we are getting our people intact so that at the end of the day, we can have qualified people who can actually man the ballot box.
1: Ani ya ukoti ya ye Prince Abubakar, ekuwa wamo ya cheche fuwa mwendi siya manyuku na kache, wanane penyimpa, wanane daya noina atrisi uwe chile msa umwa buwa wamo kushupwewe, etu wacha senu wabu 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
2: I am the president for Bibiani Anyasu Bekwai constituency. And then for this particular launch, seriously, if you talk about teachers forum in my constituency, we are very vibrant. And for today, you could even see the number that came here. We are 50. And then it means that we have a strong base. Yeah, but for launching it today, we have a very great hopes. Because teachers, we have been able to mobilize ourselves to be of help to the party and to ourselves. So we feel like once we bring ourselves together and we are one with the winning party, automatically we'll be able to help that activities will go very smoothly for us at the party level and as individual levels also.
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5: we nyina ye hu ye no I can't say. Now, you know, free primary health care, yeah. Or my penny and health insurance, I can't go, ma. Yeah, be a back. Now, but I know teaching when they say, oh, sure, yeah, we be a woman, my sister, just say, if you check Ghana from one, so it's a high blood pressure, a stroke, ne, diabetes, ne, yeah, be a teacher. Mental illness, heart attack, cardiovascular disease, and the other things. Now, you see, I say, no, I buy no, I say, yeah, sure, say, yeah, we know about the crew, and I can't get to hold them. See, I say, no, what they are going to say, health centers, cheap compounds, polyclinics, Ghana, Nibia, what they are going to say, I feel 6 months, if you are not bet to me, I call, na, you're checking the pressure, the blood sugar. 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
6: 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Program be said a policy be say Abbazia, also be a taking advantage. It's a best will be a making sure, say, hold the door, or the American be included in the near hospital, hospital be a bill, the nearest, I mean, health center, and I say, health facility be a bill, be a little bit of alcohol. Now, a man shown from the return from who you are. That's why I say I refer to my health insurance for a very referral. Eddie Ako. I'm a Sabia on Sakan, come up. Because I can't make it. Let me pass. I'll go.
1: And here you quote your boba school, a bad name senior was one mine. Any other natural chunk of money tree. I wouldn't be our swatch. I am
3: waiting. I had done 106.3 as empana 4.7. What sentiment when you and a busum 104.5. We naked cassia bought super weekend news. Mimi, then you made ye boom say, I gone gold your mind. Bet yes, you know, watching with some. Yeah, dear banana at your concert from one. A year Wales Aid a year a foundation. 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
7: every girl child out there should always take care of yourself and should be more careful because you have to take care of your personal hygiene and your menstrual hygiene too.
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3: and when you make a chain and say, when you have a trade, that will be
1: sweet, my baby. And to where he is, as you could from Quadabia, Mamma was here when you're being a soda and a tea. I don't want 0.6.3 FM, you call YouTube. One month will be a friend of Benji. Benji, dear, what they are, Benji was a fantastic news. Now, what your MC or what I'm just south. 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
8: yeah
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3: Facebook ni ibu ni mna so no ba ko mi enum yense bi abedi hana Reverend Shadrack ewo dia so rich 1 FM 96.3 was here demo hopa and your coupon shall you only a jumapa yes asuna and an equia 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happy birthday and comma honorable Alfred Kwajo Thompson, MPP National, a year a treasure hopeful. The next year, more watching the ad, one also at the buy, and yeah,
1: And Yadru Swanady and I watch you with some and some coach you call Batako Bramai, the Nitnapa Kemjin, your Gongongo, Nana Boki Kinka, Edin Franny, Srene, while my year moon to toward Ham, Eddie Gun, where your Baba watch read the amount, he said you could crutch it. What was the catchy at the Amarasofono?
9: O person who don't want platform area that what we are saying, a CBR, the Biara, maybe the Biana for radio no transfer, I do a thing 106.3. Betty Saint Papa, show, I do a thing 106.3. Yeah,
10: 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You don't know Stoneboy talking is here. We are someone, I don't can say a boy in a mood, dear, it's ah, boy.
11: To the Vienna, we are seeing some person. If the same thing, we are seeing someone, yes, I do news.
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0: 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Naked and one year goose why I can't kind of mount and I watch moon some yet the theatre. Sabia Musabia now to secure to bring the amount. Na and I watch you moon. MPP and your Kuomoko Kupaya and Ninada NSA. Wamasu among Triassia will be unto my way and at the watch. Eh, will be unwatched for Sampa Kodu Tinay. Said Yanipa be a ya one more day MPP and your question tough will be at them crewum. Now if it would do and it's a prefawaya or there behind one Tiasen and Tiasen. Ninada, and it's a bloomant time when people man you quote it in your Wadawano, Kwame Bafua Bronya, and Wokoka Sembia Yasin and Way in the car, and to one quadron quadra patrim, and watch any power whom you be almost a dome and people man you quaja social media, Wamasu Kotua Yampia, and Womosu Yachi, Womos and Nonam Sobako Pim, membership with your fear, with your qua, Womo and Ejadom Kuman 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
1: 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In some of the moon tie, but we know it is in a way benefiting our mobilization and also putting our party structures and rank and file together.
2: And you should be concerned, SF. 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
2: 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Regular migration in the enya dia, ubi no wasem, but irregular, ube ko ahunchirimu,
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2: 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That you would see a big name, Abba, will be to be their Bobra, Ama, O'Brien, so I call him.
1: So, you're a super asset, sir. 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
2: the chair police management board members in a
1: right
2: the first half kwani so chairman ankasa me mame eye commissioner of police madam Lydia Donko so e wono na wo mame kwani se yemra na imedi sa nkomoyi kana sense na mede in Chabibri, Mamia, Office for Anti-Human Trafficking Unit, I was CID headquarters. They may say, I couldn't ask a film. I asked a film, Papa. Na Mamia, first and shall see Mamia, sir, or more a war, Abanoni, a push for a co detective. Me shada in the chibibri, but I know say any form of murder be around any pebble wound. The recording of the place, a hawk by a crime scene. Crime scene is a young man will be and meditate as soon as say evidence. So the first thing is to cordon off the place. Now, we're not on
1: Saturday. Yes, you're not buying.
2: No, and that is the right way. Yebe papa omu na omo hu de ekum sam mbayoi na minim se eya broche de omo expertise eya homicide squad and a homicide unit for bedosko na san ahuka fo amu di sai yambra sami no aban nsabeka wo mu and a 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Ayasempa, your possession of Baya, or my Africa, the Fadi Toma Pifra, or my Africa, particularly Ghana, Ebe Bedimu, not development, Abba, a Numa Ba, Namofra, Nub, and Rantier, ah, Sebi Sebi, or Maria School, Winnie Jumaniano, say, Nia Juma, Eyawa Ghana, ha, Miaso Senka, ye becassi, ye two kind, Akope, Bidi Abidi. I didn't be by then and now, not say the air cossing.
0: Right.
2: We might maybe the next day you could see who. And yet, Obia Sabu or Tukai. According to the Obia Tukai, Ghana Hansi, you were South African, other form of Bagana, almost obey Yajuma. Nanipa no Ako, necessary Oninkra Tampoa. You were Quanya, your Emra, and no Edi, and no, your Pekeno. May Yakub be subbisan in some. We are deba or my num. O report to my Ghana immigration or resident permit. Or an answer with the resident permit. I need you now. A resident permit, crime. I say we send you to be a friend of work permit. And in the mouth, quite now we hear Juma. Say we miss Anyamana. Let's a Marana chair said they have to bring you back. They can bring you back without that would have xenophobic attack. Ah, yet the marsh to and yet it in the passo to say a sub I'm one idea in Kay. In Kayi, in this modern world, no, and you can see a treaty, the violation of the fundamental human rights of so we're gonna new. So when you're gonna nimpo once we independent de Emra Bonhubai say he must be protected. Samran Wafuma Yem Famra Kwainso and Nunu inni. Nasi de Bumponia de Baba Ghana. They did not bakama kama. Nase ube subjecti nipa to inhuman treatment with this kind of abuse. Physically abusing the person there. In fact, in Kenya.
1: And no, and at the end, call the next tidbit at Oho, so they can say, yeah, Papa, His Excellency, Mr. Kwashi, Ghana, Nem Senior, South Africa, Eba, a Nidian Common, or you say, yeah, the Ghana for Eba, Naochi Mu, Nemo Muno. 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It is said the Minister of Foreign Affairs, Edia Babon Tino, no say, Ghana for Yenina, Yen Musuito, pay Yenia nomino, Yen Cassa, Omia, Totroto, Nessus, or Yenina, your compai boma, your mompire maomona. A bind any a bind so cassa, saying crata, sema, a bemoma bano, aba, and this cassem on case cassemoha, it be seen the Bluminisca, Debbie. On case case or say a official say documentation gan me kwano say abrofo no chew near do bakra na plain is you omo fawo shemu street on be call gan name sini ho akoje in crater che say utimi to kwan 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
2: acha met me akam bi kakra
1: yo papa
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1: Embassy.
2: Na be Ghana for no so who hia ye papa papa o me ye this year ye hia wo mo na se ne na wo ka no ye fre bibi emergency travel certificate
1: yeah
2: 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So between Ghana government and South Africa, I think they are doing everything possible. Send the Baya, Bibia, and the Ghana for Infant Pibo and Tai Abayachi, send the Omoyano, Bibia, the Kosona Ghana for this year, and the Baba Kayansa, Omo Baba Kayansa, and so are, and say Abambo for any NADMO, and organization for migration and a police, Yokaku Shia woman, now there was a Yibiano profile woman, there was a Yibiano, Yabaya.
1: Right. Yo, yada abanya si ewo hoso so said there okay aha e ya sempanet 4.7 muso foko kwa makwa na make can say obetimi abekan ye ho na ye di dwuma no pepepe na ka oko zoom na say obetimi ene edi komo a 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do why be our message be out baby be out there after young call a Sweden a cost Sweden a Ghana for a was Sweden ananum ahima ni ahimfo so so a day jumeji be a friend Ghana first and so so omo ton 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
0: Duro subi, Samokai, last year Ghana Fest, I was Stockholm, a year butu. A Hona Ghana Rian, I would do in a BPM, Asasa, and a Jenny, a Grail, a Grail. What will buy and win him, or a month of the wash radia? A few ways, so Duro subi, Ghana Fest 2026, a bus was Stockholm, Roosevelt Park, a year memory that sees June, a fair year 12, it goes in May 8. A few ways, Diana, but chair last year, Diana, Po, Upe Fufu, Kinky, Jolof, Tours, Afenia, Pesia, Bra. 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Ghana Fest 2026. 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Shano so se jumadi e Ghana National Council of Sweden. Ah Ghana Embassy e tawa na chi ene de brewo. Wa ma de. Oma shede ema super.

0: I'm a Ghana, you are doing ye. You ever saw another one? A year, and they are your tea, I can say, Oko Coventry. And she says, so did life. Omuguso life. Life, a coso. Na you're opening speech. Nananum, a dinner, ba, bako, a kasai.
1: Otun for Pastor Tio Obapenye, who cannot be with us today due to circumstances beyond her control. As a community, we stand with her in love, prayers, and our unwavering support. The association exists because of Nanaye Nyako's vision, her courage, and her strong determination. Where others only saw challenges, she saw possibilities. Where others hesitated, she stepped forward. She laid the cornerstone and the foundation upon which we all stand today. Her leadership has always been about service, not titles. Her commitment is never about recognition, but about the well-being of her people. Her dream was to see Asante Mine Midlands Cooperative become united, powerful, strong, and viable. And today, as we gather Coventry, Oman Hima, Nanaye Nyako, Otunfo Pastor Tio Obapenye, who cannot be with us today due to circumstances beyond her control. As a community, we stand with her in love, prayers, and our unwavering support. The association exists because of Nanaye Nyako's vision, her courage, and her strong determination. Where others only saw challenges, she saw possibilities. Where others hesitated, she stepped forward. She laid the cornerstone and the foundation upon which we all stand today. Her leadership has always been about service, not titles. Her commitment is never about recognition, but about the well-being of her people. Her dream was to see Asante Mine Midlands Cooperative become united, powerful, strong, and...
0: Wow. 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We a coso as we speak. A war. 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A brofunigum. Now, sir, video idea. A bit of a bedassipa or Babisio. And I'm a child with Nisa Popo. Only be that. But multimedia don't see. When you know, Eddie Kaye pe or Mumba boy, a chidom. Best sponsor program and yeah, find a life near the Abremo. In him say, Ministry of Culture, yeah, papa, with Sasusuna, Minister of Foreign Affairs, Minister of Modia, or Mobio Mudo, Mammy, that I can say, yeah, they crack a bit to her. Now, yet, Timako fire, rich culture, now, you and Mudani duos, and Mamma move in Mogu, Naman to Tunasi. 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
0: 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jina kwa ho e bi mo say the red for as let hold here na onye mttd
2: yo
0: onye motor traffic me mo mu human traffic ya ka human traffic any day

0: Now you're saying anti-human trafficking unit. 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Trafficking here, me born a tough one. 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
1: right
0: and no ne human trafficking na ye the year 2000 and na international community and as we are seeing na ko shia krobia efre no palemo so wo Italy and na wo ma criminalize and your mammy and son, your friend, three protocols. Now, protocol edicano is to suppress, to prevent human trafficking. And that the second protocol was prevent human or migrant smuggling. And the third protocol was against small or illegal smuggling of firearms. And after the year 2000, and your share say, or my bian koyen mra.
1: Okay.
0: Ghana became a signatory to these three protocols, i.e. human trafficking, migrant smuggling, and small arms smuggling. They were saying, "Uko shemra, I'll be together today." In the year 2005, Ghana Parliament passed the Anti-Human Trafficking Act 694. In the year 2005, see, I'm far amrano and kuntia. Trafficking na kosono. Ena in the year 2008, an Inspector General of Police ano or T specialized unit I friend anti-human trafficking unit say yon fan kon entia ni pahun kwasum jedia na kosono. Enti no oba police headquarters CID yewo fit floor na hona yewo na ye mami na wo the first commander ye friend no it's a wako ahumijim wo ye. Assistant Commissioner of Police, Madam Patience Kwee,
1: right.
0: And the Bay Affairs Director, Ewo Anti-Human Trafficking Unit, was CID headquarters. Onunufi Hona, your current Deputy Director, CID, DCOP, Mr. Solomon Ayawini, Ebe your second director, Ewo Sa Unit. You know. And now, Onunufi Hona, my predecessor, or your Assistant Commissioner of Police, say you didn't call Police Depot as a commandant. Onunufi Hona, the third unit commander and a director of the unit. The you know, bear 3-4 years in me, and I be see what say, men are busy saying, no, you cast a human trafficking and migrant smuggling over the whole Ghana police service, mena medano, send the baya, you be to me, akun, atiasa, hukasamo. 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bring you to no bia pesa otukwa
2: I don't ne asem no Obia free say
0: want to cry
2: to cry
0: me we ye
2: that's the word or no
0: thank you
2: me person me make
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0: 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Na the American say who could do who we na ya jiji who be ya na ya cash ya show after 2-3 days and now 1 week or 2 weeks and ya show say whatso that damn ko for ya do for na ya show contacts na be say 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wunia and now we're down for
1: a bell.
0: One no book a cosy
1: atafe.
0: No, I catch you say, Mac, you could do, you know. Maybe I'm more. No, I preach it. But do Canada, no America, no Australia. Name of a Kenya back company, no. And you know, so what's why I read ya? But the old map, my agent. Now what you have? Now, company, no, it's what you have. Now, what's where they what they come on. And now, the way I would in the panic, you know, what shall we say?
1: Obetima yosa.
0: Ti sukra na da kogu obusa
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0: right
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0: na so nya mabo amane eda
1: bebre say wo mko fo ada da mo so mo kwa brochi na mo hwehwe mu chese nya brochi na mo wo Cote d'Ivoire Into put your letters upon letters. In fact, one day in the office, it means about more than 50 petitions. A month for day, or more for either some don't call Nigeria, and also more call Ivory Coast, and also Togo, Benin, and also any other West African country.
2: Right.
1: A basana was saying, yeah, true Interpol, yeah, Interpol for NSR or minor Ghana for a cohono, it didn't so.
2: Right.
1: Send a beya, your friend be rescue operation. Na yako rescue as if you say yako rescue bin a bidum et me share police and can say me ma me an debo me magan.
2: Obikasa o magana wa tuma kasase me me who say another video ewo hono mwa na ujina oma mudoma biduga nampo na usa do mo kacho mse mo mo ferry so mbeko mukrum nen kra hakra no he no beda. If you are a bear, oh, shas, yeah. Would you fear no question? Say, cry. And oh, no, video, dear pardon, I will catch all.
1: And mo, Sanko free, Nigerian police, FNNAPTIP, National Agency for the Prosecution of Nigeria. And you to me, kaboom, me, omodo do a man in Memano, bay 44.
2: Right.
1: We separate a Memano, and a man so, other side.
2: Right.
1: Now, dear, if you should be who, and say, not the brain of ferry. Because of my craft, you say, me call Canada. A binum say, me call Australia. And now, a binum socrano as I'm leo, share a binum bag, mano bag, and a
2: binum
1: bag.
2: Right.
1: And the binum say, womo, a wabruchi.
2: Ah, just a box now, or no, the four.
1: Me a plane, and that's what the fast car.
2: And you call, it's in the luggage in the
1: luggage in this.
2: If you say that, you could draw the assassin who travel to. So what be drop which is no hair
1: to your coffer mobile. Yeah, to two man on any of the brain of ferry crass, eh? Almost because did he come back on or moon a bush of a bussia and my home. Now, a yabriche, draw a quay, assemble and walk or catch an awful. Ness oxycano cranny your bob bussia man or no, or bedded with ya.
2: Right.
1: And see, some of them, when we even rescue them, they don't even want to go home. Because now was say to me a cockroom a can cassadech almost say if you ya a yewa yes
2: searching
1: out
2: that one better.
1: Now the we're crowning one form of trafficking.
2: And no back on the business about because you call visa sessions, they say.
1: You back home.
2: Right.
1: Now trafficking no you wo baby a yet me traffic or more, yet the sabi a ma Ebo basic bra. Yet the young get the brave free Nigeria, Eba, any other countries. Now you catch them so more be ye, you catch them some big boss abrano. So, oh, a juma be briogana, oh, beton, a deal was to a mammy, oh, beton, Eba, a Maghanian Nigerian community in Ghana.
2: Yet
1: the Mofrey bar, ne do ma quadruso. No, oh, my, you said, oh, mutu, me, and ne sabi, oh, my assay, ne bin more. No, my sway, and that's a wedding sick.
2: Oh,
1: say, a juma, you don't be geno. Or mon can't you be a, and so much you be a, that's all a moon, and that's all a modern. A who, or maybe who, a family be control mechanism. A mechanism they employ to control their victim so that they don't expose them or they don't escape.
2: So, said the Nigeria for a day or moon animal by. Sarson, yes, you know, be. SOD and your animal called Burkina,
1: Sapepe,
2: Ivory Coast, Nigeria, any abruptly,
1: Sapepe.
2: Not Omakol
1: for Suom, not Oman Memanda, Momono Jumiska. Now your friend be big debt bondage, or do could do Sabuchon or do call you. Say, Ghana had no doable, or send me Borkasi, and I'm do by. And they say, Ubey Yamu, and I would trade the year. You have to pay between 30,000 to 50,000, and some of your freedom.
2: Wow,
1: your bondage or the actual victim. And the one who said, who bought two brand as a basic brand, the Yaban watch on to Omo Buka or Mucho.
2: So, yes,
1: his man. Now, there, Yanni say, I contact that coming in 20. Uchia could do 20,000, 25,000, I would say, a 5,000. Uchia more a year that bondage, I wouldn't mean to think through on that.
2: Let's see, a woman of the show, Ukraine, I dream him.
1: Exactly. Because Yamawa couldn't say. A big crown of Bokusia,
0: e fo muti so enye me bebre e na e koso ye hwehwe mu. Now another sexual exploitation eye child pornography aye wrong se wo be ma wo bi wo de wo bi nudeness e be je pornography na wo de e ton apesika aye wrong. And the pedophiles, I'm sabi, these are all sexual exploitation.
2: Because said okay, approach that brother be brave, and crowd cry. It will be also be a bar, ukrum, or so a baba, and who am if I met me to cry, and or Tihana or say, met me the knuckle, and I'm for papa for sabi. Yes, I'm so you put to me in, oh, I drop by her and the me come up. She's not tired, she's not come up, her car with them, and out Tihana would dinner chin and then call. No. Or need to quine and not a shed, you may say,
0: great. And no, a year, nada quanso, and if it be deception. See, human trafficking is a recruitment, transportation, harbor, using deception or fraud or coercion, and with the nada beda da nipa. Me brain is any, ye can, crum, obia, quana so free, abrucha, bana so free, crack a village. Oh, the Pewobana and Nakotra.
2: Yeah.
0: It would be a woofy say, oh, the man of school.
2: Me which they meant.
0: The man of school. Nadia, when you say, yet the Mofrebe Bray Echo, a Tadira, if any Lake voter, particularly Yaji area. Mofrebe Bray, I recruit them from the coastal belt and Kumpuano and the Winnie Barnes Hambren.
2: Yet
0: the woman Ako in Sunso. Nansun son of Pay you and. Eh, the worst form of child labor, your form of rap and coyina. Now, dear Homer, I tell you, say, a good rebia, boat owners, no, who say, Tadino, no, your war, and Nunsini, I have any 3 stamps a womb. A net, now you didn't yin, no,
2: a contrapon,
0: let me contrapon as a tree. No, I walk above Franus, uncle, and soon under the corner, uncle day, uncle distant, uncle sunny. Nadia, when you say in the process, some of them die. Or bread now, all Piabe Homano, no, as I won a call. A bidum rebuno, not call him no. The institution will cry and say, it is a belief system, say, Mofran Wusa, none this time, Momoba, they will get bumper harvest. A number of Mofrano, Wakotono, Engen, the Bano, Sabbath, Wukrana, confound.
2: I asked him Panetti 4.7, I sent person here catch your mono. A butcher como, said the Ekan, I continue with him. E kan do nim wan ko biase yanko emu mofra ene yeken emu maiwa emu mrante ene se de esiko yin eh afeye hwe
0: ka me ka ma me kwan ya ka me kan ne makakre bi to aso na yanko another topic.
2: Okay,
0: there ekoso another form of trafficking eye trafficking for criminality you to me be that da maya na mema se o wajuma wo. Last year, he rescued about 80 guests from Cambodia. He died. I must say, don't make a joke. He drew them. He don't share them. And he took a computer mouse. No, you must tell me. They say they should scam abroad. Ode, Omade abroad picture. They cover up. When the Bruni didn't come out, and the young Bruni and didn't come out. At the end of the day, they have to scam you. Another method. I must scam him. I must deny. I'm a victim. Aye, romance scam. Odo, odo, odo, and the bedada. So, oh, me pawasem pa, me pesem me warno, oh, besrami, unknown to you. But last year, 2 Ghanaians were sent to Nigeria, went to Nigeria, a romance came ya, omokosra, omodofu, umuduriane, ye capture
2: one. Oh, yeah, I heard that story.
0: It took Inspector General of Police, and the Nigerian, the counterpart in Nigeria, at the highest level, and the Timiko Jis, uncle for the frame. It be another form of trafficking. Ah, the purpose and our forms, no. Yeah, domestic servitude. Most of the young girls are more Saudi Arabia, Amman, Gulf State. Omuko dry yaka yaka dia omuko. They work 24 hours without rest.
2: Yeah. So I want to make far. The offer see Houston, Jamia. Omuwo ano to avante aso bafana bodam so more dam. She said, "More use now, ma. But now, yeah, ha ha ha. No, we don't even talk about it. Multimedia, any foreign affairs, I don't mind. It's me confirm by. Any question or, simiane, crowd office, crowd, the dinner, na the dinner, obekum.
0: Na the yakura,
2: and then come, GIZ for at me man, a yikakra, so far change mercy, and yea. So I can't you miss him, Charlie, yeah, can't do any more.
0: The last one, crana, and the hoopano,
2: and then
0: the friend, your friend, organs harvesting.
2: Wow,
0: organs harvesting.
2: Just when I'm quiet,
0: trafficking for organs purposes, just say. Or trafficking, now I call harvest of organs, or per liver, or per kidney, or per heart.
2: Kidney, $20,000.
0: $100,000+ on the black market. Just in your kidney, $100,000.
2: It's what you have because of two coin.
0: And it's MBA. So we tell you, yes, and your sex trafficking, and your forced labor, and your domestic servitude. Nessa, and your nipahua qua. That is the problem. And only the more dangerous aspect. Trafficking for organs harvesting. But the whole court, now, Dr. Fo, Ako Papa, you know, and you want to cry. And see, police, you know, you want to know, yeah, it's here. That be, go through the regular means. Who visa, who will be on Kata, say, yeah, come, who will be on the whole court.
2: Officer, I want a message to you. Did the doctor in the coffee fast or so? Ever fought the right channel? Not for Jivisano, a summer de pay. But the bureau could no name hope. Or so be shiao, who could soon be so. And also a foot to be an admirer.
0: Yo, because
2: I'm just asking the implications in the practicals in the public.
0: That's true. The mechanic say, send me a quantum to him. I was say, Uncata send me a camera, or visa, or passport, not genuinely, one Casawako, embassy ho, and your dear mum. And no, so we took an hour in the blue horror. It's all who? One, why in a Miko Sinuso? Why in the baby Babby Shammy? The address a then, the number a say. To do a protocol, and say, Oba made the book, or mini. Who took quite so? You may catch us a woman, I am a day a traffic, no, or back catch us a man country obia. I couldn't do a woo too, never catch us a man country obiano a year, day, and answer a red flag. I didn't in a meet to cry. Now, woman, my main can't say my woof, no, maybe I make one as a baby crack or Tomia, you who say no. And you know, most often, no, dear, a sumasi catasicene, sani, my dream woman, mumpese, or Mugunoma catches a man country rubia, and you call crana bibicotua, or Bushiani, and Nagana police, and I say, a bambofuni be crown, a trezia, you need baby crow coy.
2: Beside the toad, the okay, so I bid also a forms now on Befail crown. Contact numbers, the parents in the Ukraine and the Shesso. It's a bibituna, not embassies, no air track, ebia. Family near in a mutiny be do Ghana, not a moon family natural coin, because a dinner she has in a nowhere to be.
0: Meaning, you were under the Ministry of Labour, there were private recruitment agencies are buying a more crata. They can employ labor now, ya export to labor. A more coye, a juma wabritry. Nasako for number who can say, when your contract now. I saw the contract in the labor department.
2: Right.
0: Now you should show on Carter saying, say, okay, who for one saying about you, Amoka? You shouldn't be a camera, your mouth cancer cost to shake, Ghana for a more year ready so be too quiet. When you are a movie, Mrano just a far dean bread labor. No, when you be a friend pre departure orientation.
2: Okay.
0: Pre departure orientation is the answer, no, but to crime.
2: I said, you fancy,
0: I said, you fancy TM or Mamrea, Woho, or Mokocha, do and don't, or mine, I will come on your Ghana.
2: Would be a Christian.
0: Thank you.
2: Muslim a imu omo say na omo ya abolition ni eyi ubetimi
0: ya betchoni na na o adamu betu a na ya fre ya ma bibi ya fre no ya ma mo exit permit na exit permit no ya be ma controller eye immigration controller baako na ya ma ministry of interior baako na ya ma oman na wo kono Ghana embassy a wo ho no baako.
2: Okay,
0: so before so betu no embassy ni ni said 100 Ghanaians, 500 Ghanaians, a bakru, you won't be a jumoa. And they say, in case of Wachrawa, embassy no can come to your aid. Because of more number, or more information, bibia. But problem, I want no a unlicensed recruitment agencies are almost what do one jumoa and so many kratabia. Nti obi de go for kwa they don't have sa sanya woken. No trace, no trace. Nti no na busu for number bi anim. Ni nipa bi number bi anim. Nti sa nipa no ko na ne ho kwere na to trace him kra no. Nya.
2: It's true. Because it be happy in pain na enya bi wo Kuwait na body no. Busuya trace ehu say the body neighbor. Omo jina airport near the body that chama back to 37. Adeya omo de she no ba be she no omo ye ya afi omo ko bi say the body be abesta call 37 omo ko omo ko here omo de she no afi din as omo de call airport on near ye say din na baba wa e de call kuro so
0: as someone as
2: someone be bia man
0: ya ten age kra
2: oh age dey there eh after panel the power is
0: but
2: hey yo, the 70 years or so 44 day age. This is a chair. By the way, higher separate 4.7. See, maybe I do Papa, yes. Yeah, visa.
0: Yo.
2: So okay, yeah, visa some yan ya TSC money.
0: No problem.
2: Se Obi TSC saying, "Yachin is sicker." Say do too quiet. Well, free the crook to have a drink ha. Maybe you better cry on Iodine. Osora, Nipano office. And Opano Akotra, also in Abutre, playing a bit to Friday. Oh, a bit to say, paper when you're ready. Oh, but the warning say, send Nipano. I say, a coffee so I are too. Unhunachra, send Nipandiano is away.
0: Mo. Obi biara, obi a juicica. So they will be too quiet. Say, Yakunetto. A year brooch, papa, quite be a sunny panel at that dab. Now, want me and Jeffers and Ammon. A year defrauding by false pretenses.
2: Right.
0: Nipano, a dinyansa, quite be a bow chrono. No, you were unit, a war, CID headquarters. I found a Visa fraud unit.
2: Right.
0: Now, the Dick, I would a true letter and a petition, a for Director General CID, Criminal Investigation Department. But 505 Accra. With the Brenoa, or no, no, be who unit I was all day, that case, no, they echo. It is a cohua, a CID for Bedosico, maybe any punish in Biara, sir, or what kind of hand quandi, your Bedosico, Niachum. Say Nipano cry, a crap, which are your quandia, your fast, you took the arrest one near the Akoto airport, stop list. Nipanini, overdrew her pa, she didn't was soon on Yachum. Near the number, Namarano, any decennia, etia.
2: A business so dear or to an office anymore. Oh, but Obehuan say, Nipana a day. I catch you say, Ochnabeco and Bazi. Now, Oqua, you are submit to it. Oqua, near Jay, you people nationally say, refuse that. Now, Ocon or say, me sign, or say, ah, that's all okay. One, I want to say, ye near from send the panel so then I maybe a course add in more. I feel catch yourself administratively. No administration cost. Yes, see, it is kind of crime. Memo crown, I memo 20%.
0: No, the attorney say, Anka, oh, Pervisa, Obi and Jevisa, MOB, you an individual. But it be a na senior, your fairly processes. No, you need to pay in an a year commission. Do be let me a boy.
2: Yeah.
0: Now the attorney say, "I'm not a bro for now. As embassy no pay documentary evidence be a like back and Osika some. Me who say, oh, Osika say what accounts mo. So the attorney no no. Okwa, we near stranded. Okwa, we go to me a day. Aba, we obi a odo and sana ya ma visa. Now no no na sa connection man no. Ebi a backi applicants no with money." Now I call some of the banks. I call your bank. Now I call the bank statement. Now all the embassies, the woman you say, "Ebi ya na wa anku huni papa." Obi na ye connection or bank ho ene di ama. But embassy be fruichi. I write your official to the bank to ascertain say accounts na wodi abano. Is it the right owner? Do you have such a money? Who was this kind of who banks any a work ano? Na bank no I respondo. So, oh, I'm not no. Bia, and you're not correct. So, one, a fictitious document, and I would be obtained a visa. So, automatically, no, bank no be refuse.
2: It is necessary because me sponsor na se nipa no onye the rightful person a
0: social media
3: right.
0: Aha, nti no se nipa no there are so many reasons a obutimi refuse. Na very interview no so so want me express who well na omunya adwen bi se kwa wukui enya de a obeba Ghana. And also, another factor. Two, a binum so to me, wrong spousal arranged marriage. Because among we say, a profound, so who are and I say, wa worry, now what car? Will be a said, Udim, Yadia, Oma.
3: Yeah.
0: And they will make some arranged marriage. But unknown to you, no, a profound have Ghanaians, and then Ghana for they will do background check.
3: Okay.
0: To know, say, whether it's an arranged marriage. So I would say a court, they can even go to the court to find out when was the marriage contracted, who are the family. They can even trace the family members. I'm not saying, I'm not underground work. Who say the information I'm not my in an and you know, correct.
2: Now, me, if you say a form C call in just 1 week, yes, me, ma. Interview 3 days because we did 3 days now. I saw catch him said, now, of course, best no motive. Yes, I said, you know, you're my juma.
0: Say, and I'm a catcher some more Ghana for
2: we did 2 days.
0: My employer,
3: okay.
0: Ah, they are working for the embassy, but most people doesn't know. And the information you'll be providing, we say, I'm going to be factory. Background, and Sunday, but check a connection man, do see. No, I'm wow. Because we say, oh, be the medical. We say, oh, be Jeffrey's mommy. And I was charging me a contract. And so once you have taken my money, all what you have to do is say, oh, be Jeffrey's mommy. So once you are not able to procure me the Jeffrey's mommy, this is what you mean. You have defrauded me. So you need to send, yeah. Give me my money.
2: So, what you mean? Papa Tiha, Ebiana or Kusa, who will be your person, Obisana. Numbers in Nana made the two journal. They say, a year, Obitima Frey, a war. What's up? Right? Obitima Frey, what's up, Lionel? Say, what's up, Lionel, and a person offer a quinder hole. 053-102-9795. And now say 030-221-1701. And now 030-221-1702. Obitimi Afre. So, Zoom line also swap. Obitimi. Akasa na yenyina yahwe ye adidi na to ye papa na wo ke bi bifa eye child labor and that's child trafficking child trafficking me who say production e dey video bi ato ho
0: that's it
2: it's a picture bi na da ho no no it's a life jacket ye she show omun e no no the consume no so ana say boko rescue wo mu na mo dey share wo mu
0: mo aye wo mo am she t-shirt aye blue ni nyina aye push for na ye ko yi san kola nyina free ntade no so a na ye do mu yi nam a wo san kola no school na wo se code wo no e bi timi adane
3: yeah
0: nti kola bi a ye be jo no na ye ye ma wo jacket a she se code wo no dane mpo a enam jacket ni ti no ntumi nkwase
3: wo float
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2: enye omo do omo ye
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0: am se ene na mi tie news ese no a o man peni akwa cut sort se de wo ye bridge tin e dia to panto dia na panto no ko no so na se ni omo wi the construction is going to be one of the longest bridges in Ghana. A bebresa pantua etai and butua amount for a woman. But send a wakano many NGOs for no be so
2: bedding. Now, bridge, yeah, okay. Satana no moon MBA, bridge in Koi. It is the same with the young pay jacket in the mall.
0: Mate. send the bayon pepper brink go a insuno and now for na aja.
2: Omo
0: mo corner send the bayon shabby.
2: Omo could
0: be a good idea.
2: No
0: much to me, a bomb by a thing a good idea.
2: Yeah. Ode Pantones, you send a bacon, yes, in engine, a say in 1914. It and one day that's what you made a day.
0: Medujuma.
2: Yo.
0: Medujuma. IOM. IJM International Justice Media ne challenge height NGOs me no wo mo be kasa
2: true official komo me e ko present ma wo mo mo hwe ye e wo wiase afane yi na mo so so no mo kakra mo fam red ba wo ka police for dey ho na yakwa ko present ama ye nuan mo mo wo tade no so etu kwan 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Yeah, Zoom. Okay. 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Sounds a bit my phrase 0531029795 or WhatsApp. Bit my friend direct so abba ne observe papa question or honomo. Papa yemra DNA. And sana miniano zoom or more. Between say or teming cabat or ne sabo bo
0: sabo
2: a yin so she oh baby away in one. Fan sabo baby a mic no o sa ho abaabi abiam o do sa sabo so a na afia eju afri
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2: ah wo na mi no kasa demo akwa ba
4: oh sorry yeah.
2: Yo
4: oh we are very sorry
2: yo
4: we were baby anum na na me yim da mi na eh yim aka san patwa me yetwi maka fantin ti so
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4: okay anyway me new question mo but me tra wey program na me tell radio inte abugo zoom na azen na ma ye we eh ma join zoom nda bi ti aha na e bi aso du bi na nka da mi ya contribution bi na ma ye
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2: ma wonim re ye I say wonim wo form wonim wo form aha I feel that we pa
4: to table do because me to babies
2: aha I feel that we wonim ye yeah fanboy
4: so
2: Okay,
4: anyway, I have no contribution to Kevin on my way. Yeah,
2: Obi friend, no. Obi, I'm on TV, so I'm not saying it. Yeah,
4: Kasa, Kasa. I'm from where? Which my pick?
2: Let me Kasa. Oh, Kasa.
4: Oh, okay. Aha. Maybe I'm Kasa. Che, I'm on a Abia. When you have sometimes Obi or all turn the property be because. When your connection be connection man be say abrochire be aduma kwai ready no any na kan ho asam do betu kan no in fact onye easy anyway menim e bi america say bi kwai hwemanyim a onye mazenda maka de emem ba abrochire asam ba abrochire nke menim de inku kwai because of baby a me pay
0: na for free sin na nti no or problem
2: okay. What him? The offer line and Casa. Wow, offer of fair line and Casa. Why? Wow, offer of fair line and Casa. My okay, you wow, offer see a inumono fair line and Casa. But offer zoom no the eye way. Okay, 8 year old minia. Oh, he'll meet you.
4: Make us so, Etta.
2: Aha, Mitty.
4: Aha, no, a visa, I'm a bay. And 3 months visa. Ain't he? I got a few weeks, man. Visa, no, no, I say, ye free. Make you free, my dear, you can't, and why? Because, yeah, I'm better ever son, I'll back to Ghana. Aha, ain't he? Honor, my
2: visa, and a coy.
4: Me, the few, ma, maybe I share Italy. But in fact, maybe I share Italy, no, no, crown, and put no.
2: Right. Pacho, what will face see a what will face offer friend direct a war 030 no 221 1701 because WhatsApp Nippon was so and I say Zoom Nippon was who face him Emma Zoom no main face Zoom no more for direct line no Pacho what will face Zoom no main face Zoom line no Pacho Zoom line will be also without fra and yeah, because a picture to picture the AC say two person of Fred director. Either sell the Zoom no with the ID number near 25241616 14 password near 12345678 9 Joe, I feel media, Koso.
4: Mr. Rose, in a normal call, and one a Nippon so enter because of Abian credit in tea. Who bet me, Ama, may hold on, not wooden arcas, we be an
2: air. Joe, Matena, and a Jasuma, and I'm in court, and I miss our cra. Nana, Missa, Memoa Quaba. Nana, Missa. Okay, all right. Yen she papa, no or can mean we can be say or no two kind of with the visa the coy, but it drew baby nice with you free and near another term. And with you free more.
0: I mean,
2: Sanko for no sedan alcafound.
0: Say the visa no is not a resident permit.
2: Mm-hmm.
0: The visa no she say, embassy no and our minor opera called your mouth. To me, say, Brabesra or Mino, and I brow Mino. Now, Udu, Nessa Opera, we a Juma, and so we young crater.
2: Right.
0: Like a British US, I'm for the green card, and no, a temporary residence, and a dear mom. I just obey to me, dear Juma, a dear pay. To her, it be a visa, Yama, I be a 3 months, 1 year, or 6 months. A boo, Nessa, won't free or Mino. Oh, background, there will be a problem. Just so you film in the sense that I said, with you copy baby. A
2: bon way,
0: now, oh, yeah, Juma. A copy me say, Obit Mania, Ninkrata, some I find a green card. I am mano permanent residence, and that's why a resident that which made a year, Juma, Ama, Onho, and children.
2: Right.
0: I know the Sabi mean to mean Cassa a year bonnet. The Rose Sabi Obia Pesa would to crime. No idea. Okay, maybe be befi. But I put you a bit of money say, what the rest I look could draw, but Modia say, oh, be you, my thing, no way, no green card. Ah, we ah no no sebi sebi se ho police o so je wana se custom fo shiawa enam se wo resident permit and aso wo won kata se me yaba kama kama no unu bia enya problem bia. In fact last week ya na me free US buy
5: right
0: me call ICE our office because homeland security yene FBI fo ko shiai em se obi online sentin
2: yo yo ohine me mo akwa ba. Oh, you will film or mute yourself, But for example, now or mute it. You will film mute, you know. But let me say more quiet. Aha, or any, aha, memoqua, papa, memoqua.
6: So, be able to call.
2: Yamia do me be able to call now,
6: sir.
2: Yo. It's your way. What's your common address, baby? Then I'll pass also, nay, papa, and I saw be via the car.
6: Ah, QNET in Vienna. Traffic and Kakra, Miss McCann, sir, a yano correct. Ghana police panina cano and cretro do say. Somewhere last year more, me wa hosana, me half brother, or Ghana, or Casua, or Fremis, or Canada. And Tina McCray, me deso, and a mentuma found our way to my body, the radiacy. Debe say, 2 weeks later, and Fremis, Obedu Canada, no business be a Omoya, Yapa, and Chenoko, Beppers, and maybe Bizan business across it. A online business, almost on the amount is a woody nipa bar, nipa draw do on Babano, no more my commission to within a week, who bet me £200 every week near the Adioca, putting me a 500 near the amen, so in easy to convince me, general. Oh, yeah, I bet mine yet. And if you there were my maintaining cab you. And now, me free if you be answering, Marty Eric and Kana. No, so Eric about what I'm saying. What Canada within a short time about? Oh no, my guys! Oh, oh, oh, boy! One can a debi and kofu be a dupu na kwa shabri kosi. 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Or take on or ye juma kama because O Sia goes mip, or my de gold ye chain near some of dinner rings and into no be an ochreno. Or not on a sa say the bibi kakra kra esisua, wasting a danka cresisua, a brabone echo ye, didn't another case who jawana, wakotna abuchi. Ubua will be a kra, no semi babuchi, yes, so at UK and other parts of the world. We are fed up with a brochero. Senya who are my babu chroma ha. As I said, my friend and Colani, me, I saw some between my bomb, but I can't even jump.
2: That's all, also, that would be.
6: Brapa, contain Yabra and Yabra Ketwao. Yabra, Obi, or Tabro, Chevy, I have fed up, or is he out of a soul to Everton, Ghana? Yeah, you know, I have fed up. You want to come to Ghana? That's most more Japan, I'm also more torn the Everton, which will be great to me torn it back in the days, and I'm a tetama. Committee 7, Mami Biana, or Vera Jose, Committee 4. And Mami Atone down there about America, do 2 days no more born by it. It doesn't make sense. Who is she here? Fine advice, but who will be here? A mercy cardia, Chinchacha, but Tabuchi, baby, any I will. That's fight on Matina Bruchi and soon the way millionaire.
0: That's true.
6: On Matina Bruchi and the way millionaire, and she said, if you want some Akaka Cradan down on the bay. Now, Bruchi is a Siano. You can have to get in Kratano within a 10 to 15 years, it'd be 20 years. See, I've got a new government, I ain't on Najafaraji, okay, can say, or about Pamu, I'm Rafuni, and two year dinner, she's or Pamu before now, they are easy. Also, Pepper no crow, mammy. Also, when you cramp it, Roma, Pepper no crow, mammy, because I had the Atanakuruma. Until Bedian here, so what to gun, and I say, Ubet my Bobra and a man, I a Bobra or any area, we are fed up, we want to come home.
5: Ramacho, Nana Macho.
6: Yeah, I go tell you too.
5: Mister Macho, Macho.
6: Yeah, I mean, my dream say receptionist ni bar or a Spanish ni on our receptionist am I? Or say me want to turn a land or gun or pursue a city down or gun or be of his pay. Let me say, na Spanish ni dad na onto also on African no. Ube to me ato ube to me dia unu ya ne ne adi adi space was as ne boyade. O to me afford. But when we say Ghana, say the ukita 10,000 kura na 20,000 kura to me to land. Iti obu abrofuni ni we say future is Africa. As I'm talking to you, six whites are no more here. Juma, omu ina chomu tukita December they are coming to Ghana. Mosu
5: Nana, ode jinama me na me. Opeina or Samsung, Samsung ni dina menti asana makona na record. 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Still, oh, mute now, still. Papa, I can't say my still mute. I'm sorry, I'm telling you, no. What did you mean? Aha, oh, here. Still, I have it there. Papa, so far, I'm also my. Aha. So am I. Oh, say red mic, red be mic, red be for more. Well, suppose we. Oh, Emma. Okay, Papa, try so oversight reset by me. Now I'm in call Nana Reco, Yamakwava.
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5: Yo, Nana Reco SSO AA CU AA radio station. Holland.
0: Oh, that's great.
5: On a Kanawu radio.
0: Oh,
5: on a so called Husa, and then I had you know for the past 15 years in the Nana Reco SSO Abakayo. Nana, you're more power.
7: Koku, Major Sena, you have a fan from my character and say, oh, Koresa.
0: Thank you, sir.
7: Coconut said, what is to thank you, son? And who say, Ampa, who said, maybe a cottage boy. Maybe papa a prison officer.
0: Oh,
7: any near war on some, yeah, pencil, and you see female prison. A war, a soundy. I mean, I'm at that picking bar.
0: Great.
7: Yeah. Now, many actually a discussion, yeah. Koku any experience I want here and I share yeah, very, very educative. Now the main meka at the akahona it be a ma taking into notice no son. A womb sat a Q net no a year juma. But within Ghana Hono, there are some traveling agents beer. One more a year, a poor gun, a forno, a man quadano, so a home better jam, a war air approach memo. Ah, one more chiwomo, Sikabia, a yesica.
0: That's true.
7: And you panic be a babe stranded.
0: That's true.
7: If you baba told me him last year, me bagana, a wook massy. And they are collecting as much as 180 million.
0: Ooh.
7: 180 million gold cedis.
5: This is a Nana, yeah, they can't in that, say 18,000.
7: No, I'm some book of music, I mean, who look up a year.
5: Yeah, let's say 18,000.
7: 18,000, a new Ghana cedis, no.
5: Oh, That's a is more than a billion.
7: Yeah. Now almost one more deal. Okay, I'm saying a protocol. One more divisa na. One more di ema ni pan one more trust one divisa no. I did not go see Hungary. I witnessed it myself, and I spoke to the person myself. Na enya ononko. One more di one more be real more Germany. Njomba no ma is stranded. Eh, traveling agencies, you know, and yes, honey, man, soon be all. Mr. Gokuya, we are media personnel. And see, if I'm saying this, I know what I'm saying.
5: Yeah.
7: And my Nipana, Nakaso, to December 9th. And if I, and a Busiano confesses, Carocrano, Aboa Codano, Ama Codano, Aka, Ewa, Aya, Ghana, Hot, CC, Sicano, Susunswa, I have something which is there. Oh, it's you know, I said, when I can, Eddie, Minimo Casas, CA, Holland, over the Northern Holland, air crew be a first at their apple. But Shady Power, one more dabon thing, and run a job. Only our refugees, one more crassy, two quiet. One more dabon thing, Yankupon, our boy, and Stephen Rap. You were around 30 degrees. You soon to a winning. Uncle for an adjective warm, though me, Sagan and Nika, meaning said, but no how.
5: So, they are done and never come.
7: Oh, magic. And it's said, the enemy, I hope you can say, Abrochena, Emra, not a hot tunnel or honor, a chamo. We will catch us an hour choir. I had a son of Subani, Tibi, Ampa. Kwaku busa wona womo aba afoforo fo no bia de onim disco kokra na no ko disco by force and then this have you
5: and the crowd ko hu disco no crowd bio
7: and then what disco no crowd na wan here and this have you so and this have you and yesre se hwe se de nyan kan ye ne ye wa ni ye prepared ye ne ye be few and they say na in and out in and out. The only thing is that there is enough work if ye. But I say ye mbu ne mum ye babro cheri dia.
5: Because
7: kranwa ni pano obeti obeka se nasa hadi emani dollars. But when you na yiri wan kranyo, aye jumo ye obeka se kwamu kwati gotemu employment obeka se debi. But I know die obeka na ye gotemu insure ye se na ye fani se onko onko kwati gotemu ni emani sika kwe kwa obeye. 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Out of yesterday, and you might be brave, a woman, Namiana drew maybe, sir. Bidim from Sony Nina at the ma yen education system. Divet. Hey. Woma mason for carpenter for electrician for painters. Sign yema way inano. Yet sell one quadanu or school. No one no okutan in San Juma or no kwa could be any the company. Sign a tewa brocha. The government doesn't employ anybody. But you see the ending in our said. And your papa and I buy me papa
5: I buy another record, oh as someone another record can you say about TVET and yeah painters if you are gonna have cry no and renewal say if you beat me sure no more 10 years me and painted the apprentice of one wow why in painting I can deny employment and no maybe any was a but you say, what you will feel the dear, but you might summon the AK.
0: I am a quick.
5: Because plumbers in the pipe will be pile me up with a plumber, no. But painters in the air, you show Papa, I just say, old man, aha, Papa, you walk over.
8: I couldn't tell you.
5: Papa, let us say,
8: I'm saying, who's in my D number? Me, your friend, me, a corporate pensioner. Me kasafi London.
5: Oh, oh okay.
8: Yeah. 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

0: 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some way free moon just walk up with you now any akuntaju o mami can say me trouble Ghana eyi wo friend Ghana eyi police eyi no se wo TV na police Ghana na me hwe won TV na na wo de eyi won eyi a 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
1: that was it Ghana week Africa
0: Ghana identity and a more educated the Ghanaian citizens. Saudi Arabia, what won't call Libya, what won't call Lebanon, any idea what you want, Ayaka de Yenu opinion be a Ken. If you are from a shame musica, a walk of Sawan by Ghana. And so, Uba Ghana. When you saw the baby in Trevon, a young TV show, no one TV, India, Nika, Ghana, a okay tree, no one ye TV, big fee, a year friend, Argentina, okay Ghana TV, okay tree. 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Ghana TV station Ben. 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

0: Bombe Bomama near said baby or do one a chain a bad newspaper move Ghana is the one actually a ye a cosibu nifita ofi a ye or him ye kruya yetimuni. And you know, Ghana police and you know, TV now won't. What is it? What you sadly may you ma? A ye Ghana for an answer. So, won't you be Ukraine? Ghana TV be brave. A dentin won't go born with you. Won't born, won't go to a scar. You won't ye send a ye
1: president. President, let us say, Papa be you are no. Police TV ni de e no kre aba ama e no ba bi ho a e bia entertainment de e dru ba bia mant bi dru a e wa de bia ye e bia ne na abeto ye papa person you are no ho no mo
2: opere ni da se papa pa ni madwin tre ni de waka matie no asopam na e ye mofra wo street so a o tres radie ene watonton ni emane sa ni emano enya dia eyeyi nyina yefe na last year we Ghana police Ghana migration ene department of social welfare we combined and we rescued almost 2700 children from the streets aye di biko Niger ni ada Mali ni ada places but the more we send the children, the more they come on the street. Last week, we had a meeting. Ghana Police Service, Ministry of Gender, Children and Social Protection, Department of Social Welfare, Ghana Immigration, any other relevant actors. We are coming out with a strategy. Say, and then, if you ask the police to go to the street to raise all the children, we can do it. Mm-hmm. But it doesn't end getting rid of the children from the street. You need a shelter where temporarily you keep them. Shelter doesn't end there. You need to feed them. Mm-hmm. You need to even take them to hospital for medical screening. Mm-hmm. So it is the whole lot of, and as we speak now, we have inadequate shelter that when you even go to Accra alone, you rescue about 1,000 children. Where are you taking these 1,000 children to? You know, so we have an issue. There were problem. It was shelter. They call English. Now Murphy, ni opinina kano odika. Aye no kure papa pa matina stopam. But anya se police Ghana police have yenya yentu anamon. Yeni immigration last year ye kabom itu anamon ama mafua ye yom free a kwanso ana se aye.
3: Ana na muko aye.
2: Obichibi, ni sign me so sa wo mi na. We are doing something.
3: Papa, the number of my bomb is here. So
2: I say, how far no matter how much more. Yeah, koi wo mu free so. But the more yes, ye be a free a kwa hono, then more are coming. Nani inani say ye ni Ghana immigration. It didn't was so. So nebe ya ome strengthen border control because denga. A omufa border no matter me about Ghana and to say it means your border the entry exit your entry points and now we can limit
3: and the make dia boa said your work no your borders near porous
2: that is true
3: the main border no omufa ho
2: omufa
3: on the because on approved routes no door so
2: that's it
3: because most of the crowbu or ho no more pensioner crowbu or ho
2: it
3: on the moon of the PR and a language and then the skin a user son of a maw who the panacea be employed again and yana and work of India the panacea. It's your challenge, mom.
2: Your challenge,
3: yeah.
2: But notwithstanding,
3: but Mali name the Jeff on the room of the world.
2: Notwithstanding, we are coming out with a strategy,
3: okay.
2: And the strategy, I may not be able to put all the strategy out there. Yeah, I know, because we can't. Technical working committee,
3: right,
2: with the Ministry of Gender and the other relevant stakeholders.
3: Okay.
2: We are coming up with a strategy. And very soon, we are going to get rid of all the street children. Children are almost such a day on the street, you know.
3: Right.
2: You are going to see, say young.
3: Yeah,
2: in two see a crana.
3: Yeah.
2: We are going to limit.
3: Limit it.
2: Limit it. The Okan Udika. You are right, and yet see now as a pump, and we are ensure say our street will be safe. Now we'll get rid of nkwala na wo mo sesade a wo awofo adeda deda kwa wo mo pushing kwala no because they are even risking the life of these children because these children are supposed to be in school. They are not supposed to be on the street begging or serve. So we are coming up with a strategy to get rid of all these children on the street. Very soon, you will see the action of the Ghana police.
3: No, oh, but the Osimbo ban, police TV.
2: The man, Mr. Last month, na ye Ghana month.
3: Which is the March, no?
2: March, no. Na ye Ghana month. And to be in, even though, we say, yeah, the every unit commander, maybe say, Mako police TV, to educate Ghanaians on human trafficking and migrant smuggling issues.
4: Yeah.
2: Homicide director, ACO, all the units. But I said that, you know, not a Ghana man. Yeah. And so being a Ghana man, we're trying to also go by so that we can entertain the youth, we can entertain Ghanaians. But that is not the only program. We have very, very educative program. All the unit commanders are scheduled. We go there, property fraud commanders go there to MTTD talk about land issues. Yes, MTTD also goes to educate Ghanaians. So myself, I've been going, even next week, I've been scheduled to come and educate Ghanaians of human trafficking and migrant smuggling. So, Penny said, because it was a Ghana man, and they decided to entertain ourselves. But notwithstanding, your concerns have been taken in good faith, and we are going to, I'm going to send the feedback so that we can continue to improve our sensitization and awareness raising, and also educate Ghanaians about this menace to get rid of all, so that the Ghana will be peaceful for all of us to stay in, so that Ghana be to me a fat and to my
3: part.
0: Right. Joe. Apuntajo, opinion, nasem na wakano. Menene adjuni. But any Ghana man that seven na making, adi estati no ache.
4: Okay.
0: Ifrisia edunu ebiyeseni. 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
3: Oh, I know there. Pensioner, 1 minute. I know there. So I address and say, no kwe.
0: I know they. Na sasa no e fire nko baby ya.
3: All work and no play. Okay.
5: I'm in trouble.
0: Akuntajo. Why you juma wo? Your friend. Fiti WBL sa di ako. 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
3: ni ade wo president ye beto aso ba bia onam no manim ba bia o kana e true omo ba omo nta metra platform is me yin din komo e mo mo so form adwene ma but omo ko dru ho a na omo to mane Ghana eni e but omo yeso omo kope bibia ba be boa oman no yo be san ko eye nana misa nana misa yo
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4: na se na me wura enu die no e san se officer e wo ho die e ye one tipa e bia me de e ma ono so yi nyina yusua bibi ifrim as what the ni ba me ba ha no so me ni e police prisons and I hear juma 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chi e criminals but my question is do they have the equipment and as my suggestion is obi e beti no on criminal act bia no he has to be fingerprinted said e be ya so o jane kura no firi kon kra no kokotena eye krobi so e wo northern region assembly senior chief na pe wo se we no e wanted e won kran ne amwa no enu no be ma eye ehu aba oman mu ebuo aba oman it the question is do the police have the access of thumbprinting criminals in Ghana? That is question number one. I'm fisa me busa papa no omo obi a do they do it omo e wo bi so a ade enti na bi a wo mo nye so betu me answer ma me answer na matoa e di an in so a
3: okay
1: yo open me da se papa pa eye fingerprints no die eye automatically so police chi wo bi and then call police station na your body quite do say other any form of crime whether assault whether stealing whether murder whether rape defilement initially no you take you CID form 8
3: okay
1: CID form 8 finger impression now you are submitted to call fingerprints unit CDSB CDSB now you are keep
3: right
1: but say you call court na court to bua ofa na ya take from 6 from 6 no and then na ya dey come be the criminal record
3: at all
1: but na no ya take your fingerprints we impression we be ya na ya be data man say this date ya bo kwadu e be assault ya bo kwadu we na ya do call court we cause secret court be chaired by so and so ya di was me here no you were convicted and untina uko pejuma and now we took kwaya they ask you to go for criminal vetting. See, you need data now. What do we vet? It is the vetting who back need to take your fingerprints and they will run through our system. You can say ident, that means you have been identified as somebody who were convicted.
3: Okay,
1: if you also not say when you identify that, then it means you have no record, criminal record within the Ghana Police Service. And you know, dear, my main ma mission, you say, Mano, and ya,
3: Elvishim,
1: say, and the Ghana Police Service, particularly the Criminal Investigation Department, you find the agro. Oba, say, you have taken form 8, you know, now you have your case. Now, we destroy it. And no, we don't build criminal record for you. We always, it always shows, say, you were investigated for this crime on this year. And your prints have been taken and stored.
2: but I don't know your record. But immediately you are convicted or build a criminal record for you. To me, I should say the Ghana Police Service and the Yemfemiagra and your co detective training academy. Yeah. It is the first and finger impression your child will be
1: pushing to lift it. Okay, you're pushing the refugees.
2: Okay.
1: I'm also says okay, so I'll work more before fingerprint at all.
2: Okay. Okay. I know
1: immigration for the.
2: To be honest with you, it is the point of entry. They're supposed to report themselves to the Ghana Immigration Service. Mm-hmm. Either with their national ID card or their passport.
1: Any ID.
2: Any ID card or it's a national passport. ID. Yeah. It's a national ID and a passport. That's why the free ECOWAS protocol movement, you know, ECA.
1: Yeah.
2: They must come with a passport or national ID card. Now, when they come, they have to report to the Ghana Immigration.
1: Right.
2: Immigration have to take their data. Mm-hmm. Including the passport, the date of entry, where what kind of work they are doing, so that when they exceed 90 days now, we can fish them out to ensure that they go back.
1: I know you're Omoa.
2: Omoa through Lega.
1: Omoa through Lega.
2: No, I was coming there. But because of the porous nature of our borders, so some of them doesn't go through the approved route.
1: Right.
2: And it's difficult unless there's an issue, there's a crime. Now you're a chum. Like there's a soup, then we get all the foreigners. Then that's where we now take their fingerprints and we build a criminal record or build statistics for them and say they have entered here either legally, illegally. In fact, this year, we were a lot of statistics. I will show you. I sent about 106 people to court and they were convicted this year. This year, yes, 106 for illegal entry into the country and they were convicted. And after their service, the court gave order, court 11, second court 11, that we should hand them over, the prison officers should hand them over to the Ghana Immigration Service.
1: You say, Mama Yantini, I can't win you, say. But Mama Yantini, I can't win you. You say, the BBA, I can't win you. Mama Tamui, BBA, Fabra.
2: The court ordered that after their service, the prison authorities should hand them over to the Ghana Immigration Service for us to send them back to their country. 106 this year. Anti-human trafficking alone. And I can give you statistics, the case.
1: Subtended. She said, what am I saying? This year, what am I saying?
2: 106.
1: Me, who know, baby? I'm a what am I saying? No.
2: Police TV.
1: Maybe, I want the what they call. Somebody be a brain, multimedia. No, mama, press release. Mammy, you want to pass. I can feel it. Miss any press release.
2: Now,
1: any man, the man, yeah. But say, me, I'm a boss.
2: Maybe, I'm a say, me, no, I create this, a good relationship, Amanya, Akwenya, educating Ghanaians about awareness raising media. And if you rescue a Yibiano, Memao, a copy. Now, what you mean, I'm a Ghana for so who would
1: you go up to a Bussa questions in the power? Okay, Mr. Nanabreco, I feel the young call.
4: When you never be CDN, you know, as to a sense, I say, oh my Ghana, I want to say, oh, by fair, or what? 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So say this is what we want as a nation to do. 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
4: 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So a fair fruit, let me free, said, who said, Ebia and Tisana. Then Axena, and your mimano and check in Rabus means Yano Cra. Mimana and check, never say, and Rao Homer said, some moment, a better Obano, a better canal, Obama, a better autonom. And Braxes also could be any. And you have any about transfer discussion, say, oh, you want me to work with you.
1: And Rano dear, baby, no record, and Rano dear, Yajatu. 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
4: 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for my money, a bagana, any crater chess, you were here and I need it. A 6 month valley, there were a 6 months, Holland, the ham. But you may just have crater and I'm there. Some media, I told him, some me ba, if you are a Java, the enemy ba, or Nami before ba. But you might
1: be already a yard, dear could dosu. But no, Muntina or Hadaso,
2: by the way.
1: But Nina no far traffic in the Ayaka, a mofra, a subem. Obu Abruchi, or so be fadeba. Because Obaeno, Obano say a or no,
2: okay.
1: And then die, ain't he? The papa Abruchi.
2: That's true.
1: Not Beman or no one gonna have power, no one in the tea, be a 1 year, 2 years in here, you know. Or see no a papa no Abruchi, and I be fan him, you know. A fee. Or be my neighbor Fabo Frano. No, Oko Embassy, yes, so Moko, you say UK. Passport crowd, Park or GC, Crazy, Quay DNA.
2: Okay.
1: It's no sooner, no, Emma, high aim. Yes, you say you will feel Ghana, ha. You may go, hey, ever here born, one, born, two, not in your moon, papa, because the old house so
3: because of one farm, and I feel like I'm not sure what DNA.
2: No. Okay, in fact, our concerns, you know, you have a very genuine concerns. Mm-hmm. But, you know, Ghana Police Service, you know, we enforce laws passed by Parliament.
3: Mm-hmm.
2: We are the executive arm of government. Yeah. We are part of the executive arm of government. Now, when laws are passed, we have to ensure that the law, Emrano, I mean, country, I'm saying, call English, Emrano, Senior Ghana for bit me dim ranoso. Mrana yashano, yen shamara. Bamrana yashadia, yashesso. The Mimi who said, Mimi unit on crown, a lot of cases ba. A bia, a colaba, cocra by, and then the pemunu, and a con, nine journalists for be great de chili. The babacon, we send me ba, we say, and yamaba. So when there's a dispute on that, what we do is that police, your war, police. Forensic laboratory,
6: right?
2: Ah, it me ye DNA police ye kwe ni, ente se tete no.
3: Ah, ente pe no di trap.
2: No, but I know, and no, I just a case aba. And I case Maya say if there's a dispute na case ni report ma dofso domestic violence or an victim support unit or anti human trafficking unit say there's a dispute. Now we write officially through the director general to the director forensic. Unit. Mm-hmm. So I'm going to conduct DNA. Mm-hmm. Who is the actual biological?
3: No, maybe I should say police you service. Know.
2: Yes.
3: Your you laboratory.
2: Men are the catcher. Ah, yeah, to me.
3: Yeah, yeah, yeah. Yeah, yeah, yeah. Yeah, South Africa. Yeah, they call India. Yeah, they call Germany.
2: No, the American say.
3: No, and
2: we don't do it for the general public.
3: Oh, okay.
2: But I stand to be corrected. Okay. This is a
6: yeah.
2: But what I know, they say. Cases are disputable issues.
3: Ah, what the matter was here? The mention is a more lab.
2: You are
3: lab more unit.
2: Yes.
3: That's a little bit about the G. I'm a young Chicago police and you
2: call it. It will be, and then I'm going to say police forensic lab have the capacity or we conduct DNA tests.
3: Do you have a funny thing for? She says police will yes, car. Omu yes, car. It is a good to me. DNA or police idea. Embassy be a castle or Muko, you be a said if you answer Mukra Musu Mukoto embassy, you be. It's here recommendable.
2: No.
3: Near private for Nunqua. Nay, yes, can it be?
2: Now, after say, so. Say, Kagana, a parliament, Beshamra. Say, Senebeya, disputer about our reform. Say, Udo Mako Kanobi. Or say, Ayawa, or say, Enyamia. Na jise nipa no wuji jise se ye de nipa no ko police ana se court wa ye be sha wo se hwa bofra na na on oba no no on na bofra no eni some months bi ansana ya conducting and say se betima semra se if you within the first 6 months of pregnancy
3: send na
2: kan they can conduct DNA test to determine the biological father of that child.
6: Right.
2: And my papa no crying, he was washing now, copying the war. I think, but that has to do with the law.
3: Law.
2: Yeah. Once they pass the law, the Ghana Police Service will enforce the law to the letter. But once there is no law as we speak now, it will be difficult for us to enforce.
3: This is the two, Mashem Jafwe, A plus, and Ada, and Refinity. Ekika, a yinina, no. A idea. A twas but she say no na it's a session ye.
2: I just say Omono to say a private something bill and no more person introduced.
3: Yeah.
2: So when it is accepted
3: yeah.
2: by the whole plenary, Omo ye Omo agu Nessa we jitum.
3: Yeah.
2: Nobody call Nessa or Mampeni assigned a jitumwa. Na abey a law. Na beka a mra a wokana yadi a kutia. Whatever it is, you know.
3: Yeah.
2: So now Ghana police can now enforce that law.
3: That law.
2: That
3: and now they say they show me say they show me.
2: Exactly.
3: But me dem me molab na mo one dey say say dey and so two one am na mo nya capre capre bi gum coffee mu. Because am utimi ya DNA.
2: Oh yeah, we conduct
3: the dispute. No, me e fan ko South Africa bi o. Me e fan ko India bi o. Ni en ko. Ye fan ni na ko na police nti so nye. Because you're criminals, and you're not going to be able to do it. And we are not going to be able to do it. And we are not going to be able to do it. And we are not going to be able to do it. bogus ya partner bo janeja o mun te so de ko ma old one no.
2: Well,
3: that I got so okay bibi.
4: Ana ye dear, sense ma ya brusu na nka ochina no. The newspaper journalist no mo di aba article na ba and then they follow it. So, Benueno Obiano and Nunibia Asa, which in Comoniana and Nima Yelakano, they don't pick it up. So, Tromo Pekia and Abeas, because they said he came. Sir Emran Womoshan or Parliament, near the Mranasha Police, Yakase, a free Nelco, Obibiana, Oberfall, Fulumbiano. The first action, Ufis of Eman Signorna, baby, I'll be caught on a police. Omo eko police ko report na police follow who say we no eh asem we na nye na e say handle then the police refer you to dosu but yes first omo ko dosu
3: na dosu refer police to
2: a part of dosu
4: omo branch no yes na be bia ko police for direct and then they refer you to their branch and omo no e be boy more because here Ghana ye mra ne na kwa kwa e di fa no e di afa na e mo mra it's not straightforward
2: right
4: it's not straightforward and that's I think they say me suggesting obi bia o banyim oba na wose anyi obo no oba no ko report to police the nearest police station na police for no who say a sexual abuser then they refer it to doctor na refer and no be ma esuro any ebuo aba e was had here na e koso no and what
3: did I say
6: I'm going to
2: suggestion well
3: anana mi sir
6: Okay,
3: no basta sisters.
2: Na me pese me ma atifo ehu Ghana police. Modern ba ye bo modern e fighting human trafficking and migrant smuggling e koso wo o mayi mo na you use strategy be your friend of 4 P's. We Ghana police or anti human trafficking unit, we use 4 P's in combating human trafficking and migrant smuggling. The first P, you know, prevention. How do we prevent human trafficking? We embark on awareness raising to say a kwenya with your mommy. Na me to Ghana fofo. Kwenya ma foso de nada e de kutu nkofo. E bit me fa north. E bit me from
3: Techiman.
2: Techiman ne mkranza. E fa Burkina. E kupia Mali. E fa desert na so. And in the route, it try to cross the Mediterranean.
3: Agada, so
2: Agada, I guess, and the Kwa Ko Libya, and the cross. In the process, some of them die.
3: Yeah.
2: You can't desert and so and the man who na Ghana for a funnel. If you can do maybe I said they have to urinate for some of them to take the urine to drink to survive.
3: To quench their taste.
2: To quench their taste, which is not easy.
3: Yeah.
2: And you can't and your man Ghana for from one. So we are trying to educate Ghanaians. Say so a risk at the end of the day, and we need to limit it. So we embark on awareness raising. But last year, police anti-human trafficking unit with some NGOs, Kumpuano in the central region. In human trafficking, we have a source community, transit community, and destination community.
3: Right.
2: Because a source community, where the perpetrators get their victim from, honey, a source community. Where they keep them temporarily becomes a transit. Where they are being exploited become what? A destination community. Until we embark on awareness raising in source community. Until you call a kumpuan in the central region.
3: Right.
2: You call board, they look at see a in fact, we were home pictures in our, let's say, the crime of the mom. Yes, I call a assessor what? In the eastern region, last year, if we honor your best call, a whole Mawudi Secondary School. We brought the chief queen mothers to raise. You free ho? You call Techiman. You call Mkranza. You call Aye. You call Yako. Bono Aye. Mim Kukum. Where I was born and bred. Mkohoko. Yeah, awareness raised. And we did a lot of things. Now, my mufa statistics are crazy and tuja. 2025 statistics are police, Ghana police, your boy, your home modern, yeah, yeah. In 2025, a total number of cases are 114. You rescue Nipa Marakumba Akon, 1,202 victims of trafficking. And you rescue them last year.
7: Right.
2: 2025. Now, out of 1,200 and... Let me go back. We're 2020. So you were 2026 on.
3: 2060, yeah.
2: I mean, called 2025.
3: Five.
2: Uh-huh. Yes. Yes, 114 cases are you receiving here.
3: Mm-hmm.
2: Now, victims are you rescue or more were almost 1,202 victims. Yes, yeah. Victims are be free, Gulf States, be right. Free Nigeria, be free Cote d'Ivoire, all the victims, whether you na
3: a K-Net in the Dunkugu,
2: K-Net, K-Net, num a dink of Fokugu, yeah, am I to me? Any amanane a jeans I was so I to me a j woman a bagana. Ye we ye no ye di omo ye di oma sem nipa mako mako mako last year a moche and ye jili wom. Na menfasa akwenya is so and just since a human trafficking act 694 ye passed ye be ye 20 years ago.
3: Mm-hmm.
2: Call ye passed law in 2005.
7: Yeah.
2: Last year was the year you Timinya the highest sentence of a convict will be 27.5 years for human trafficking.
7: Right.
2: A big year, 10 years, and the minimum sentence is 5 years, and the maximum should be 25 years. But we gave this woman 4 counts. First count 20 years, second count 5 years, third count 2 years, fourth count 6 months. But to run concurrently.
7: Yeah.
2: To run concurrently means he must serve the highest, which is 20 years. And you know, Ghana Police Service, we are not joking. This year, I have already sent a lot of, about more than 35 cases are pending before court. And we have gained conviction of 106, even though we are not even up to the end of the, we are not even up to the half of the year.
3: Half of the year, yeah.
2: But we have already gained 106
7: right.
2: Conviction.
7: Right.
2: We have it on record.
7: Yeah.
2: I have their names. Their nationalities. Maybe the next time I get opportunity, I'll let Ghanaians know the kind of good work we are doing. And I must say that Ghana is too small to allow perpetrators to take people for ransom. That they can run, but they cannot hide. And whatever they do, maybe Biara or Mekwa Koshano, I assure them that the Ghana Police Service, under the leadership of Inspector General Police, Mr. Christian Tete Yowono, and my mother, Commissioner of Police, Madame Yako Donko, and his able men will fish you out and you will face the consequences of the law.
3: Right. Yeda, we must say, higher Sempane 4.7, so for Kokwaman Kwetia, I'm going to Joe. I'm going to come on him, say, Mimi Dan Mimi Debia, and the air can't continue with him. You can't do him. It's some of the doors. Then Momuno Yanyan or Kakra Kakra. Yasumu Babu. Yentimin ye be dear day, ye did dear Hunkomo. You will feel me dear Hunkomo. So would see the subtended of police, a ye William Ariga Akaya. O band bit me to coin. But she shouldn't be grown or cosson. Why did they neck or could see one so? So wouldn't ye see unim de a ya, Bomadia call police, Nene and pay you for and Cassa. Na omunchro. There be in himself police for the Bibri or Honoma, almost so I and Katia, Yavi, Buoha, said the old Quakoman, own Yabo Tre, entity, we, Nasa, Sadi Ekin, Oko, baby, now own Yabo Tre, Church, we, yeah, Papa number or the Tujano, Papa number and Bobo Mammy.
2: But your me, I'm a personal number, I'm personally Tuja, 0599 320-664-0520-664-0520-664-0520-664-0520-664-0520-664-0520-664-0520-664-0520-664-0520-664-0520-664-0520-664-0520-664-0520-664-0520-664-0520-664-0520-664-0520-664-0520-664-0520-664-0520-664-0520-664-0520-664-0520-664-0520-664-0520-664-0520-664-0520-664-0520-664-0520-664-0520-664-0520-664-0520-664-0520-664-0520-664-0520-664-0520-664-0520-664-0520-664-0520-664-0520-664-0520-664-0520-664-0520-664-0520-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See, I didn't nipa kwa amanone. Ye dena ko baby ya dada no na wo problem biya no. And I say, obi kwa contact you. I say, opese wo do to kwan na wo nhu nhu ne clear. Contact my office. We'll do something called background investigation. We'll verify. Say your papa never bwawa will give you advice. Say yeah, I will come for the person who could talk with my job in Sua. It be truthful. Send a baya uncle.
3: Gana here. Santa Gana Chianica, so be bought in Iaho by. Sasuna Sempire FM. You will have a bebo de road to say identity and beba. But too kind for crime, papa soon you too kind. Yes, so said, okay, it's a papa and I went to Marco. I bought multimedia yapunum. Bray, your final first tweet, yeah, Kukumrimri. Obaha, your front desk, now the wasm betu, manima. Baby cry, I say, I do wasm the fan. Immediately, near the Akakoma Omo. But so for Kokama, Kakuntejo. 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
7: digit
3: me dana si pa
2: so that's a little oh I look at obeko police college next month
3: no problem
2: na wa be senior officer
3: and no see the bombarding mr makwa wo ba wo na dey oyede mi dana si bet dam pay for so am wo wiase afane nyina se munya butreti ye da obi biase ye dey see ya nya mi show obi bia nya mi aduma next week e be se papa nya mi show
7: na be se show for papa
2: say wa ma yakwa nya kese sa
3: amen.

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0: Oh, come back, so book what must say.
2: I'm not going to win you
0: all. I catch it so boy, oh, now buy semi new, Miss
2: Mino. No, what's ya? Now, Nick Obersia, Bama Vishia.
0: Now, who pal? Who bets me a call report and who bets me a castle? Now, Banner, Miss Me, baby, moon you are. Men pair make me cotton pill.
2: Bye bye.
3: Our improved man, a man, a bibo. Dinty America, son. Mummy, your bass is sourly. It's not yet on you, Minina, yet the Concovali, and your crap. Then sister Ketua Beslami, Oba no ni me sister. Obia Flora Ketua, Oba Abeslamia, Oba, you need me, you could even probably be anything you want to feed you my bar. Babine bien to be see it. Mommy, what did you say? My banner a demo demon in our banner, you go on to get it at her.
0: What was it?
3: Would you demo demon in the government treat that to him?
0: Hey, what by way I won't watch him from when you are
3: here? I am a son so bravo for Frasier.
0: What's that say? No, sir, Niniama Kawana.
3: Only you on any different media machine in a
0: council to my police channel. What would they have a catamus? Say, Mochin Pelmet, and so on. Mochin Pelmet, or Bantelli Baby, the Bamasuchani Baby, and can we see? See, says Obanaway.
3: Only Namukau,

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1: Be near my home, yes, I shall fall.
0: But then, oh, my mini matari in the cray.
1: Oh, someone's a woman, oh, your baby. 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
1: nene so
0: unu musa nkomo okro mu hapa
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0: 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You're my baby when I'm in need. 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You are my angel. 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Mm.
1: Ow.
0: Na na na na na na na na na.
1: Charlie, oh, 200.
0: Na na na na when you're so young. And who gonna hold your back when it's all done?
1: Ah.
0: You are there to my reconciliation. I wanna show the nation my appreciation.
1: Mm.
0: You are my angel. Hey!
1: You're my darling
0: anyway. Donichi!
1: Yeah.
0: Sanyu muwei!
1: Bibi atresa wo bela the all round and kasa usi munyende. 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Because what timi tonyu muwei na se nyu timi be suit him at this point. And I say, Bella, oye guy woman. 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
0: Don't know him. Ene yam koma ye ba bedi ni epese ye kai a hefoni eti ye fo bibi.
1: Very beautiful.
0: Ebi wo homa chimwa warin tomu refi omu chikakra. 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Me se, oba bi an falling love keke. Meme bi an so an falling in love keke. 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
1: Began from somewhere.
0: Ye ye physical appearance na.
1: Yeah.
0: O ti bibi. Ene to na kuma so. Se dia obi ti you are my angel. Eh? Don, yes, that catch there, Nipane say, won't go to you,
1: you
0: are my angel.
1: That,
0: and then every word in that music, Nana, in that song, no, and the words, our ma, that person.
1: Yeah, that's true.
0: So it was very powerful. What's the minimum too?
1: Oh, that's it.
0: And Nuntimisha, that's your words.
1: Yeah. Some more, Nana, mature letter back in the days, no. Mucho leta no mucho.
0: Enunti. 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
0: 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Obisi o can say you are the apple of my eye. But me say bisa say are you still the apple? Ana say wadani akachedi.
1: You are the genie.
0: Wadani genie.
1: Osisie.
0: Enti one woman in position. Enti don uti hey. Me say na mati wa ba hawo.
1: Oh why not?
0: Me person me who say don. Me nim say una wa kan. So baby na kan. Me wa ha meti you. Asem ben en odofu obi. And now, baby, catch the wa. Would I know what you mean? Maybe see with him now. Wow, sorry. What must I come on? I do boko. I said, I'm dead. I said, I'm not with him. I'm not with him. And you know, and that particular person will really feel it.
1: Wow.
0: Yeah.
1: In some day, you have to be part. But once I mean, so I'm a writer.
0: Okay.
1: Like as me a musician, I'm a composer. Into minimum, instead my catcher would be like to say, you want to say Vanessa, you want to say Vanessa.
0: Okay.
1: I thank God I met you. I promise you this day, I'm never gonna leave you. You are God sent, baby. Like where I go get you, an angel on earth, man. Where I go set you, you are a queen. Definition of fresh. Or baby, I have to say one kabe maybe any stress.
0: Hey.
1: Your cow bar pie, it's you and the rest. I made my head then. Hold on, I'm a stretch. Ah, baby, for you, I'll be a rapper.
0: Wow.
1: Maybe I'm not a stone boy. Can I mean your ragga?
0: Wow.
1: My motivation, you made me push harder. The whoopee be I told daddy, baby, just holler. The only lady that feels my pain. Jimmy, I'm one of so. I say, when me lay. So, then I said, my spice and I can't
0: say,
1: because
0: can
1: I know that's what she wants to hear.
0: But you think that is what. And now you know.
1: Say no, no, or person what say.
0: Okay.
1: But there is a difference between saying it and actually meaning or feeling it.
0: Yeah.
1: And it's a bit me about say, assembly aye indelible, aka utima kawakumem.
0: Yeah.
1: But nipano kind, did they actually mean it?
0: Okay.
1: How are you able to tell? Your actions, then I would be who say,
0: Nyokano.
1: And then in some time be our best friend, maybe I'll be there for you. Wakacho.
0: Yeah. Wakacho.
1: By their actions. Time your friend be and are they really
0: I'm
1: there
0: busy.
1: For you? Yes. Ain't see there is a difference between hearing it and then practicing it and I say enjoying the practice.
0: Okay.
1: It's in 70 more de me matio bia many obia tana me then the minim the intiao. Almost everybody I'm a very playful guy.
0: Yeah.
1: A very difficult time boobe fool into seminal tana open poor than a downfall.
0: Okay.
1: A buffoon him.
0: Okay.
1: But normally the challenge here ban say but eventually, I'm in collaboration.
0: Okay.
1: But they always come back and remind me of some of the things I said from the beginning. Stages. I didn't mean it when I said it. You don't mean it. Nipana we hunde na na open asem, open the vibe be. And you know so until you tell them what they want.
0: Now hunde say we only ne one pamu ebe koyi.
1: Oh, bet me adjun so ego ne mo kakra.
0: What they ati?
1: Ha, sebi.
0: Sabi ni mye wadwa humas.
1: Mati, I said Jones Ogu ni mune ye coded language.
0: Anyway.
1: Ha, but ye can weapon to bullet de African moti asye. Iti, I mean to say, se, asha siye nu shiana na oshen ni omu ukra. Wasa o kan ni o peso o te chwe no.
0: Okay.
1: Some ladies can be very complicated. Just a o dada no.
0: Yeah.
1: One dada na on fam mao.
0: Okay.
1: She has something you want.
0: Okay.
1: Iti, at that time, no mpene kra na. I was all mani ya we. Because, obe busa o questions be to say, do you really love me? I love you. And as I am with you right now, and ma kenyina me hu amose mema. Unti
2: Marking now, Sammy, no hope, and so mammy. Bella, me who is that boy, me who the boys' boys. Stands right now, I wish I knew why. Make what that, sorry. So, wouldn't you be my friend, and I'm far? Baby, I'm my corner, because I love you. I never thought I could love someone like I am feeling for you right now. Please be with me. So open it, so mommy. Nini na one doggy.
0: Okay. Nini na same way
2: na. Last. So open it, so now kuntu umudiya.
0: Ubaji.
2: Dia mekani nini na hona me wose. You know, so I mean to say that saying it and meaning it
0: is a different thing altogether.
2: But me she will be and guys need to practice code way ama. They know say when they meet another lady, they just have to apply what they told Bella to what they will tell Abigail. If it is not working, then you come back and modify it because Abigail ateda. I'm a old starter, so we can crawl, but complete amount. So, so back, back now, modify it.
0: Okay.
2: And that's where you go back strongly and let Abigail know. So, listen, I know you've probably heard this before. I bet that's a cliche. But like other guys, or more kind, yeah, just after 1 year, 2 years, 3 months, no, musuba has a son.
0: Okay. So you mean every word.
2: Opa. Yenye oot and I yenye tea. And
0: I
2: koku.
0: I am serious.
2: Opa also koku cry be. The old baby I yenye be.
0: Okay.
2: To indicate or to prove to you that I'll be here.
0: Okay.
2: In the same year, men, most men, will tell ladies what they want to hear. Because women are moved by the things you tell them.
0: Of course.
2: So if you take your time to let her know, say, listen. I'm telling you, I love you, and probably will feel it. Well, once I get into your pants, no, I am here for you. I want to guide and guard you. Guide and guard you. Be that figure you never had, like that brother, father figure. Now, you know, I am right here. So be a woman.
0: I'm always here.
2: No matter what, oye me bonny cram at the bed show. Do you obey? Udi uchi tikra kache me. My fan is any panay for girls.
0: Hey,
2: oh Bella,
0: done.
2: In 7 months, I'm going to be able to go. In 7 months, I'll
0: done, mebo. And come away in our course. No, is it day I will meet your banner from the beginning and I'll man all this vibe
2: when you
0: just to get an attention?
2: Nipa naturally, and Cassano. Who should be now on any vibe click here? Obi who many wo Bella, they will fall Sabia minimum for a very long time.
0: Yeah.
2: And yet, that's not the case.
0: Yeah.
2: A vibe, you know.
0: A vibe, you know.
2: Becoming comfortable and telling people who you truly are or how you are, no. A vibe, you know. And just say, Michelle, now say, there are ladies you come across, you don't have to say too much because I'm also pervasive.
0: Yeah.
2: From the beginning, you know, it all begins with the physical appearance. The first 1 minute, 2 minutes, be a movie, she and I say, Nipano wants to keep you around, that you can tell.
0: Yeah.
2: If they don't need you around, action level of amount. I will say no. And come on,
0: yeah.
2: But if you come across a lady from the beginning, you know, she is quick to return your call when she messes it. She engages you at times, not because of her.
0: Yeah.
2: Opobini nakasa keke.
0: Vibe, but no waho.
2: The ladies, mind you, are mokoba saying, say, mean she a bema bia. Nancy, me na mama bia njina me, mama mungina me njina, mama unkomo njeme de. When a lady says that unkomo njene da, you are probably not saying what she wants to listen to. So, enye se straight na apeu.
0: Nese, nanka se ye wonye, pese yeti.
2: Of course.
0: Okay. Ye njina ye wonye, ye pese yeti.
2: Most ladies, majority.
0: Because of, we are moved by what we hear.
2: And if you are able to follow with a few actions, your mabi woha, you would come across them. Na say, oh, engage your moa. Hello, what have you been up to? And yes, what have you been up to? Non te da.
0: Okay.
2: Sang komo we di di udi den by this time. Sang
0: komo. Eme wan wan o don.
2: Ni system ni mu biu. Me memorable because watia.
0: Na don me mi fentre mu we di di no. Osi min di di ya osi pe bibi di. When you're ready to provide, why another, are you even asking?
2: Another man has taken his address and is saying, say, sweetheart, how do you react to surprises? Oh, me obi am impe surprises. Me obi nso am impe surprises. Now you've gotten to know who you are dealing with.
0: Yeah.
2: Oh, okay. But between impa where you open ni close, then I'll pay. Osi o, I am open. Size bear na open open and a size bear na open close. If ya minya we ya me penny say, minya sneaker me penny say, oh, okay. After 5-10 minutes, one man I always say, I've sent something to your address. So kindly check it out. The purpose of doing this is to excite you and to let you know, say, you deserve more than what I'm sending to you.
0: Okay.
2: And your experience. Mm-hmm. Say, oh, they need fastest them be more. You know. I said, oh, did they be accommodate me? Get on in a casino, see, oh, did they be accommodate?
0: Can you imagine?
2: Oh, did they be accommodate?
0: Oh, did they be uniska?
2: The truth is, Emma, I'm going to say, Mpabua size.
0: Okay.
2: So, what's your 7? Menko fa 13 a bro so.
0: Yeah.
2: Because 13 maybe on one a cow demon at that time you don't have it.
0: Yeah.
2: It would the fadia so show level or yen no high time and now say because Bella don't run dot you trying to watch ni who near my fadia a cardia kick a bella honey on one businesses be tell ni near my businesses near my bella ya. Oh bye, it was so to me, you know.
0: You won't come when I've asked a minute on my
2: case. Let me know why I always say, yeah, man, I thought that I am so you can be
0: okay.
2: But unfortunately, no, the system is such that it's crafted or designed to favor ladies. And most men are compelled to find a way to make ladies happy instead of the other way around.
0: Okay.
2: Your money be so hard. What they will tell you, no? A movie mema, send you the mema catch a man, a movie or mono.
0: Because you're pessy yet, you're pessy yet, yes,
2: because me, I'm a wahano. So catch him say, be a key, ujai me, I'm a woo.
0: A movie.
2: Me feel say nipa na catch me nem kwa hu hia there, but it won't be a reason
0: why should you even die for me
2: to leave you when I have to leave you.
0: Okay,
2: you understand? It won't be like the actual reason. If you are submissive, not extremely submissive to a point where you become timid, that's not what I mean. Submissive as in according the gentleman the respect, knowing say in hustles there are ups and downs.
0: Sure.
2: Currently the man I am with, the confidence I come from because until me play role no as a father figure, no, but you are still around.
0: Yeah,
2: little actions like that. I will hope now, when Susie said this gentleman will be there for me beyond what we are going through right now. Nasa upper set, you still hold him in high esteem at times, it's enough.
0: Okay,
2: most men will still go ahead and cheat. And on, I say, soon nearby.
0: Okay,
2: I say. We have will be a friend, a goddess, whatsoever. But one moment, you go out and then you come across will be a comparatively utimus or sweetheart, you're fine.
0: Yeah.
2: Oh, Subai. But Nipa no, Namona, and the Tosso one of the first one. And yet, Subai no, the Namabon thing, or no. And yet, Tokasia, and then for Cassia. And on our catch your attention, and why you far.
0: Would you actually?
2: Who person will call Strahe? Because you don't know the person.
0: No,
2: you begin by engaging the person, and later, what I realize, I say, oh, you're in your channel, and I say, oh, sweetheart, in your channel, by then, no way cheat here. And see, in summary, to the ladies, the old catch K, me pal, I love you so much. You, a kaya kuma dear.
0: Okay.
2: But to say,
0: listen.
2: I am here for you. No man born of a woman or no woman born of a woman would dare harm you whilst I am alive.
0: Hey.
2: Would you mem? I would make sure say wo na to say be a catch your say wo na obey evidence la man go for who say me was ka. You understand what I mean to say? Ti me no ho na.
0: Me bo siketu.
2: Mama wa ya we say enye me na nkofo be who say me was ka. Me
0: yire. Enye was ka.
2: Enye be man nkofo who say me your defo. Because sha me hwe wo do. Upia. People won't attribute like wealth to me directly.
0: Yeah.
2: They would want to feel such a me yire amenene na me. Oh by way chale ni kunu be who ska. That's how I want you to be or represent as my woman. And see, in summary, you know, all I'm saying is a very interesting topic.
0: Yeah.
2: But we men, at times, is more of attitude now than
0: more words. Attitude.
2: No, I mean, say, from what we are receiving.
0: Okay.
2: For the other side.
0: Okay.
2: Like, we should abandon or draw or done it, dear Chewa.
0: na ho fene na ho brasie
2: brasie ni asema ebi be pai tv no na wenya abote
0: wa fa ne boko
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2: you are obitimi sure baby na how you used to be as a man no day in and out o sasa whether deliberately or not no as a wo sasa wo be ye bibi afi wo kai so wo baby
0: yeah
2: den tia enye ni oka kire wo
0: dabi
2: me ni obi atena oka kire me se bibi abeko bi ya no Master, my mission me di chatu ni.
0: Yeah.
2: Odi ayedi opeso hi nyina. 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
0: Wow.
2: O se odi kai se
0: wa se powerful.
2: Wa se me bo se. You want to grow like love me till we are old.
0: Mhm.
2: It odi ayedi opeso wo ye. 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
0: Nya obeye ohun bi ya odi ayedi.
2: Se ma wa ka chire mi ni.
0: Diso.
2: Diso. Say you would always be there for me, not necessarily by kasa keke.
0: Yeah, but actions.
2: Yes, I'm kayano. Me as a my be I told me chima and I told my comma son on
0: the
2: I'm emotional. Umbrella.
0: Don't eat it.
2: Mama kai ba se bi mam answer me kono. Because I was eating for once din komo.
0: Oh, me din komo.
2: Show me eating for the and then no watch me illegally.
0: Me too. Se kwa me fa so hun wo no.
2: Yes.
0: That was me twon.
2: Okay, so we're trimming. We're going to afford the new machine. I'm a business. I'm trimming.
0: I'm a business. I'm trimming.
2: Bella, who you be? Who you think?
0: Yeah.
2: Oh yeah. Honam nipa. Honam diya. Juma. Me bro share butter.
0: Mate.
2: All the way from the northern region.
0: Okay. Ebi nesi we ni miyana.
2: There be any ebi. We ye biya, but we ye media.
0: Nasa ne wo kamwa sem de waso de mami.
2: My new.
0: Me a body massage.
2: How the share butter?
0: Of course, me the share butter.
2: I am telling you from today. Henceforth, only share button come on Twitch. I am supplying open and say open a tanker now, open a gallon.
0: Say the obey now, mommy, be any hands. I mean, short
2: Zainab's
0: Zainab's
2: share honey lax.
0: Zainab's
2: share honey lax.
0: Lax, okay.
2: Share button all the way from the northern region.
0: Okay,
2: Bianca Samako.
0: Okay,
2: I could quire more faster. Yeah, no,
0: all right.
2: And yet, the omudi be do an omudi near my friend, there be share butter, papa, and a honey so. Papa, into upe niamadi etwetwe atwetwe nkofo na bringing you original share butter Zainab's.
0: Zainab's. Metreno.
2: Enya sa wo twa.
0: Zainab's the background na otumi provide ya. 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
2: Ah.
0: Ye be yiso e me pese e ma no. Ye chom nagin no has become too much. Me kra I'm surprised at this time this era kra no. Obi kunu an obi boyfriend to me kwa bonti ba na ufiyi ukonhe e me ahometi enu nti ne ye chere wo se wo ba wo de boa no no nyine shirt ni nyama na mmum pension ka kra vuvuru ne na warm water bi vuvuru na si se gu stress ne pe Zainab ba de ase ne fa twetwe
2: me open e dodo wo sai me pe gallon stream me si ha na no de because tried and tested in ko fosi o don and saying and say me dey twetwe me ho dey
0: be oh skin I have
2: oh bella why no skin I have got me and the honey ni so
0: o so dey be twetwe o dey be anyama
2: oh we buy bad say you streak ni more fire to die
0: yeah na na where won say
2: me make sure say mo ja na dey fru say ni
0: oh okay
2: china 70
0: okay
2: I was able to test the mic but I feel say a member no so pie na say oba na o yere no confront wa at times how you respond right now okama mema na mesu be kama mano how you respond can either escalate or de-escalate situations
0: true
2: your mama bia onyaka hello pe you can tell say ni buefu
0: and that's all you
2: if it is possible if you have the emotional maturity or discipline to not let the individual on the other side know true. Say me ba oha. Don't let me know through oh hello say ubuefu.
0: Okay.
2: You understand what I mean?
0: Okay.
2: Me pie me befi. Me ba obela ho. Say you possible ah. Hello no. Shouldn't tell me say jadafi. Because at times we men a avenue maye.
0: Yeah.
2: To run away.
0: Okay.
2: To decide what time to come home because anka me na mkwanso as say what's my time awada. You understand what I mean to say?
0: Calm down.
2: Yes, but men shouldn't take advantage of submissive women. Because if a woman gets out of hand, I've experienced both sides.
0: Bella,
2: I had a very humble woman I was with some time ago.
0: Yeah.
2: She said only Ghana.
0: Okay.
2: The first time I bufu you know, was the end of our relationship.
0: Was bad.
2: I didn't know her for close to 5 years.
0: Wow.
2: Yeah, I even used to tell my friends that the girl is overly tolerant. Na me kra no, e me time se si ano de wa o ye no, ade no ka. No ma we expect to say, me timi ka sa da o poison me ana.
0: Because I say wa bre no ho as too much.
2: One day ane bufu ye. Bella.
0: She ain't to me as sa.
2: Me toni me de me sati mi so mu a. Ma nsu su e ye me certificates. Oh, she be bia.
0: Wow.
2: The world kasai and me shade ni ma na me yem sheshime.
0: Nya suja.
2: I was wondering, say, is that really you?
0: Yeah.
2: Ni buefu. Hey, in some okay ye ni the world best ye ni fearful of the eh sin ubi abaho a day. Hey, minti wanu kasada. That was the end. Basically net me huni bio.
0: Wow.
2: Opie ye no, that was it. And see, let's not take advantage of submissive women on kasasi siya.
0: Yeah.
2: If you are obese of yana, just say, I am mad your becano. You lose a very good woman. It's any time behind a man fault. Men man so nage. There are men like that too. Tibella, may I say, it feels good to have spent some time with you.
0: Thank you so much, yeah. Donichi. Send me from Waba, of course.
2: Honeylax. My bro, kuni.
0: But more than a fabric, I am from the Baba. You
2: tell her.
0: Yeah.
2: Now they are training your mama me.
0: Yeah. Nah. Sometimes cry, you know, say you need a doffo no more edim pemu agudia.
2: I thought they were.
0: I thought that money being to me and wait very well. And unya kotiye na. Hana unya inkutu na zina. Oh yes.
2: So bit me akwa.
0: It will be chemical be an inkutu musa.
2: I wish was a northern region.
0: E kwa si enye harmful.
2: Oh really?
0: Oh yes, enye harmful.
2: Ana mimi mumini mango phone kuto.
0: Odi befa unga kana odi a massage shuano. Fiti shuano sana na odi a basro. Atena no no. You round it up like this. Unsa upamo no. Odi so atena. You move it like this. Umwa na odi a ba.
2: Obela tubu na mapenda.
0: Enti no odi ya. 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
2: Wow. 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
0: Love making be your mode.
2: Wow.
0: Yeah.
2: Any kuria kuria kujenge.
0: Me na meka mechira wo. Wuti adom 106.3 FM. 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
3: Madam, sir.
0: Pacho Udini, baby, I will cast a free.
3: I shall find a charity in a free Dodoa.
0: Charity, Pacho, baby, I come out Dodoa.
3: Pacho, I am a dog.
0: Charity, I will know for Master Wabo to be a fine.
3: Oh, I.
0: And I must say, Miako, Chako Kaiwa, same be.
3: Pacho, I
0: am. Hey, any ending come up, Bamon Como?
3: Okay. Oh, you're very romantic.
0: Oh, you're very romantic.
3: Yeah.
0: Wow.
3: In some my occasion, oh, baby, how you are sitting on it, I love it.
0: Wow.
3: I've never made any sex like this.
0: Wow.
3: Oh, me cancer, man. I'm a feeling. As I tell me, the mommy here, Jimanka, sir.
0: Me pacho meet you.
3: Oh, and some of the babies, the mamma and the guy.
0: Then the giant and a buy.
3: Oh, like I saw Casacasa BC and them of Farmachi. And I mean, I'm a charman.
0: Oh,
3: I'm a power, I'm in love in the power.
0: Yeah, we
3: are. I am a child, it's my comma.
0: We've been a better catcher, so I found with Chiana Wana.
3: Me and me, oh, yeah.
0: Ash. All right, is they say the only thing you will be?
3: On Patron.
0: It's when you'll be full
3: for our kindness, I'm all kind, you know. I am a kind.
0: It's you full for a win, you know, and down to me, Cassandra.
3: Oh, damn you.
0: Wow. It's when you're done and chair, Obeco.
3: That's
0: fine. Ah, it's so. But don't worry.
3: Oh, daddy.
0: Oh, but how many years?
3: That's on 26 years.
0: But are you in a relationship now?
3: Oh, yeah.
0: Oh, okay. And I said, we'll call with you in a year. Nah. And now, bank one day, I'll be call.
3: Oh, yeah. Oh, bank one day, I'll be able to break you up.
0: Hey!
3: I'll go back.
0: Mancy, mancy.
3: Oh yeah, I'm gonna be here because boy, no, you're so romantic.
0: Now then, when did you know you're into your romantic, Mao?
3: When on the night I was like that, oh, just like that.
0: On cashy, say
3: cashy.
0: Any do, any do.
3: If I'm feeling it or not, on cashy.
0: One bows on whom by you?
3: Oh, that.
0: But I couldn't do a shamao, what's son?
3: Yeah.
0: Yeah. Oh, yeah, oh, yeah, oh, yeah, oh, yeah, oh, yeah, oh, yeah,
3: oh, yeah, oh, yeah, oh,
0: yeah, oh, yeah, oh, yeah,
3: oh,
0: yeah, oh, yeah, oh, yeah, oh, yeah,
3: oh, yeah,
0: oh, yeah, oh, yeah, oh, yeah, oh,
3: That's fine.
0: All right. To now, man, come on.
3: Okay, my sweetheart, my lovely Dominic. I'm ready to accept you.
0: Me pacho, repeat it. Your voice in the am picking.
3: Yeah, me say. Me do Dominic. But I live in Amaya, the Amaya Ubiano, on Fanchami. They say, I'm so bad back, I'm ready. Tell me, I said, for the medicine, I say, will be being.
0: Ah, so touching. Dominic, me pacho, baby, biara, would see me, would do wa. Odofo, ese, nyo ye wubia nanya wuye ye bia odia cheo. 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You have to be romantic, I'm telling you. E die keke o, wasi wa kansem, hello.
4: Hello.
0: Ha, ene de mane suwa ha. E udini baby awoka sefi.
4: As for Jennifer, I'm talking to Malina.
0: Ah, Jennifer, what's your wa mama? What's Jennifer? Now what's say?
4: Bazeo.
0: Wednesday, man, to wonka.
4: Oh, Wednesday, I'm afraid. Not me, because I'm number one for Anna. But I'm mad.
0: Oh, me producer, bet you won't. But Saturday, what? Temati Havana, oh, baby.
4: You bet you come
0: back door. What?
4: Bazeo.
0: All right. You didn't come, Jennifer, uncle.
4: That's what I'm saying. My man, I'm here. I'm back. I'm here in my restaurant.
0: I'm
4: here in my kitchen.
0: Okay.
4: Excuse me. I'm here. That will be easy, you know, be home.
0: Okay. Because
4: you, okay, the way I'm here hard working.
0: Mm-hmm. Yeah, Boba.
4: And the way I'm a pastor.
0: Mm-hmm.
4: Like, I'm going to maybe trying to say, then, when you're home here, then it's not open.
0: Mm-hmm.
4: Because, my brain, I'm sure, maybe blending the way you're saying, like, you know,
0: are you too high for?
4: That's fine.
0: Okay.
4: Ah, watching your sign and man in our office, maybe be like, no man, now be home or her. Overpay or tell me something. And now, or say to him, tell me, say, or start video hole. And will be telling my two and Madam Hopper and Madam, I come home to my channel. And now, they are making me cast out to whom you come and tell me what's the man. I'm sure to. And see, I say, maybe I'm with my first number that he's telling me.
0: Okay.
4: Okay.
0: Last year
4: didn't rain anymore. Now we decided to mean pressure because
0: Matias, you'll be Kunudi.
4: Aha, I said, Mona, the pressure mentioned who's to an idea. Yama, but so on Yama, so I am a missionary, dear.
2: Jenny, let us sing. I mean, sure, Papa.
3: Okay.
2: Jennifer from Adenta. Hello.
5: Hello, Bella the All Under.
2: Hi, darling. Me patcho udini baby. Evening, baby. I'll kasi free.
5: Isabella, unya be mongo.
2: On God.
5: Isabella.
2: We came in till one card.
5: Eh, juma di muko baby.
2: Hey, what's your name, mami? What's
5: up, Bella? How been day?
2: Mama, there was so boy juma. Was so boy juma.
5: Yeah, yeah, true, yeah. True. Isabella.
2: Yes.
5: Okay. Me and Gasalba, Nanka, see, listen, come in the Bobrano. I don't know, too quaint. On a last month, you know, frame. As you do all for now, you say, okay. You know, all frame and all. As long as I say, Mutu Bikini, the Okai and Abbe, but as long as I say, listen, I say, or Femi, and I'm going to say, hey, Charlie, still that's okay. I'm going to say, I do a crime and I say, who's the minute I cry? Be at a compound house.
2: Okay.
5: Anna, I am a clergymana on a. We feel an any issue, but okay. Me ba, I didn't say Bianca. Me Casano say maybe, but me no Isabella pass say Obetim or no Casano. Sometimes you know, I did go and say me, I be so this is a boom and a good yama so, and this is a medieval life, and this is a Messora Machine in the Casano. I knew Quantinama, I say, what for me, of course, I was just for now, though, with the but only any power, or wait to me now, Jane, sir.
2: Until I'll be back.
5: No, because I believe myself. We will say my we I will name the ceremony being our ten. I'm so two. I know say minute man train and I'm so. I don't know father. I know say the father person is not going to. I say, shall we not go back? But Nyama Kechiri.
2: Not just oh no say they are now winning a sifa kasan.
5: Yeah.
2: And one move kasa be. I am person me who key points.
5: No, I say sometimes you know me catch any say. A boss says, you know, send a boat to a gym. It's by 8, you know, or send a friend, a young friend, maybe I don't even see. That's it. And you share time. And I mean, to do four, and I had not say, at the same time, you know, me and Casta, and the bono, my share time, and DJ Abano.
2: Now, what do you
5: at the 24?
2: On God, in here.
5: I'm going to mention our wife.
2: I'm going to mention
5: our wife. Why?
2: Why? With us. Yeah, hello. 0302216561 and 0302216562 will be see. The dolphin said, you'll see for dinner. Now, we'll dinner and some more cow with you. Ha, Master, we'll be saying, I'm hello.
6: Hello.
2: Me am going to go to the house. I'm
6: going to go to the house. I'm going to
2: Okay.
6: I don't care, Bisa.

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0: mate na mi mami key point na me pe point what's the line na jam to the mami key point asem wo kan no go straight to the point.
1: And to me, who I'm a capacious in Peso, why am I home come for?
0: Okay.
1: No, see me, did the same in the Basa Basa.
0: Okay.
1: And your Peso will be better now, come on, I'm so will be in Coma.
0: Mm-hmm.
1: And he is not going on or who's here, be a Obama won't talk about our alive in his alive, like I said. You didn't want and that, and I want
0: to say, now, Kai and watch sentence will show you.
1: Yes.
0: Good. Hinting that way, who say, one can it, Rabat. You mean every word. Just like Donichi Kayano. All right, yes. I can be that say. Now, Miss Roma Moore and your crab, if you want
1: it,
0: talk about the bar by the bar. Moohaw
1: and I'm glad you didn't cry. What any yawale?
0: Wow, yeah,
1: and talk on and come on. I found a mawal and so
0: Mateka, sir.
1: It will be my own essay about UBP men's zones and manners. Sometimes I'm a cassabi.
0: Yes, a moon.
1: And she said, oh, and I say, oh, dear, yeah. No way, Pia Bondo, but now come on, I did.
0: I do, Juno.
1: I do.
0: All right. May I say, I can say,
1: I'm not in this anime, and here. But why they bear the book?
0: All right. I can make us in a mean sure. 0302216561. Hello, sweetie.
2: Oh,
0: baby girl. Oh, Unia Bonnie.
2: Dominic, girlfriend. Ex girl.
0: Oh, sweetie. Dominic, what's up, baby?
2: I'm very funny and a birthday.
0: Promise, and then Dominic birthday. Dominic, na your panic show, no. Yes, Afre. Who are Dominic contacts? Dominic, and the ex boyfriend, a birthday. And Mama and a contact, na Jeno offer. Na your friend Dominic, na your wishing Dominic, na your son, pardon.
2: Happy birthday.
0: Your bear wishing, I'm a man, co.
2: Dominic.
0: Train.
2: Good one, anime, sir. Oh, charming door. Oh, good one, would you come?
0: Dodo wa odoku.
2: But I odoku mo chairman dro.
0: Okay. Winim. Producer F ebeje wo number wo hu na obefra wo na wa ma no eyi no. Ene, ye be so vu nsem bebere wo fie ha o. Oh, sweetie friend me biom. Na me say train na producer anje wo number ansa wa ko. Ya anje wo number, ye ntumi nya Dominic number. Timpa to sa fra ye biom na ye nya contact no. Hello. From Mrs. 0302216562. 0302216562. Hello. Oh, I don't know. So,
3: call.
0: Hello. Hi.
3: Hi,
0: Bella. Hi, darling. Mama, I'm going
3: to go to the
0: house. I'm going to go to the house.
3: I'm going to go to
0: the house. I'm going to go to
3: wow.
0: Yeah. Dear Nelko, asembe na udofu bi kachre wa. Uren to me fida. Asem okay. Dead de wenya asem ya ya. Asem dead.
3: Yeah. Well, first of all, shout out to Don Ichi.
0: All right.
3: Let me come up.
0: Ah, Don Ichi.
3: Yeah.
0: It's you.
3: Always. Make assembly and me dofu mum.
0: Okay.
3: But AM day. And I was expecting Nathan and mine.
0: Okay.
3: It's radio Uber Buam and I had done Kawi.
0: Hey, I can't die of them.
3: Because if I was so a panelist on your team.
0: Okay.
3: Mr. Aponson, am I ready the word?
0: Yeah.
3: Okay, show me so about chocolate, Amami.
0: No, no, promise you chocolate. Chocolate in my womb.
3: No, you're my In fact, me, a bill country, I'm sad. I feel like
0: wow.
3: Chocolate is my favorite sweet.
0: Wow.
3: So I was shocked that day, you know. I think I called into the show.
0: Mm-hmm.
3: And I'll catch him and say, I'll see a better chocolate for mommy.
0: Mm-hmm.
3: And you're my day. But a chocolate in my mind.
0: All right. Wama ni di edi ebe kontem tempa. Mr. Mponsa.
3: Yes.
0: Ani ye yesu no ka so beto chocolate amano.
3: Won se me rain fee.
0: Rain fee because asem ne ye wode.
3: Exactly.
0: From Mr. Mponsa wa line so mami.
3: But bim bon ka che me.
0: Me ba me be mo.
3: Wow.
4: I am one po.

0: Wow. Wow. Okay, you're my friend, Mr. Amponsa Sisiya.
1: Oh, thank you.
0: You're most welcome. Hey, hello. Why now our line is wool? Hello.
2: Hello.
0: Hello.
2: Hello.
0: Am I quite a board round, Maso?
2: I don't so.
0: About your dini baby, I will cast free.
2: And knock a crap him.
0: And knock him back to be a boko.
2: Boko.
0: Then echo. I said, man, I'll just be catching
2: up. Oh, yeah, yeah, yeah, yeah, yeah, yeah, yeah, yeah, yeah, yeah, yeah, yeah, yeah, yeah, yeah, yeah, yeah, yeah, yeah, yeah, yeah, yeah, yeah, yeah, yeah, yeah, yeah, yeah, yeah, yeah, yeah, yeah, yeah, yeah, yeah, yeah, yeah, yeah, yeah, yeah, yeah, yeah, yeah, yeah, yeah, yeah, yeah, yeah, yeah, yeah, yeah, yeah, yeah,
0: yeah, yeah, yeah, yeah, yeah, yeah, yeah, yeah, yeah, no.
2: Oh, yeah, no.
0: Rim Fida.
2: Sebby, or the new Puma, I came in.
0: I,
2: oh, then there, you know,
0: Coco, what is it? Yes, darling. Coco, dear
3: neighbor.
0: Coco, niye.
3: I tell you why.
0: Nami adu me ho ye once we.
3: Ah, dem si la maso. And now me say Friday ni mi si over mi say na bibisa.
0: Washe, washe. Me su bibia be ye fine. Ye ni nkomo.
3: That's it. Isabella.
0: Mm-hmm.
3: Hello.
0: Me waha.
3: I'm Isabella.
0: Yes.
3: Ah, you was to know.
0: Mm-hmm.
3: After I was raped, no, the first man I met was free. No, you bully.
0: Okay.
3: You see, my post school, you see, and I'm going to have a new office car.
0: Okay.
3: That's high pay.
0: Mm.
3: That's A.
0: Mm-hmm.
3: Isabella.
0: Mm-hmm. Say hi, Queen. No.
3: I say hi, Queen.
0: Hi.
3: Hey. What, Queen?
0: And on Kwan, I'm not be our kind.
3: This beer became my first time hearing from him.
0: But only the father, I'm for.
3: Oh, yeah. No, show me school.
0: No, I don't know your opinion. Oh, okay.
3: Champagne, you are my princess. Oh, now God me to come out a blood cramp.
0: Wow. And then I'm
3: unfortunately.
0: Then I see
3: you. I see. Oh, my phone, you know, I'm packing a car, no, I'm not going to see you.
0: Now what DHS are now here?
3: Now what DHS are.
0: Wow.
3: Now, I'm not going to see you, and I'm not packing a car, no, I'm
0: not going to
3: see
0: you. Bronino. Aye. I'm not going to see you.
3: Oh, I'm sorry. I will be getting me sometimes.
0: Oh, I know. I'm just a band saying.
3: I'm sorry. I why you prepared? The dear mom said this 2.2 weeks. I was going to call US. Now I'm going to start school to go home no more.
0: Mm-hmm.
3: Yeah, now I worry.
0: Okay.
3: And unfortunately, I'm going to divide.
0: And then a band is on no jaw.
3: Oh, and you can't put no or share what is cover. You know, the families, you know, I'm more fine. Sure, no matter what's kind of so. And see, one day, the catcher is there or corner or the family are corner calling me now, mommy. I feel my thing can be the people in the right.
0: Ah, such a number. And then I will lose that number.
3: I said, that means something again.
0: Oh, Charlie, what man was saying to me?
3: I am here, Debbie.
0: Anyway, Bibia, I am here. Oh, this would see you, would be a disunion.
3: But they were pushing me, or call me, like 6 years, they didn't say that. Oh, weekends, I don't find me, no, the milk around, not that you know the he always called me queen or princess. And I catch him and say, I'm his heart. If I'm not there, he cannot stay.
0: Mama was saying, see the main car with you, what?
3: Oh, I am in ya. And you only may end that by a clock from me.
0: So, no, who is all your mind knows. Sinanko, she will ye in Ankeja.
3: Tell me, what's new you?
0: But I think, I don't know, I can't judge. But in a way, your family didn't try for you. But it's all good.
3: Oh, it's all good.
0: It's all good. Yenja waya. Bibi abe ya fine. What's it?
3: Oh, Bibi abe ya fine. I hope so one day, if you're able to see you.
0: Definitely, Yebeshia. Me hum by all means.
3: Auntie Bella.
0: Koko niye. Koko me daase se debi ya ufre me nyami nishira wati.
3: Bastero,
0: who tia ponche no? Koko se open iti.
3: Nti ba.
0: Open e heva.
3: Nesira
0: no. Baby, I'm a pen wana. Me pen ties nene ne shwa no. Ay, anu na me pen. Hello. Before you go, no. When in a BB able to me a treaty, I come with the chances of war. I'm about to me a year will be one day.
3: But I'll say,
0: when you know, me patch on chances of war, I'm a year will be one day.
3: I didn't want to miss all that extra at once.
0: Yeah.
3: And see, oh, my dress and my clothes, I didn't yet say smoke.
0: Okay.
3: And say, no. My call was so sad. But I'm a compiler, but the I said that for Madame Massa and Eddie, and I also do my work every day, 7 minutes.
0: But who call hospital, no? They're no more kind.
3: That's the only guy said,
0: This is spiritual.
3: Now, continue to me the eye drop in the bush. I best say eye born.
0: Okay. Koko, you better invite one of these days. Why?
3: But
0: Piano. Mati. You better invite you. What's it?
3: Mati.
0: Right. Get us. Add in. Ufe to cry, mami. Eyi. Encourage you. Yeah. Tonyumba kumami, minyum nana se udi a tonyumba kumami too. And crash numba kumami.
3: Anti gospel.
0: Mbatwa and gospel.
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0: That's it.
1: Bye-bye. Bye-bye, darling. Yeah, and 0302216562. Hello?
2: Hello?
1: Hello?
2: Hello?
1: Mama, I'll come aboard. Good evening. 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
2: Mondo so.
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1: 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Who directed you behind me, Miss Rowe?
2: What happened since last month? Now, who paid the movie?
1: Like a semen, I would draw for be catcher a wa, who ran to me feeder. Hello? Hello? 0302216561 and 0302216562. Hello?
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1: Hmm.
0: But that will me on any casa 101. Okay, I'm sending me anywhere.
1: Hey!
0: And you easy, Mama. I'm fine, so. On until woman wants, I know, like one yammy, but one yammy, my mother, my yammy, pa. Ah!
1: I'm passing you when you are home.
0: Ah! Oh, you're romantic.
1: Romantic, or quite bad, so. My worry.
0: My name, my worry. You put them collaborate.
1: Ah, hallelujah.
0: Amen.
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0: Ah, mama.
1: Ah, what right. Wedi?
0: Ah,
1: who saw say very romantic?
0: Too much
1: romantic and a crime band, so mommy who be as she had it.
0: Mama, only let them for my
1: ash.
0: Ah, call not an
1: order one chain.
0: Only who was too quiet.
1: All right, order one chama means ye.
0: On nothing, chama, I may not say like I'm in an uncle damn chain.
1: How are you? How many years?
0: Oh, bare 40 years.
1: Hey, so beautiful.
0: Oh,
1: don't you're fresh.
0: Ah.
1: Still fresh.
0: Mommy die.
1: Not romantic. Mommy, I'm a romantic life.
0: I'm going to cry, don't
1: know. Aish. Ain't you need more friend than you, Mrewe? I said, there were canon or bearmen. I'm a quadro.
0: Oh.
1: Jennifer. And I'm a friend and Rosen. Come a friend from when you know, Mamma.
0: Oh.
1: Promise. And I'm a friend and come a friend from when you know, Mamma. You're from one.
0: Oh, mama.
1: Next, yeah, next week, oh, mon frère, you be fro biadro for a man.
0: Mate.
1: Now, see, more romantic line, pamu no at the same.
0: Ah, mama, and you yourself. Send your baby, you also want pamu. I said, one and I'm heavy. The way of the walk around. Oh, Barbara, oh, when you say, kasa kwa beka kwa nwao da wana wafo.
1: Ne kasa keke tumi ma unho fo.
0: Ah, mama jai.
1: Nani diye mwiti sen?
0: Oh, mama, eko yi ankasa.
1: Ah, eko yi, mama.
0: Wow.
1: I'm already 14 good years. And then it still feels very fresh. Wow. My idea. Namishura, Beman, who ye nini ampa?
0: Oh, some ye nini wa. But the way I okay, no, me fa no. Sa, keke.
1: Okay.
0: But the way I ask, can I see me said that? Like, oh, who are we nipa? Oh, do ko baby, I'm a weniji. Sir, you go so pia so bedu sa tani ay.
1: Bonidina kan bibi chirano. Bonidina o de kan bibi chirano.
0: Oh. Mhm. My dear.
1: Your friend is saying one bonidina o.
0: Ah, me pa cho o de Emmanuel.
1: Okay. Emmanuel den, Emmanuel dosu.
0: O de Emmanuel Mensa.
1: Mensa, okay.
0: And the baby will be my children. Men on Cadam in chain.
1: All right, Vidas Obabna. Namisha Obabna Nini Kunu, Mr. Kwabana. Aye, Namin Mawari and FFFCDBR. Hello?
3: Hello, Bella the All Rounder.
1: Hi, baby.
3: Bella the All Rounder.
1: Basteroni.
3: David, Bella, me see when you say a mobile.
1: Bibi, I bear fine. Why?
3: Now, bow it, the young boy, Bella.
1: Me that's self-reactive.
3: Now, call the me person in whom. Jesse, I'm really dear, Jesse. Me, I don't know what to do.
1: Matty, Bibi, I bear fine. Why? Dave, Rebecca, I'm sure no dear Miriam fee. I'm still working on it. Nti wo de mo. Me ni mo show na me working on it. E sipia. E be di nkomo why?
3: Matty, inauguration is omo be aldo me say venta president. We me invite you. Me date dey do am the best no why.
1: Me pacho Matty.
3: And if you know adenta e say chia why.
1: Me pacho you Matty. Me jimu nyina so. Bye bye. 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Would any baby I'll cast a free? 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
5: Mhm. 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
1: Ni ti e o.
5: Mente
1: won kan o.
5: Hello.
1: Yeah, okay, yeah.
5: Now you do your door. I want personal cash me, so. No way, any day. When you are by the house, I had
1: like, oh, check, can't be any. Oh, any day, saying. Oh, try any day.
5: I see me try any day.
1: I can't say, Mono.
5: There are the ashes. There are man and your bad papa. And so, Bella.
1: Uncle Ziri.
5: Oh, I could be a dinner, so. Silo Hame,
1: Wakodi.
5: The San Kodi wants to tell my son in to say, then your man.
1: Bawa warrior.
5: Worry me.
1: When you're not a warrior, send your train, dear, with dear, Nemo, dear. Nanya, may I
5: have four baffles for us, so I need to be for fun, I mean, so me to be for sure.
1: As well,
5: and I may buy your main pious over that sea.
1: Oh. Trotty baby, full from your bath for frotty.
5: Patcher, I.
1: And I wouldn't know how many months.
5: Oh, me was 6 months.
1: And I would jaw walk order bay how many weeks in?
5: Oh, my time, Mampo. You are by once.
1: Oma Uska.
5: That's okay.
1: Like Oma Uska, we did him.
5: Hello.
1: We did him with you saying.
5: I
1: can't. Just Oma Uska.
5: Oh, this is a German accent.
1: Oh, yeah, I'm ready, my head. I said I'm ready to my now. I'm ready. Hey, hey. I'm trying to hear
5: anything
1: in the hand when you're not crying.
5: I'm catching it.
1: No. Be man is subanye. Me bacho, hello. Hello. Hello.
5: Subanye.
1: Oya Karen. 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
5: Woni ne ndo po tafu na mpochani e pieni ade ni ma sanina.
1: Barunye bibia unye sure say what can send bia mana ye ne ya.
5: Okay. I am born in the other musician, I say, in cash, dear. No, I'm not.
1: Bonidina Kasem Cherno.
5: I'm
1: not sure. I'm not sure. I'm not sure. I'm
5: not sure.
1: I'm not sure. I'm not sure.
5: Ruben.
1: Okay. For instance, next week, them say I was saying I didn't know me from no Mukofi. One more year, no more no more girlfriends if you show movie. What's on Mukofi? Hello?
6: Hello?
1: Yeah, me mawa kwa babo odwa huma so.
6: Mawa so.
1: Bastero.
6: Bella de o.
1: Bastero.
6: Bella de o.
1: Kaiko mi.
6: Kikomi.
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1: Yebepe kwa imbisu na ya fe hao besta.
6: Bela.
1: Yeah.
6: Nita maya sade ni se. Mesu miye fiscal challenge.
1: Bastero.
6: Yes.
1: Sa.
6: Minya meno medena ma fa minya kwenshia.
1: Accident, okay.
6: Mi driver fa minya ka kwenshia.
1: Ache.
6: 2008.
1: Wow.
6: Intermission me fiscal challenge.
1: Na ni ok. U challenge no wahi fa.
6: Kama kuma.
1: U challenge no wahi.
6: Eh menang.
1: Oh, so sorry. Mi enu nyina.
6: Okay. At first thing waste menang.
1: Okay.
6: Are dangerous. I just see me a me threat for senator.
1: Okay.
6: Now there is a Anna May yari we suntivela. Na me share bidja, me share abaiwa fa.
1: Wow.
6: Bela me share na eya me say sabi kafra.
1: Mhm.
6: Eya ye mu bi no no. E du bi ana ye bu ye ngwa bo fia ka kra.
1: Mhm.
6: Because e bia wa di de ma no ho to chi ma vinte no. But lady no catch me say, Adam Yenitana.
1: Hm.
6: Bella Hocker Castle no catch me kick.
1: Hm.
6: A mammy so my judge, Miss Miss Obi, say, Miss Sunny, you say, Mienipa.
1: Ah, wow.
6: A Sanka called kind, Miss Mawara no crump, Bella, a summer kind of crump, a shaman cry.
1: Wow.
6: A shaman crump, you know, Michiano Balcondo, no Yakopon Shirano.
1: A me.
6: Mate,
1: Bastero, meda munyina se one of these day meba ba hwe munyina why? Mhm. All right, em say call sin esio ana aka baako. Hello.
7: Hello, Bella the all rounder.
1: Ah, bo mi di mame. 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
7: Pacho meden nana.
1: Mhm. Nana kasa free hin.
7: Me kasa free madina.
1: Ah, nana ye ndi nkomo.
7: Okay.
1: And then the man, baby, I'm a friend. You know, I mean, baby, I'm a
7: friend. You, it's my friend.
1: Mate kasa.
7: Mm-hmm. But you mean, baby, I'm a kai pa, me kai ya. Na baby, ye me, baby, na me ne me dofu ye, she a wanted.
1: Mm.
7: And na, first time.
1: Okay.
7: In see, na, ye me ya kaka.
1: Okay.
7: No, I'm catching say,
1: maybe your first time asking you a virgin.
7: Yeah, I was a virgin.
1: And then he's also a virgin.
7: No, he wasn't.
1: Okay.
7: Yeah.
1: Okay.
7: In the she not I was in pain, but not while cool my parents or person worry me.
1: Okay.
7: In the process was it was underway actually.
1: Okay. Okay.
7: In the she no, not even yeah. No, can I say? The way I would be me, dear, bright price can be a double.
1: Mm-hmm.
7: And I'll say, man, worry.
1: Brown, I'm not going
7: to get crammed. What's your name? I
1: know. And I'll say, then. I'll
7: say, then,
1: I'll
7: say, I'm a
1: dear.
7: And I'll catch him, say, man, relax, say, the back will be beer by your camera. Not so near boom, dear.
1: And
7: Richie. And I worry.
1: Wow.
7: It has been 3 years.
1: I'm worried.
7: Okay, abroche, wa fami de mi ako mako basa.
1: Se se wuko abroche le ne basa.
7: Oh yeah, mako ba, mako basa.
1: Can you imagine? Wow. Na mi yes. Shirano.
7: It has been huna na makai.
1: Oh nana.
7: Me doni pa.
1: Kan sam mi ansi bi chire no, kan bi bi chire no.
7: Me do kwami.
1: Ah, sha sha sha sha.
7: Me to pa.
1: Is it mama was here?
7: You are my first and you shall be my last.
1: Ah.
7: Until my last breath.
1: Hmm.
7: I'm always going to be with you.
1: Wow.
7: It's forever till casket do us part.
1: Hey.
7: Hi.
1: Hmm. African. And to also. Hush. Kwame Yado, what's baby Biara, we love you so much. All right.
7: Bye.
1: Nana, bye-bye. Me da se passe au freye. Send me the course, I bury. Yeah, and I show an answer you. Now, may I do my next week, Saturday, say, yeah, you better quiet, you better fast. Yeah, you're free, your mom, you're free. I wish, say, next week, you better have free. Now, you're Jim, you no more contact. Now, you're from, if possible. Mone wa mumie no ni be di nkomo e be mama ample time na mo di nkomo that day si etumi nya nipa four po ni omo ye calls na ye build a relationship ni back bi omo kra ye nim se ya nya me su adwuma enti wa wutie me ne wa ye oba bi bone wa ye be ma bi bone na wo ye ready say wa nya ni ye you want to go back to him or her next week Saturday the show is for you bomodia Nefa umu jim. And I said, Jimmy number. Ne freme. 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Happy, happy birthday to you. Oh, relax. I'm ready. I'm promising you. Mommy, and now I would have a mission on your promise. Wishing, what do you wish? Can you help us?
8: Mommy?
1: Yeah.
8: And now I would have a mission on your brutal. Just say. Which you will be anyhow.
1: Hey.
8: After you, now you.
1: After you.
8: Now you.
1: Uh-huh.
8: We are too much.
1: Amen.
8: Quantity and mommy. 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Ya meba.
1: Robo ni neka sa enkwantintin.
8: Enkwantintin.
1: Eti mami, happy happy birthday to you. 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Mani mbruso. It sounds half of row in our song fast war. Now, me sure on your game. Nemum, I tempted a treno, and don't know my catcher on no. Your baby fee, near bear you, we happy, happy birthday to you. We love you so much. Member and I a bit, I was semi sorry, cop you quay, wouldn't say the ayano. The producer time a cheer, did you made the bell, a year, I'll promise. Sounds sooner African. Streaming live and with Facebook and YouTube. I would do who you are more fennel. Call us, Mamma Frey, and name one with you in eye. Someone come one wine, a yen, Munti, and a wah. Nami Shramo,
8: now
1: on your mocker, see.
8: Always, I'm here.
1: Say then, or baby, I catch it. I want to walk a beatro baby.
8: Mimin Tibi Biada.
1: Upa, yes, or baby, and can be Bianchel.
8: Never.
1: Soon your baby, I treader. Promise. Tell me, dear one, waha. Wound your baby, I treader.
8: Bella.
1: Donichi. I hope so would see me.
9: Yes or no?
1: Wouldn't your baby a cheddar? Someone wants you.
8: And also can miss him in
9: yes or
1: and
9: no.
1: I mean, maybe I'm the host, please. Uh-huh. Missy. Wouldn't your baby a cheddar?
8: Dr. Collins, you see what you're
1: Metia doctor.
8: Or US.
1: Doctor or US Metia. 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
8: Bella.
1: Wouldn't your baby a cheddar?
8: Medibida.
1: Udi, ya tamu zokra. 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Nemu ye.
8: Nemu ye.
1: Mhm.
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